0: are persecuted because of righteousness, for theirs is the kingdom of heaven. Blessed are you when people insult you, persecute you, and forcefully say all kinds of evil against you because of me. Rejoice and be glad, because great is your reward in heaven. Hallelujah.
1: Amen.
0: In a world of humans, we find nothing approaching or anything close to this teaching of Jesus on the mount. Yeah.

0: the poor in spirit. Now, when the word blessed or bless means happy.
1: So what do you say?
0: Now, how can you say happy at the poor?
1: Now, how can
0: you say that blessed are those who mourn? Happy are those who mourn. Why do you say blessed are the meek when the world sees a meek person as, excuse my language, stupid? Blessed are those who hunger and thirst. And then after what? Righteousness. People will look at you and say, what are you trying to say? Now, blessed are the merciful. Blessed are the pure in heart. Blessed are the peacemakers. Now, listen to this one. How can Jesus say, blessed are those who are persecuted because of righteousness? Blessed are you when people insult you. Now, in this world, you cannot say I'm blessed when I'm being insulted. But Jesus said, blessed are you when people insult you, persecute you,
1: not
0: and forcefully say all kinds of evil against you because of me. Not evil against you, but all kinds. Because of me. For great is your reward. How do you reward a person who is persecuted and being spoken against maliciously? How does that culminate into reward? Because in normal life, instead of poverty in spirit, we find rankest kind of pride. Now, instead of mourners, we find pleasure seekers. Because in normal life, instead of meekness, you hear people say, I am rich and increase in wealth.

0: rejoicing in mistreatment. We find them fighting back and with every weapon available.
1: And then we are seeing Kawusa Nipan Namo Hano Taiwa, Obedia Rizino Devi, Onyaya, Obona, Obebonibi, and as Obechia Obika, Sedia, Nipanayadia Tiano.
0: Of this kind of moral stuff is this world composed.
1: Abra Bohuwe, and I am met, we are seeing.
0: Now people are bitter against one another.
1: Bribiamu, Nipa Wayaudia Tiao,
0: now we find hatred and anger.
1: Uno, or time, and ne a bufu.
0: Now resentment and divorce.
1: And ne a Timuka, and ne a Oya, which Yanakabi, and I say, I retort.
0: Divorce.
1: Our retire.
0: Yes. But in our setting, like the average Pentecost married person wouldn't want to divorce, but what they do is to stand off in their marriage. They live under the same roof, but for 2 weeks they are not talking to each other. And sometimes when a visitor, somebody they respect, visits them, they pretend as if, oh, mama, now I'm fine, so ma. And if the visitor stays for a long time, but the person's association and being in the house, it helps them a bit to talk to one another. But this is how we are behaving in our homes. We are not able to just love our, even our spouses, the way God wants us to love them.
1: And it was Abraham, no, no, would be.
0: Now we see malice and arrogance. Arrogance, pride, prejudice. But you see, a whole world of literature has been created to justify this kind of lifestyle. Now, as the only normal one,
2: Asempa FM,
0: like human rights. Now, when Jesus said, if somebody slaps you on the left cheek, turn the right. Human rights does not allow tender rights. And people defend it. And lawyers

0: fan would you swa? Oh, mamma who crying, can I say yet here? Oh, hamia, refer posi fuaba.
1: Now when somewhere and then somebody is telling told me that you see, as for Abrochin Collade, sir normati. What is Abrochia Kola? When the Bible is supposed to be used to train people, self-expression. But let me say this: there is nothing good in self to express. That is why the Bible teaches of self-denial.
0: Anunti ana nipa namu nyina no aso ka ne boso asem nanso sabra bo no ade pebi anim ti na Yesu ka kire hen wo tro krunkrunm se ese ye pa ye ho achi.
1: So pride.
0: Anunti ahoma so.
1: Ise amaba hede age so tonyo. Anyesa mi fichi no.
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0: me a true. 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We ye. When ya person coming up. Into we and a new work with you, see.
1: We are discussed. In this world, we see pride, arrogance, resentfulness, evil imagines, malice, greed. They are a source of human suffering and pain. Than all diseases put together.
2: Tabra boy nyina no enu na nipa nyarewa ene ne yawo nyina efio.
1: They are the source of human sufferings.
2: Wenu mu ena nipa won yawo efriba.
1: Na ye brew we no
3: FM.
2: We suffer and struggle concerning these things more than diseases.
1: Into a world like this, the sound of Jesus's words comes wonderful and strange.
2: Na eya sa wiase na wiase mu ti se de ti sa no na Yesu nsem anwanwasem yi eba ti se nsem a enwanwa ye ntibida.
1: Then he says, blessed are you when you are persecuted, and the people say, what is going on? We've never heard this before.
2: Na o ka se nsira no mo se wo taamo na nipa ni se eh na de na papa e kai won tibida.
1: But he is the truth. He is the truth.
2: Na so ono ne no kre no.
1: He was not just offering an opinion. No. He knew what he was saying. He was telling the truth and underlying real blessedness, real liberty, and real happiness. Now in our discussion this morning, I will dwell on Matthew 5:5. Now all that he said about the beatitude, I will just dwell on Matthew 5:5. Blessed are the meek, for they will inherit the earth. This scripture, it teaches that people who live with humility and gentle spirit are truly happy and blessed. A meek person is generally seen as quiet,
3: as simple, gentle,
1: and submissive. Often going along with what others want without arguing. However, the word has two distinct sides or meanings. Now the common one is this. The everyday meekness, that word is focused on passivity. That people who are passive.
2: Who knows, will be to Adani, who knows, Nipano, on.

Now sometimes people feel they are spiritless. But you see, there is a biblical meaning of this word that represent inner strength and restraint. So I'll be dwelling on what the Bible really means by meekness. In the Bible, meek translates from a Greek word prouse, that means something very different from weakness. Biblical meekness is strength under control. Strength under control. Now, this is like a powerful war horse trained to obey its rider. War horse. The horse itself, if you look at the horse, you see power and strength. But the horse is trained to obey its rider. Sometimes you can just see a small girl or small boy jump on a horse and is controlling the horse. But in terms of strength, they are nowhere.

0: fano eno eye so kronkron no chirechire.
1: Biblical meekness also means
0: so kronkron mo no ye hwe odwo bio a
1: calm restraint.
0: E chirese nipa no oda boko
1: calm restraint.
0: Na anko be man wo so no obre ne ho ase.
1: A meek person, this person who has calm restraints, he chooses not to react now, not to react with anger or pride when provoked.
0: Now, onia owo odwo wom no oyobi ose ne ho so ntide bia no oyi se onfa bufuo emmamu aye bia ose ne ho so onu ankasa.
1: Not that he doesn't feel,
0: and yes, one thing,
1: not that there's no tendency in him for him to go out angry and burst out, but he makes a choice.
0: And yes, one new crying to me, so obey to me. I can't boss myself and I'm not gonna now. So, or send also
1: when he's provoked, he chooses
0: to be panagia or no, I shall know who said that we've been women here
1: not to react in anger.
0: Or no, I can sound feel before me, and you almost woman.
1: The ability to act with power by choosing gentleness, humility, and patience is what we call meekness.
0: Ya kan odwo a eni so oni nu otu mi ni ahodin so obetumi aye di opɛ ana ne boso nanso otaboko hye ne ho so ebo ne bra hobrasiem.
1: Biblical meekness also means humble submission.
0: Priya ya kan se odwo to konkru chiem so oni no obre ne ho ase ese tumi ho na se.
1: See, they do that not because the superior is not disturbing them, not because the husband is not disturbing them, not because their wife is not disturbing them, not because of anything, but they do that in trusting a higher purpose or authority.
0: And yenti a woya sa no enye se ni kunu anase tumi o sha se no en hana gwi o da bi ne mom oya sa e de ni wure ase tumi a e chance no ase
1: or purpose
0: ana butaya
1: they trust a higher purpose
0: when need that so what won wure be she butaya tin mu
1: or authority
0: ana tumi a e so chance
1: instead of trying to control every outcome by force. For them, they will say, let's leave it.
0: And she said, well, Casa Obey, you won't bustle, dear. Now, what do you want to me know? And what day? After 2 months, good year. Or how no bar with Janaka said, Debbie, young for many, I mean, you should obey.
2: A semper FM,
1: my dear Pa Hanapa. So, Jai Jai, young fashion, and maybe I say, young fashion. Now, he is doing that because he's trusting in a higher purpose.
0: Yentia or de a penny, a bono brano, and Gracia Munese, or did 2 weeks see a chance on it, irreversible.
1: I'm not going to tell you, I'm going to say.
0: They do sing.

0: they are enduring. They endure tough times because they are trusting a higher purpose. They are not trying to control every outcome.
1: Another song they sing is this one.
0: One of the quotations that meet people like that, all things work together for good.
2: Now, ministry
0: and San Obiba.
2: He came into the ministry before another person.
0: But Nipano, yeah, any
3: Asempa FM.
2: But that person has been elevated quickly.
0: Osain Akoshenasi.
2: And he is now working under that person. He's not worried.
0: He doesn't
2: too much.
0: Want to force an outcome.
2: When once God is in the equation, the answer is going to be good.
0: Yeah. Moses was a great man.
2: Moses,
0: but the Bible says he was so meek.
2: And so trust him, he said, no, Joe.
0: Because he regarded disgrace for the sake of Christ as of a greater value than the treasures of Egypt. Because he was looking ahead for a reward, a greater value.
2: If we say, oh, and Mwasie, so on, when you're going to come on, man, San no many mu, chance, obey ye.
0: I'm trying to summarize what is meekness. So let me see if it can be projected on the screen. Those of you who can see, I see that, yeah. Let's read it out. Ready, go. Meekness is an attitude that involves submitting to God's will, enduring injury with patience and without resentment, having a gentle approach towards

0: na ade nyinaa mu no ye de abotire ene bokoye
1: submitting to God's will
0: praying once she nyankopon pe ase
1: enduring injury with patience and without resentment.
0: So how near money amukra? Yeah, the boss it over 90 more. 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
1: Yesu or kasafa or duon any senya ye betu media boy embra as I see so.
0: Now verse 28 is very popular. Come to me, all you are weary and burdened, and I will give you rest. Weary and burdened. Jesus in this passage throws an invitation to the weary and burdened. And he will give them rest. We'll give them rest. Weary and burdened, and you give them rest. Now, what do we mean by being weary? It is fighting or racing against a force to the effect of despair.
1: And he said, "Ota obi anatu mi biya kosi se ube bre ube paba."
0: Now you despair.
1: Wa paba wa bre.
0: You are weary.
1: Wa huo di ansa.
0: What is burdened?
1: Yeka se niswa.
0: So I want to see the kind of people Jesus is calling to.
1: So uru ni pa kuwa Yesu no atu safre wamono.
0: Burdened is stressed.
1: So biso adeso anache se oche lodo asia kasaka.
0: Lack of freedom. Carrying a heavy load, either physical object like bags or mental weight like stress, debt,
2: Asimba responsibility.
1: Now also at this work here, a bit to me I and yes, so no
0: debt,
2: Asimba responsibility.
1: Now also at this work here.

Now, this kind of bedding we are talking about is not on the outside. It is quite internal. It's not peculiar to certain people. It's a

0: humankind bears is heavy and crushing. Let me try and examine the bed in the beach. This burden Jesus talks about is altogether an inner one. It attacks the heart and the mind and reaches the body only from within.
1: This why Jesus can once we omuni peni mu a etumi bo akomane yare akra ma wanhwe ya ebenanti adwini mu abebue hunam anase ni padua.
0: I'll bring three of them to four and I'll discuss one.
1: Mebobo beye normal miensa bi so na ba ko de na tebra kirim.
0: First,
1: yedi kan no
0: the burden of pride.
1: At this why e fere no ahomaso.
0: Two, the burden of pretense. Pretense. The burden of artificiality. Maybe artificiality will be the diabroni, and then the pretense will be the nyachum. You see, sometimes when you see African ladies dressed and they are coming, it's not that they have European hair. It is artificiality.
1: That is what I mean.
0: Now, when you are like that, you are always careful. What you are afraid of is exposure. That one day, this thing that you are kind of hiding, the lid will open.
1: So what is that? Bribia muna ma usuwe susume susum and she ye pe wanja yato form.
0: Yemina make us a musro or no an account. Yeah, but I will just discuss the burden of pride.
1: Now so ya minimum bedi won come on eh ya this one my friend ahomaso.
0: Pride is the labor we all labor. The labor of self-love is a heavy burden.
1: And this why your friend Ahomaso no eh at this why susu ye nyina no no any say nipa no opene ho
0: odono
1: ho pa
0: inti wutin obekasa.
1: Least thing you do against the person, you respond. You speak against him, you get a feedback.
0: Said. 1 Timothy 3:1-2
2: says,
0: but mark this, there will be terrible times in the last days. People will be lovers of themselves.
1: Now,
0: so we all try to protect ourselves from being hurt by someone.

And this kind of continual protection of yourself from being hurt will not give you rest. Because if

0: They will disturb you.
1: They will affront your God.
0: If you continue in this fight of protecting yourself, nobody can touch my ego. You fight and fight and fight.

0: us to rest.
1: Yes,
0: and meekness is his method.
1: Come home and rest. You have struggled in life. You have suffered in your life. And rest.
0: Because self no yen touch. But in Kofubi or yet they on bet touch. So unkwana utivias. 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Ushem Pabua Koko Mekasa Shempabuani a call dodo. Obo tie koko mbekase tie baini. 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
1: Wasumu nyo da.
0: Eda dance. 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
1: Come home.

0: One day Jesus told Peter about how his end is going to be
1: like. Asempa FM.
0: Jesus told Peter about how Peter's end, how he's going to die. Peter is.
1: Jesus catches Petro. Sendi onu ne uye. Petro uye ebe ye.
0: And then Peter asked Jesus.
1: Ana Petro bisa Jesus say.
0: What about this disciple?
1: Na sa osueni yusu eh.
0: Yesu bisa ne se efa
1: hubeni. And Jesus was asking him, what has it got to do with you?
0: Efa hubeni. Efa udiena ti na John diye de efa hubeni.
1: Listen to yours and leave that of John alone.
0: Efa hubeni.
1: What has it got to do with you?
0: Your bread do.
1: We struggle too much.
0: Your bread do.
1: We worry too much.
0: But there are great men like Moses.
1: And so ni pa kesi ebiti se Moses.
0: In Numbers chapter 12, verse 1 to 3, the Bible says that Miriam and Aaron spoke against Moses because of the Cushite woman whom he had married. For he had married a Cushite woman.
1: Miriam ne Aaron kasetiano esani kusni ba wakwakwa wano enti.
0: And they said, has the Lord indeed spoken only through Moses? Has he not spoken through us also? And the Lord heard it.
1: Yimumi anu ne se na wakase Moses nkoso ne urade nam kasa na onfaye nsoso en kasa na urade ti.
0: Now the man Moses was very meek. This is from the ESV. More than all people who were on the face of the earth.
1: No, no, say, na oberima Mose die, ojopi, esini nipa, wawo asasisu onyina.
0: But this was not the first time Miriam and Aaron were challenging their kid brother.
1: When so, unu se, enyebre dikaya na Miriam, enne Aaron, wosore tia wunu ya kumano.
0: Here, Moses relies on divine vindication instead of revenging or speaking against them.
1: Ahe Moses, ojai awetono edime urade sinise onu ankasa befa tu mina sene se.
0: And then when God intended to destroy them, Moses pleaded for them.
1: Onyankopon abufuhie edotia awomo no. Moses sore edi kasama.
0: You see, meek people, they make themselves nothing.
1: Okwasem se won awojo ono otu ohun pan o.
0: So affront against them is not a worry.
1: Enti se o sori tia awomo a enha awomo.
0: How do we tell when someone is weak? You see, the disciples of Jesus Christ. Anytime that Jesus spoke about his death, they will start discussing who is the greatest. So if Jesus is not there, who becomes the leader? Anytime Jesus hinted, I'm going to die, he said, hey, who is the greatest? Until one day, the mother of the sons of Zebedee, they came to Jesus. She came with her sons, two sons, kneeling down and ask Jesus for favor. Now they are supposed to be family relations. James and John,
1: Johanne and Jacobo.
0: The mother brought them to Jesus.
1: Now one the one by Jesus in chain.
0: Then when they came, Jesus asked, what is it you want?
1: Now,
0: she said, grant that one of these two sons of mine may sit at your right and the other at your left in your kingdom. You don't know what you are asking, Jesus said to them. Can you drink the cup I am going to drink? And the Bible says that they said, we can.
1: And I trust them, so my wife said, oh, you bet to me.
0: So it was not the mother who was just going to lobby. They were also interested.
1: na chese enye nanun kwa na no wo kosradie no na o afa adwene.
0: In verse 24 of Matthew 20 says that when the 10 heard about this, because two of them, they were 12 disciples, two of them, their mother pulled them out to go and lobby for them for position in Jesus's kingdom. And then when the 10 learned of it, the Bible says that they were indignant with the two brothers.
1: Na tonu se bra esuafo du aka no ekti ni abenu no ma me ene won akoye no anya won de won bufuwe.
0: John wrote to Diotrephes. And Diotrephes, the Bible says that because who wants to be the first will not read John's letter in the assembly.
1: Yohane Ochokoma Diotrephes na chon se Diotrephes opese oyeba no dafo edima nipe wo hunti no onken kai Yohane.
0: And John says that when I come around I will tell you the malicious things he says about me.
2: Old man
0: John, but this Diotrephes can say malicious things about him.
1: Yohane osese me ba me kan se monia Diotrephes o ka edifa me hunyina ede akire mo.
0: What is his problem? He wants to be first. Diotrephes want to rule.
1: Diotrephes
0: want to lead.
1: Diotrephes
0: want to be seen like Miriam. But listen to this. Meek people are willing to put themselves in second place and submit themselves to achieve what is good for others. They are willing to take the second place and submit themselves to achieve what is good for others. Meekness is the antithesis of self-will, self-interest, self-assert. The meek cares not at all who is greater than them, for they have long ago decided that the esteem of the world is not worth the effort.
1: One day, one femino and found in your ekasiache one, if you say one brabo suny namuno, one who say we are siya japadian yinam for so pianiso.
0: The esteem of the world.
1: Noma, we are say, and noma a body, and noma concosemo, we are seno, and for so pianiso.
0: It's not worth the effort.
1: Na niawuye piano, we
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0: The meek.
1: Nya ojon.
0: They cease to care what people think about them. In all humility.
1: Nia da wa jingu ne wono eye nia nipa.

0: don't care about what people think about them.
1: Now, so you're not going to follow them, and follow them.
0: They know that they are not stupid. They are not stooges.
1: When you say when you're nipa, sebe, when you mean answer, they be when you pa.
0: For them, they accept the testimony of God about them.
1: What you on your coupon, Adansia, what the mawano, a be omuanse, a be obinusum one.
0: They are in themselves nothing, but before God, everything.
1: Well, Moody, who said when you pebia, that's what Woods on your coupon, a young Adinina.
0: They know that the world will never see them as God sees them, and they have stopped caring.
1: When Nimpefe say, we are saying to me, Hunuo, said you and Yamim Hunuo, ain't he or Bombra or Benjamin Kuan?
0: They are patiently waiting for the day when everything will get its own price tag and real wealth will come to its own.
1: And to a bombardier to one boy, six chamber, Cosibra, a Danubedrua, a Debia Benya, and one Casanity and a Nebo.
0: I don't think you have this slide, but it's quite an important statement. I want to take it again. They are patiently awaiting for

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1: Wealth will come into its own.
2: Na ade ne bo a sombo no ebe ba ne e wono no enchen.
1: As we move up and down.
2: Bra ye di akoni abei.
1: I am chairman.
2: Me e di training.
1: Former general secretary. Former executive. Brigadier General Apostle Doctor. On the Wapim baby, Wapim. Area head. Former NDC chairman, former local government minister. Hey. Former for Bibrioha. But recently we went for a program.
2: Now, so now we are called Dumediabi.
1: And then on the platform, we had names, tags to the seats. But when I got there, I realized that there were two people who were joining us in the morning, but they have not allotted space for them.
2: That's what we say. Eho no mono nani papa no bi e ba be kanse mu ni won panifo a na won ja be bi obetena e ma wo.
1: Very important personality.
2: Na wo yem panifo atitire kakra.
1: In fact, one of them is supposed to sit by me.
2: Because
1: I'm supposed to sit by that person.
2: Na ese se o mu ba ko etena me nchen ana se me tena ne nchen.
1: You knew, so do you know what happened?
2: Afi oni bi esi.
1: We started removing the tags. So some of them we remove and we take it to the back. And we bring some of those at the back to the front.
2: A
1: day
2: is coming.
1: Bibia binya ne right tag.
0: Asempa FM
2: will get its real label.
1: Yebubu di na yenya modia. No one page on someone say aden. Also, me na na me chairman of Pentecost. I'm also trying in Russo. Bibia being on the right tag. Yeah, I am home no more Bibrio. No, you buffaso. Where she say? Yeah, I hear me say. But the meat person, they wait for the day when everything will have the right tag.
2: And so, why what you are no Bibia more? Trying to on what's for call? Cause the prayer idea.
1: Everything.
2: Benya on one idea.
1: Will have the right tag.
2: And then the ball.
1: Everything will have its own right. Then the righteous will shine like stars. The Bible says that we shall have new names. Now, what does that mean? Me, I don't know. Maybe Adam Reku knows.
2: Oh,
1: theologians, you. What new name? Huh? What will be yours?
2: I don't
1: know. Me too, I don't know.
2: Me so minim.
1: Ni edu di mau. Na we fe di na. Twa na wan ka say nyo wudia. Mama ya ha ya hu pii o wias.
2: Let's not worry ourselves in this world.
1: Ntoko ya ku nyina ya ha ya.
2: All these fights we are fighting, we are just worrying ourselves.
1: Kwa jumem o ha o.
2: We do same at the office.
1: O ha o.
2: We do same at the in the church.
1: Ya ye dickness o si anye mi bi.
2: You serve God from your heart.
1: Today
2: is coming that all will be rewarded according to their works.
1: Rest.
2: Amen.
1: Rest.
2: Amen.
1: Rest.
2: Amen.
1: I think you have understood me.
2: But you say what? Me komo di yasi.
0: Asempa FM.
1: Jesus Christ.
2: Yes. Christo.
1: Let me read Philippians and I'll conclude.
2: Ma men ken kan Filippo fo ho mani mu na men fa ko mo no
1: em. Now Philippians chapter 2. 14 to 16.
2: Filippo fo ho mani timie no yimu do na ko si do nsia.
1: Do everything without grumbling or arguing.
2: Mo kweti hu ne achinyegie enye ade nyina.
1: So that you may become blameless and pure. Children of God without fault in a rough and crooked generation, then you shine among them like stars in the sky.
2: My ye nipa wonu nuon na waye kron onyankopon ma woni dem ne ma abusua wa konton na wachia na masren wo musa akania
1: as you hold firmly to the word of life, and then I'll I will be able to boast on the day of Christ that I did not run or labor in vain.
2: Se mo kura enkwa sem no mu na Kristo dano ma wakwa me ho se memrika bitu ya no anye kwa na mebre adwuma so anye kwa.
1: The meek reckon that at any given moment it is the image of Christ that is at stake. So they wouldn't want to fight back. They want Christ to be glorified instead of fighting their neighbor.
2: Wa watch one bribia wo hunu say Christ na ni onyam nko na ehia enti so ni obi be popo popo de Christ na ni onyam ti obebre ne ho ase ayekom.
1: At the end of the day, the meek will inherit the earth.
2: Asem no nyina wie ye no wa watch one won obi nya asase no adie.
1: Now there was this, just listen to this my story.
2: Okay, ti masemi.
1: And then we'll pray.
2: Now,
0: Asempa FM.
1: There was this man that I knew.
2: Papa, na minimo no.
1: He was a royal.
2: Na oyo this year.
1: And in fact, he was kind of, he was destined to the to a throne.
2: Na oka nsisere mu no as a odi ade.
1: But he didn't have the patience to wait for the king to die.
2: Na so when yabo time kan ama na na.
1: He was quite wealthy and very affluent.
2: Now, or your defua nipe nim no, doesn't your bone brand now.
1: So he was always putting some the left leg out there for people to think that when the throne be falls, he has to sit on the throne.
2: It's a thought of bone brand now, or didn't who see was there? Ah, and then you are me and media deal.
1: But he was impatient.
2: Now, so one ton of boise.
1: He wasn't a meek man.
2: Now, on your beer, or two.
1: One day. In his anger,
2: when a buffoon,
1: he pulled the throne of the queen mother, and the queen mother fell.
2: Anna, nana ima etofo.
1: People saw it.
2: Many
1: years hence, the king died.
2: Ah,
1: the elders of the land sat down.
2: Anna, atanko ya.
1: To think about who be who becomes the king.
2: When you fought, I said, Dream, say, ah, why? And nobody, Nanadi.
1: Now his name came up.
2: And Chen and Idi, Abbe Mubi.
1: Then they discussed him.
2: And I walked in Hong Kong.
1: Then is this not this person?
2: And Walker said, ah, and you're down for way.
1: Who pulled the queen mother's throne?
2: And Nano, or ye, Nana, you might to a Siakuyano.
1: How can we make him?
2: Ah, Abbe, you day no new to say.
1: King of Arras. The meek will inherit the earth. Not the arrogant and proud. They are not the arrogant and proud person. The Bible says, even though he was in the same stature with God, he made himself nothing. I'm talking about our Lord that qualified him to receive slaps and spittle from people.

0: Na wo Pilato enimu no.
1: Pale se. Won't you talk?
0: Pilato se, ah, onkasa.
1: Don't you know that I have power to release you? Then Jesus said, if the authority was not given to you from above, you couldn't say this to me. My kingdom is not from here. Then he
0: said,
1: so you are king. Then he told Pilate, yes. But you see, he has put on meekness. So it doesn't flex his muscles. Before Pilate, he is king. But he has made himself nothing. He is a woman's leader. But she has made herself nothing. He is the apostle. But he has made himself nothing. His body is not a thing. Himself is not a thing, God, to be worshipped. So he doesn't fight. And the Bible says, therefore, God also has highly exalted him and given him a name that is above every name. That at the name of Jesus, even Pilate should bow. Can you imagine John? He always brags that he's a friend of Jesus. They were very close.
0: But
1: to the extent that when Peter's and the Thomas's, they need to pull an information from Jesus, they will route it through John. So he always said that the disciple whom Jesus loved, he was referring to himself. And then one day when Jesus died and ascended and revealed himself to him, when he saw him, he was dying. So now
0: you are his friend.
1: He made himself nothing. So John can say that he is my friend. But when he revealed his glory, he couldn't say my friend.
0: God exalts us. Let us humble ourselves.
1: The more I walk from,
0: as you humble yourself,
1: the mouse,
0: the Lord keeps lifting you.
1: Meekness or joy. So we should be a chikra
0: give you rest.
1: It will give you rest. Don't think of worshipping this your God. Because people will affront your God. So apostle. God bless you. You are a good man.
2: Asempa FM.
1: He said, God selflessly. I know what I'm talking about. I will never have preached this message in somebody else's retirement. But I know that he's a
0: hammer.
1: Sometimes he'll come out and say his mind. But he's a very meek person. Very meek person. But when he sees you, and he's displaying respect, it is coming from his heart. Those of us who are in leadership, we know many people. Minimum. Yeah. But we're in our auntie.
0: But this one is not like that.
1: Radin Shaw. Shall we all rise to our feet?

0: are listening to me. We are not going to pray for a long time. We are not going to bind demons. Jesus says that, learn of me.
1: Yes,
2: Asempa FM.
0: I am meek and lonely in heart. When we were with the devil, we were yoked to Satan. But when we get born again, we are also yoked to Jesus.
1: So
0: in whichever way, we still have yokes. But when you are yoked, now listen, when you are yoked, but there should be one that is a stronger animal.
1: So
0: that he directs the weaker one. So when he passed, the weaker one will have to
1: tend.
0: But Jesus said, when we were under Satan, he was breaking our necks. But now that we are with him, we should be humble enough to turn wherever he turns. You don't do what you want to do. We turn where he turns. And you have rest. How many people are you fighting? Take them out of your mind. Take them.
1: You won't feel like you.
0: What has somebody said against you that is causing you to try and then revenge? Why? Why? Find some rest. What about your husband? Why are you not talking to him? Why are you not talking to your wife? Rest. Rest.
1: Yeah.
0: Shall we lift up our two hands?
1: Yes.
0: And don't let us shout.
1: Just
0: rest. Rest. Rest. Go into your rest. So God, help me to rest. Sunny, sunny, a bonifu apple.
1: Lose all those strings.
0: Sunny, sunny, apple, you are sunny.

0: Eden Yamiasi, and then you may say, well, we are mobile now. Aden Adom Adrian Adomye,
1: amen.
0: Yabishamu, a winning team,
1: yes.
0: It dear, nay, and Adom, and yea, I want day, and yea, I want fair, and yea, will be. And I say, I'm off, Phoebe. And I said, the new moving tea and your bad name, or your new more bro. And I say, I swear, you mean, sir, you find out some emblem and tear for, you find out some emblem and may your heart, then you may ask them any other blending bar. Amen.
1: Amen.
0: Yeah, I also for your while, may I make us say your friend is so for Abuaji.
2: Amen.
0: Didi kind, so for
3: a Semper FM.
0: So for this.
2: Amen.
0: And then. Reverend Emmanuel Kwati.
2: Amen.
0: Ana Sofu Afrane.
2: Amen.
0: Ame yene yeshia mwa nyume ya. Yedi nyami asemu ebre mwi. Mijiri se etie fonso aye kreado semu yede. Omutie.
2: Amen.
0: Na yedi unyami asemu ba yuya ye jansu edi abompaye. Abompaye ama omu omu wampochi omu wamani omu omu ayro womu. Enamu nyami asemu so ebe omu ofisa amani ima. Amen.
1: Amen.
0: Sofu wene sipacho abompaye ni yansa.
2: Ye abompaye. Hong Kong created was
1: amen.
2: And there, and I dream so, and your what don't, and I will pay, and I will marry you to me a year. You judge me, Edisha, and sir. Fifty Sabre, Hong Kong, who are dinner and who to me, and you say,
1: amen.
2: But I bet down, who are you? For what some sooner be son, Oma, for what some sooner far, and who turn over dear, and your breoma, it will use to dinner. Amen.
1: Amen.
0: Safo, and your Michel.
2: Amen.
0: Yes, I'm a young, I am a quab, baby. So, Yamini, I didn't hear
1: you. Yes.
0: Now, she said, your program work, baby, tea, and to me, I'm sure you are. You say, Unyame, Edinia, or Pesawayano, or San Cosway,
1: or
0: and you may, your cost so abompire, I say, Yamme say. Oh, man, I'm what in the 2 million Cosway, then you can say, well, so. Nay, you know, my son, and you're Jack.

0: Amen.
1: Amen.
0: Amen.
1: Amen.
0: Onyame o kan wo.
1: Yes.
0: Na o twen. Na o twen ma.
1: Yes.
0: So your mom o shishye na ketia form. Wo yo nyame ba. Na o shishye nyame a onyame betu aka.
1: Amen.
0: Emu wa ba mumu. Ema ne enkofo bi kan, ema bu wa ba mu da. Me pa cho bla bla sa Isaiah wala we. Konim Isaiah 43:1.
2: Isaiah 43:1.
0: Aye.
2: Nafei.
0: Nafei.
2: Said the Eurade. Eurade our bow war.
0: Send the Eurade our bow.
2: Jacob.
0: Jacob.
2: Na one in a war.
0: Na one in a one.
2: Israel.
0: Israel.
2: Nunca.
0: Anka. Ko.
2: Israel.
0: Esuda. What's our Samuel come up you? What's the best so? Who Yamia? Who what it means so why?
2: Namajo.
0: No Yamiso Bajo.
2: My bow dinner, my friend.
0: When Yamiso Bajo, no, my bow
3: dinner.
0: Amen.
1: Amen.
0: What's the man in the menstrual? Yali and the menstrual. And you go see menstrual.
1: Yes.
0: I can't menstrual.
1: Hey.
0: The Aka found in Sue. Obisa now watching too. Menstrual.
2: Yes.
0: Obisa Fiway. And to Menstrual. And you're in the bowl. Who both for us man and menstrual. What you for us man and menstrual? Now come. Of a trustway.
2: I say, Namina woman.
0: Nay, you know, or Namina had a yawn. Namina woman. Senye nyame a ka kwa yo ka wan ba fie. Enye nyame a ka yale a bo wat wasi, ka wuye. Enye nyame a ka hyehye bi am hyehye ye.
1: Yes.
0: Na ka wudie. Ni awo ye na ye yi.
2: Yes.
0: Ka wa wale na gu.
1: Yes.
0: Onyame ka woni ti. Anye juma.
1: Yes.
0: Din atam fo hyehye anye den. Anye juma. To asoma me.
2: Verse 2 no.
0: Eh ho sey dey.
2: Ho sey.
0: Ho sey.
2: Se wo twan so a.
0: Onyankopɔ sey ye twan so a.
2: Men no one wa ho.
0: Oni ya na wo.
2: Na se refa asubonti
0: wa. Oni na se ye fa asubonti mu a. Ye fa oha mu a. Ye fa nguasie mu a. Ye fa hunyehia mu a. Onyankopɔ so aye de.
2: Oni ya na wo.
0: Ko.
2: Se wo fa asubonti mu
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2: Refa wo nko.
0: E fa enko da.
2: Se wo unna
0: so fu to bo ma me. Ye sha de kaka. Se se e puta wi. Na yakofam. Na uni didia na nyame nka wo. Sir, poor bit to me from Pie.
2: Yes.
0: Hallelujah.
1: Amen.
0: We should eat me from Amokoa among baby.
2: Yes.
0: Till Nakupos a minstrel. Unamo is out subontima where the end found
1: us.
0: Nabal said, be quite a mumba. No Benyame, no Beradin, when you make no one.
1: Amen.
0: Uti, do Beradin or Beradin, when you make Jennifer and we
1: hear. Amen.
0: What Jennifer and you was here.
1: Yes.
0: What Jennifer and man you
3: must have
0: been quite under.
1: Amen.
0: Onyame bede.
1: Abejo.
0: Obe you afia mania mu.
1: Yes.
0: Unim. Ababo ye wo mu. Enye wo se onko na wo ahokye mu. Na men ye wo se onko aso na wo ani ngwasim. 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Ofa mu se hu. 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
1: so. Yes.
0: Etu hu. Enti susu komple. Susukasa.
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0: Na fa wo ha onyina to Awurade so.
1: Yes.
0: Susukasa. Na fa wo amani yin na to Awurade so.
1: Yes.
0: So fu ko ba me.
2: I say.
0: Eh ho say dey.
2: Na sa u na sa u refer subontim a.
0: Na u refer subontim a.
2: E fa wo nko.
0: E fa nko da.
2: Sa wo na mo jam a.
0: Na wo na mo jam a.
2: Renhyew.
0: E renhyew.
2: Na wo jam frama renhyew.
0: I feel dey jam for your man here that shoulder. Eja e dekese no. Unyame say ne.
1: And so,
0: Unjin Dintia. So, Gidia, Cabus in Yamabayam.
1: Yes.
0: Shark Meshak Abendego. Aman Fejem.
1: Yam
0: from Aman Fejem. Aman Fejabana.
1: Yes.
0: Yam from Aman Feja Afrona at the moon. Oh, Mamuja, check where we are. Amu Moa, Amu Jinya Midino. Oman Ade.
1: Amen.
0: Amen.
1: Amen.
0: Say, Daya, you say. Yea, well, then, not a jashi, as you are. Yea, woo. No more mujama tin more after wide. A chill nyankupo to me.
1: Yes.
0: When a chill nyankupo, I want a chill. When a chill nyankupo and do to me,
1: yes.
0: Hallelujah.
1: Amen. Let
0: me tell you, Mitia. Mishu.
1: Yes.
0: Unamus want him. Come. Unamus want him at the
1: F.
0: Unamujama area at the S. Show. Timemo Abomu.
1: Yes. Amen.
0: So from Pacho to Asubami.
2: Vestrano.
0: And I said,
2: Na me Awurade.
0: Na no Awurade.
2: Me ne wunya nkɔ.
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0: Wa suche tu mi nyina.
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0: Ye wanyame bia.
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0: 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Oji mi isa fo. Sana wabeji wa fia
1: 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Amen.
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1: Yes Lord.
0: Na chupi unyakupo.
1: Yes.
0: Na feru ate. Na nene kasa. Ifuwa na jua sorry bompaye.
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0: Bompaye.
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0: Kache rate.
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0: Iba diya mwenyeye odi. 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
0: Kini mwebi efi. 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
0: Eka efi. 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
0: Uba di pecho.
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0: 0240 84 83 57 0240 84 83 57 and I'll bet you have your number 0556 1 7 8 7 9 2 0556 1 7 8 7 9 2 Yeah, Kutubabi down.
2: Kutubabi down.
0: Oh, Ufi is someone ever who see Alajo Janshi.
2: Yes.
0: Kutubabi car. Udu Kutubabi kwa fre. Yes, Satya New Year 6:30.
2: 6:30.
0: Near upon 8:30. So, what's my issue? Kanga Clachemi. And then my delay can also cut me pitching.
2: What's
0: my issue?
2: When I'm in shop, when I'm say, am I in shop?
0: My issue.
2: Now we a your bush and someone were there, a man, Nema. 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
4: 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you need to write a test and not just writing you need to pass that test and sana onyame ya promotion na eno ne sa yare na aba no eno ne sa eka na aba no eno ne sa eyen eyen mugasie no onyame ehwe se 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
5: Amen.
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1: be chi o
3: amen
0: so from a friend in Pacho, could be chairman. When you're so bad,
3: you're
0: so kind.
3: Amen.
0: Amen.
3: Papa, you're so kind.
1: Amen.
3: And I assemble some meals. Amen.
1: Amen.
3: Hey, Christopher. Now, the Bible casts a meal. So, hey, and same Bible. A Christopher, nowadays, you slow.
0: So,
3: Christopher is slow where you move.
0: So,
3: and the Bible me at here says a mean slow.
0: My so,
3: mean slow. A man in a bar, mean slow. And the Emerald do ya, David du Quapo, or Bayano, near best, just say a mother send a chin. Now, what's one of my name is slow, atonoso.
0: What on so,
3: atonoso. And no, or calling go to the no, be saying uncle was in this uncle of work as I'm two of my. Me two of my inside a common manner. Bible say, Yankopon catches a mere slow tino. Now, in Sabbath candy or befacon, and to see a disaway shame, ma. You be winning Yankopon tiasi. You use a moon in this lonely free, ma. Yankopon, oh, one more beji.
1: Amen. Amen.
0: Was it David a quacko? Or call by an on near befan a japadina. You befan a yellow and a number. No more David, I will warn you who had a cannon. Nothing in call for cra. 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
0: 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Not feel right, this is right.
1: Yes.
0: Where ya media? That's what we did in the bay.
1: Yes.
0: Where ya media?
1: Yes.
0: We did in the near day.
1: Yes.
0: Where ya media? Obi
1: yes.
0: Sano. Erade, Sana Mami. Erade, Jimami. Erade, Cameron. Unyame Becho.
1: Amen.
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1: Amen.
0: Maybe the two woman or two woman or gene japati.
3: Yes.
0: And you may have a papa.
3: Yes.
0: Obi Biala, what you are, dear. 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
0: on quaff for Unyami Betchi a clamor on whom?
1: Yes.
0: Yeah, who did an albano and a yinty termina albano? 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
1: Amen.
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0: Own San Fanco. 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I'll baby share when you coupon sanction. 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
1: sound.
0: Fisol to make us a similar to a man in a shabla bassi and so I couldn't any winter. 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Now the shades are unipano. Now shall Busan, woman, and Pia Ben Amobo. 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I will sell ya own mompire. Now, O Bompire, now say, Wabompire won't she. O be at the near front to one. Our Bompires are when young won't fast all. Now, so the mighty in my head, 80 year old, and my nation fast all. And you know, so about solid jam and asso. No, I pump and also grad a radisua. Oh, Nami Betio, no, but you were for Samanin,
2: amen.
0: But you were for Yalian,
1: amen.
0: But you were for Yanguas,
1: amen.
0: Amen.
1: Amen.
0: The pre Obosadi Aliatom, the pre whom I wali Obosadi Atomos. Bequada, better now, you want a panier. Bequada, better no OTT. Bequada, better natures, or no beta. Need not, sir, never
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0: Man, just say so, where and I want to be a confirmist. I shall say, thank God for now. And who did me? And I was so diabolic. No more thank God for now. Sorry, I'm not true. I'm about to quote you. Brahma will bring that down. No one saw a shamble. Mama will bring that down. No one saw a chapati. We chapati. Mama will bring that down. Amen.
1: Amen.
0: And you know it. Your Baba Bompire.
1: Yes.
0: Your name is Baba Bompire.
1: Yes.
0: I'm a near your phone and you say your phone. Yan Yan Pet. Yan Pet. Yan Petta. It's a me. Pitcher
2: home.
0: Nakacha, I said, Ratum.
1: Radium, boy.
0: I want you, Fiaman.
1: Not Jeff Fiaman.
0: Amen.
1: Amen.
0: You are not the radius. You are not the radius.
1: Papa, that was.

0: Jesus' name.
1: Amen.
0: Amen. Amen.
1: Kasi
0: anana chi
1: enana
0: chi mi ra yesu

Jesus Christ, Holy Ghost, fire, Holy Ghost, fire. That's another thing.

0: achieve success. Yes. Yakobi Untam. Safi Oya Den. Yakobi Untam. Safu Sumi Wem. Yes. I did be a Shem.
1: Yes.
0: Nayapo Dit. Nayapo Dit.
1: Yes.
0: Anachia. Your boy is

0: Jesus Christ.
1: So for whom be? I tell me when say, has that be ever? Jesus. You catch your words, has that be ever?
0: Jesus.
1: You have to make your
0: yes.
1: Sad driver, no. Sad animal, uncle John.
0: Yes.
1: Can I say? Nipa biela, ya pesi ye shee omumoje ku. En

0: Jesus Christ.
1: Amen.
0: Amen.
1: Yeah, catch you ready, Sam. I fear you, Romy, and I fear you, Womy. As a Tibiella womb,
0: Jesus,
1: never she and Yamim Mamma, and yet, yes, would you just
0: amen?
1: A cabello pity, yeah, put this as Sandy Pacono,
0: yes,
1: in the Mojabetriacan,
0: yes,
1: and I gee, I said, yes, would you just say,
0: yes,
1: be on about my
2: cabinet.

Now, Kufubia Castle, sir, I water man, and then they call wound, yes, and you're chump,

0: 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I tear for no, don't my friend. 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
1: Yet, and you may answer better.
0: Hello. Amen.
2: Amen.
0: 0556 0556 17 17 87 92 0556 0556 17 17 87 92 0556 0556 17 17 87 92 92 0556 0556 17 17 87 92 92 Oh, friend, friend, hello.
3: Good evening.
0: Evening, mommy.
3: I'm Pacho. I'm from Poema. Look, my name
0: is Pacho. What's today? Wakuma. Hello. Me Pacho, so far as what's your mom Poema? What's in Akuma? Yeah, yeah. You mean you're in Akamu? Your mom Poema? That's an anarchy.
2: Anarchy.
0: Who are you?
2: Who are you?

0: Hello.
1: Hello,
2: good evening.
0: Good evening. Good evening. What's your mom, Prima? Why am I? So from Pacho, I say, why am I when I'm asking when I'm pie boom, the or person or in a making
1: your mommy, you need to be a bomb pie.
0: Yes.
1: And I dream.

0: son will be you. A radim peja will be you. And we yes shooting him. Amen.
1: Amen.
2: 0556 0556 1 7 1 7 8 7 9 2 9 2
1: Urade and then you may giant papa the nation.
0: Amen.
1: Papa, the be allowed the ascension, son.
0: Jesus.
1: Urade papa, so it be hinta.
0: Amen.
1: For hinta, na brepem we yaman, oh, yesu Christo din. Amen.
0: Amen.
3: Amen.
2: Namika on 0556 0556 1 7 1 7 8 7 8 7 9 2 0556 0556 1 7 1 7 8 7 9 2 9 2 0556 0556 1 7 1 7 8 7 9 2 9 2
1: Sese. Your bomb pile will cut rabbit down. Ofi, Ofi, your friends, Ofi, Temanaba, Casobesi, or Pifam, and as a crown town. Ofi, Ofi, baby, Ofi, Biala. O Ala Sofi in Samoa Sida, Obersi, or Alaji Junction.
0: Yes.
1: Ofi second, so I be Fappy Fan car.
0: Yes.
4: Bavana Junction.
1: Bavana Junction. Your bachelor, good evening.
5: Good evening, Lord.
1: Let us say.
5: Uncle Pato.
1: The name is Pacha first thing.
5: Actually, friend is right there. Young couple in Shram of Pah, and preaching Namaya in Shram. Trump is a papa, mom, pie, and mommy. Me about 27 years, were Bubu Gufom. If you fear Massaman,
1: it's you.
5: I married an eternal. I feel me banner who I went to me serenity.
1: Sovereigns. Was it an I name Campbell and more or GDM Pire man or send the back a Yali Maria after a piano book for you? Name Mopire, you catch your rice and Mubuya Biala
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1: Hello.
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4: Jesus.
5: Papa, what catcher was in your answer? Were we? The yard is sudden what you man and I walk on.
4: Yes,
5: I would say, oh man, tamping and I, oh my, your day, your home.
4: Yes,
5: and there and I agree, Papa, oh, bah. 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
3: 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Everybody sani no. Manende no hon. Doba yes Christo di munti. Amen.
4: Amen.
0: Yame kan wai. Hello.
5: Hello.
0: Papa, good evening.
5: Good evening.
0: Iba chan de fose. Ufe fe pa.
5: Sama kwa tine. Ufe ilibo western region.
0: Pacho mi tiyo.
5: Pacho wo jame.
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2: Amen, Papa.
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2: Amen. Why?
1: Amen.
2: Amen. Say, be to a channel, Panada and Sidiaba.
3: Amen.
2: Hello.
0: Hello.
2: Hello, Papa.
0: Yeah.
2: Me bacho. Good evening.
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2: Name I don't answer.
1: Amen.
2: Baba, Papa. Amen.
1: Amen.
2: Yeah, your friend, a chatwalk, win a chatwalk. Now, may I do one? Yawa there by you could to be down.
1: Could to be down.
2: Oh, Ufi is someone ever who see Alajo Janshi. No offer Alajo car.
1: Yes,
2: could to have a car. Who do what would go to have been quite fair? Yes, I tell you, 6:30.
1: 6:30.
2: Near upon 8:30.
1: Yes.
2: Amen.
1: Amen.
2: But near Dawson, Minnesota, and Yankupon, a year day, a baby you were free. And yay. And the Ebersire, and Emu Yankupon, our friend, or no better, or Bessarial.
1: Yes.
2: When Yamanka,
1: yes.
2: Now more by one Jew, few and Inguasim,
1: yes.
2: Now Jew, few and my name, oh Jesus, amen.
1: Amen.
2: The person of Oye or Taco Mamisia.
3: Amen.
1: Amen.
3: And I agree, Unyamema, and I agree, or Pesso, or do on whom Emma Christu.
1: Yes.
3: A queen, any,
1: yes.
3: Be a queen of food, be any with you. Oh, Quaqua de Unimnia, a Dow anymore. Tisabre, I would see yes, you Christu and Kane, and agree a better set or by Genesis.
1: Yes,
4: and I went up at him.
1: Yes.
3: To be Bia or Pesso, or dinner whom Emma Christu, and agree, and Emma Empire, baby Bia or can't edimachi.
1: Yes.

0: is 15 minutes. 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
0: No de krofo sasa. 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
0: 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Receive the power.
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1: 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Me turn a mark on in time, I'm a betting a fun show. I am a command show beside your mammy. 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I'm yet, sir, man, I tell you, be a brother in Tiasso. 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Oh, power! 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
2: I said, I pay him.
1: Now, maybe I found a son who do be. Who did you out about her? So would the ever baby be a free figure, Marcon? My did you soupy?
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3: 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Hello?
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3: 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The name of Jesus, Holy Spirit. The Jew from Shako to Jim. Well, yes, Sudimo. Kiria Sata Kaba Basanda Basanda. Brother, young man.
4: Aja.
3: Mm-hmm. Oh, Nyame Esmin can just or Dubai Jumawati. 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One of an Adi. 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Bomo make sure say Oba be human or permit wa dia mwa wati. Wa also waiva. 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Udu do call traffic light and one free why? Wonderful, God bless you. But more afraid the miracle prophet, do shake up 0247825022. 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
4: hello
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4: a million.
3: Kariasanda, Wasanda, Wasanda. That will fire fun and I say. So fire fun and I say. Holy Spirit. Obedience, woman, ensure. Giraba Sanda Basa, Pensu Pensu, Makara Sada Basanda. Holy Spirit, Karaba Soko Toro Sikaba. Holy Ghost, Power of God. Giraba Sanda Bakoro Sikaba, Karaba Sakabara Basanda Basanda. But your pigeon soon goes
4: through.
3: The name of Jesus. Then you saw your sweater, ready to be sad or so. Oh, yes, with you, Monte Amen. But on Musunica. Nuzuno. Holy Spirit. Power of God. Power of God. Power of God. Nuzuno. Nuzuno. Maskoro Koro Shika Barabasanda. Have you fanzatu your fruits, mommy? Fanzatu your fruits.
4: Somebody
3: also. Share your smaja kusu. Share the body be away your fruit. Keep from you. Keep from all your sudimu. Come out. Loose. The name of Jesus, Holy Spirit, power of God. Power of God. Power of God. Fibra. Jesus. Tiawa Yasudimu. FM. Tiawa Free for your free for the Yasudimu. Come out. Come out. Come out. Masata Toro Sikabare Akaturo Bosikaba. 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Holy Ghost. Fibra. Fibra. Fibra. Fibra. Fibra. Waya Sudimu. Kiria Basanda Basanda. Yes. Yes. Yes. Yes. Yes. Yes. Yes. Yes. Yes. Yes. Come out. Fibra. Jesus. Jesus. Kiria Basanda. Yes. Fibra.
2: Waya Sudimu.
3: Come out. Come out. Come out. Come out. Kababasa Katara Basanda. Fibra. Susuma Jenibia Wadibiara. Kifri Padianim. Power of God, Holy Spirit. Yes. Kifri Padianim. Fibra. Yes, Sudimu. Well, yes, Sudimu. My God. Thank you, Jesus. Thank you, Jesus. Thank you, Jesus. Thank you, Jesus. Fibra, yes, Sudimu. Command you in the name of Jesus. Fibra. Mato Koroshika Bari Katoska Barakatara Basanda. Holy Spirit. Power of God. Power of God. Power of God. Power of God. Nigga free Padianim. You're free to put the enemy. Jadia Pian and the Padianum. Nigger free to put the enemy. Nigger free to put the enemy. Nigger free to put the enemy. Nigger free to put the enemy. Well, you are Sudimo. Mascate Carabasata. Holy Spirit, power of God. Robo Sicatoro Sicabara Sacatara Basocoro Sada Basanda. Jesus. To me, you are the Fruso. You are the free to put the enemy. Well, you are Sudimo. Thank you, Holy Spirit. Thank you, Holy Spirit. Thank you, Holy Spirit. Nigga to Tuko, Nigga to Tuko, Nigga to Tuko, Nigga to Tuko. Well, yes, Sudimo. Masakatana Basanda. Thank you, my Lord. Thank you, my Lord. Thank you, my Lord. Red Medawasi, Medawasi, Medawasi, Medawasi, Medawasi, Medawasi, Medawasi. Holy Spirit. Because we're afraid of the honorable prophet, the unshakable prophet, the miracle prophet. Because we're afraid of the numbers, you know. 0247-825-0222 Hello, Kazafri.
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3: 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Ah, my mother, Faza Bako Tumu Masu, my wife. Faza Tumu Masu. Share your swagger. You free pressure be him. Soon soon Pierre the actors. Me Joe Frim. Me Joe Frim. Me Joe Frim. Me Joe Frim. Me Joe Frim. Me Joe Frim. Well, yes, Sodimo. My God, Holy Spirit. No, sir, I did 2 minutes ever at the Mojam. Masaka Tarababa Sanda. Oh, yes, Sodimo, my God, Holy Spirit. Amen. A madam, but my dear woman of poverty, almost a two woman, why? But my dear brother, pray, why? In your first Faka brother, one of it for a great one 0247-82-50-22 Hello, hello, oh my God 0247-825-022 0247-82-50-22 Oh, my for a great one 0247-82-50-22 Hello, Kazafre.
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3: 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Hey, good evening. Any morning? Wonderful.
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3: 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What's your power brava? Okay. You never come. Why? Bishop, own testimony. Jesus Christ. Hello, Gaza Fre.
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3: Oh, what's your group? Karabasanda. Oh, what to your idea than you put in Pinsu, Mamma? Why? Pinsu, Mamma, what to your idea than you put in Tentem? Makoro Sika Baba Sanda back. Holy Spirit, power of God. 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Holy Spirit, when you're swimming. 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Mabra Basanda, Pijakosro. Holy Spirit. Danish Roy, yes, Subaja, ready to me already. I'm one in San Wilson, in the name of Jesus. A Tumini Sra Sayadia, San Wilson, no Surikakra. Maskuru Sika Baba, Basanda, Basada, Bakara, Basanda, Basanda. Holy Spirit. Masanda, Basanda. Happy Father 2 years from Mammy. Share your sweater goes in the name of Jesus, power of God. Jesus, you free Adiem. Sanu free Adiem. Sanu free Adiem. Susumu Yadiem, Yadia Tuni Pedianso. Epimra. We are Sudimo Masata Kababa Sata Parabasanda. We are Sudimo Epimra. We are Sudimo. Jesus, the Holy Spirit. Matos Kibri Adabasada Kabasada Basanda. Younger, here Fakabra no pay, brother Kwanope. What? Mammy Penny be Okuta by ye and our solid year soon to my wife. Uradebe juwe frini nse mwati. Enye juma.
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3: 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Ube to me afre the miracle prophet is here. For the miracle prophet. Hello?
5: Hello.
3: Okay, Zafri Eva.
5: Ola Pass. 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
3: Pass. Masata Barika Basada Kabasada Karabasanda Basanda. Holy Spirit. Jesus. Maslo Kuro Shaka. Ah, young man, you are only brother Bias is out Awadi or America. But one thing in Kabim.
5: No, that's
3: a friend and call. Jesus Christ, Holy Spirit. And what's the last time I offered him?
5: Ufreno.
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1: That's all.
0: 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It's a Bomo de Bumana pay or Doko, why? 0247-825-0222. 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My number is WhatsApp. Oh, America, Canada, Holland, Amsterdam. Hello, Kazafrain.
1: Hello.
0: Yes, hello, Kazafrain.
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1: I'm
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0: 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Jesus Christ. 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
3: Era en bon pa ya re pierre hawa kwa. 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
0: Holy Spirit.
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0: Holy Spirit.
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0: Jesus Christ, oh Bishop, so you were quite sorry, when a problem we had to know, they're very serious.
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0: A serious part. For us here. 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Has I 2 years from you?

0: 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Jesus, Holy Spirit.
1: Yes.
0: Fibra is animal. Power. Jesus, Holy Spirit. 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
1: Yes.
0: Eba tem. Eba tem. Eba tem.
1: Jesus.
0: Holy Spirit.
1: Jesus.
0: Korobosika barabasoko toro sadaba karabasanda. Yes.
1: Yes.
0: Fibra.
1: Come out.
0: Fibra.
1: Come out.
0: Yes. Fibra. Fibra.
1: Yes.
0: Fibra.
1: Jesus.
0: Monsieur de Korosika Bayanda Basanda Basoro Korobo Shada Basanda. Holy Spirit, Midawa. Open the end as if you are. And then as if you
1: are. To so bad.
0: Masaka Turubo Shika Bada Basanda. On the army. Everybody in Hodgman. Why only maybe a Kazafi?
2: Because
0: Wakra. Mamma no more poverty. Open him, eh? Who often will seek a simple pijawati? Who seek a simple pija papa papa? A baker see Ankasa. Here, who devoted water means about the woman of poverty? Metro, what yam, why? Wonderful, God bless you. Open him and seek a simple pijapa. Hello, Kazafi.
2: Who
0: are No, my sister, we are quite true.
1: Last is the beef for Kubai.
0: My sister, we are quite true. Oh, wow, how many TV is wrong?
2: Ah,
0: me TV is wonderful. Mama, no mumper, what? Bishop, your mumper, sister, or my idea, Tina, what?
1: Jesus, Kabara,
0: and we're the case in a wadi. Oh,

0: 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And I Jesus Christ. And let me free uncle, not by four much, Roma, papa. Not by four wedding, actually. Now, super problem be a thousand of fruits. Wonderful. Because I'm afraid the miracle prophet. Because I'm afraid the miracle prophet.
1: So, this is fear. 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
0: friends to say we wish you the food be there and yes our friend wants a life program the Michelle.
2: Hello, Casafre. 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
3: Casafre
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0: could
1: be a
0: number
1: of dinner,
0: but Jesus Christ. 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
0: Masika Taraba, Kuru Sika Babas, and yet noma, and yet papa. Bishop, your mom, permanent, brother, pension what? 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I rather turn on my bonny beer from what?
1: If I draw my coppery,
0: pay your cost.
3: Bompayo Yesu Christo
0: yes, Devil Makaraba Sika
3: Senya Meho Hom
0: Holy Spirit
3: and fire red dream
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3: Sika Fire tenu for him
0: Holy Spirit
3: Pay him out
0: Holy Spirit
3: Makaraba Sika And Kia Rezo
0: Me Danil Suwe Yesu Moja Ewe Yesu Dinti Eme Nuhu Suwe Nikakra
1: Hello
0: Nuhu Suwe Nikakra Masika Taraba Bakuru Boshika Bara Kuru Shika Bara Bakuru Shanda Bakanda Holy Spirit Abwe Faza Tu Yem One of my way Faza Tu Yem Holy Spirit, Jesus, she had your frumo. But she had your frumo.
3: Yes.
0: But she had your frumo.
3: Go.
0: Yes, Lord. Holy Spirit, come out. But she had your frumo.
3: Yeah.
0: Susumu yatia. Susumu yatia.
3: Come out.
0: Susumu yatia.
3: Mm-hmm.
0: Susumu yatia. Yes, Lord. I dare be an enemy per genu. But she frumo.
3: Yeah.
0: But she frumo.
3: Yeah.
0: But she frumo.
3: Yeah.
0: But she frumo.
3: Yeah.
0: Well, yes,
3: Jesus.
0: Karababa Sanda, Bakurubu Shika, Barabakurubu Sanda. Oh, that didn't find a sank out. When you free super, oh, yes, you didn't. Amen. Because who has said overfred the miracle prophet? And on a drink 0247 825022. 0247, my number is in this I was up 0247 825022. 0247 825022. 0247 825022. Hello.
4: Hello.
0: Yeah, who can your friend?
4: Who
0: can you see?
4: Hi.
0: Jesus Christ. Brother, you told what you most soon.
4: Okay.
0: You told what you most soon. Robin woman of permission, what
2: FM.
0: But
4: your
2: wife.
0: No, or doco. Would you take a program? I bet you a chair.
4: Okay.
0: Wonderful. Masaka Tarabas.
2: A simple.
0: 0247 825022. Me probably watching your bread.
3: Siempre.
0: Obi a super douse. Obi a problem douse. Obi a money douse. 0247 822 5022 0247 822 5022
4: Acha.
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0: Wonderful. 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
3: Yes.
0: Obi a wajuma say. 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Yes, Obi a kodro britina. What trace kasu a yan krata. 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
3: kwa sori but your title can say buffer is still
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0: Sanesay.
3: It's a bonsam naesa.
0: Satan, yes, sir. And what man or an opa yet trans yaya woodman? So be a yadia tausu. What's in your bread? And so patausu. What you must say? 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Musubi, a hobby, also be a man I say. And what man an opa, who traded upon Yangupon Asaram was a mentrasi. Nami Musenya Medares in Famanama.
4: Hello?
0: Who can suffer ever?
4: Who can suffer?
0: Ever? agboba ah ma wuje obi etuduku obi etuduku sha enye ni monyam enye enipa boni fo biara wasoreti boni monyam wadadin tuane ka
3: Jesus

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1: Jesus.
0: Betume.
1: Yes.
0: Betume.
1: Yes.
0: Betume.
1: Yes.
0: Betume.
1: Yes.
0: Betume.
1: Yes.
0: Where you are sitting.
1: Yeah.
0: Break every sickness from your life. 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Fabra no pe wati. 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Bishop, Bishop. 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
1: Mami. 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
0: Oso agbogba. 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
1: the. 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
1: We just want Modoko. Sister, Modoko.
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1: Modoko. 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
0: 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Mivia Metro Secret be Bishop, your mom permanent. 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

0: striking. Oh, yes, Dim. Fabro to be a shaman. Betrim. Soon, soon, a dear beer. A bow, your funnum. Betrim.
1: Jesus.
0: Betrim.
1: Yes.
0: Betrim.
1: Yes.
0: A be free. I bow, Nasakoa.
1: Betrim.
0: Yes,
1: Jesus.
0: Betrim. Yes, Jesus. Back to sender, back to sender, back to sender,
1: yes,
0: back to sender,
1: yes,
0: back to sender,
1: yes,
0: back to sender, back to sender, back to sender, back to sender. Well, yes, Radio Sikidi Asakatara, Holy Spirit,
1: power,
0: Holy Spirit,
1: to me,
0: Holy Spirit, Holy Spirit, Holy Spirit, Holy Spirit, Holy Spirit, Holy Spirit, Holy Spirit, Holy Spirit, Holy Spirit, Holy Spirit, Holy Spirit, Holy Spirit, Holy Spirit, what son of Sasia? What son of Sasia? What son of Sasia? What son of Sasia? Oh, yes. Sister Yasem, a hamper. Mammy, dear, can only be my bob rabbit trapper, but could be jaw. Masuko to Rubus,
1: Yamitumi, you are.
0: Brana Poy Metro, dear, what is
1: it?
0: Kiriabasa,
1: you may do be a yajua.
0: Any power? Sofu, Bishop. Anybody be fear no at all. Sister Ofre, Sister Ofre, eh? The new Yaman Sopa,
1: what in the castle to say? Where home Brassini or Brennipa, Sidi Patano come.
0: Holy Spirit, Masada Carabasa. We are seeing
1: you. We are seeing you. You need Yamedia, what can
0: you say? Mamifaku, Mamifaku, I look as a friend. Oh, as a man, Cassie. Holy Spirit. 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
0: me no be say WhatsApp obet ma adam no WhatsApp me
2: Asempa
0: di me odoko last stop be bia wetin kan bia
1: o traffic light sisia
0: o de ti faka ofrika so faka be si odoko traffic light Sean Sam right we say Puma filling station jina ho. And now we would have finished this inside. Who was a banana? I saw a banana, blessing miracle. A bow on, sir. Who was your office and your beer inside? Who free canish inside Nebansua? And now free circle. And now free Madina. And now free Tema. Oh dear, Faka, a busy circle. Faka, busy canish. Never dock or car. Let's see what dock or last stop.
1: Ubenyaka,
0: who will pass out?
1: Dasuma
0: Benyaka, would it be see what dock or last stop?
1: Central Vakra.
0: Who see what dock or last stop, pet,
1: sir?
0: Oh, dear, traffic light. Who was a filling station or filling station? Oh,
1: sir.
0: Puma filling station. Oh, dear, brabe draw. Oh, the umper say, obey stress, obey stress on one. Udo didn't hold the frame number.
1: So,
0: and I say, umper say, could I say? Udia Udo Pesa cross over Fremia. Udia Uda Filling Station, who was a banana?
1: Busa Filling Station.
0: Udia Busa Filling Station, the great one, another miracle prophet.
1: Simple.
0: A simple. Baby, what is a simple? Hello, Casa Frey. Eva.
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0: Akrama. But join us away.
3: Winning
0: back was Karia Basandama. Bishop Yamampa, brother.
1: Bumpaya,
0: Karia Basanda Bakuru, Shiga Barabasanda Bakara,
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0: some of the trouble. So, Obani Obani, Yamedu Bayaj Mawati Yamedu Bayaj Ma Petam, Petam, and every woman of Pawai, Minchawa, the Indian Yawai. Wonderful Kiria Sanda Bakuru, Shika Barabasan. Hello, Kazafre. Oh, that's
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0: Oh, that's mine. 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Brother, Father, Obani, hey, Father, two Berman's woman, why? Bishop Yamon Berman, what? To win your problem, you wish. A perfect in Berman,
1: and yet. 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
0: 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Opani, Mr. Bomadi Boman of Powati, Namin Children of Mabini and Yawai. 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
1: Marco,
0: Jesus Christ. 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Jesus Christ. Kabasan, Navasan. 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
1: bompa ye wo expression
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1: yesu demo
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0: makoro masaka taraba sana ke bon wonde bro do ko anope wati wonderful bon wonde fred america prophet 0247 82 50 22 America, Canada, Holland, Amsterdam, Korea, Odoko, Kaneshi, Taifa, Tema, Medina, Baby Pierre Ubiara, Momode se Obefaka, Abba Odoko Anopay. 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
0: 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But what the Fred American Prophet and energy, you know, a bonfire, you know, transit. Then, hello, Casa Friend Milan La Jamo. Hello, Casa Friend. 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
1: Official
0: time. 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

0: Opani. 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Bro, bro do kwana pay. 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Yes, mother, go in the name of Jesus. To me, I promise you some Pierre to a chief. Show me your him. You are opening that. Here, Obi, the Aduma be Besson, so I can see a power. And your progress after him, why? Wonderful. Hello, Casafre.
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0: But what was I? My God, Holy Spirit. Bishop. Was any brother Baku Yari is here?
2: Jesus.
0: Pastor, what do you need? Hello? Oh, my one year, I'm on 4 line or so. 0247-82-5022. 0244673270.
3: Sorry.
0: Holy Spirit, Karabasan. Hello? Hello? Bajo, where are you from? Yeah. Jesus, Bishop, you're my permanent.

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0: 47 82 82 50 50 22 22 0244 0244 67 67 32 32 70 0244 0244 67 67 32 32 70 0244 0244 67 67 32 32 70 70 0244 0244 67 67 32 32 70 70 0244 0244 67 67 32 32 70 70 0244 0244 67 67 32 32 70 70 0244 0244 67 67 32 32 50 50 22 22 0244 0244 67 67 32 32 70 70
1: Hello, Catherine.
0: Malika Babasanda. Ah, brother, wo, young man. I rather be connected to my brother Fubia Buawati. When you fed answer? Wow, I rather be connected to my brother Fubia Buawai. You who white people, me and sir. My brother Fumi and sir, ever Buaw. Brother, pay why, met your idea, me, I am not fear Bantemwati. Wonderful, God bless
2: you.
0: For Mother Fred, the miracle prophet, we shake up. My number is in your horse up. With my adeno was happening. An appointment transfer or docker. An appointment you could do me. I'm a transfer or docker. An appointment 8 o'clock to 2 o'clock. 8 o'clock to 2 o'clock. Cause you are frame number 0244 67 3270. 0244 67 3270. Hello? Hello? Hello, Kazafre? Bajo Manesu Kakrava. Brother. Spiritually, you are set here with Juma. Abaifu, as sodia tier with Juma and Cassa. Yeah, Obaba, Odoquan, Permetia, may I be a man who will issue for 14 days? Why?
1: Okay,
0: no one, I bought the brand, Temati. 0244 67 327. Hello?
1: Hello?
0: Who is a friend?
1: Domino,
0: Eva? But Domino, Cassani.
1: Domino,
0: how are Domino? Oh, wonderful, wonderful. Mamma, no, mampa, Bishop. Ya mampa, my brother. Brother, name Rasu Senya, me buono. Masakata, Rababakuru, Shikata, Rababakuru, Shikabara, Basada, Rababakuru, Shikabara,
3: Sukata,
0: in the name of Jesus. 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Bomadi Brantem. Me Breno, Ayas. Bomadi's over family number, Seno. 0244 67 32 70 0244 67 32 70 0244 67 32 70. Hello, Kazafre. Hello, Eva. What am I?
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0: Prabasakata Rababasan. 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Brother, Ubis can you? 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One of Freddy Francis.
1: Yeah.
0: Wow. 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
0: Bomadi Brametro, I did be a miawati. Wonderful. Brother Kwan of a Brantem. Oh, Lana Jam, Bishop. 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

0: 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Because Abrabona yet in the way to Tiamo. Dear Fruits and Bessamba. A true man has said Bessayi. A one year beman called Obesamba. What I see a disappointment with you before. Would your family number, sir, let me know she or dock on last stop 0244673270. Oh, Frame Memfa. And I'm a sofo, a bishop, Ebefa. 0244673270 me samara po abutia ma wie me be sori anono 0247825022 bacho me number sini nyina e WhatsApp ma me nu sia wo doko last job miracle prophet ubetimi ad me 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Me no share no pay wo doko last stop. Blessing Miracle Chapel. Blessing Miracle Chapel. Already show. Ano pay the cancer me nya sorry. 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Bye bye.
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0: So I'll start from Matthew chapter 5. I'll discuss verse 5. But I'll read through verse 3 to 11. So I'll read it in English, and then as when I'm discussing, we will take the, we will do, our interpreter will help us. Blessed are the poor in spirit, for theirs is the kingdom of heaven. Blessed are those who mourn, for they will be comforted. Blessed are the meek, for they will inherit the earth. Blessed are those who hunger and thirst for righteousness, for they will be filled. Blessed are the merciful, for they will show mercy. Blessed are the pure in heart, for they will see God. Blessed are the peacemakers, for they will be called children of God. Blessed are those who are persecuted because of righteousness, for theirs is the kingdom of heaven. Blessed are you when people insult you, persecute you, and forcefully say all kinds of evil against you because of me. Rejoice and be glad, because great is your reward in heaven. Hallelujah.
1: Amen.
0: In a world of humans, we find nothing approaching or anything close to this teaching of Jesus on the mount. Now, blessed are the poor in spirit. Now when the word blessed or bless means happy,
1: the what thing same to say isira na me dey chire ye niji.
0: Now how can you say happy at the poor?
1: Now obedan ka say obi a ahia no no.
0: How can you say that blessed are those who mourn, happy are those who mourn?
1: Obedan ka say enije ana say won wo di awrewo no isira ne won.
0: Why do you say blessed are the meek when the world sees a meek person as, excuse my language, stupid? Blessed are those who hunger and thirst, and then after what? Righteousness. People will look at you and say, what are you trying to
1: say?
0: Now blessed are the merciful. Blessed are the pure in heart. Blessed are the peacemakers. Now listen to this one. How can Jesus say blessed are those who are persecuted because of righteousness? Blessed are you when people insult you. Now in this world, you cannot say I'm blessed when I'm being insulted. But Jesus said, blessed are you when people insult you, persecute you, and forcefully say all kinds of evil against you because of me. Not evil against you, but all kinds. Because of me. For great is your reward. How do you reward a person who is persecuted and is being spoken against maliciously? How does that culminate into reward? Because in normal life, instead of poverty in spirit, we find rankest kind of pride. Now instead of mourners, we find pleasure seekers. Because in normal life, instead of meekness, you hear people say, I am rich and increase in wealth.
1: abrabo emu wo be hu se nipo be ka se ojo anase obre ne ho aseda bi o ka se se me nyamo na bro so me diye me
0: come in instead of mercy you see cruelty
1: ta wo be ti se aman fo e ka mo bro hu no asem no nipa di amim sem pa
0: instead of purity in the heart you see corrupt imagines
1: ta nipa e be yetin ne wo be bo abrabo tin ne wa kuma mu no unu keta sese ne proya.
0: Now in normal life, instead of peacemakers, you find people quarrelsome and resentful.
1: Now,
0: instead of rejoicing in mistreatment, we find them fighting back and with every weapon available.
1: And then we are seeing Kawus and Nipan Namo how no time obedia Rusino Devi, Onyaya, Obona, Obebonibi, and as Obechia Obika, Sedia, Nipana Yadiatiano.
0: Of this kind of moral stuff is this world composed.
1: Abra Bohuwe, and I am met, we are seeing.
0: Now people are bitter against one another.
1: Bribiamu, Nipa Wayaudia Tiaobi.
0: Now we find hatred and anger.
1: Oh, no, or time, and ne a buffo.
0: Now resentment and divorce.
1: And ne. Timuka and Oya Ubichiana Kebi and I say I reto
0: divorce.
1: Our retire.
0: Yes. But in our setting, like the average Pentecost married person wouldn't want to divorce. But what they do is to stand off in their marriage. They live under the same roof, but for 2 weeks. They are not talking to each other.
1: Pentecost adi emu di ase be ja ware de de bi na so mu nyina tifikrom obi amu na ni trim.
0: And sometimes when a visitor, somebody they respect, visits them, they pretend as if, oh mama na wen on fan so ma. And if the visitor stays for a long time, by the person's association and being in the house, it helps them a bit to talk to one another. But this is how we are behaving in our homes. We are not able to just love our, even our spouses, the way God wants us to love them.
1: Now
0: we see malice and arrogance. Arrogance, pride, prejudice. But you see, a whole world of literature has been created to justify this kind of lifestyle. Now, as the only normal one, like human rights. Now, when Jesus said, if somebody slaps you on the left cheek, turn the right, human rights does not allow turn the

0: self-expression. Yes.
1: Self-expression.
0: But
1: let people know what is in your mind. If it is stupid, say it is stupid. When you are a child and your parents are disturbing you, just tell them that I can't take that. If you disturb me, I'll call the police.
0: Now, went
1: somewhere and then somebody is telling, told me that, you see, as for Abrochen Kola, what is Abrochen Kola? When the Bible is supposed to be used to train people, self-expression. But let me say this, there is nothing good in self to express. That is why the Bible teaches of self-denial.
0: Ana nipa nam nyina no aso ka ne boso asem nanso sabra bono ade pebi anim ti na yesu ka kire ye wo tro krunkrunm se ese ye pa ye ho achi.
1: In this world
0: wo wi ase mu sase so
1: we see pride,
0: ehu ahomaso,
1: arrogance,
0: akonkosam,
1: resentfulness,
0: adwembone,
1: evil imagines,
0: ani nipa ne ye a eye ne bone,
1: malice, greed.
0: I retort any everybody.
1: They are a source of human suffering and pain than all diseases put together. They are the source of human sufferings.
0: We suffer and struggle concerning these things more than diseases.
1: Into a world like this, the sound of Jesus' words comes wonderful and strange.
0: Then
1: he says, blessed are you when you are persecuted. And the people say, what is going on? We've never heard this before.
0: And all can say, Shanamo say what time? Then you can say, Nadia Papa, won't be that.
1: But he is the truth. He is the truth.
0: Now, so ono ne no kure no.
1: He was not just offering an opinion.
0: Enye na dwene keke na no ochire wu.
1: No.
0: Debi.
1: He knew what he was saying.
0: Onim dia no oka.
1: He was telling the truth and underlying real blessedness, real liberty and real happiness.
0: Enti no oka no kure tro do e kire ne nipa betumi aya obenya enije mapa afa hudie mapa.
1: Now in our discussion this morning, I will dwell on Matthew 5 verse
0: 5.
1: Now all that he said about the beatitude, I will just dwell on Matthew 5 verse
0: 5.
1: Blessed are the meek, for they will inherit the
0: earth.
1: This scripture, it teaches that people who live with humility and gentle spirit are truly happy and blessed. A meek person is generally seen as quiet, gentle, and submissive. Often going along with what others want without arguing. However, the word has two distinct sides or meanings. Now the common one is this. The everyday meekness, that word is focused on passivity. That people are passive. Humbly

0: giants. Now they think that they are spineless, they can bite. And sometimes people feel they are spiritless. But you see, there is a biblical meaning of this word that represents inner strength and restraint. So I'll be dwelling on what the Bible really means by meekness. In the Bible, meek translates from a Greek word called prouse. Prouse, that means something very different from weakness. Biblical meekness is strength under control. Strength under control. Now this is like a powerful war horse trained to obey its rider. War horse. The horse itself, if you look at the horse, you see power and strength. But the horse is trained to obey its rider. So sometimes you can just see a small girl or small boy jump on a horse and is controlling the horse. But in terms of strength, they are nowhere near the horse. Now, strength under control is biblical meekness. Biblical meekness also means calm restraint. Calm restraint. A meek person, this person who has calm restraints, he chooses not to react with anger or pride when provoked. He chooses. Not that he doesn't feel. Not that there's no tendency in him for him to go out angry and burst out, but he makes a choice. When he's provoked, he chooses not to react in anger. No. The ability to act with power by choosing gentleness, humility, and patience is what we call meekness. Biblical meekness also means humble submission. See, they do that not because the superior is not disturbing them, not because the husband is not disturbing them, not because the wife is not disturbing them, not because of anything, but they do that in trusting a higher purpose or authority. And yet our yes I know and yes and you crew and answer to me or shasty and hanagio there be name or yes I and then you as a to me a chance no as or purpose and abutaya they trust a higher purpose when need that so what do we best shabutayatin or authority and to me a such instead of trying to control every outcome by force for them they will say let's leave it. And
1: to say, well, because I obey your own boss, what dear now I do want to me know what day I to two no more good year.
2: I don't know
1: what Janaka said, Debbie, young for me, I mean, you should obey.
0: when I dear pa hanipa so jai jai young fashion and maybe I say young fashion. Now he is doing that because he's trusting in a higher purpose.
1: Yentia or de a penny a bono brano and brasil mona say or di to me can see a chance on Eddie Erasim.
0: I'm not a tattoo, you must say.
1: They do think like this.

0: into control every outcome.
1: Another
0: song they sing is this one.
1: Oh, is it?
0: One of the quotations that meet people like that, all things work together for good.
1: Now, one abbreviation, one nanti or two, one chokro, one chokro, one fa, one pepa, one e. I didn't know about the abua. Now we are here.
0: Abba ministry, Ansan Obiba.
1: I came into the ministry before another person.
0: But nipano ya any penny entem.
1: But that person has been elevated quickly.
0: Osan akoshenasi.
1: And he is now working under that person.
0: He's
1: not worried.
0: He doesn't want to force an outcome.
1: When once God is in the equation, the answer is going to be good.
0: Yeah. Moses was a great man. But the Bible says he was so meek. Because he regarded disgrace for the sake of Christ as of a greater value than the treasures of Egypt, because he was looking ahead for a reward, a greater value. I try to summarize what is meekness. So let me see if it can be projected on the screen. Those of you who can see, I see that, yeah. Let's read it out. Ready, go. Meekness is an attitude that involves submitting to God's will, enduring injury with patience and without resentment, having a gentle approach towards

0: biara na ade nyinaa mu no ye de abotre ene bokoye
1: submitting to God's will
0: pray and one session yakopon pe
1: as enduring injury with patience and without resentment. Having a gentle approach towards others. Now in Matthew chapter 11 verse 28-30. Jesus tells us more about meekness and applies it to our life. Meekness applied to our lives.
0: Yesu or kasafa or duan any send ye to media boy and bra as I see so.
1: Now verse 28 is very popular. Come to me, all you are weary and burdened, and I will give you rest. Weary and burdened. Now, Jesus in this passage throws an invitation to the weary and burdened. And he will give them rest. Weary and burdened, and you give them rest. Now, what do we mean by being weary? It is fighting or racing against a force to the effect of despair.
0: And he said, "Ota obi anatu mi bi akosi se ubebre ubepaba."
1: Now you despair.
0: Wa wa paba wa bre.
1: You are weary.
0: But who are the answer?
1: What is burdened?
0: Yeah, I said niswa.
1: So I want to see the kind of people Jesus is calling to himself. Burden is stressed. Lack of freedom. Carrying a heavy load, either physical object like bags or mental weight like stress, debt, deep responsibility.
0: Na also adeso akase e betumi ayane so no se nipa nyina hunu no anase dwumadie bi ana adwunu mu ha obi a aye na adeso akase e ohwese obetumi ayane adwuma ana asodie bi.
1: Here we have two things standing in contrast: burden and rest.
0: Ahei ye hunu ni enoma mienu a ase omugo ebra adeso ane.
1: So people have burdens. And this morning I'm asking you to bring your burden and that worrisome kind of life, and Jesus promises you rest. Now, this kind of burden we are talking about is not on the outside. It is quite internal. Now, this kind of burden we are talking about is not

0: This burden Jesus talks about is altogether an inner one. It attacks the heart and the mind and reaches the body only from within.
1: This why Jesus can was say we o muni pani mu a etumi bo akoma ne yare akra ma wanhwe ya ebe nante adwini mu abebie hunam anase nipadua
0: no. I'll bring three of them to four and I'll discuss one.
1: Mebo bo be ya noma miensa bi so na ba ko de me tebra tirim.
0: First,
1: you dey kind no.
0: The burden of pride.
1: This why e fere no ahoma so.
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0: The burden of pretense.
1: This why your friend on yachumye.
0: Pretense. The burden of artificiality. Maybe artificiality will be the diabroni. And then the pretense will be the nyachum. You see, sometimes when you see African ladies dress and they are coming. It's not that they have European hair. It is artificiality.
1: That is what I mean.
0: Now, when you are like that, you are always careful. What you are afraid of is exposure. That one day, this thing that you are kind of hiding, the lid,
1: so what is our BBM one? I'm a usurasum, and she a pet one shot. A yato form.
0: You mean I make us a usro or no, I can't. Yeah, but I will just discuss the burden of pride.
1: Now, so you mean you move on, come on, hey, this one, my friend, I'm a swap.
0: Pride.
1: I'm a swap.
0: Pride is the labor we all labor. The labor of self-love is a heavy burden.
1: And this why your friend our maso no eh this why susu ye nyina ne no no and say nipa no opene ho
0: odono
1: ho pa
0: into within obekasa.
1: Listing you do against the person you respond.
0: Okasatia no obekasa.
1: You speak against him you get a feedback.
0: Said 1 Timothy 3, 1 and 2 says, but mark this, there will be terrible times in the last days. People will be lovers of themselves. Now, so we all try to protect ourselves from being hurt by someone.

And this kind of continual protection of yourself from being hurt will not give you rest. Because if you make yourself a thing God, there are people who are prepared to affront your God. They will disturb you. They will affront your God. If you continue in this fight of protecting yourself, nobody can touch my ego. You fight and fight and fight

0: Jesus calls all of us to rest. And meekness is his method.
1: Now, Ojo and Onam so, yes, sir.
0: Refie never give home.
1: Come home and rest. You have struggled in life. You have suffered in your life.
0: Never give home.
1: Come home and rest.
0: Obi o na ma notice bi no mo kasem won achi. 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

0: 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Among you and I, you are sowing me busy with you. 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And that answer, O Tai, say a coco. 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So, O Botai, O be a Beckham Wassam, Usha Ahinima, Nananum, O Beckham Wassam. Who change it? Because O Tai change it, Dodo. 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O be a son gay. Brafi and a bedroom, a homie.
1: Come home and rest.

0: One day Jesus told Peter about how his end is going to be
1: like.
0: Jesus told Peter about how Peter's end, how he's going to die. And then Peter asked Jesus,
1: "Ana Peter obisa Jesus say,
0: what about this disciple?"
1: Na sa osueni yusu eh.
0: Jesus obisa ne say efa ho ben.
1: And Jesus was asking him, "What has it got to do with you?"
0: Efa ho ben. Efa odie na tie. Na John dear the efa ho ben.
1: Listen to yours and leave that of John alone.
0: Efa ho ben.
1: What has it got to do with you?
0: Your bread do.
1: We struggle too much.
0: Your bread do.
1: We worry too much.
0: But there are great men like Moses.
1: And so, nipa kesi ebi tese Moses.
0: In Numbers chapter 12.
1: Oye numre homa no.
0: Ti. 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
1: 1 to 3. Ni mumi di kaino.
0: The Bible says that Miriam and Aaron spoke against Moses because of the Cushite woman whom he had married. For he had married a Cushite woman.
1: Chosem ne se. Miriam ne Aaron kasetiano. Esani kus ni ba.
0: And they said, "Has the Lord indeed spoken only through Moses? Has he not spoken through us also?" And the Lord heard it.
1: And
0: now the man Moses was very meek. This is from the ESV. More than all people who were on the face of the earth.
1: John say, "Na oberima Moses die ojopi asini nipa wowo asase so nyina."
0: But this was not the first time Miriam and Aaron were challenging their kid brother.
1: When so unu say enye bredi kan na Miriam ene Aaron was so late ya wonu akuma no.
0: Here Moses relies on divine vindication instead of revenging or speaking against them.
1: Hey Moses, ojai awretono edime urade sin se ono ankasa be fa tu mi na se ni se.
0: And then when God intended to destroy them, Moses pleaded for them.
1: Wo nyankopon abufu sie edoti a womo no. Moses sore edi kasama.
0: See, meek people, they make themselves nothing.
1: Do kwasa mi se wo awodwo no, wo tu wo hom pan o.
0: So affront against them is not their worry.
1: And he say wo sori tia womo a en ha womo.
0: How do we tell when someone is weak?
1: You
0: see, the disciples of Jesus Christ. Anytime that Jesus spoke about his death, they will start discussing who is the greatest. So if Jesus is not there, who becomes the leader? Anytime Jesus hinted, "I'm going to die," he said, "Hey, who is the greatest?" Until one day, the mother of the sons of Zebedee, they came to Jesus. She came with her sons, two sons, kneeling down and ask Jesus for favor. Now, they are supposed to be family, they have family relations. James and John,
1: Johanne, and Jacob.
0: The mother brought them to Jesus.
1: Now, then
0: when they came, Jesus asked, "What is it you
1: want?"
0: She said, "Grant that one of these two sons of mine may sit at your right and the other at your left in your kingdom." You don't know what you are asking, Jesus said to them. "Can you drink the cup I am going to drink?" And the Bible says that they said, "We can."
1: And I trust them to woman wise. Oh, you bet to me.
0: So it was not the mother who was just going to lobby, they were also interested.
1: Not just a and yet nanon kwan and walk stradia no na afagene.
0: And verse 24 of Matthew 20 says that when the 10 heard about this, because two of them, they were 12 disciples, two of them, their mother pulled them out to go and lobby for them for position in Jesus's kingdom. And then when the 10 learned of it, the Bible says that they were indignant with the two brothers.
1: Naturally said, bra, it's your fault to aka no acti ni abenu no mame any one akoye no anya wonde umbufui.
0: John wrote to Diotrephes. And Diotrephes, the Bible says that because who wants to be the first will not read John's letter in the assembly.
1: Yohane otro koma Diotrephes na tro se Diotrephes opese oyeba no dafo edimani pe wo hunti no onken kan Yohane.
0: And John says that when I come around I will tell you the malicious things he says about me. And the old man John, but this Diotrephes can say malicious things about him.
1: Yohane o se se me ba me kan se monia Diotrephes o ka edefa me hu nyina ede akyere mo.
0: What is his problem? He wants to be first. Diotrephes want to rule. Diotrephes want to lead.
1: Diotrephes
0: want to be seen like Miriam. But listen to this. Meek people are willing to put themselves in second place and submit themselves to achieve what is good for others. They are willing to take the second place and submit themselves to achieve what is good for others. Meekness is the antithesis of self-will, self-interest, self-assert. The meek cares not at all who is greater than them, for they have long ago decided that the esteem of the world is not worth the effort.
1: One year, one femino, and found in your ek a sea chair one. If you say, well, bravo, soon you know, Muno, well, who say, we are sea japadian in Amphaso Pianiso.
0: The esteem of the world.
1: Norma, we are say, and Norma, a body, and Norma concussem, we are saying, and for so
0: bien is not worth the effort.
1: Now, we are piano, we prepare to be free, Emma.
0: The meek, they cease to care what people think about them. In all humility, they cease to care. Yeah, in all humility.
1: Now
0: they don't care about what people think about them.
1: Now
0: they know that they are not stupid. They are not stooges. For them, they accept the testimony of God about them. They are in themselves nothing, but before God, everything. They know that the world will never see them as God sees them, and they have stopped caring. They are patiently waiting for the day when everything will get its own price tag and real worth will come to its own.
1: Enti obo modin to obo asetwen boko kosi bra edanu bedru wa ade bia benya enu ankasa ni din ene ne bo.
0: I don't think you have this slide, but it's quite an important statement. I want to take it again. They are patiently awaiting for the day when everything will get its own price tag.
1: And
0: real wealth, wealth will come into its own.
1: Now, adi ane bo a sumbo no ebe bani e wano no enchain.
0: As we move up and down, I am chairman.
1: Me e titreni.
0: Former general secretary. Former executive. Brigadier General Apostle Doctor on the Wapim baby Awapim area head, former NDC chairman, former local government minister, hey, former but recently we went for a program.
1: Now so now we are called
0: and then on the platform we had names, tags to the seats.
1: Now, what you now? What you I know our platform, no, so now, a
0: but when I got there, I realized that there were two people who were joining us in the morning, but they have not allotted space for them.
1: That's what we say. Eho no mono nani pa benu bi eba be kensi muni wompeni fuwa na wonja baby obetina ema wo.
0: Very important personalities.
1: Na woyempeni fuwa titre kakra.
0: In fact, one of them is supposed to sit by me.
1: Because
0: or I'm supposed to sit by that person.
1: Now, as I said, we move back. We turn and change, and I say we turn and change.
0: You knew. So, do you know what happened?
1: If you only be see,
0: we started removing the tags.
1: As I say, ni aedi afim farm who aedi ahu doni e wawai.
0: So some of them we remove and we take it to the back.
1: Ibu aye wai waha ni adi kwechiro.
0: And we bring some of those at the back to the front.
1: Ibu aye adi echiro di ni bi abeni mu.
0: Debbie Besson,
2: okay,
1: is coming.
0: Bibia binya ne right tag.
1: Everything will get its real label.
0: Yebu budi na enya modia. No one pegya no someone say aden. Also me na na me chairman of Pentecost. I'm say try in Russo. Bibia binya ne right tag. Ye hire ho no ma bebre ho. Na ye bufa so we say ye anye me say but the meek person they wait for the day when everything will have the right tag.
1: And so one what you want to prepare more trying to on what for ko ko si pre adie bia
0: everything
1: benya onu ani dey
0: have the right tag
1: and any bo
0: everything will have its own right
1: prepare benya eso aketia.
0: Then the righteous will shine like stars.
1: Now otini ni ne besren sen stroma.
0: The Bible says that we shall have new names.
1: Joseph said, "We be my Indian fufro."
0: Now, what does that mean?
1: Me a chileni e
0: me I don't know. Maybe Adam Reku knows.
1: Me meaning
0: theologians, you.
1: Be ana
0: what new name? Huh? What will be yours?
1: A Indian fufro no. What the end of it?
0: I don't know.
1: Me meaning
0: me too. I don't know.
1: Me so meaning
0: me a do dim mount. Now we read in a Shana Wanka saying yo Woodya. Mama ya haya hu pi yes.
1: Let's not worry ourselves in this world.
0: Ntokwa ya ku nyina ya haya.
1: All these fights we are fighting, we are just worrying ourselves.
0: Because you mem oh how
1: you do same at the office.
0: Oh how
1: you do same at the in the church.
0: Ya ye dickness or see anya mi bi. Ma anya o ma ebe yo. Na su nya me.
1: You serve God from your heart.
0: Debi besoa. Obia benya na kechia said the ninyuma is it.
1: The day is coming that all will be rewarded according to their works.
0: Rest.
1: Home.
0: Rest.
1: Home.
0: Rest.
1: Home.
0: I think you have understood.
1: But you say what say me come die ya say.
0: The man Jesus Christ.
1: Yesu Christo.
0: Let me read Philippians and I'll conclude.
1: Amen ken kan Filippo for human ni muna me fa komo no
0: em. Now Philippians chapter 2. 14 to 16. Do everything without grumbling or arguing. So that you may become blameless and pure. Children of God without fault in a rapt and crooked generation. Then you shine among them like stars in the sky.
1: My ear. Nipa, won't know on, not where you're crong, or Yanko Pomba, won't need them, ne ma ebusia, wa konton na wachia na mashren wo musa akania owia.
0: As you hold firmly to the word of life, and then I will be able to boast on the day of Christ that I did not run or labor in vain.
1: Se mokura enkwasem no mu na Christo dano ma wa kwa me ho se memrika mitu ya no anye kwa na mebre adwuma nso anye kwa.
0: The meek reckon that at any given moment it is the image of Christ that is at stake, so they wouldn't want to fight back. They want Christ to be glorified instead of fighting their neighbor.
1: One word on the Bribia won't want to say Christ on a new Yamunkun here, and to so no people popodia, Christ on your Yamti, or that brand of Wasia.
0: At the end of the day, the meek will inherit the earth.
1: Assembling in a Viano, one word on one will be assassin or a deal.
0: Now, there was this, just listen to this, my story.
1: Okay, Tim Massimi,
2: a Semper FM,
0: and then we'll pray.
1: Now,
0: there was this man that I knew.
1: Papa, na minimum.
0: He was a royal.
1: Now, or your this year.
0: And in fact, he was kind of, he was destined to a throne.
1: Now, okay, as a
0: but he didn't have the patience to wait for the king to die.
1: Now, so when you have a time,
0: he was quite wealthy and very affluent.
1: Now, your defunct name, no, doesn't your bonnet brand?
0: So he was always putting some the left leg out there for people to think that when the throne falls, he has to sit on the throne.
1: And you thought the bonnet brand, or didn't who see was there? And then you are me and media deal.
0: But he was impatient.
1: Now, so one turn of boss,
0: he wasn't a meek man.
1: Now, on your beer or jaw,
0: one day. In his anger, he pulled the throne of the queen mother. And the queen mother fell. People saw it. Many years hence, the king died. The elders of the land sat down to think about who becomes the king.
1: When he fought, I said, "Dream, dream, say, ah, why?" And he obeyed Nanadi.
0: Now his name came up.
1: And then he did a bear movie.
0: Then they discussed him.
1: And I walked in the home, come on.
0: Then is this not this person?
1: And the worker said, "Ah, and you're down for way."
0: Who pulled the queen mother's throne?
1: And Nanano, or ye Nanahima to a Siakoyano.
0: How can we make him?
1: A Baye Dane on your
2: tissue. A Semper FM.
0: King of Arras.
1: Ya Bayano, a Hine, a Wayanso.
0: Spushing us.
1: What do you want to answer?
0: The meek.
1: The odd one.
0: Who inherit the earth.
1: Obenya Sassino Edio.
0: Not the arrogant and pride.
1: And yet, dear, oh dear, Concosem.
0: They are not the arrogant and proud person.
1: And yet, dear, oh dear, Omaso, and your Concosem.
0: The Bible says,
1: yes.
0: Even though he was in the same stature with God, he made himself nothing. I'm talking about our Lord that qualified him to receive slaps and spittle from people. He made himself nothing. Then in the presence of Pilate.
1: Now Pilate
0: said, "Won't you talk?"
1: Pilate said, "Ah, onkasa.
0: Don't you know that I have power to release you?" Then Jesus said, "If the authority was not given to you from above, you couldn't say this to me. My kingdom is not from here." Then he said, "So you are king?" Then he told Pilate, "Yes." But you see, he has put on meekness. So he doesn't flex his muscles before Pilate. He is king. But he has made himself nothing. He is a woman's leader. But she has made herself nothing. He is the apostle. But he has made himself nothing. His body is not a thing. Himself is not a thing, God, to be worshipped. So he doesn't fight. And the Bible says, therefore, God also has highly exalted him and given him a name that is above every name. But at the name of Jesus, even Pilate should bow. Pilate should bow. Can you imagine John? He always brags that he's the friend of Jesus. They were very close. To the extent that when Peter's and the Thomas's, they need to pull an information from Jesus, they will root it through John. So he always said that the disciple whom Jesus loved, he was referring to himself. And then one day when Jesus died and ascended and revealed himself to him, when he saw him, he was dying. So now
1: say, when
0: I'm down for
1: you. Ah, you are his friend.
0: He made himself nothing. So John can say that he is my friend. But when he revealed his glory, he couldn't say my friend. Oh no.
1: God exalts us. Let us humble ourselves.
0: The more I walk from,
1: as you humble yourself, the Lord keeps lifting you.
0: Meekness or joy. So what should be a chikra untwitchani 19. Abemo ahome.
1: Give you rest.
0: It will give you rest. Don't think of worshiping this your God. Because people will affront your God. So apostle.
1: That's my fault.
2: God bless you.
0: You are a good man. He served God selflessly. I know what I'm talking about. I will never have preached this message in somebody else's retirement. But I know that he's a humble man. Sometimes he'll come out and say his mind. But he's a very meek person. Very meek person. But when he sees you, and is displaying respect, it is coming from his heart. Those of us who are in leadership, we know many people. But we in our auntie.
1: But this one is not like that.
0: Radin show.
1: But bless you.
0: Shall we all rise to our feet?
1: Yes.

0: Now listen to me. We are not going to pray for a long time. We are not going to bind demons. Jesus says that, learn of me. For I am meek and lowly in heart. When we were with the devil, we were yoked to Satan. But when we get born again, we are also yoked to Jesus. So in whichever way, we still have yokes. But when you are yoked, now listen, when you are yoked, but there should be one that is a stronger animal. So that he directs the weaker one. So when he passed, the weaker one will have to turn. But Jesus said, when we were under Satan, he was breaking our necks. But now that we are with him, we should be humble enough to turn wherever he turns. You don't do what you want to do. We turn where he turns. And you have rest. How many people are you fighting? Take them out of your mind.
1: You won't in every wagon.
0: Take them.
1: You won't feel wagon.
0: What has somebody said against you that is causing you to try and then revenge? Why? Why? Find some rest. What about your husband? Why are you not talking to him? Why are you not talking to your wife? Rest.
1: Moment.
0: Shall we lift up our two hands? And don't let us shout. Just rest.
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0: Rest. Go into your recesses. So God, help me to rest. Sunny, Abonifuapo.

0: No.
1: Jesus is not like that.
0: There
1: is a yoke with him.
0: He
1: didn't do this for you. He didn't do that for you.

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0: And then me mom omukami one up edi asem no. 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And then asema nyankopon suma mi se mi fam bro. I titled it The Presence of God. The Presence of God. Hallelujah. Yanko, 2 Corinthians chapter 3, verse number 17. 2 Corinthians chapter number 3, verse number 17.
1: 2 Corinthians 3:17. Mm-hmm. Now the Lord is the Spirit.
0: Now the Lord is the Spirit.
1: And where the Spirit of the Lord is.
0: And where the Spirit of God is.
1: There is liberty.
0: There's liberty. Or there is freedom. Take it again.
1: Now the Lord is the Spirit.
0: Now the Lord is a Spirit.
1: And where the Spirit of the Lord is.
0: And where the Spirit of the Lord is.
1: There is liberty.
0: There is liberty. Hallelujah.
1: Amen. Amen.
0: Hallelujah.
2: Amen.
0: Yamiba. Baby biara nyankopon ho bia no. There is freedom. Hallelujah.
2: Amen.
0: Baby biara nyankopon ho bia. Yamiba, for us to have freedom or to have a liberty from the evil spirit, we must always have the presence of God. Say, ye benya fahundie, anase ye benya asumudie, ye benya asitina pa, ye benya yehudia, and ye nyamiba e yese, ye make sure se nyankopon honhom ewo baby biara ye wo anas eben ye at any time, because na sem ne mayeti asese baby biara na honhom no wo no ahombra ayi ahofa die ewo ho no. There is liberty,
1: sure.
0: There is freedom,
2: yes.
0: And this say nyame ba say upe freedom from the attacks of the devil, from certain anatetie ni haunima. And ye a yes a yajeni and ko nyanku pon presence um ye pa. Amen.
2: Amen.
0: Nyamima, to have the presence, we must live a clean life. A yes a yambo bra nyanku pon eni so. 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
0: 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you onim so it's a nyankopon honhom benwa the presence of God benwa e baye din se obesel it will be very difficult for him to operate around you e baye din so baye dwuma awo so he must make sure we live a life that doesn't please the Lord. We need to live a life that the Lord did not approve. 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be very important to you it should be very important to you it should be very important to your daily activities onamo to be ano the presence of the Lord should be very important to you because if it does if it does if the presence of God Almighty is close to you ha se nyankopon bewa enoma pankwa asumdwe nkwa ema kwan ma bonifo no mu eyi wa asumdwe fro ema kwan ma nyankopon present enkwe chiri 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

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But I can choose to either fornicate around or go to the roadside and pick a prostitute. 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It's very cheap. 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Marriage is the only school that they give the certificate you graduate before you start the school. Awareɛ ɛyɛ only institution a wohyɛ aseɛ ne ama wo certificate w'agraduate ansa na wohyɛ aseɛ. So they give you certificate before you even start. A very difficult. But so baby gama ye easy. Obey yin se gu ye very easy. So be didi atamu ye very easy. But say ye didi watamu ba kawanwa tumuno. Ubi kana jini tsero. Ube kawanwa tumuno. Very difficult. Just imagine, say, ubi didi watem, e kanaju ni chero. 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But because of Yesu nti, untu minye. 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Why? Because the connection between that spirit and nyankopon no ekwichiri nyame bati asem we nyame ba. Yes, sir. Remember, send a medical kind of sin is very cheap, but to live a godly life, it is very expensive. And that comes with price. So, be bo abrabo kron kron abrabo tinini. No boy, day. It's very difficult. And that for more. Just because you want to live a godly life. Remember, people will be against you. So per se, we ye dear se fata, obey your time. Just because, okay, get this clear. The day we will name se, we ye Christoni. Udiye Christo na ubedi nechino. That's the day you become an enemy to the devil. The day wofa agene se ube sumu nyameno. Obwa diye no. That's the day you become an enemy to the devil. From that time, ana wodi ne nibe si wuso. So we start to say we are born here, we are an Indian. They won't hear so bad. How? Remember? People will be against you. 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

0: 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It just a personal decision that I took. That I can't be doing the two at the same time. I need to choose one. So make you choose one and the other. And it has to be something that glorify God. 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And that is the beginning of our time. 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And yet because me time omu. It's because they don't have to have anything to do with me. They've drawn a line. It is true. Na Bible ma yeti yasiye se. 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Uni a high sum entu mintina bom. And nun. And any time be a high bow, you've seen the light, then there is a problem. Yeah. So what your Christo ni na would dear be a cock team be a call ye mawa. Kayon say you are not a good Christian. I'm taking it again. So we your Christo ni na wunya be a fala. And dia unye Christo ni papa. You are not worshiping the Lord. Well, what do you think is the reason why the Pharisees were chasing Jesus Christ? Pharisees omotayeno. Because of one, some of his messages, the teachings, because omonim. Se ochi boni na omu do boni. 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But may the Lord Almighty grant us his presence in the name of Jesus. Amen. May we enjoy the presence of God in the name of Jesus.
1: Jesus name.
0: May God Almighty remember us in the name of Jesus.
1: Jesus name.
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1: Amen.
0: Wɔ Yesu Kristo dem.
1: Amen.
0: Yamiba, our time be baby a onya is because of nyamisumu. 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Then you are not doing the right thing, because when you start doing the right thing, the devil will come after you. 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Some asofu phone biya ya omo rejoice because asofu biya nyasa mo. 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You know why? 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Until he won't waste his time on you. If you are a threat to him, he will definitely come after you. Me bom pa ima wanopi.
1: Jesus dim.
0: Se nyankopo omaye nyansa ni budia yini ndiben nante.
1: Amen.
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1: Amen.
0: Yebetumi atwe ye ho firi bone ho.
1: Amen.
0: Abu Yesu Kristo dim.
1: Jesus dim.
0: Abu Yesu Kristo dim.
1: Jesus dim.
0: Abu Yesu Kristo dim.
1: Jesus dim.
0: O ma ya in fact, on twi ye beno.
1: Jesus.
0: O ma ne ho betina ye mu.
1: Jesus.
0: Ne ho huma ebe ma ya hondini a yebetumi akyere bone. 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
1: Amen.
0: Eh? 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Because wherever the present is, there's liberty. And in this whoopasum G, I will fear. Yenoma bema nyankopon humbebem. Okay, mami fa wikum. The first thing you should know is remember, the first thing is to keep your environment clean. 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They keep them clean, keep them neat. Keep your room neat, clean around your surroundings. Because we said cleanliness is next to
1: godliness.
0: And this a godliness is next to a cleanliness is next to godliness there. And dear, our environment must be clean. 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And if God is close to you all the time, there would one no be get we be kra na na kona som. Amen.
1: Amen.
0: Enti yento na moyem bobra. 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That is the guide given to us by God Almighty.
1: Thank you, Lord.
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1: Jesus name.
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0: Wasem o mate no ma omo ahoden ni ani nyansa omo omo de bebo omo bra.
1: Jesus name.
0: Father, give them the grace to be able to differentiate wrong from the right and right from the wrong in the name of Jesus.
1: Jesus name.
0: Papa ma omo onyansa ne nemdia. 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
1: Jesus.
0: Bet me adia abobrapa amevradi enia so.
1: Jesus name.
0: Papa, fawosanka yakuma.
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1: Jesus
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1: Jesus name.
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1: Hello, good morning.
0: Good morning. 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Erade ene munyam enkaudi.
2: Jesus dim.
0: Papa me pija obei eba weni mano pe wo Yesu Kristo dim.
2: Jesus dim.
0: Papa me sra wo sa eritu na kuma.
2: Jesus.
0: Papa fane boni cheno.
2: Jesus.
0: Fane boni cheno.
2: Jesus.
0: Erade. Erade chene ban wati.
2: Jesus.
0: Papa ma wo hane san sra wo na kuma mu.
2: Jesus.
0: A soon adie bi rebe kata na subira me why wo Yesu Kristo.
2: Jesus dim.
0: On konkrum.
2: Jesus,
0: the Spirit of the Living God.
2: Jesus,
0: Mesra Edi Roman of Pew Yesu Christ.
2: Jesus, then
0: Cooper Infant and Sa and Cowan of Pew Yesu.
2: Jesus, then
0: Redim Fan and Sa and Cowan of Pew Yesu.
2: Jesus, then
0: Redim Fan and Sa and Cowan of Pew Jesus.
2: Jesus, then
0: Father, you said, let there be light, and there was light.
2: Jesus.
0: Father, I decree and declare, let there be light in his life in the name of Jesus.
2: Jesus name.
0: Father, let there be light in his heart in the name of Jesus.
2: Jesus name.
0: Let there be light in his heart in the name of Jesus.
2: Jesus name.
0: Let there be light in his heart in the name of Jesus.
2: Jesus name.
0: Let there be light in his heart in the name of Jesus.
2: Jesus name.
0: I don't remember what I was saying. I will yes to him. Amen.
2: Amen.
0: And no, no. Bye. Yo, bye-bye. Hello. Hello. Oh, but you San Fred. San Fred is 0244955968. 0244955968. Kala Davonda Ziki Kakaba. 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
3: Hello. 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
0: 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Amen. Amen. Amen. Amen. Amen. Amen. Amen. Amen. Amen. Amen. Amen. Amen. Amen. Amen. Amen. Amen. Amen. Amen. Amen. Amen.
3: Amen.
0: Bye bye.
3: Bye.
0: Hello.
4: Hello.
0: Hello.
4: Acha mi chai.
0: Mi jiwo so. But you say?
5: If you have to make some time.
0: Oof, referee.
5: Tema.
0: Tema. Your friend, Dina. Okay.
5: But you know, my mom, I'm a facility, I'm a tumor. My pum, too. Jalil, I'm a good man, so much you want to see that.
0: Fausato Akuma. Ready? Bida was mami mami ya brabo wo Yesu Kristo mu.
2: Jesus din.
0: Reset and to me better kutiano.
2: Jesus.
0: Bidi Yesu mu jati chiro mano pe wo Yesu Kristo.
2: Jesus din.
0: I bind them in the name of Jesus.
2: Jesus.
0: Mu bere sorry tiana pom din.
2: Jesus.
0: Sorry tiana na juma.
2: Jesus.
0: Bidi jati chiro mano pe wo Yesu Kristo.
2: Jesus din.
0: To ya dear friend so wo Yesu Kristo.
2: Jesus din.
0: To me ya dear breki ya dear wo Yesu din.
2: Jesus din.
0: To me ya dear breki ya dear wo Yesu.
2: Jesus din.
0: I rode hu na mo bona fa won sa enka no.
2: Jesus.
0: Hu na mo bona fa
2: Jesus,
0: when the mob on the fan and sign a canon,
2: Jesus,
0: the mob on the fan and sign a canon,
2: Jesus,
0: I will yes to Christ,
2: Jesus,
0: yes to Christ,
2: Jesus,
0: Papa, we see Umata Pianam and Yaris and all.
2: Jesus,
0: Papa, son of Yabuma that run me, sir, to me, my Yesu.
2: Jesus,
0: my Muyaris and Borano and son of Yadiano pray with yes to Christ,
2: Jesus,
0: I don't mean that was his waiting and why you will yes to him. Amen,
2: amen.
0: I mean, shall be brave. Yo, okay, bye bye. Hello, hello. I come in 4 minutes. Meet me at the Afaka Coca Cra. San Fred, cost the dosu 0244955968. Hello, but you didn't be a referee.
6: Hello, but you did a question because every Asan. But you did a question because every Asan region.
0: I could see a jura, a free, a jura, and you.
6: But you, upon me, Yamper. But you, upon me, Yamper, I won't answer me home from a crowd. May me be a me home, so I'm a discussion.
0: Unfao anase no man koyi
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2: jesus
0: papa hunu mobo
2: jesus
0: I mean, do me your dear friend, who yes, you
2: Jesus, then
0: break your dear friend, who yes, you Christ.
2: Jesus, then
0: already for our sacano and a pay with yes, you Christ.
2: Jesus,
0: after the who be at Serena Juma, Father, and as a human be at your Miss Sunny and a pay with yes, you Christ.
2: Jesus, then
0: already Miss Sunday Juma.
2: Jesus,
0: now Bravo Mopuno be a mortal, me be with yes, you Christ.
2: Jesus, then
0: be a man who yes,
2: Jesus, then
0: be a man who yes,
2: Jesus, then
0: be a with Jesus,
2: Jesus, then.
0: Already yen sentreni ma obey every eneko yen sentreni wona sitina ma on friend ya dance man she wodi ne konkro ni munyam
2: Jesus
0: I will yes to Christ the moon
2: Jesus
0: Father let there be testimony
2: Jesus
0: let there be testimony
2: Jesus
0: let there be testimony
2: Jesus
0: in the name of Jesus
2: Jesus
0: Amen it is done
2: Amen
0: Amen shall be brave Amen bye bye 0244955968.
7: Hello, me
0: patcho din baby of referee. 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
7: Me araba.
0: 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Aha. Aha.
7: Yara da baketwa. 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
0: Yamisha una me bom pa ese Eduardo man sa so. E ma problem na mfri ho no ntu bi ba sorry.
2: Jesus.
0: Whatever the problem is, in Yankupon ending Kunima or Yesu Christ.
2: Jesus' name.
0: Amen.
2: Amen.
7: Amen.
0: Yeshua, name why? Bibi Abaya, fine. 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
7: Pa, watch you.
0: Yo. 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Bye bye. Amen. 0244955968.

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Your friend, Pastor Jonas Doji Vigbolo of Mighty Chapel International, Kasua, CP Janshin. 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Ama Yensu, Yayanakua. 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Sana pe wo di ofidie no. Ato asampa na the 4.7 FM. Na me amedi jumedia no chama ya na pe. Ye from Pastor Jonas Doji Football of Mighty Chapel International. Na me ma omuka me hu. Aidi asem no ebrew. Sofu Christian. Ni Sofu Jeremiah. Emum. Say Yesu Amadia, and then that's a name. You best sign here.

Beloved in the Lord, it's the time of the year again, Christmas. It's a time of joy. It's a time of great expectation. It's a time of remembrance, especially remembering the love of God that made him send Jesus Christ into our world to eventually be the atonement for our sins. And that's why we joyfully sing during that period. We rejoice in God who has sent us Jesus Christ. And we rejoice in his birth and everything that is associated with this. Come on the 12th of December, it's a Friday. Come and let us together sing along our favorite Christmas carols. The gate is free. It's good to come early. And if you haven't already sent your Christmas carols through the Harmonious Chorale Facebook, don't worry. Others have chosen. We can all sing along. See you there. Remember, it's Friday, 12th December. The venue is the Accra International Conference Center. The time is 5 to the Lord this Christmas. See you there.

What a mighty God we serve. I like the song that says, angels bow before him, heaven and earth adore him. So tonight we adore our living God because we are part of the people of the earth. Look around you and see all the wonderful things that God has actually put here on earth for our enjoyment. We don't see the air, but we know it's there. Actually, what intrigues me is how we get oxygen to breathe when we close all our windows and our doors when we are sleeping. Sometimes we don't even have a fan because we can't afford it. How do we get the air? Isn't God amazing? And if we are living in a room where even all our children and so on, and maybe there are five of us, six of us sleeping in one room, think of all the carbon dioxide that we breathe out. Doesn't kill us. God is good. We don't think of these things, but he's amazing. Meanwhile, it is the trees around us that actually provide the chlorophyll and give us the oxygen whilst we give them the carbon dioxide. In spite of the fact that in many of our communities, most trees have been cut down, God still gives us air to breathe. Beloved, be grateful to God. Yes. What a mighty God we serve. Angels bow before him because of his awesome greatness. Heaven adores him, and so must we on earth. Our teachings on politics and Christianity. And now, shall we pray? Father, we're so grateful to you for the gift of life and for the greater gift of eternal life. We're grateful to you for your word, which is spirit and is life. Not only that, your word, which is a person, the Lord Jesus Christ himself, as he is described in John's gospel. We thank you that it is the word that created, and indeed it is the word that has given us new life in Christ Jesus, in whom we are hidden in you. We thank you so much. Open our eyes to behold your glory, even during this time as we go through this period of examining what your word tells us about Christianity and politics. Open our ears to hear the Holy Spirit himself speaking to us. And Lord, soften our hearts so that what we receive will be able to practice to the glory of your name. For as we await the second coming of your dear Son, the Lord Jesus Christ, we want to be the ones that you've called us to be, making a great impact in our generation. We give you glory and we give you praise for answered prayer in Jesus' name. Amen. Beloved, we are still on Christianity and politics, and today we'll actually focus directly on Christians and politics. Last week, we ended by saying that whether we choose to work directly in politics or to support it with our votes and prayers, the political process in a democratic country gives us Christians a vital opportunity to demonstrate our love for Christ Jesus and our obedience to his commands. Before we start with Christians and politics, last week, remember, we talked about Christianity and politics, or politics and Christianity. Today, we are talking about individual Christians and politics. I'd like us to look at the prayer Jesus taught us in Matthew chapter 6 from verses 9 to 13. We find the same thing in Luke chapter 11, verses 2 to 4. Jesus says, and this then, I'm reading from the Matthew portion. This then is how you should pray. Our Father in heaven, hallowed be your name. Your kingdom come, your will be done on earth as it is in heaven. I'll
end here, not go through the rest of it. So when Jesus says that this is how we should pray, there are elements that I'd like us to consider. First, the prayer is to God and He is in heaven. He is to be exalted because He's a holy God. And so Jesus tells us that when we approach Him, we must recognize His holiness and His awesomeness and ascribe that to Him. And then He says we should ask God, literally petition Him, to let His kingdom come and His will be done here on earth as it is in heaven. And so our prayers must be concerned with the kingdom of God on earth now and with its ultimate fulfillment in future. So one, we must pray for Christ's return and the establishment of God's eternal kingdom in the new heaven and in the new earth, which we read about in Revelation 21 verse 1, as well as in 2 Peter 3 10 to 12, Revelation 20:11, and Revelation 22:20. Secondly, we must pray for the spiritual presence and manifestation of the kingdom of God now. And this includes asserting God's power among His people in order to destroy the works of Satan. You as a Christian are God's representative here on earth. And so in praying that the kingdom of God should come, you're also praying that you will act in such a way that God's kingdom's values will be manifested in you, will be seen in you, and that through God's power, you, together with other Christians, will assert God's power and, by so doing, destroy the works of Satan. We not only destroy the works of Satan, we heal the sick, we save the lost, we promote righteousness, and we pour out the Holy Spirit on His people. That is what we should be doing. We should be praying for that God will do this for us. And then when we say God's will should be done, we're saying that our prayer means that we Christians sincerely desire God's will and purpose to be fulfilled in our own lives, in the lives of our families, and in the lives of our brothers and sisters Christians, according to God's eternal plan. We can determine what God's will is primarily in His revealed word, the Bible, and through the Holy Spirit's leading in our hearts. As we read in Romans chapter 8, verses 4 to 14, we must ensure that through us, God's will is accomplished, and that His righteousness is revealed among us by the way we live, by the way we work, by the way we relate to one another. Remember also that Jesus states categorically that we should let our lights so shine that people will see our good works and give glory to God in heaven. So as Christian believers, we must always remember that we are called to be light in a dark place and salt penetrating a rotten and rotting world. We read in James chapter 4, verse 17, that anyone then who knows the good he ought to do and doesn't do it sins. If you know, you have to live righteously, and that by your own deeds, people should see the power of God in you and therefore be drawn to Him, and you do not do it, you're actually sinning. This is the word of God. Edmund Burke
says something very interesting and intriguing. And I quote him, "All that is necessary for evil to prevail is for good men to do nothing." Beloved, as a Christian, you have been filled with the kingdom values of God and with the power of the Holy Spirit to do what is right. You have been imputed and imparted with the righteousness of God Himself, so that your own life will be lived righteously. Now, if you don't do anything, you allow evil to prevail. It's a very frightening statement, but it is very true. So as Christians, we have a moral obligation to be involved in our world. Salt penetrates even before it permeates. Now think about it. When we are cooking, even if you don't know how to cook, you know how it is done. You put the salt in the food. It penetrates and then diffuses. That is the permeation. It diffuses and touches everything. The meat, fish, vegetables, and so on. And then makes the food taste good. That's what you and I are called to do. Penetrate. You can't sit on the fence if you're a Christian. As I said, you do not have to belong to a party to do this. But if you are called to belong to a party, then praise the Lord. And you must make sure that your presence brings righteousness, justice, fairness, integrity, honesty to your party. We have a platform. And the first platform is prayer. And 1 Timothy chapter 2 verses 1 to 3 says, "I urge you then, first of all, that requests, prayers, intercessions, and thanksgiving be made for everyone, for kings and all those in authority." At the time kings lived, in our time is the president. And all those in authority means those in parliament, that is the leadership there, and even the parliamentarians, because they are standing for people in their constituencies, the DCs, the ministers, the judiciary, and all the appointees of government, because they are the people in authority. And listen to why we should pray, that we may live peaceful and quiet lives in all godliness and holiness. This is good and pleases God, our Savior. And so the ability to ensure justice, peace, and an open door for the gospel is what we should look for as we decide what type of government we want to support. Now, I'm talking to those of us who are perhaps not directly involved in the political party. Through this prayer and through the prayer Jesus has taught us, we know that each day we should be praying that God's kingdom will be established here on earth. It means there should be righteousness, there should be justice, there should be peace, there should be fairness, there should be honesty, integrity, respect, there should be truthfulness. If we are praying for this and acting them out, believe me, corruption will be significantly reduced to such an extent that those who are corrupt will run and hide, because they are surrounded by people who are so honest, who are so holy, who are so godly, that their lifestyles present a challenge to those who are not living right. This is our Christian mandate in politics, in the political process. Because, you know, you can't say you don't like politics. Politics is the art of running a nation. Don't you live in the nation? You live in the nation. You cannot say you don't care.
When you are buying petrol and the cost is high, it's politics. When you go to the market and you love banku and okro soup and the corn dough, it is very costly. It is politics, because it is the various decisions that are taken that affect all these things. When you're driving on a road and your hips are hurting because of the potholes, it is politics. So please, if you're a Christian, don't even make the mistake of saying that, as for you, you're so keen on serving God that you're not interested in politics. It is God who has established politics. It is the way of running a country, whether it is by a king or an emperor, or it is through a democratic process. Eventually, God himself will rule us, as we read in Revelation 21. He will live among us. We'll be his people. He'll be our God. But before then, he has decided to allow us, by his permissive will, to have systems that are not perfect, but which can be significantly impacted by those of us who are Christians, to make it tasty, to halt its rottenness, to disperse the darkness around it as light, and to point the way of right doing and right being. It is a mandate from God. In Paul's day, the form of governance was the empire. It was Caesar. Of course, you could not elect Caesar. It wasn't like that. But they could pray for him. And indeed, you will recognize that it is through the prayers of the Christians that the system of government even began to tolerate Christianity, to the extent that later one of the Caesars, Constantine — Caesar was the title, so he would be Caesar Constantine or Caesar Augustus or Caesar something — decided that he liked this form of religion, this faith that made people live righteously, seek to do what is good even when they're being persecuted. And believe me, the early Christians went through a lot of persecution. We give glory to God for their lives, because it is through their perseverance and their persistence to live in obedience to Christ who had transformed their lives through salvation that made them continue like that. It's your turn and my turn now. Isn't what Yenaras, as he says, as Christians, it is our time. We can pray for the government. You know, the Bible says that the heart of the king is in God's hands. It's in Proverbs. He can turn it whichever way. So why don't you pray that God will turn the heart of the king? But you see, when you're not seeing what you think God should be doing, think about the effect. Because as you pray more, you draw nearer to God and you become a more godly person. It's hypocritical to say that we're praying for something which we're not willing to work for. If we are obligated to pray for a government in accordance to 1 Timothy chapter 2, then we are also morally obligated to work for it. The state has many institutions. You're a Christian, you are working in a state institution, whether it is here at GBC, or it is in the ministries, or it is in parliament, or it is at the district assembly level, or it is in a corporate organization which is owned by the state. You're still working for the state. And it is through politics that the government is established, who then decides how the state should be run. But before I go on, let me stress that no one political party has the corner of truth. Not NDC, not NDP, not PPP, not NPP, not CPP, not GCPP, and all the PPPs. None of them has the corner of truth. So as Christians, we need to be careful about tying ourselves
too closely to one political party. Many issues have important moral implications. And as Christians, we ought to support godly principles wherever they are found. And here, let me speak directly to parliamentarians. The fact that you belong to the ruling party does not mean that when an issue goes distinctly against the word of God, you will vote for it because it is your party. In like manner, if you belong to the minority parties, the fact that an issue supports the will of God does not mean that you will vote against it, even though it supports the will of God, because it is being touted by a party which is not yours. If you are a Christian, your moral obligation is that you should vote principle and not just party. I'm sure people are shouting out there and saying, hey, Auntie Joyce, you are not involved. That is why. Well, who has the power? Is it God or the party? When Peter and John were arrested and they were warned not to speak in the name of Jesus, what they told the Sanhedrin, who had the power to beat them, in fact, they beat them. They said, well, you must judge for yourselves whether we should be obedient to God or to man. Beloved, many of us as Christians are too afraid. We are afraid people. And I'm not talking against you alone. I wonder, when I'm facing the gun is put on my head, what will I do? It hasn't happened yet. So, of course, I can speak with authority. And I know it's the same with you. But you know, God has the power to stop the gun from firing. It has happened in many instances. So let's put God to test and do the right thing and see if he will not save us. And the Bible says in Revelation chapter 5 verse 11 or 11 verse 5, I'm not sure, forgive me, I'll look it up right now, where it says that they overcame by the blood of the Lamb and by the word of their testimony, and they were not afraid for their lives. Let me see. It is Revelation chapter 11 and verse. Am I right? No, I don't think I'm right. But don't go away yet. I have a little time. Let me find the right passage so that we will all live by this passage. Yes, it is chapter 5, verse 11. So malapropism, I said 11, 5, but it's actually 5, 11. And it says, and they overcame with the word. Oh, I'm getting confused. What am I doing? Let me find this. My producer is my pastor. Where is he? He should come and bail me out. Says that they overcame with the blood of the Lamb and with the word of their testimony. My pastor, where are you? We will find it. And if you are out there, you know it. Call my producer right now and tell him so that we will not leave this place with confusion in our hearts. I have a few minutes. I will look at my concordance right now and do it. But what I'm saying is that God is able to take us away even from the danger of oppressive regimes. And should we die, we have only closed our eyes and entered heaven. So we should be able to overcome by the blood of the Lamb
and by the word of our testimony. So we should be able to overcome by the blood of the Lamb.

0: testimony, their lives lived in the right way, and they did not love their lives so much as to shrink from death. You know, when I first opened it, it was staring me in the face, but I didn't see it. Beloved, we will end here. We haven't finished on the Christian and politics, but we are ending on the note that we should uphold principle and not party. When God gives us life next week, we will continue with it, because we are building ourselves up in our most holy faith so that we will be effective Christians in our nation, whether we are directly involved in politics or indirectly involved as Christian citizens who want the right things to be done, who know that God wants us to pray for people in authority so they will do the right thing and provide justice, freedom, peace, honesty, righteousness to all people, and serve with integrity. Father, we thank you and we bless you for a wonderful evening. Here we are, recognizing that you have given us every power. Now we understand what you're saying when you say all authority in heaven and on earth has been given to you, and therefore we must go and make disciples of all nations. Father, we receive this power from the Lord Jesus Christ, and in the power of the Holy Spirit, we go out to do your will. In Jesus' name, amen. Beloved in the Lord, it's the time of the year again, Christmas. It's a time of joy. It's a time of great expectation. It's a time of remembrance, especially remembering the love of God that made him send Jesus Christ into our world to eventually be the atonement for our sins. And that's why we joyfully sing during that period. We rejoice in God who has sent us Jesus Christ. And we rejoice in his birth and everything that is associated with this. Come on the 12th of December. It's a Friday. Come and let us together sing along our favorite Christmas carols. The gate is free. It's good to come early. And if you haven't already sent your Christmas carols through the Harmonious Chorale Facebook, don't worry. Others have chosen. We can all sing along. See you there. Remember, it's Friday, 12th December. The venue is the Accra International Conference Center. The time is 5 to the Lord this Christmas. See you there.
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0: course, no, ever war within the three sub metros. No, in the Osha, ever focusing more on a Tuesday market, the London market, the Rollins Park, the other market, ever focus war. But the program also are a also no minister of local government, chieftaincy, and religious affairs, or no, and I believe the national exercise, no, within the AMA zone. Now, may Honorable Michael Fakwaluti at the chief, send a maker, no, no, this particular exercise, you know, he ever focusing on Niamabi, the safety of the drains, Osha general cleaning, any removal and collection of waste, London Market, over Rollins Park, Kamara Green, and I'm in Kuma Tech, New Plant, the whole area, you know, you better do more. Now, Mayor, I should say, that will be actual, especially, more at home, dear shops, market, any even transport operators, during this time around, you know, they say, Obia, Ebe, Yes, you will be at now, all other activities, you know, Ebe will be actual, now, yes, suspending all these activities. Now, yes, suspending, or not, Omo, the Omo, Jim, to ensure, say, Juma. You bet me, I clean it. I'm a holding in our hats. Now, my main cup is this, no, and Lucy, and I, yeah, no, or Chirano. Sanitation officers will be all over to ensure that the amount for so it's me, I comply.
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3: The most important thing is that we have a red breast screening. If you do October, and then a person will come in and say, we'll be a question in Nufu. Or we'll be a one cut and say, we'll be a share. If you want a year, October, and any time, be a January, March, any time, October, and you're tired, announcement, we'll be a hospital. Now, next, and I'm a doctor, and you're a share with Nufu. When you do 40 years, maybe, at least every 2 years, you're out to look at your mom or grandma. Every year they are signing a camp, but this year you have to say a pushy point. It's not enough to say, Umu Bibi Wanu for a hospital. I'm part Umu Abawa Wanu for Ababi Wamuchi, Umu Samoja Eba, and now Umu Samu Bakuna, and it's a Samu Biaba, and say, to make a couple hospital. But this year you have to say a pushy will be a main train and now Umu Bibi Wanu for Bibi and Hoka, co hospital, my main check him out. Next, go. Problem being my own check because your young sir and I could chamber my grandmother, even who Abana and Sana Abano AP, and you teach your real in Tema stage one cancer, stage two cancer, and the treatment me available for Ghana.
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3: Breast cancer, Yareno. Yashishim, Yakomu school, you know, a dear Emma Yareno, Esati, you know, who I then a trigger cells, no more breast, no cancer, no asset. And they ain't me Emma direct answer. The only thing we can say is that you say, once, Uyoba, or Babia, we do shame, we knew we do shame, we say you are at risk. Chance for her out me na fire we breast cancer away. In tea saying na yeah let your money need that hot near shit. In tea you want to prevent it. But mean to me can't say the way you're saying and I promise you say your red way they been told that but your man see what me she won't bravo. Nah a bit reduced risk in tea a bit exercise. They be out near walking, breast walking kakra. You shall we did be fruit, small vegetables. Fatty food like
1: Kokrama etonu for my boho at the Ruyana or Swafa or Share Emma and Koda and one bamboho and some Doctor Agnes na Mumulati. 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
4: Breast cancer predominantly affects women. The responsibility of addressing it cannot rest with women alone. Men and boys. And I'm happy we have Honorable Regional Minister here and then the Honorable Member of Parliament with us. Men and boys have an important role in encouraging loved ones to seek care, providing emotional and practical support, as well as sharing caregiving responsibilities. Our campaign therefore seeks to engage families and communities as active partners in promoting awareness, early detection, and timely action on breast cancer and its related issues. Ladies and gentlemen, the sub-theme...
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5: Ghana remains available to support the Kyrgyz Republic in better appreciating the dynamics of African conflicts. We are ready to put at your disposal our recent experience as members of the UN Security Council. Ghana will continue to cooperate with Kyrgyzstan to ensure that our nationals and countries have an opportunity to serve on global bodies. Ghana remains committed to supporting initiatives and candidatures of mutual interest that advance our shared values and objectives within the international community. Look forward to fruitful discussions on bilateral relations, regional international developments, and opportunities for cooperation across various sectors, including trade, investment, education, agriculture, mining, technology, digitalization, and cultural exchange. I am confident that our deliberations will be frank, constructive, and will contribute meaningfully.
2: Ebusiani awuti ye Ghana sofo shamino ninsem so Samuel Okujeto abla kwano no wori na sofo a won so shamino ninsem so wakajistan manumu Jim Beck Kulubiv won so de beto aso se he omudi omani je papa 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
6: Today we agreed to establish regular structured working contacts between our governments, institutions, parliaments and the business communities. We mapped our concrete paths for practical cooperation in high growth sectors, agriculture, mining, digital technologies, tourism and the sports. I expressed my profound gratitude to the government of people of Ghana for their vital support of electing the Kyrgyz Republic as the non-permanent member of the UN Security Council for the 2027-2028 term. Kyrgyzstan stands in absolute solidarity with Ghana.
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1: 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Mensah ba edi ensemi tuja
7: that will first grow their businesses, it will ensure that it's sustainable and it's resilient. Because in DBG, we believe that when women businesses grow, the economy grows. Just to also add, since we've been around for 5 years, we've been able to disperse up to 1.4 billion Ghana cedis already to women-led businesses. And this has reached over 600 businesses across all this, almost 15 of the 16 regions in Ghana. So we're happy that we've been part of this program, and we'll be looking forward to ensuring that this is not just about talking, but the women, the funding actually will reach the women businesses that actually need the funding.
1: Advance Ghana Savings and Loans and Edidumahuna, one more SM no, AMA Mpuntu. Na Chief Sales and Distribution Officer Barbara Odey and so Ede Futusembi MMA.
8: And then ye da ni di awayem program AMA Mpuntu. Aye products ya ya de wama no meti me jino monaso ma omojumanso etum pong. Advance Ghana yeshe agenda program ase 2 years ago. And I share as yen ye din yama mi and san ye di see ni so. Ba kune se ye be ma omo products ebe buamba, that is first. Secondly say ye bet say ma no me to me at your mo business asi. Na thirdly so niyama ham ma omu jilo na eti omu omu into minjin na ye to meji. So this is one of the block of it. And ye mam puntu, I don't know whether you want into ya gugu mu kra momu so that omu bit me a jilo no. Ni a kan wono se say ye nya partners into ye to me, you to me reducing interest rate. Your G was so, and I brought also fair BB processing fee, and also you have to say warm.
1: Nipa, I think Barbara Odey.
9: Bruno enya ason ye fa seda make o chako toothpaste ena water ye chiri anopa mi a yetumi edi dwumade ebremo ena DBS refill sheet so eta ye chi denden na sane edi kai abomo nkaya no ena ye hyase anopa yi na asante mantam ye demo akohonmo ye demo kohonmo a ena etim no dodo no a ewo ho eti ye hyase efira prama no eso a yes, I see from a man so I near was a day a bad near the abbey ready. Not a stroke. I don't a stroke.
10: Ain't he? May share my bacosem or parting him the way over the past 33 years. My age more parting him as police station chairperson, your founding member, police station chairperson. I will critically snaps in the police station. I know it's him, it's a very original. Treasurer, Ebua, Inya, Ishmael Ashiti. He made me Pija region, you know. So that time, 2009, Timinya 16 seats from 9 seats. Now, I'm sure they were Mbeye Ejuma as treasurer. Now, treasurer, and also Mbeye, you know, many party nation more. We took 2-1 in the MAE. I've been saying, I've been in the Dikain, with Timmy Money B account, and the Sika firm, and my party, you know. To me, yeah, accountable at all levels, including the region.
11: Obey treasurer and a party in the accounts.
10: Now, most of the constituencies in the accounts. The team be an asicano, a qua, we had the money. Because sometimes be in the past, you can be a older man and election day as his can and could do. And they could do a cra, the assessor of the corner. And could do, said their father. Baby also swore. If you also swore. Sika odi akono ebi a odi 100,000 isan se yeni accounting system e dis kind of firm system e dis kind of firm in speculation speculation e ba ubo na executive say yes e man say yes e man say yes e man say
11: dan microphone kaka ma me open
10: yes e man say yes e man say ntima wentwi pi ba party nim at all the levels the time I me ba e no onyame adomo akwa de di kan me here ne say as a party no will be our account at treasurer and the chairman assign. the chairman and your secretary. Now through that account, the nominee do sika via say a campaign sika, say sika e debe boa party na the constituency. Ye debe fa. Na ye de fa so so a party executive so be hu sika e aba na de ese so
12: de. The FM.
10: Te no yade am institute ya boa party na ma at all levels, you know. Oni nya obrin make some confidence in our accounting system and transparent application of funds. And which and I say National Council, National Executive Committee, and I'm paying for your party. But who ni pakuna obijinano? Who necessary who ni mdiye who ni MP who who should be to me our advice chairperson? Be you pakun? Tama be a Greater Accra treasurer. Greater Accra ne problems will happen. The same album ni books ni kunta ni niema. But what happened? Me to the then chairman, Ishmael Ashiti, may so rest in peaceful. As a chairman, unim, they were near Mati, yes, as a chairman problems to balance. In the other Noma, who vice chairman, who share party in seminars and a bedrio. And based on that advice, the Chakra Mumino, the eastern part of Accra was headed by Divine, the way regional chairman recently. And at the western was headed by Mandedi. May so rest in peace, be former La MC. In the year in the Sano, I must be by and San Sassamono, everybody be pitchano. Now you are resolved. Now, one thing I hear problem, I may make me feel say, a boy, I may aduma, with me, I want to say, quick resolution of issues. They are very important. In doing young penny for an hour. Nipa between Abuama, Assembly Bar, one of the can intend Temusu. Yeah, can intend Temusu. The person should be forthright, and that's why you're bias. Who can say no, we wouldn't intend here? Or the Pacunon Tenuasi. If he position as treasurer, my vice chairman of the Presidential Elections Committee on 2023, I'm vice chairman to Prof. Michael Kwe. 2025. Sign a vice chairman to Joe Osewusu, honorable. And in all these two events, you know, the candidates who were presented, you know, at the close of the day were able to come out and say, say election, you know, truly was free and fair. And it was a surprise to a lot of people. They know it showed the attributes of some of us. Because for somebody to say, oh, this election is free and fair, do a jitum. No, sir, I can view after some few years, say the election is true and fair. And then it means the people now organize the election themselves, you know. I need to be a one more attributes of a difference.
13: But if you want to go to the family, you can see that moment. With your experience, and you worked 33 years, was some why you're a treasurer for two terms. New way, you know, who name baby, where you want to know. So I'm the mundo who is so where you want to my baby, I bet you see. Info analytics, the word they are, Professor Masapo, University of Ghana.
10: Yeah, say a lot of growth year statistics in India. Now, as one of the party, man.
13: Now, sir, delegate
10: say,
13: of Ghana,
10: they will move. Yeah, say a lot of growth year statistics in India, man. Now, as one of the party, man. Now, sir, delegate of Ghana, they will move. Yeah, say a lot of growth year statistics in India, man. Now, sir, delegate of Ghana, they will move. Yeah, say a lot of growth year statistics in India, man. Now, sir, delegate of Ghana, they will move. Yeah, say a lot of growth year statistics in India, man. Now, sir, delegate of Ghana, they will move. Yeah, say a lot of growth year statistics in India, man. Now, sir, delegate of Ghana, they will move. Yeah, say a lot of growth year statistics in India, man. Now, sir, delegate of Ghana, they will move. Yeah, say a lot of growth year statistics in India, man. Now, sir, delegate of Ghana, they will move. Yeah, say a lot of growth year statistics in India, man. Now, sir, delegate of Ghana, they will move. Yeah, say a lot of growth

0: grace of God, come third, you will vote for number three, Kwabra Bankwaewa. And yeah, minimum. When you're on the statistics, you know, fine. See, statistics, they're sampling. And when you do sampling, you do 100, 200, maximum 1,000, even 5,000. But in our case, yeah, delegates are about 5,000 plus. In the why you're sampling, maybe 500. But that sampling cannot reflect the majority. It's true, say, a lot of delegates, you know, are new. But P, I'm in only share. I do communicate still. We've seen some fee party as national treasurer. My dear enemy, here every day, every anniversary and every event in the year, sending messages to congratulate them, to encourage them. I always do it. Mm-hmm. I get your message. I'm not going by what you are saying.
1: Okay.
0: Because it's God who determines leadership. And they said, the word of God says, on the D-Day, ube tu yako ho, na anso, no adiansi sa. Aden de se boksu. Inti, eno diye, diye me person me kane se me ba party no, diye ma ye, ene me ton ama ho. For example, I initiated printing system in the party, I'm a tutor printing equipment, and only use to protect the party's information from getting out. Albums here printing in a party, and the SEC. Through my initiative, by the grace of God. And when she asasia, near here, I talk asasi fine in front of the party office. And also so was an initiative by myself, with my executive then, through prudent spending and good financial management. And do all these things, and I believe, sir, when I'm here, I'm going to talk about they can meda masi se mama mi sa kwenye ene doma kasa they to so mesre se delegation no radebe kenye na ono abo en 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primaries and known a lot of issues to back up. No one in EOBA or when you media war, when you experience now, war GD or your own bias. And if I bet me, I can say, be you may do be, you know, a no quarter mound. See the bear during our primary session, we'll be able to resolve our matters. And now, in the course of so they shouldn't forget on the 3rd of October, which is Saturday. They should vote for number three. We are going to vote for three vice chairperson, and at least I should be the first vice. Thank you very much.
1: Yes, sir, that's so funny.
2: Mm-hmm. Your first competitive party election, Ujina.
3: Yeah.
2: And yet disadvantage, man.
3: It's even an advantage for me.
2: I didn't hear.
3: Sir, me may be that. Mm-hmm. And my first time I'm here, Benny. And it sounds like my ejumo party no much na nyame adom president Akufo-Addo inya gidi o memu I appointed me abra na I'm just 30 years old.
2: Yeah.
3: Say me kwere district chief executive. I mean of record time na party ne bi nsi wo ye party no mu da nti ye ma obi bia no ni me da kwere kwere me say na hwan ni na all of a sudden I mean at the point people thought where is he from?
2: Yeah.
3: Hey, where the ofrihina especially those who didn't know me. But when I know my age, party, no more me idea. They were not surprised. And I can tell you, sir, my appointment took center stage.
2: Okay.
3: And it gave me a national character. She said, I'm here, Domna, my coins, my uncle, di, my gunu, hamo. My indi, President Akufo-Addo, ne Dr. Baumia, hamo. Me, yere, me, huji, me, yem, boy, juma. Emma, near ma, was a me, ye, in my capacity, official capacity as a district chief executive, me and a kama. In my private capacity as Clement Opoku Jemfi, ESQ, me and a kama. And to Emma me advantage over the rest because one, a back corporate experience, I'm there. Because my Ajumo Kuku board pain. I rise here, be the senior staff secretary when I was in my 20s. And to

0: it's an advantage for me to be the national youth organizer when meeting me mobilizing the corporate youth. Mm-hmm. Because any your Oko and corporate say Boston, Ghana Water, I mean Cocoborn, Gapu, I mentioned them. Mebunu Bebri, Juman Fana, Mebunu Neye. So you need someone with that corporate touch who will have a way and who will be acceptable mm-hmm. within that corporate space. Mm-hmm. Say even Yemaimwe, disco, and I say club, be or Okokra, appearance is Miss Etimi Pamo.
1: Yeah.
0: It means fat shorts. And that's slippers and exactly. So if you don't know all these dynamics, I'll be on for so. And you say your person co mobilize it, maybe corporate world. Because woman sababa boy me a winning election. No? Mm-hmm. Because I'm so be adaptive polling station by aqua. If you won't come nipa 20, more adaptive polling station, nipa 20, more adaptive polling station. Meaning you say a branch school near Jumai, our chakamre. Mm-hmm. But we go to these corporate people and mobilize resources from them. Yeah, they are fine. But you need someone like my caliber to go to them mm-hmm. and speak to them. Because I will speak their language. Obi we are Juma or Tama or ECG. He says I'm China Minyaga Jose, Chalia Sukola Natuma, sort as ye. Aye. But we'll be on your Jumo corporate or Kakula on Tiasia, Oka PF crown Tiasia, Oka buy one crown Tiasia, especially say December Nibu Drusa, and you can buy one. Yeah. What's them tell us? Uh-huh. So if you don't understand all these terminologies, now you're a youth leader, how do you even approach them and get them to come? So it's also an advantage for you. Yeah. And professionally, we are in the same profession. Mm-hmm. It's easy for me to attract you and attract other professionals like doctors and nurses and teachers, mention them. So if you are professional, so if you have a youth organizer professionally, you also about you as a practicing lawyer, are you telling me say the professionals there maybe also and I'm told say just next month you'll be calling people over 1,000 to the bar.
1: 1,000
0: Ghana Medical Association is also Elden Namo, Dental and One Council, Motor Namo, Pharmacy Council, Beba, teachers, and I said, why recruitment be a woman be a man for Chichari or movie, and Yahi, Munya Butre, Doctor Baumia Soba, Ubi Bia, Bina, teacher, Jumani Bia, just home so be. Yes, next for my 2 years school, Mutifi, a co school of you, or Tifi, near Jumania. Are you telling me, said Doctor Baumia, Asamaka Soba, now agenda 111 now? Now the boat note motive say yeah agenda 111. Say the
2: bear Asempa FM.
0: You bet me a pursue woman. Yeah, my metwaso. Or twaso me a pursue woman. To one with you know. Omunya woman come on to me. And yeah, now baby. Yeah, check quite before so bad. Go hospital. Yes, you know, be to all say me bar my automatic posting. Now imagine what to. No automatic posting, no old post to move the Mako Guin. Go hospital. Yes, in ZV. 111 hospitals. Only bad with me. And hospital also run it 3 shifts. And the hospital be out from a sort of be the AC example. Say morning shift, nurses in 150. It means that afternoon shift over 50, evening shift over 50, yeah, 150. Multiply 150 by 111. Every parallel F for Majuma. You are telling me, say, we're in a mumpe. But then it's good. Never go, ma, you say, who? Oh, mother, partner, dead. So you need somebody with that professional touch also. Now, for you, you know, on the Wall Street, no, ghettos near the Adi, Obi. How the one yet here to street noon day, the moon is here and some D. You know, man, a tosspa near the wall. Never more, you know, man, a shower, a digima. So you need a leader who is versatile, youth leader. I'll cut you across all these demographies. Mabuna, almost school, Monsosono. Oh, my dear, no sooner here. Obi, I ain't there. Gen Z is here by the students here, bay. They don't care about their appearance at MPP or CPP or MPP or what to. And to who bet me a whole map for? Oh, mamma, no. O part to Abama MPP. And crown of phone. Only a bit me a 20-year by O party. No. What does it? What's the one every 4 months and got 3 and your negative 3? Oh boy, a cat. And some crying any room for education. And some crying cry the room. Their friend is a president for time. And what shall I say? Your woman womb free, a womb free. I show womb free. I'm a mother school free. Dr. Baumia, cry also signed about Kubia Basset. Obehama, you know, must be them dick a crowd woman so cry cottage and free. And she said, who was uncle phoning beside woman? Just only the be aware you are on any free. Make I at the point where for time, your co school, I shed a school uniform. Over for Kufoba say free. Penny bar not so regional. And to meet me for kind of free kitia, Makusia Buaka, Masan Faba, Namina, just for the fun of it. But they need a new hobby. And this annual man, this is a party, a journey nipa on fekai. So you need a youth leader. Note, Obi, yen ye youth leader, Emma MPP phone kwa. Say, if we get it right that we are, I remember conversation I had, you are electing a youth leader, national youth leader, for the entire Ghanaian youth, Ghana mining. This our youth leader, and was also Jina Brani. Mabunu no ewo school muno must see him and see a mentor in him. They must see him and see an idol. So, oh, me penance mo. Oh, when I grow up, I want to be like him. So mabunu no ewo school mu a omusua de omwo form na eba no. If they don't see a mentor or an idol in your youth leader, you have failed the party.
1: O kanu, o ko election a, o ye campaigner, you can see how ebe end. We no, you are clear say you are winning.
2: O yami aduma winning the ntse 2022 ntse me prime is 2019 no ntse 2024 elections no we in the party for na settle already also ya then na we na from money before echi no ndo me hu post we me stress obi go come on call rounds now go position 11 ne 5 ne 8 do say results never find you fair never on say di we on say academy so she say juma na we poser so on say integrity say elder for mo ko be we na bi am your professor me your doctor obi she o say baby of far as empire from ecosystem say free me dem start to program you know e bi am start dey change na baby o start free baby o dey be do help brand am birthday ecosystem say now obe ma can be na be banana that go kra sabi say oh integrity na now so here no it is so far so good. The target is not to win less than 80%. That is the focus.
1: 80% of the
2: youth. Yes, you to know some send the signal. Say, omo jibitum. Did you make a be a Ghana for so? Say there be a Ghana for be so mu prekope. Omo say signal no 80%. Na omo to mamena omo ntimi nya assurance kesi omo mu.
1: Contestants ne bidding come. It seems the biggest criticism against you some of the things you said in the run-up to 2022 election are Ebeye or General Secretary. Almost say your number one campaign message against the then General Secretary John Boyd was to the fact say from 169 seats, no Oshema part this seats drop away about 137. You took over from 137 and what drop it about 87. That's close to bare 50 seats and a mulusui. And if John Boyd losing 30 plus seats was bad. Why should the party maintain you after losing almost 50 seats?
3: Obi, sasem no matibida.
1: Yes.
3: Ana matume boaso so achichim. Elections be a party be a bekobiano. Whether you win or you lose, if we be post elections report or analysis or postmortem, I didn't know yes, sir. You try say you bone say oh sa elections you coin. I do when you see ya a boy. I do in a am boy. Say be ya oko animo oba address. Cause every election be an issues beba. And now why elections issues may be different from another elections issues. Sure, in the lead up to my elections in 2022, and one issue pen mammy win elections, people must understand. Me kai se issue ana me kawasem was the same issue ana party for kawasem. And then this is saying party for say in 2019 a brand new year parliamentary primaries no in many places no there was the imposition of candidates or constituents be so obofi di crowd kawasem say be bi wo ha ya ma go for an contest part na transi wo yamu akojina ya disqualify yema won kojina and do anai can say at the crontia e lose seat no and say enam say yeah in position of candidate so oh 2019 and yema e call 2020 lose seat sa sema make obi a wotim bia no a obeso kanu krebia ni say sana na party for do na ka eti me ye campaign na no what I said was say me be general secretary ade aye hu aye nyina aye kan wasem ene se sign position of candidate and what partner me lose seat there ene under my watch no be bia ye be ko primes se be ya party for na bet me yini pa on bo pen and to the any nyina aye adwene no the question is did I deliver or I did not be a party for in 2023-24 parliamentary primacy yen across the 276 constituencies in Yano. Bebia no wa ye mo bi call on the post. In the parkour kawasem no bean challenge dia. No akwe bibia fan acclamation. Bebi as a contest could be an contest koye. And this ye control about 2024 na anye year. Yes, on the face of Rebecca Smart Pencil and I lose to CC war. But go further. Don't generalize it.
1: Videos be bar out ba kwa mi hu sisi ana se unsagu wechi a wura ho uti uti si form any ade minim at the time na when hu se abatu na enkoye ana
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1: Not just say, oh, Mushia Ballot, you go on more sorting, no, and the one who's idea, the uncle.
4: And uncle, because I will be who said, they have three, a cohanes, say, ha, a cohanes, say, ha. Who said, no, I didn't say, I didn't call Timmy, and I never found who's I just said, did you find one? Be a wish.
1: How I know so good with you, not a strip out.
4: Only yes, you, the Atomiano. They're not Atomiano, my family's young woman, the Mizano Clan, and I'm where but I dare cross one, they say, you know, only Boris B.
1: Boris B. Yeah, yeah, yeah, your poultry farm, no?
4: Yes. Also, what they say, make her Adriania say,
1: I'm not coming back with Sawi. Now, no, you're not afraid.
4: Oh, Obi. Baby, I drew a nibble pie. I can tell you, dear. Now, a you quantity boy is here. Make off for a muscle message. I mean,
1: uh-huh.
4: Oh, my friend is here. Come to your mom. The baby, I drew a tear, dear. Nipple, who knew one? I just hear who the air was. What you say? Come to do. What you say? Me, tell my sister, my brother, who's who comes in. Bear my do a bad program. I was on his year, BBS, se eni any year, twas who see a port, who see a day. Who two come from a set? Minya counting, no, and messing compared the animal. Did you assume me? I don't know.
1: Ah, now I'm not quiet here. Not twenty boys no more, eh? At the time,
4: no more anymore, she jamo.
1: Ah, no more friends, say, come the omo.
4: A common domo to Minya counting, no more pet the animal.
1: Oh, my sweet,
4: I said, we are coming.
1: In the way I'm wondering, in your money, you need eventually, Anna.
4: Never no man ya biadi because they are not to me no one bet be visa me omo balance kura no up to now fe na me be hwe omo e dia mom o dia se obi there to me there na ahumte but

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0: 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Anase ni ye aya na aye.
1: You made that say. For the past 4 weeks, every week we are delegates for poll among the MPP. Obekaya, the first one I did to around early September. Since then, no, second one, third one, young fan to ja. Fourth one, you did 1, 2, 3 in a boom with the buyer. So you are tracking a month for doing for the past 4 weeks. The mechanism, we have not seen any significant shift in the polling numbers, you know, from first week to the fourth week. But in the last week, you know, what we saw, you say, overall, in terms of the chairmanship, Boachi Ejiakou was 38%, John Bwedu 48%, Paul Afoku 12%, Sami Krab was 2%. Now, they are interesting, they said, about 45% of MPP4, almost say, they are done a consupply in Kabum, who be out with the passing among Kabum party. And he beside himself, why no more being said in Kabum, the overborn homodin? 30% of the responses in the say, to Mbwedu, and 17% say, Ejaku. So, on the biggest issue that affects delegates, no, John Bwedu is leading. And it's an evidence that his lead in the poll, no, is genuine. Over the vice chairman, there were 13 candidates, but only four of them have the least chance of getting. team selected. At the moment in the lead, Ena Nabuachi. Ena Dorosu Mienu Nana Kumia. Miensa Mustafa Hamid. Ena Enai Kojo Fosu Bwedu. One interesting thing about Bwedu is, in fact, from the week one, no, only 7%. But in the second, third, fourth week, we are down up to 17%. So if there could be any upset, it could be him that could upset the remaining three. Over national organizer, a done deal for title Glover, leading with 56%. Then over youth organizer, Abanga A leading with 45%. And CID A lead, was second with about 23%. Over women organizer, and also a done deal for Howard Kumsin against Safia. And then the general secretary, you know, there's no contest. It is a done deal for Justin Frimpong Kodia. But the treasury role, you know, after Thompson and Nyama are battling it out. But Thompson was slightly ahead of Nyama. So this is overall results from the MPP race, you know.
0: Ms. Adanko, I send you okay, no account which me any kukudoka say it's a done deal. Nature say from Munshusha Mua Maye, kwaya mufa su bisa mo questions no na deba kwa ma observe wa wasa mua woke muna se with this one no change kakra abba ewo parting kwaya mufa su bisa mo questions se bianka or muko se ni ebisa se wwaye na ube chwa mano di intina abe chwa mano. We na ye se question no man dane ne kakra. Why na jidi se obe tumi den kamo mwaba? What was the reason behind kwanya mufa so efremusa questions no?
1: In fact, yes, for three approach because chairmanship is not a who can change the great leader. Na se benya may be wrong, na be free chairman race, no. If you empece in sebesi form. So usually we avoid some of these questions. But it's a key three approach. Number one, a favorability rating approach. If besides delegate Bia or the SISF, how would you see or how do you see Bwache Jakun? Do you see him favorably or unfavorably? How do you see John Bwedu favorably or unfavorably? And how do you see Paul Afoku and Asami Krab? If besides would be the same question, just to see, sir, how they would differentiate between Mr. A and Mr. B in terms of Obia Ompen and National Power. Overall, Oma Ope would was him a plus 64%. So, or plus 60% probability rating. But a Jaku a plus 58. And MIA, Fire Science, Sadia, Ecosa, Ecotabano, the Yahusa would be a Lydia, there might be a problem. He didn't just stop for her. And he called next level. And he besought me, Nyema Bain, no business with the Twabano. Out of these four, unity, or somebody who can land the party, a 45%. Someone with the draft connection, a 19%. Personality, a 18%. And discipline, a 18%. And he besought me, say, Cassie will be a which meeting Kabuma Ba. Out of this phone, why not GDC or bet me in Kabuma by MPP? And I'm too soon choices. And suddenly, someone said, okay, Abano, they got two hours, but you know, saying. So we have three other means of confirming the data we are getting from who would you vote for. It's because in person, a big mistake. Into your corner, Sano.
0: Yo, Eti, we know, my ye no. Such a bibe to me about na sani o timinya kukudoka se o wedia is a dandu bibia sani a near man shesheno a free chairmanship position nube si the last one bibia and to me sa ewan shushe mua maye no
1: the ekan is bibia and say I don't think all the other races no will change in terms of the order we need the kind we doesn't mean mostly first and second, no, a best thing like that. But the percentages will not be exact because the numbers are quite fluid. But in terms of the order, no, it will be in that order. Except vice chairman. No. And over there, you see, out of this four, no, you petripe. And the gap between the first and the fourth, no, and you're huge. On no, that side, no, anything can happen. But I don't expect anybody from outside the four, no, to become vice chair.
0: Yeah, me pese ehwe secretary de no general secretary de no na ehwo no the same questions a ubisa aye wo chairmanship position no why na betumi de nkamumu aba why na de mbakwa nimu no that same question no na mu you see for ninyina especially with the general that, secretary de na ifisa utie sane na nipa ni bi ka na omo de yak position na ye ntiasie na with resource amo de abei no what was the question for eno so.
1: And no, I'm beside my question because now it was, for us it was too easy.
0: Hello, Mr. Adankwa.
1: Yes.
0: Aha, Pacho, meet you.
1: Me say, with the exception of chairmanship, no, I'm beside other triangulating questions for the other positions. We were quite confident about those races.
0: It was the normal question. So one, I bet you a man.
1: Yes. But one interesting angle is from the port, no, which we are putting a bit of them out there, is that because Justin Kudia over 70% are almost too much a jack for chairmanship, no, almost too much Kudia. And 72% for almost too much don't wait to show almost more Kudia. And about 60% of African crop also almost more Kudia. So Kudia is the candidate that we won't even think he will not win by large margin. And it's a use of Kudia vote and they share other races, you know, besides chairmanship. For example, Omotuma organizer, no. Kudia crop for Hine Etuma organizer. Majority of Kodia voters almost more Titus Glover. Also only Opol Numu. Over youth organizers who are majority of almost too much Titus Glover, so almost too much just in Kodia, almost more Abanga. Over women organizer, most people are almost too much Kodia, so almost more Abanga. Almost more Kumsi. So Yahoo said the candidate with the most vote in the general secretary will know his voters are equally voting for the people who are leading the races in other So it gives us confidence that what we have done will pan out today.
0: Ms. Adankwa, Yemra women organizer position no. Me share nipa aspirants are wode or more o share no akoye miensa. 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
1: ebiwai
0: sadankwa
1: se as a party obi akwaji forms na it say or withdraw na delegate nimo a what are they say
0: na delegate say nim se wa withdraw
1: wa withdraw
0: na ono wamfa o wamfaile o
1: me see okopeki form the list am MP is officially signed by a election letter and then we pick the name from those lists from the party official communication.
0: Okay, inti sa meme te wase a
1: but let me just end there with a very simple example. 2024 election e go to abano Elusu candidate Bako. Obekai.
0: Yeah.
1: Ghana Freedom Party.
0: Ghana Freedom Party. Ekwia Donko.
1: command me yet ni di M for the moon, me boa. So okay in the pool no, you go to a bano.
0: And no sir, maybe or maybe or
1: movie. Mammy land the ABY.
0: Me too,
1: one year boot. Boot in 1 year be. ABY. Tonya boot or a man can come. Eboa.
0: Na. We no, ne na mi bisa wo ne se. Na se wo sa ni paya wo di wodin ya nhwehwe mu nyina no ye ne wo ka che ya no pay se unya free mpanimfo no ho. Uye unya free.
1: Part ni issue statement. Say these were the candidates.
0: Mhm.
1: Say omo withdraw na anya publicly widely inform na mamanti. Na delegate bi so mamanti a. I mean, it doesn't change anything. People want to find little fault, they will find fault. ABY. Abonifum, and then they become abono. They're taking on smaller things. They just want to find a fault from what you have done. That's all they aim to do. They find another fault.
0: Sir, while in research, Juma, we in Unim, sir, ye or a month for bone to crude, debia, we are, and no a bum, dear, no summa, so a woo yen shishimuno. Now, what pay attention more, say, Uncrophone bay or majus on boat to crono cra or moon ye be emmo. Then, na dear Bessie, so say, a brebina, and near shishimu, o ye.
1: The last semi was completed on 28 September, yeah.
0: 28 September.
1: Yes.
0: And that's how I'm not a few more.
1: And then I said, no, a tracking pole. She was there from the beginning.
0: Okay.
1: She was there from the beginning. So we are there in the beginning. Now, why we draw now, man, for delegating him? It didn't come to my attention. Now, man, for Tsuna. I mean, it doesn't change much because her inclusion doesn't change the fact that our commission is winning. Upa fani boot na fama safia mgoziaga.
0: Ma memfau ensi ho wo eno ho enna wo kan se wo no to you no nyi ni se we ya de wo se nipa emu adwen ko ho bebre ti yeso because balloting no unso wo mo ye no na any I think say no an esa de be see treasure de no so wo hu Mr. Adankwa.
1: We were told by some of the people who were close to them.
0: Because who said no? So per needy, and so I think say yeah, similar way. So,
1: yes, and it just I mean it's insignificant. It means you came there by getting some percentages.
0: Okay. Yeah. I feel yamra. 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One realization a eba ni se nipa ekoto aba enani nyina no ne omohwe animu ni se de nipa wo mu yi omo no requirements ne ye de na wo hwehwe firi wo ho no mo eye se faye kwankunim de 2028 ye penipa obema party na ye strong ye penipa wo unity party no ana se ye pe obi a obetumi ama discipline aba party no mo from mhwehwe mu amoye ye no. Then I would jiddy send the nipper cotto abano. What should share free 1 year will be you or no?
1: Grassroots, I mean, first is unity and then the grassroots. Because who are the unity 45% and a grassroots of 19%? You get about 64%. So 64% of the issues and then unite the party and grassroots.
0: Mr. Adankwa, mami fa unsia, ye gusu nyame ya dom na se bibia kwa vye ya, ye vetwe mkomo niso, medase pa.
1: Misi medase.
0: Yo, ebushia, enia wati, orua Mr. Adankwa, info analytics kofa bae, enia neno achetwe mkomo no. Uba YouTube na ye demu live wa hwa sempa 94.7 FM wadwe nchire, ube tumi edi bia fahona ebrea esim ya kenkain ede amao. YouTube asempa 94.7 FM eti owura Musa Adankwa kwa kwan ofa so ye ne hwehwe mu asem obi sa ye no ebi ena wode ato ye nimu no ebi ena wode ato ye nimu efa ne e wo hwe nimu and nese e be to me as you say chess a change in a dear pass obi be caso de and such rap kesi be be to me aba near da wa ne da ho. 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
2: 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that they need him personally. Over February, the communication has been with the law firm. BBA Washington case in Biana, the firm has made it available to Yoko. But no acquire the Western Salome names and seminar Bafu wedding and Nintino. A band they used to continue as a quano wide wedding bidding, wedding bidding. It's in fast forward, Yoko Wokoko J arrest warrant. arrest warrant. Yaka arrest warrant. What they mean is they walk up court as party without notice to Bafuwa there. Was she Bafuwa? Bafuwa on submit to Iyoku. It's a court and a man who two now on chin. Now on brand, they provide documents via Obabua in their investigations. So the moment that information came out on Thursday, judgment and yesterday won't serve them arrest warrant through the speaker. But when Olumiyani Bafuwe wanya them indication, and Anankasa decided that on training poma didn't come in, speaker won't be making any day, he's still hiding under the cloak of the speaker until he will go. And then he went to Yoko. I went with him to Yoko. Many have said you drew Yoko almost 10:30 and up on Thursday. By 3-4 hours, Yoko knew we were there. Nobody came to attend to us. An hour later, Wabena, Wabefaduko inside. Woko Kujin Komo was interrogating Kakra. Mana walking in an also there, then file. He has already given the file to work an SIC Life. In fact, November 2025, last year, SIC appointed Ansasari. There on J one law cases in her. So Ansasari wrote to Bafuwa and associates there and partners there were per file covering SIC. The day in our trial letter was 10th of November. The next day in Bafuwa responding to Ansasari, they were both about the file. So they came and took the file away. And there are documents to confirm that they've taken the file away. And if he comes to Yuku, Nasa Toto Nano Asimuri. Not what you the file no SIC, which you could by now knows the original file is with them. Why they work for a consent in the office? Work for in the office, the documents then beam in the issue. But we granted them access to the office. Then I work for in the office, we near BBR concerning the matter. So we come back to Yoko around 6 o'clock. Granting bail, now uncle, I bet you Friday, he will come before Yoko. Nobody told him anything. Neither worker won't be interrogation, so they need to detain him. A member of parliament, or represent the people of Pensia. Sir, every son has said, maybe we are. Why don't you allow him to go home? So you are using the powers of the state just to punish him because he's vocal and he's doing cases against the state. We didn't complain. Ended I sang your call, Iyoku. You're quite from time I was detaining Anopa up till almost 2 p.m. Nobody interrogated him again. They never asked for anything. 9 2:30 was that they want to go and search his house. The arrest warrant gave them authority to search his office. However, they've extended the search to his house. When we demanded the other authority to open what they search, then they give us Yoko's own administrative warrant to search, which has nothing to do with the court warrant. But we granted them access to the house. They didn't find anything because there's nothing in his custody again. And I went back around 4. They now started interrogating him around 5 p.m. Till 9 p.m. yesterday. And Sana was worried. Before I will be interrogation, they knew that Waka said that when they finish interrogation, they will grant him bail. Before I will be interrogation, now Yoko issue press release on their Facebook account that they are in consultation with Attorney General to present him before a Saturday court or a weekend court. What kind of blackmail, betrayal, and all of this is that? Warm interrogation. You knew they had them on the bill. Now, also and they were in there, also the woman on the bill, but one per the woman on the bill, you know, they quickly issued a press release to Ghanaians to suggest that they don't want to go beyond the 48 hours. So they want to present it before court. Did he come under a bench warrant? Arrest warrant, then the question is, why are you taking him to court? If it was a bench warrant, then it means that the issue was before a court. In a Nipah member court, until an arrest bench warrant. But you took an arrest warrant to go and search his documents. So why are you not granting him bail in Yoko? It is just a matter of they don't have any serious matter against him, but just use the powers of the state to intimidate him and to show him where power lies. What's one in rebel court? We have done our own investigations. We have an idea what is going on. Nyame Adoma, A39, we'll meet them in court and then we'll let the law take its course.
0: Then, my investigations, no, I can say, my ye, munim ni ebesino. Dear nebesie.
2: Oh, sir, we are expecting them to bring him to court this morning. It will meet them in court. We'll make our case before the judge. And we know that any reasonable judge in this case, in fact, even the most unreasonable judge will grant him the. Because he only has to appear before you for investigations. Who detaining that today? Even murder crime woman be. Only a Bansika. What financial loss has he caused the state? Has the state paid any money to him? It doesn't make sense. But that is that the state doing its work. So we will cooperate with the state and let the state do whatever it wants to do. But for bail day, a member of parliament or represent the people of Nigeria, Ojani Akwehi, even parliament, which are parliament for 3 weeks to 1 month, you are supposed to have vacated your position as a member of parliament. Now, as someone I can, what is the relevance of the case? Or better say, Ojani, I don't want to grant him bail. So we know that even the most unreasonable judge in Ghana cannot be trying to be come today. So the empire there was an open, you know, in this year court, and then we'll do the needful and make sure that we secure him bail.
0: Yo, honorable near, you better try Makwaba. You better try Mako court, no, na, ya shenny, a be free more, a bantusi and open, na, you
2: won't. Adoma, but let's say it straight to the state authorities. You see, sir, Ghana, the two Mundesha institutions for the Seba, we should exercise those powers with a lot of care because the power belongs to the people. It doesn't belong to Raymond Achana, why in Yuko Boss. He's exercising the power on behalf of the people of Ghana. So his conduct, his behavior, the exercise of those powers, he should exercise it with a lot of discretion and respect for the fundamental human rights of Ghanaians. But so we're doing that we will two meeting man, what pen and what be ya? Emre, Yendi, and Katso. Yen yina yeti kurumase. Yami Islamo.
0: O consensus for no madru, Kumase.
2: Oh, Yami Nadu, and Efiana, the whole of Western region, they got Kumasi yesterday.
0: For no madru, Kumase.
2: Oh, Yami Nadu, and Efiana, the whole of

0: Abafuwa. And then when we're able to do that, Ibe will say, you're able to be at your other Kukumasani, Ako join one in doing whatever we need to do for the MPP. In TBB, our Western region delegates, Nina, Yamina, the way to Kumasi, and everything is ready for the conference today.
1: We are lawyer need ma mimma wo sa question we and san meja wa mwako ene amendment a mosa proposi wo en shye mu ye kosu se ni yina ye ni mu mokoye amendment a wo mo constitution mu e ni jina mi nyin 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ena what you are no, because all committees are who run the crabby or an hour.
0: You see, MPP again, or a party governed by its own constitution. Now, constitution, in my own country, say, Yeroko conference, there, man, Yeroko na, Ubia or a dream before, a man who sorted now, per day, ye insist on it. The person has a right to make an application for that amendment to be done. Also, there, or yeah, a kuwa wobu running, you know, that proposal would have to be submitted to the people. Not in crowdfunding, Indian party money, you take a decision whether we want the amendment to stand or not. If the actual proposals now are banned, they are coming in the name of different individuals. It's, you know, the party doesn't have power to say there will be the proposal by Awo as a neck, another as ABR, executive committee, another national council. You will take the decision to admit or not to admit. Yours is to forward it to conference and let the people make a decision. The reasons behind the proposals in Inano is espoused. What about your room? The day the day it's in a major day. Maybe let me move them amendment. And you know, I wouldn't be able to say that here conference, you better to another engine too. It is a decision of the party at conference. And you know, my young corner, you sure what the majority here last extraordinary conference for Lagos. There are certain proposals that the conference threw away. When you be beyond comfortable and a year too. It's, and I'm very sure that these proposals that are before conferences, or no, the people know what is best for the party, and they are going to adopt or not adopt the ones that they want to make a decision on.
1: Honorable, Edasianope, and you that chairmanship position, the NFU, the other proposals, and
0: oh, as at now, no, I don't have all the proposals before me. It, you know, I need to double check and then we can discuss it. But I think that the most popular one is Mana. You proposal or suggested at any time that we have a flag bearer, the flag bearer should act as the leader of the party. And unlike the previous one, it was to make the national chairman the leader of the party at any point in time. So this is what is making a lot of waves around. The other proposals I don't think are very controversial in terms of, for example, MFA vice chairmanship positions. Now, there's a proposal there, Yanto Abano on every position. So, unlike Manayel Kuya, Yaboto Abano for vice chairmanship, Nipobenya Kesepa FS vice. But the proposal is that we'll be in any position. So if we do first vice, let people vote for first vice in Trinidad. There's also a proposal that we should expand the number of vice chair to 6. It's about to 3, Baba, and then they'll do appointments for 3 to be able to balance off the regional representation party in Trinidad. Because you go to be in the regional balance at the national level. So these are all far-reaching ideas. Party nature in the Oba Buama party now well-structured going into the future.
1: Now, sir, chairmanship, dear no, honorable, a dear helper, na mo near my use to practice a moom, no dear helper, na munya, and here was it, they say, will be proposing for set. yenye ne se bribia ye

0: flyberry bi a na ose flyberry ano ene di party nanim wa bra chairman no ewo ho no na chairman no be ye dey.
1: So before the last amendment and the chairman and the chairman of the leader of the party, mm-hmm. irrespective of the flag bearer and the yearly flag bearer, no? The understanding was that say a flag bearer, not a flag bearer, no, and not say chairman or say leader of the party. Obama party, no, we Gina Pinti. Obama party, no, the powers of the party leader, that's a chairman. That was some of the reasons advanced. Unfortunately, we first been able to even practicalize it to see there whether there will be conflict between that role of a chairman and that of a flag bearer. And I propose now by Bium there, say, yeah, in the man, Obama, the flag bearer now, yeah, to know the adventure here for national elections, you know. Maybe there might be a lot of things, say, on a chairman no engage on. Maybe there might be certain things that on to unya them blessing it to push the overall objective of getting power, another whatever it is. But I believe whether the power is in the chairman or the power is in the hands of the flag bearer as leader, this party called NPP has to be won at every point in time, able to be called elections. So there is no reason why, say, obi a flag bearer and obi a chairman. Also, there are the 2 million in Zambia, So I believe we should work as a party. Also, there are your whether the power sits in the chairman or sits in the flag bearer, we need to unite, we need everybody on board. Also, there are the buya dema obi any position. The position is the constitution So you give support to every position, you come together as a party, and we all support the flag bearer so that it will be in your tube. Then we respect the structures of the party and make sure that we empower the party to also play its role, even as we are in government. Yeah, you be there from 2000. I don't believe that President Kufuor Abed, we had much difficulty between the party and then the executive. Neither mentioned that when we had Akufo-Addo, we had so much difficulties between the party and then Akufo-Addo's government. What we have not been able to do well is to make sure that you have resource the party on the ground, you have resource the national party, you have make sure that you decentralize the powers to the regions and to the constituencies, so that everybody who is a party member will feel that the party no abandon another in Abanima, no one faso de my party. And then we also have mechanisms that are able to be improve the well-being of the party on the ground. Let's go to this conference. If we are, we will come out as one party, and we should be able to think together on our, you be unite to work and win power from the NDC. Because that NDC will Sudanese award than idea. Everything points to the fact that they are heading towards defeat. But Ghana for the MPP for AD, they are ready there for their Gavin Bill. Yes, you are your lessons from 2024. They are your Bill, my Ghana from Peda. Then I'm sure 2028 is a sure bet for us to win power.
0: And to the assertion, say, a who been a war, man for be Musa, say. Oman hwe ye na delegates koko yi chairman bia na ni e den chairman bia the relationship e war ne flabera o di animu se nkoyi a hwe ye be hadwen enu nti ne e pese flabera e ne lead the party no eno from narration yes anete
1: oh yeah unnecessary fear. Why would a chairman able to abama no oh yeah very strong in the onboa flabera money nejuma. I don't believe so. I don't believe there's anybody in MPP, even in the chairman, that no objective is not for us to win power. Then why did the person become a chairman? And you know, so Obi exercised them fear, and that fear is unnecessary. Because we are taking one of our own to be a chairman. And all the people contesting, they have what it takes to the party and to support the flag bearer to do his work. In our party, you don't about me as our flag bearer. So why should the chairman come out? Chairman will be best to the uncle flag bearer no in age. So you any symptom of that sort, the party would have to down fight and take away that chairman. But I don't think that fear exists really. It you forget about this fear mongering. No, okay, I'm a party in the day. Whoever we elect as national executives, so they owe us hard work to win power. What the party they call the yebe win power, and that should be our focus. So there should be nothing that should cause a chairman or any executive even to abandon the or Obama and flag bearer chairman general now to me find Yejuma and the flag bearer is a listening flag bearer. Dr. Baumia Otey Putu. It is a chamber, whether you are a chairman or a vice or a general secretary or even organizer, not a Obeboa party, that the flag bearer will take it on board. So I don't believe this fear is necessary. And so the party shouldn't panic. We have the industry. Yanko na yenshe, who are the best to lead? Because party, you know, the one I was in channel, Warisha, they are looking forward to us to redeem Ghana. And, you know, we should consider here for them exercise extremely serious that we owe the people of Ghana a new leadership. Ghana for what GD will work with today 1992-93, today 1996, today 2000. But when Ghanaians knew the MPP, you did that when I say, yeah, Kwama Ghana, you were in Krofa, Akukudu, you were in Krofa, Nimti. Wo won confirm wo to wage na na waku ma MPP yetu mi abo ma Ghana kudinim. We are at the same stage now. We need that leadership that will convince Ghanaians that MPP is ready to even do better than when Akufo-Addo and President Akufo led us. And in Dr. Baumia, I can assure you that Ghana will become one of the most transformed country in the world, and he has shown it when he was the vice president. It's Ghana for you now, won't turn now. You need them conference, and they will hear what Dr. Baumia has to transform this country come 2029 and beyond.
0: So, okay, say, we hear new leadership, new face, say, was it nipa fofro and a bemua na se wo kase se old womukura noa. We hear leadership, and what do we want to chirim kakrama mina yanko.
1: So if you want to walk on test now, already almost all the positions are coming with new faces, except the general secretary position. And we have, and I believe, and JFK, Justin Kodia from Paul, has what it takes to continue as general secretary. But if a chairmanship, and the existing chairman is not contested, it will be a new chairman. Echo vice chairperson, sir. Almost all the people there are new in terms of have not occupied the vice chairmanship before. Echo national organizer, new person. Echo organizer, new person. Echo youth, new person. So all those are what present for whom you know, new people who are now, they are old party of officials, but they are now aspiring for different positions. Into all that I'm saying, you know, them positions are full free, ubiari battle. Yanfa, yan shame, you wanna no ma ye, you wanna. Wobo to win at the man or dinner, wobe yjuma, while commits wrong to work hard for the party. It's, you know, that is the contest I make a day. We need a new leadership and a strong team to do it. It is not to suggest the old, because the old people, I've not seen any of the old executives contesting much apart from the likes of JFK, who still wants to be as the general secretary, Nana Buate, moving into first vice amongst others. It, you know, generally, we are likely to have almost a new executive team.
0: You, ma, me ano ase ono abo na me mfaunsi mokoba ni ebe si ewo court waso no premoto aye betu waso efri ho.
1: Unshaw so.
0: Ebusia, honorable Buamenya Kon, a fear constituency member of parliament, your honor, Yeneno, Atrachin, and Komono, eti from Niebekoso, Ewo, Yoko to Ene, near Emperinfo, Eshe, Nimu, Ewo, Asante, Mantem, Mehon, and Simbi, and Yeneno, Atrachin, and Komono. 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
2: 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Commercial court 5. High court complex and I bet na seven so nti ye boabo ye ho na ye de ani a chire ho no. 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That's Mamba Jomit.
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2: 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Dom kuma wono omuye no colleagues, no. Ibi aba hod ma wono boso mefre wono MP. Na na eje ay. Eba hobi afe nsoso efia MP. If your constituency MP and so ABP more another prayer, our minority chief weapons are one adwajri MP non so eba hobi and a few other colleagues eba honom na afen your marking and so ABP on the interrogations, you know. Started somewhere around bare 2 PM ni mwonom no na any kind according to afen your marking or buying on the HM command or say no panel no more catch. And AJ Baff was a lead investigator, Edma Yuku, a best at it. And then a banana second phase of interrogation, and no barbino. A monon every year base and a panel or tree. But ambassador, I will be a man who I'm a country and children of him say a ball and you area no mean. Then commotion sent can or panel or train interrogation and a barbino if last year. By bare 12 o'clock, dear, I we are prim to bring him Nenko, Movia, no Magino, or Mamma Nibu Nenko, the Nenia Chimukumas, Nenko, Koka, NP before National Delegate Conference, no. But our master, a bare 2 PM, and son, na you could walk, I say, or more person couldn't fee, a wujo, no more crochet, and your mail honum now, or more share, or more pay, papers are a far SIC litigation case, no. I know the Edina Kupi more, more air, you know, more, or more man that one of my now, and I'm you know. But more shares on Gapunya, a whom papers need be all honum. Now, according to Afenya Markin, high court warrant on the ma or mono, a say on bits me assetching the office, the law firm onum, and I say MP Nankasa personal office, the fee and Kahon. And I feel the toss would be and to say warrant. Nelson Carr, Omodi become a speaker, and send a speaker. I'm a home quite say, Empino, Yanchino, near my end, the Honko Pim Sam and Sunyoko, and you will be Uncle Mass Speaker Warrant Nibi. And I feel so soon, one or more, Edwan Casa, Edo Mope, a USU administrative directive, and they say almost I call Echo Sachin if ye. Uncle Sachin if ye in the buy, and Omodi cast bears, Yoko cast and bears, me, no me, and son. An advance account and I'm feeling so no one can send lawyers. Need be account be out, equip him on mobile and I'm no much of no material. So, Moko Pimo Honom. Among who papers be out, Winifie, Ojo Honma, a fa SIC litigation case, they didn't equip him Yoko Honom. Name Pokrani, then I no more pep dadano. According to Atachia, some papers Nina, a war, Yoko Honma, Muddy kind of Yamayoko. In the moment, I say. Yuku SI person who couldn't fee a corrisha honomino. Na ne law firm honomino. Actually, MIT say, and personal items go on more, mukupi more honomino. Omo FF3, Naneje, and chain the office. And on Gronkasani personal belongings go on more fire. And after CCTV camera, machine control CCTV camera, ni brino, omo 2-3 honom. If you want to, and also send it as a copy on tea, and you read more nominal, and assembly to us, so now, Nempen Fortress and Kaumbein to Mitsmania Bill Eddie Ama at Nanaja Balfour, and Kupimosa, and Sunday, you may bear 7 PM, Honum Pepe Peyuku, my ensaka statement and no much more. Omone Attorney General Ghana Oswafwa or no washa attend training some more was I lawyer buying penny, lawyer penny, edema buying to chunkomo. Say omubeshe no bits me up boa no much me the weekend courts. Abba. Let's just say Samiri Saturday and Sunday yanka court entrano. Court a better say. Na omonti me the MP na na je ba fa kwaku pim wo court wono no ma hwe se je je bit me dina sema nti pinche pinche ye ko ye ko ye bo ye bo na e clock pepepe na interrogation om wie ye no om wie ye no na 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just say, I'll just go to more court. In some person, I'm not court. Now, judge, it's not a seminal, so now judge, I'm not a share. A seminal year in Jai, the Najay Bafu Manukufi, nothing, a year, not judge, and Ankasama, who quine, say, in Jan, a Manukufi, Nenumum, a hornum, dear, attach your buffu, pa, na utina, one tears here, because courts, high courts, Emma, arrest warrants, one ma bench warrants. I so do be. O person mo bi bill I just o court na court name mum na so grant o ni akro ni bill and as on grant ni bill nti won tie say name mum o sign e de na no to weekend court nim a won nim ad kunti a yoko e person o court any general honum na aban so of opinion and as aban so of opinion lawyer penyin name mum e na o tunifo name mum o sign e ye arrangement say yem fa nku pim o court honum o gwen won tie say we member of parliament or ye lawyer or enough for forms to ye MPs. O muni na ba honum o injani e unpo be bia into won wa de kruntia and pen for pese omude ne lawyer ne client no efa sai e kwine so. Inti but or say or catch him say on the or court no koda ajeno and pa.
0: Hello Frimpong. 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
2: 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So on te asie se yoku ASA a member of parliament. I think so an arrest warrant and a high court edmire will issue bench warrant and farmer woman. In that dangina, yoku a MP nisa, unjani and funko babya, ne lawyers, our around, or mobile hot ten bia on one kasa ye MP, in se him fa and wujani akwa ye ni say. Until almost sharing muse an upper 8 o'clock, 9 o'clock, yung kwaku pimo high court. That time no yoko and country on court in Bebia Ebeko. But an intia menya tier free in legal team now so and say a likely a beer high specialized court 2 I or commercial court 5 or high court complex and a 7 an upper ebe baso.
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0: Minim at the time na when we say about one and koyana.
1: Obi, I dear no dear, oh sir, democracy no, I also muche muche ni pay ye. Sir, on the day of elections, no, Ubenya and Kaum Benfo. What ya say, ye are dear the guho. Na say yes, ye kinka no more sort out now the echo honey, the echo ha, and then a deco crumuno, it's me a panel. 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
1: Was anybody to wa? A better two would deal one. If you mean a boa, me, mammy, to be far who say at it, Miss Anna, who say, come at Tiname, if one no. Tiname, Namua, may conquer, crank, a crack.
0: Crank,
1: Enko, because I will be who said, they have three, a cohanes, say her, a cohanes, say her. Who said, no, I didn't say, I didn't echo. Timmy, Anna, never found who said, I just said, did you find one? Be a wish.
0: How announced every way to the last repile?
1: Only then, yes, you, they are to me, no. They are not to me, and my family's uncle, I mean, the Missano Clan and number one fat. But at the end of course, when they say, yeah, yeah, yeah, no. Only Boris B.
0: Boris B. Yeah, yeah, yeah, your poultry farm, no?
1: Yes. Also, what they say, make a Adriania same.
0: Aha, I'm not coming back with that way. Now, now you're high enough for we.
1: Oh, Obi. Baby, I drew a nibra pa, yeah, can kind of dear. Na you continue boys, yeah, make a form of some message, I mean.
0: Aha.
1: What my friend may say, come to you. The baby, I do ya, I cry, I dare any pill who no one.
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1: I said, yeah, would ya, what's ya, say, come with you?
2: A Semper FM.
1: What's ya, say? Me, me, tell my, see, me, my pride, yeah, who's who comes in? Ben, my, do a bad program. I was on his year, we be, I say, and it's any year, twas who see a poor, so say, yeah, they are. Who'd so come off from me, say, me, my accounting, no, and messing compared with animal. Did you assume me, I don't know?
0: Ah, now, I'm not quiet here. Not quantity boys, no more, eh? At the time,
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1: A common dorm to me, I count in my pet, and a moment.
0: Oh,
1: my sweet. I said, we
0: are going. In we are going to be the only eventually.
1: Never know my beardy. Because they are not to me, and one better be some almost balance a crown. Up to now, Finn, I'm very home at their mom. Oh, Jack. Obi, there are two me, there are two me, there are not our home tip. But Boris B, Abraham and Coco, Curtis, Bakubako 12.
0: Oh, okay.
1: But yo, Boris B Farms, why are they pa?
0: Wow. If you are not to say, would the very small party be at Safro Munyana?
1: Oh, sir, Edda, or see what they say, make it be an assem. It's no, or Bram and Coco, maybe not just a metimedia, yeah. So, aha, but. And Coco, no, the Byron, so a year layers, on say, or bad idea and fine young coin. Oh, lay on what to arm and yam what tree. Yeah, no, no. Oh, own to me, fine young coin. Who the yes, you so bad in the wood of bata and finding young coin. And no any problem, I won't tell ya. Stemme from Mona, Ebia, my impulse will be naying idea and start to move. I had fine.
0: Oh, okay, okay. Well, I don't quite the ever hard drink.
1: I say, oh, bad time, you'll be a what to go arm and yam what tree. What the young coin, you are about idea. The young coin,
0: I don't want to be for the young coin. Ain't it Paul Siciano about elective position in the party? There, one room selfie on.
1: Oh, yes, my room is selfie, but we have to respect the decision of delegates.
0: Sure,
1: one more mokoto abano, we have to respect it. And every Awadibia here say they tie. The new executives, you know, and on the was here, because you were a kunda in 2028. I was a doctor, but we are president. It's a me, poor, my family, dear, be a mayor, and your boy executives, Nibia, dear, me, mayor. What I say, okay. Until ABA, the next election. Ah, ABA, Beko, AB Grana, Womwa, Omukoye, Nanyamia, Adomina, Yanyapo, Yatima, when you are by, Nabu Cry, Jamu positions, you know, no Makope, Abamu position. Nebia ya faho ni akwa ko di because yetime aba agro ni mu bi no o ti ase
0: yes
1: na me no in all things no obi dia ya me ya wo ade num nyina ne se amwa ko hine ade awa ye no ho
0: ke
1: asema to me e wo se o se ade ni si Saturday
0: yes si Saturday
1: e bia wo se nka wo chebe 2 days bi kura ma beto so
0: yes.
1: Now the beginning, now say who comforting the panu crash it in the rear. When they said they nana Jonua
0: start to say Osro.
1: One string quo or better TV shows and a TikTok so and all your calculation. And now subtraction, addition, multiplication, and when you attack your friend is saying 11.11 just I didn't want going now, you know. Mantina said that. That's only the runipa. Genyanisa, udi asemu tu obi kwa, ube chen. 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
2: obi adia no di ono se democracy no ewoso mcheche mche ni peyi se on the day of elections no ube nya enka ombe ho uti ya se ye yi adia de guho. 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
1: Inti. 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My age more party. As police station chairperson. My founding member. 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Ewa klote koli. Snaps in the polling station. I know it's a Missambe regional treasurer. Ebua, Inya, Ishmaelashiti. It made me Pija region, you know. So that time, 2009, Timinya, 16 seats from 9 seats. Now, I'm sure they were Mbeye Ejuma as treasurer. Not treasurer, and also Mbeye, you know. Many party nation more. We took 2-1 in the MAE. Ah, I've been saying, I've been in the decaying. Me timi maone bi account ani edi sika famu e ma party no timi e ya accountable at all levels
2: including the region obe ye treasurer na party ni accounts bi
1: na most of the constituencies in the accounts the time bi ana sika no e kwa bi e de money we can some time bi in the past sika ni we hold be money no election day as sika na ngodu and e kodu ye kra the assessor we dey call no eh an ngodu say their father. Baby also so a ebi also so a sika odi akono ebi a odi 100,000 isan se yeni accounting system edi scanning firm system edi scanning firm in speculation speculation eba won executive say yes yes man say yes yes man accounting system edi scanning firm system edi scanning firm in speculation

0: constituency. Yere befa. Na yede fa so so a party executives bi hu sika yede aba ne de ss one de ye. Te no yade a me institute ya bo a party ne ma at all levels, you know. Oni nya obrin beka some confidence in our accounting system and transparent application of funds.
1: FM.
0: No chi. And I say National Council, National Executive Committee and mpeni for your party ni mu. But who ni pakuna obejina no? Who necessary who ni mdiye wo ni MP mwa wo subeti mi our advice chairperson. Be you pakun. Tama mbe ye Greater Accra treasurer. Greater Accra ne problems wa hapa the same album ni books ni nkunta ni niyema. But what happened? Me to the then
1: Asseba FM.
0: Chairman Ishmaela Shitte me so rest in peaceful. As a chairman, on him, they were near Mati, yes, as a chairman problems to balance. And that then, Oma, who vice chairman, on share, party in seminars and a bedrio. And based on that advice, yet Chakra, whom you know, the eastern part of Accra was headed by Divine, to be a regional chairman recently. And at the western was headed by Mandedi, may so rest in peace, Wakabe, former La, a MCE. In the year in the Sano, I'm assumed you by Ansan is a seminal, a baby pigeon. Now you are resolved. Now, one thing I hear problem, I may make me feel say, a boy, I may aduma, meet me, I'll go and say, quick resolution of issues. They are very important. In doing young penny for an hour, in Nipa, beat me, I'll go and my assembly by
1: FM.
0: One of the can intend them so. Yeah, can intend them so. The person should be. Fortright and that's why you're bias. Who can't say no, we wouldn't attend here. Or the back on ten once. If he position as treasurer, my vice chairman of the presidential elections committee on two occasions, 2023, I'm a vice chairman to Prof. Michael Kwe, 2025, I'm a vice chairman to Joe Osiewusu, honorable. And in all these two events, you know, the candidates who were presented, you know, at the close of the day, were able to come out and say, "Sir, election, you know, truly was free and fair," and it was a surprise to a lot of people. But no, it showed the attributes of some of us, because for somebody to say, "Oh, this election is free and fair," do a jitum. No, sir, I can't be after some few years. Said the election is true and fair. And then it means the people now organize the election themselves, you know. I nipebia wanna walk
1: Asseba FM
0: attributes of a difference.
2: But if you should move on in our family a bit to me see a dame mendano. With your experience and your work 33 years was some why you treasure for two terms new way in an unim baby away on one time remundo who is so away or mushroom more on my yet be a bit to me as
0: you should move in
2: info analytics the what they are professor Masapo University of Ghana
0: yes a lot of growth 5 years statistics in India man now it's only be a party man.
2: Now,
0: sir, delegate, no, sir, me, I can't say. Baby, a new one. I delegate because we name all the executives, upa Fred, Punya Bumidi, oh, Papa dear, oh, no, no, you need me, Papa dear, the time, the Sika and Saka, ne kana ne kwa so. Papa dear, okay, no, quarry. Everybody. Ain't he me?
1: Asseba FM.
0: I am a campaign and I know so by the grace of God, come Ted, you will vote for number 3, Kwabra Bankwaebwa. And the minimum. When are you on the statistics, you know? Fine. See, statistics, they are sampling. And when you do sampling, you do 100, 200, maximum 1,000, even 5,000. But in our case, yeah, delegates are about 5,000 plus. Indeed, why are you sampling? Maybe 500. But that sampling cannot reflect the majority. It's true, say a lot of delegates, you know, are new. But P, I'm in only share. I do communicate still. But since I'm a fee party as national treasurer, my dear name here every day, every anniversary and every event in the year, sending messages to congratulate them

0: to encourage them, I always do it. Independent mm-hmm. people, oh, Rabban Kwa, oh. I get your message. I'm not going by what they are saying.
1: Okay.
0: Because it's God who determines leadership. And they said, the word of God says, on the D-Day, we drink alcohol. Now, so, no, I didn't say that. I didn't say box. Indeed, I know the me person me can't say me bad party. No, the my year, and me turn amount. For example, I initiated printing system in the party. I'm a tutor printing equipment. And only you use to protect the party's information from getting out. Albums here printing in a party, and the SEC. Through my initiative, by the grace of God. And when she assassia, near here, I see that I talk assassin fight in front of the party office. And also so was an initiative by myself with my executive then. Through prudent spending and good financial management. And all these things, and near my
2: heart. The National Women Organizer.
3: Yes, because we heard some of the constituencies are a money be a youth organizers.
2: Okay.
3: Meaning way Jack Bowie.
2: Okay.
3: Utu Senior East.
2: Okay.
3: Ma in Genoza youth organizers a woho. A number beto about women and money be.
2: Okay. You call it one.
3: You're a Sarah organizer.
2: Okay.
3: Almost so dear no omatrim. Then almost so figure no acosro.
2: Okay.
3: Then over national Nasara coordinators and no deputies.
2: Yeah.
3: Our constituencies in Nina omoto abano. And former Nasara coordinators and deputies. Almost so the amendment by no Oma Bekaho. Regional Nasara coordinators and no deputies. Constituency Nasara coordinators. Almost so and external branch.
2: Okay.
3: Omo 30 external branches in Nina Nasara coordinators and Waho. Any of my deputies, Omo Babeto, and at Tesco, so qua, Omo Nasara coordinators,
2: so
3: into the 31 recognized institutions in Nina, dear Omo, so Babeto, Omo Banabi, Ewa Honum, Tinere, said delegates, no, Yere, Mantem, I hold 16, no, Mantem Dunsi, and Nina, him for the end of Dorso,
2: okay.
3: I saw the Wagner Coso. Now, who is aware in your votes in every other form?
2: Oh, we battle,
3: yes, into 7,000 Ashanti region, the end of Dorso. Omo 1,122 delegates.
2: Is it one because of population? Two, is it because of Ashanti region or the largest number of constituencies?
3: 47
2: is it because a whole day the heartbeat of the NPP in Tiana? There are Ashanti region, they are not a Greater Accra. If it's about population, the Greater Accra population was richer Ashanti region.
3: Yes, you can't delegates, you can't constituencies.
2: Okay.
3: And they make up the delegates. Into okay. Ashanti region of 47.
2: Because Ashanti region constituents, those which are Greater Accra.
3: Greater Accra. Greater Accra, 34 constituencies.
2: Okay.
3: And we are 47. To normal the Enebel Kosoro. The Ashanti region, 1,122. Greater Accra and second, 773.
2: Okay.
3: Eastern region to us, 732. And a diaspora.
2: 600 delegates.
4: Yeah,
3: yes.
4: Came down.
2: Hey.
4: I'm by.
3: That is 30 branches.
2: MPP kuwe wo amanoni omba betu abado. 600.
3: Yes.
2: Wow.
3: And over national ewo US. Omuntu ye ni ntina.
2: Okay.
3: Ka abe hu 638.
2: Okay.
3: Ntina ebi di
2: ebi.
3: Oko central regional 508. Oko northern regional 442. Upper east. Upper West and Northeast. Those are Northeast delegates,
2: yeah.
3: Nisa.
2: Yeah, sure.
3: Upper West and so the Israel. And you're my cabum. So you're be ya on between me at to abandon them.
2: Okay.
3: Into 437
2: for the two regions.
3: Yes, or her ahafwa. Omo constituencies in ISX.
2: Yeah.
3: Utin so the AMKono 9.
2: Okay.
3: Into normal combo the abom the national officers. No.
2: Okay.
3: Ode nina abom 416. Omo dia na western of on so the Israel. And the Savannah. Omo di isa nti akoma boom 407. Volta region there 406.
2: Okay.
3: Western region 381. Upper East 347. Bono region 299. Now fe Bono East and the national officers nibi. Council of Elders na de na omo so de ba be shemu ha. Na fe 263.
2: So yen hwe part in season so ne be the war. The national officers no moko ka oti aha for no ho and one eba bono east eh de no
3: onse omoto abebia presidential na eya na That's where I'm to headquarters.
2: The headquarters, yeah.
3: Until I'm numbers in the Dawson.
2: Okay.
3: Until I'm on neck for no. Ewo the first list.
2: Okay.
3: Not Council of Elders.
2: Okay.
3: We know. Almost
2: the Council of Elders, founding fathers.
3: Yes.
2: Omo ni. Ebabe Kampuno East. Omo ni the others. No.
3: Yes.
2: 263.
3: Okay. Three. Ewo honum. It's in the entry race and Angus.
2: Wow.
3: In
2: the main race.
3: Yes, race and Angus in ye. The chose nine positions and Omo pre. National chairman DNA. The Odin kind of ballot box and so Paul Afoku.
2: Paul Awintami.
3: Awintami
2: Afoku.
3: Former national
1: 2014 who win his contest.
3: Former national
2: Tamale.
1: Tamale.
3: Former national chairman.
2: Okay.
1: Yeah.
3: Or no,
2: who that's what I want to call a table
1: or no Jake and Fedora.
2: Fedora, okay, yeah.
3: And the autosomy you know about Lord Boxing, so Paul Afoku was 72 years,
2: okay,
3: or a businessman,
2: okay,
3: or a politician,
2: sure.
3: You know, and him say, if Free Rollins are present in our politics, but he been or any business,
2: yeah,
3: John Buedu, and so call Legon, or your accountant,
2: okay,
3: so your accountant,
2: or
3: a politician. If we go on by and call NPP headquarters,
2: okay.
3: While some NPP have been seen there.
2: Oh, okay.
3: 32 years.
2: So after Legono,
3: Uncle,
2: the Juma, why are you in NPP?
3: NPP.
1: Hold the public office.
3: Yes.
1: NPP.
2: Hold the public and hold the private office.
3: Private. Or no, I'm in a private way.
2: Oh, can not be private. Or, okay.
3: Yes, or Tuntonic, Nekas, Nekas, Nadiade.
2: Okay, and so I think the latter part of the Naku Faro's government, one is Singapore's.
1: Yeah.
2: I know the, yeah.
1: Yeah, yeah, yeah.
2: I know the baby.
3: Yeah, but me can't, the private life.
2: Okay, okay, yeah.
3: We are acquire accounts in there.
2: Sure.
3: Obako,
2: Sabre, guy, be a KPMG, be one. Yeah, you might be a John Wadu, but only life in
3: our country.
2: The NPP.
3: No, party headquarters. Uriye, Ablikuma South, the constituency.
2: Yeah.
3: Okay, polling station youth organizer, polling station chairman, Obar region, by research. Osan Remoabe, National Youth Organizer,
2: okay.
3: National Organizer, General Secretary. No one name one, in the whole life, Nina.
2: Or they are some NPP.
3: They are some NPP.
2: Okay.
3: And a Boachi, Chairman Tia Jacko, or economist. When in Zesika, some who has them, any Yama, or the energy in 70, Boachi Jacko, who you know be an Osan politician.
2: 70 years.
3: Or 70 years.
2: Okay.
3: And Sammy Crab.
2: Okay.
3: On so see much a pa.
2: Yeah, yeah.
3: Umu Sami Kraba, they be also Lacoste.
2: A former
3: so 50 years.
2: Vice chair.
3: Yes, national vice chair.
2: Yeah. Okay.
3: Or if it's so 50.
1: Not a third vice.
3: Not a third vice.
2: Okay.
1: In 20
3: a bro near Foku by
2: okay.
1: Or no a Foku. Any FF Phantom.
3: Yes.
1: Yeah.
3: No,
1: yeah.
3: Not a third vice. Until on so was 65 years.
2: So when you say John Borden is sir.
3: Your body is
2: 56 years.
3: 56.
2: And as Sami Crab tennis, your body age in 65 years. Then Polafoko bro, Boache Yako so by 70 years.
3: By 2 years.
2: By 2 years. Yes.
3: 2 years.
2: Then Polafoko 72 years. Okay. So then, Kogeni National Chairman, you know, this issue among four is that Boache Yako, a dream probably say, or be frustrating Dr. Mahmoud Bawumia. Because over a 2032 agenda, say by 2032, no, Dr. Mahmoud Bawumia, no, be number four MP before, say likely we saw no Boachi Yako, a bit to me everywhere. If Onyade Nodno becomes a national chairman, would it fit for any age? No, because that time, no, I was saying from now to 2032, may how many years?
3: 2 years, so no, we were 72.
2: 72 years.
1: Oh, this is who's a politics propaganda,
2: and one I hear was
1: propaganda. Se bibi o ba change akutima obi o tin che no hu de wori tri eh propaganda
2: so because you know say
1: but change akut started this journey
2: okay
1: in the 2007 okobi
2: okay
1: that contest and wa kwa ba mi sin de ono ni chairmanship no okon be kai okonom tutia na o maka che de say papa president dey kebe ya ka jato na kokope national chairman. It's according to one Kasane Nun Samawaka. A party form and a cartoon trim and on my ass, Uncle Chairman, who need of a more party.
2: Okay.
1: And also a Giatum and a knee. First time I all contested as national chairman of the new patriotic party. But one of the founding fathers.
2: Okay.
1: When named the beginning of Dan Kwabuzia tradition, ever be seen it. But you see, I always say elections. Delegates in a court of Benin, Bibrio, what? DC 92, 96, 2000.
2: Okay.
1: Into a blend of old and new.
2: Okay.
1: And I'm going to Abano. Yeah.
2: Okay, so, Who fit? What kind of leadership now is the party no MP at this time in opposition? When in the minds of NPP Chitafono, or who fits about 2028, or said Dr. Mahmoud Bawumia, and your president of Ghana? What kind of chairman to steer that ahead? Because make away in a sense, I'm not saying it has become a two horse race, but if it has, well be it. Chombodu and Bwachejako. A bit more dream, HSS, Jombodi a little bit flexible kakra. Bwachejako, ye titriti. They be opposed, ye see, a ye air. It doesn't matter who is involved. It should be A.
4: Says how does it say here?
2: Say a ye beer. It should be B. But part in the Sophie is there be who opposition there. They are certain you may be one because of the power now open to know. Also, go same kakra. Now, pray yes, we yes, so but me jam why a crown of union found quietly. That is what I'm for fees that draws the distinction between Bwachejako and Jombodu. And fees, Sir Jombodu, no, a bar, at least all the flesh work, and why you are from the grassroots, you know. What a part, no, when I be you was 70 when I be to be a Jimmy Kakra. But unfortunately for Bwachejako, you understand the political limelight to Nyaya Pai, the
4: energy ministry,
2: the new energy ministry, but we come within the party was when we became the campaign manager for Akufo-Addo in 2012.
4: Yeah.
2: Which was a clear distinction between only party from because that time no one dealing with the flag bearer. If the way will be a disadvantage to Bwachejako.
4: No, you see, we share MPP on electoral history now. Bring I'm going to share executive election.
2: Okay.
4: New faces back.
2: Okay.
4: General Secretary, Chairman, Organizer, Tembia. Jombo Dukrano, by default, and obey acting General Secretary. Yeah. And son obey substantive. Okay. Different. They don't usually repeat.
2: NPP?
4: No.
2: Okay.
4: So now, National Chairman, Onu no be party nager.
2: Okay.
4: Onu na party no da ye sun so beba power. No.
2: Mm.
4: Obe tutu. One na nimpam fuwe enkono no be tutu liye.
2: Okay.
4: Ome timi, onu be lady.
2: Okay.
4: Na uko nya chairman na oye weak. Especially in opposition. Your role as a chairman, it differs from sa power.
2: Okay.
4: So opposition, you are going to meet tough political party like NDC. I want to say, and you know, so you be a politics, consequences. We name Diana Kuma. Ah, we between their wow, a party for an was show. Say a year election battle. Munkon kwa to me now. Neko ye, I'm the chairman. And I'm here, chairman. You saw
2: okay.
4: One of the reasons MPP didn't go heavily in 2024. He said, no, we need chairman, papa.
2: 2024?
4: Yes.
2: Okay.
4: And no, can we be? And then,
2: it was that time now where the national chairman recusing him.
4: Recusing him. Then the acting. Now we're acting here to Obama.
2: Okay.
4: Into Kasam Krah will be unfair.
2: Okay.
4: So, into when they had the reactors, so called, that party for Nina to Mao. No be chairman dia. No mo so mwana mko yi wintini. Omo no be adwuma ntino. Bwachejako ku yes. Matie no severally. Mene na encounter bene na di komoni ade. O hwe na dream Paul wo. Ene ne niso ade hu. Mano omo ni pen nai. Why panos already on person MPP beba power 2028. I don't
2: know China for ko jombo
4: do. Omo nyina per power.
2: Obi a pese MPP beba power
4: 2028. Mabeni dada ku fo ne kan yi.
2: Okay.
4: O say and who may say, you know that famous phrase. Say who, or party or power. Now ye, messenger cra, or the wow, where ye, as in so bad general secretary, you're proud. Now be a chairman, be a chairman, who opposition. There be, Anna, you're two about mum, 4 years, say for party in bra. When Timia found co power, next time I'm on to mum.
2: Okay.
4: So it's going to be, until mum, you know, omen him.
2: Yeah.
4: A election, you see, something happened in Tamale 2014. Akwesina was there. Paul Afoku, Fred Owari, and na sad time no enya se mkotoa. Me obi ene nipa
2: do do. Sad time na Paul Afoku be two Jekota ka.
4: Yes.
2: Okay.
4: Yes.
2: Okay.
4: Yes.
3: Once sa election no. The AMA election we AIA BBB no.
2: Okay.
3: Sa election no na Fred Owari.
4: Yeah.
3: And na so establishment candidate.
2: Mm. Okay.
3: Nti na na Akufo Addo ne do mo pe Fred Owari.
2: Okay.
3: Owa na obi nso de ko tum ze isi akro pejik. Nti delegates ne confused.
2: Okay.
3: Na Paul Afoku.
2: And ma Paul Afoku be far ho. E do ko.
4: Na sa time no.
2: Na we dey e ya kai ma sentiment po. E am pretu ne e we. Peter Bumsa akodie
5: uh-huh.
2: And the first one ma we are then move here MP so me di china mu di di di masa o tan bi bi obi amfa
5: na de
2: na de mo de sada o de
5: into this election uncle be me who say
2: okay
5: Paul Buachi and John Boadu say John Boadu ni Buachi ba ko be we ne be jina Paul
2: John Boadu
5: because
2: ani Buachi ya ko
5: Paul aye juma
2: okay
5: Paul aye juma and so when we need poor obet a lot of
2: okay so what more point the yeshe Paul Afoko Samikrab who come back from the same soup of disappointment
5: yes
2: party 14 and chomo AC and chain and who says by do you think say that tag na dey e bomb and sana omo e free mo no so on TV ne so am that's baba nyara sports television be ne ebi pamiku e kwako to mo abano o dey try live e dey astrange me call ma hin kwa brasa ante na pamfo so ajin kunya ati wono kwako to twa e ko so dey free see from baba nyara ago pramaso and I know TV this room. So was it Polafoko Samikrab? That tag near the bomb. I say no more pen and neck for the sobe man penny. No more tone MPP in some de ma NDC. No more a teacher part in entity. So at the year of free part. Do you think in this campaign no more yen? A binion soon son so be also.
5: Oh, Sansom. I buy a trim.
2: Okay. So chairman, I'm going to examine the director of elections, my NPP, I'm Yoko, and Kwanchi, and Komo, Ora Evans, Nimako. Zina, what's going on here?
6: Over there, Daroma.
2: Yeah, there, Uncle Paul. As say, see, I can sign up, pay. About 20 share, and send out Kwako Drew.
6: Mami, no, as name in share, I'm answering. Obet, you say, MC Bako, Ekra, Maika, Oma Daeshi.
2: Yeah.
6: So the assistant ever cost no Baba and Sports Stadium. Oh my dear Roma and paid whether or not it would the home. Your bumpy say why dear big so dear chain. Now new patriotic party, yeah, annual delegate conference. Your team, a one party, one purpose connected for victory. Yeah, your party back one. If crab botai back home, see a beckon and one boom, na in big abaya fan. And then you may be severe, not just you, but being for a good part of any polling station level, electoral area, constituency, region, and national. Something you feel normal same, a year more, or some more, a stubborn more. I be almost on my horn, then you may know I'm the age of my party. The age of my party say the bois at you and a more than a four. If you are rich, I'm not aware of Mahamud Baumia. This is the 2028 elections. If you need a 20 party, say you see. A young one here in your free constitution was said. A bastard bear and one of the delegate conference, a constituency executive, regional executive, your national council members, your national patrons, your members of parliament, your TESCON institutions, you know, your accredited here, our president, and the back, your diaspora wings. Branches, EPA, to be fair, it is the highest decision making body of the party.
2: Okay. Okay, so here, say I one center and I'm two abano, but polling center said I'm setting up for the over 7,000 delegates here. What about Tuabe?
6: Yo, 7,163 delegates. And the Yene Electoral Commission Kitamudino. They are creating 31 voting centers.
2: Okay.
6: 31 no. Emu 21. Ebe baby ebe twaba for national chairman, vice chairperson, general secretary, organizer, and a treasurer. Not ten akano. Emu 6 AF for youth wing. a train for women's wing and a mutu for NASA. It's the numbers and a determine. Say, yeah, my police station, yeah, we panel M no 400 in the Sanchez and a committee, no, and a Ghana Police Service, and a letter commission, and a candidate. Ede ku akromo se ye beye na ma pato no every swan etimi akoso wano wano.
2: Okay, ede the 31 police centers ena mo sete afi yen hwe the grounds no en shebe de gu akwam to make sure se enko wie kire obi nko bo me na se yesese me.
6: Oh, another SCM, ma'am. You said they're making any candidates in Anna at all levels. It's taking decisions.
2: Okay.
6: They Ghana Police Service and the Electoral Commission. They're going to come. As a man can say, yeah, to about at this level, Electoral Commission, ever moving. Then a CFM, they say, wouldn't register. Yeah, they talk about it. They register, then you know, I'm a candidate. They do want to. A prayer, the first one to have been in answer, you discuss it.
2: Okay.
6: I said to them, delegate, they're better now. Your label back, you'll be a better now according to the region, according to constituency. And the minister will be raising concerns, sir. Yes, you know. We internal elections, but I can understand, sir. So we are internal elections, sir. An election. A man put me raise thesis, and a hypothesis be. Now, I'm going to make a cancer. Wait there, sir, and so I
2: have. Okay.
6: And see, there, then, sir. Oh, media for no, college, no.
2: Okay.
6: Station, one. We deploy, we correspondent, maybe we
2: have.
6: Sure. There, I okay, we didn't say, we put our mask.
2: Okay.
6: If you're shading in Adam, they say a mutaho, a very transparent. I feel so no, which would you be any? And I felt not so, you're any level to all stakeholders.
2: Yeah, so there are over 7,000 delegates here ever to abandon. Part no anya dedicated bus here, Echo Chiomo do about bus stadium modern. And now, Obia Eban Quantum Crow. And I said, candidate will assess so much Abbas of Dumaba.
6: The region, dear baby, I'll bet on Abba. Ain't it America said? They are created 21 polling stations for the main five positions. Area, Obia, any baby, I'll bet to Abba.
2: Okay.
6: And it's confusing, dear Emma.
2: The mere beside said, how are delegates know every free one hotel one baby or down upper study one of no partner emma car and coach you do my ban as a delegate no as I say over to yakofa delegates abba but what's the name Ivans?
6: Hello
2: Ivans, what's the name? Okay, maybe that's a delegate never about to abano more car yeah kwakofa delegates never from hotels do my stadium hold them. And I said, candidate in the Kwakofa bus and the Kwakofa Maba.
6: Oh, sir, delegate, I'm free constituency, sir, bye.
2: Okay.
6: And see, I'm on baby die.
2: Okay.
6: I'm on baby die, I'm a system, I'm on them. And yeah, they are the movie. Yeah, they can't farm from constituency, no, Maba.
2: Okay.
6: And the baby, I'm free now, I'm free, I'm by a sports stadium.
2: Okay.
6: A hand air conference ground. So logistical arrangement in Nano. On behalf of the party, elections committee, Ora, Oparian Sadano, Mame Osei, Asai, AM member, Ora Frank Davy, National. Party organizational committee chair Cabo, Lady Oboshisai Kofi, Honorable Damata, Eda Noname Secretary. No. Arrangements are logistical issues, warfare issues, they are taken care of. And see, if you are out of China,
2: okay.
6: They are that kind of thing. And me will correspond and in income. Now, I'm back confirming the American trade with. senior man am na kwam pepe pepe okay
2: about one be share se brebe
6: ye be ye amendment proposal ye wea na about one so asha se ye hear any me say by 12 may be the first part of the conference
2: okay
6: now about one electoral commission so asset here no no so why the SSL or yes
2: about one last for how long a brandy brebe nap delegate one person have a twaba
6: you are currently voting sentence the brebe because you are impressed by the but me nini se obibet miyaka se about one ebe kwa anajo and I say it may be 2 hours okay. Nipa huwe juma inti shishani se about one ebe smooth ebe fair to all stakeholders.
2: So mama mo se
6: na wase na emre pebu no pasan no waka sebi.
2: Okay, Mati. Mati. Better say all right, mas ni mako e director of elections de ma NBP amiyoko wawu.
3: It's in the NBP, you call generous the next, you know, na yeah. Yeah. Say race ni bi to say. Yeah, re national chairman.
2: National chairman, yeah. Pola Foko, John Bodu, Bwacheja, Akosa, Mekra.
3: Mm-hmm.
2: Okay, hey.
3: Omo, diye no no.
2: This is for me, you know.
3: Yeah, kwe, ni mne ve hun, your projection, diya agne ye in.
2: Okay.
3: It was our races.
2: Since se se ne be kono.
3: Yes. Okay. General Secretary, diye.
2: Okay, Fachami, so, the way I arrange, sa no mo da su o ballot paper.
3: Sa no mo da su o ballot box, and so, now we ballot paper, and so, Sylvester Tete.
2: Okay.
3: Former MP for Botiano, English Yamanfru. Or a marketer.
2: Okay. Former Deputy Information Minister.
3: Yes, yes, former. And our now sign here NYA. National Youth Authority.
2: National Authority.
3: Oh no, 49 years.
2: Okay.
3: Eugene Boati entry, 56 years. Okay. Former MP. And also a cool school of business administration.
2: Okay. Eugene Boati entry.
3: Yes, or sign a politician. Ewa Honum. And Justin from Hong Kong. We are not also third. They were about the paper. So
2: okay.
3: Or no a lawyer ni. Was I a politician? You chat to Dr. China.
2: Okay.
3: Ono around 40 years.
2: Yeah.
3: Ono say a medical doctor.
2: Okay.
3: Was I a politician?
2: Eti, Fatcha, you come back to Baba Yara's personal question. Dennis Muraka, Bwajin, come on, ASL Jeff 4, HMES Abra.
7: The part where you do your conference itself and then the election, the timing and everything, how are you looking at that?
8: The part one is expected to start in the next 45 minutes. That's not going to last more than an hour. And so by 1 p.m., we should have handed over to the Electoral Commission to take off. That's if anything at all delays. But for now, we're expecting that in about 30 minutes we start and then we take off from there.
7: Yeah, so you've come in here, you're not going to be voted on. You're already deemed elected the National Communications Director of the party after today. What is your message to your party members who are coming in, who say today is such an important part of what the party can show to the Ghanaian people about your readiness to snatch power from the NDC in 2028?
8: This is a culmination of the reorganization, restructuring, and remobilization that we have been going through since the 2024 laws. And we've gone through a very long process, all the way from constitutional amendments to police station, constituency, regional elections, the flag bearership elections. After today, we have the full set of the leadership of the party and we'll be good to go into the 2028 elections. I am quite confident that the Ghanaian people are going to give Dr. Mahamudu Bawumia an opportunity to also showcase what it is that he has for this country. We have a beautiful country and having diversified ideas come on board is what we are looking forward to. Dr. Mahamudu Bawumia has been knocking on the doors of a Ghanaian voter for a very long time and he's already shared most of the ideas that he has with us. It's only fair that we give him an opportunity to also implement what it is that he has for. Afterwards, another person can also come and take over from. That is what democracy is all about. If you look at how this government is going, you can clearly tell that the government is completely distracted. They have basically lost focus. They seem to be a bit carried away. And I mean, Kweku, listen, nobody needs to tell you that this government is not focusing on the core things that they are supposed to do. And as a result of that, you can see the frustration amongst different facets of the citizen, teachers, nurses, business people, unemployed young people. Everybody seems to feel that, listen, we had high hopes for the promises you made. You could do it, but you don't seem to be fixated on it, and that's where we have a problem.
7: Finally, before you go, your Member of Parliament, Nana Jebafo, who is still in Yoko custody, the understanding is that he'll be arraigned before a weekend court today. For those of you in the party, do you listen to Yoko and say that Yoko has a good basis for continuously holding the member of parliament? And what are your demands of Yoko?
8: Yoko has a good reason to investigate any Ghanaian. You could be under Yoko investigation tomorrow morning. We created a law. We created Yoko as a people. So nobody is disputing their mandate to do their work. However, do you honestly think that all these theatrics, all this drama are warranted? Member of Parliament with a huge, one of the biggest constituencies in the country. He will not abandon his constituency. He's not going anywhere. You are looking for him. Yoko till date hasn't shown evidence of a single invitation to the MP. The MP's firm has been showing up all these months. Eventually you want him to come. Invite him, he will come. You did not invite him. Then you go and get an arrest warrant from a court. You don't need an arrest warrant from a court to get an MP to show up at Yoko. And then the MP voluntarily shows up and then you detain him for 2 days. That is the aspect that everybody clearly can tell that can be avoided. It's needless. It's completely needless. Hopefully, this doesn't continue. But if this is an effort to intimidate the MPP, the MPP has survived military regimes. Military regimes. Our forefathers tell us, some of them went into exile. Some of them went into prison. This government has 2 years, 24 months to live and for their tenure to end. There is no absolute way that the MPP can succeed in intimidating the NDC, and there is no way the NDC can succeed in intimidating the MPP. You can do so much. You can do so much. A few people may fall, but eventually you will get out, and time will catch up with you.
7: Thank you, Miracles, and all the best. That is Dennis Miracles Abuaje, the incoming National Communications Director of the New Patriotic Party. He is deemed elected because he's contesting his position unopposed. A lot of the VIPs are now coming in. I've seen the minority chief whip, Frank Anadonpre, just walking up the media village. Then Asunaba Dapa is also seated. So the delegates and party officials, former ministers, government officials are now coming in. As per Dennis Miracles Abuaje, the first part of this event, which is the conference which will debate party issues, will have statements from the national leaderships, and there will also be amendments to the constitution. He says that it's set to begin in the next 45 minutes. And then, after that, they will hand over to the Electoral Commission to conduct the election. What we have seen in the past is that these events usually go to the next morning. The last Congress we hosted of the NPP did wrap up almost the next morning, almost about, 6 a.m. the next morning after I started on Saturday. And if anything, if the same thing is to go expected, that is what we see. But the NPP is looking to tighten in the noose and ensure that this event wraps up pretty early. So, Blessed and the team in the studio, that is the situation here at the Baba Yara Sports Stadium, where the New Patriotic Party is converging for its National Delegates Conference.
2: The Kwaku Asante ena yetina manibo edi free Baba Nyara Agoprama Esu se one Dennis Mirakabwati etwin kubuna oche sene eche ekwari so uke kenyina mu alis best 1231 mu odiem yeah na alis to master
5: but you see usha arrangement na in seminar we interview na one
2: Evans Nima
5: Evans here 31 polling stations
2: yeah
5: 7163 delegates
2: yeah
5: delegates be a better number about 12 times.
2: Delegates be a
5: yes, because two EDA national chairman,
2: okay,
5: vice, only three,
2: okay,
5: general secretary, okay, organizer, youth organizer, women's organizer, and it's normal. Now we NASA phone crack a crack film
2: one. So it means that so be the youth organizer. That is who you delegate now, who you above 40.
5: 40
2: unqualified for the youth.
5: Youth.
2: Now for the women organizer no. Transition from the national main national elections
5: yes
2: to women organizer.
5: Okay.
2: Okay.
5: Say we youth organizer.
2: Okay.
5: Uba two men, we are over two men, over two youth.
2: Okay.
5: And say what two? Niaka no account.
2: Okay.
5: Oh, and no nebemana, especially the vice, no? Umbe tally frequency, cumulative frequency. First three,
2: okay.
5: One, Enti no ene be ma ebedi lake kakra.
2: Okay.
5: Ena me hwese utie ban so a omo wings.
2: Yeah.
5: National coordinate organizer election. Any youth organizer election. Omo wings. Enti se me wo ebia left wing.
2: Okay.
5: Matu Nasara. Me ye less than 40 years. As the same sound so era shibabe to youth.
2: Okay.
5: Hmm? And son of my day. Enti fani se me ye constituency secretary less than 40 years.
2: Okay.
5: Enti me be to
2: Obetu main one.
5: Exactly. I
2: saw Obetu the youth organizer.
5: And omo nyina ni faako.
2: Okay.
5: Into free ha na wo kwa ebe some way. But let's see, let's give them the benefit of the doubt.
2: Kwabu, eti your general secretary.
3: Your general secretary. Nti ne ye call vice.
2: Okay, vice. Mm-hmm. Hey, vice some do some say 13 or so.
3: Yes, omo ye 13.
5: 13.
2: Hey.
3: Vice for ye 13.
2: Ade.
5: Oh.
2: Wow.
3: Onze honi ye mi ensa. Into me because I am in San Intino, Omo Connors or Modoso.
2: And I mean, but I said, I honor Monsono. The amendment in 2025 in the car said, part no quenya submit me as a selected other three.
5: No, no, the other three.
3: No, I'm more bearing in day. Hello, Omoji to me.
2: Okay, I'm not a Babaji and not
3: two. Yes, Omoji to me, and I just said, no, no.
5: And again, you see, Sanchiano, Mimi, who is this in tow? Vice is Senomode to Abano.
2: Part Nankasa, I elected three.
5: No, it's not about that. It, the process of electing the three, you know. Now, just say, who delegates you? Your mouth, a ballot paper now. You have the opportunity to select three on the ballot paper. Yes. It didn't make us say, Nanka, me, Susu Yemuno.
2: Okay.
5: Munkoto, Ubi, and Yibako. More, we need to do a first three, no, Namuko. Now, where do you? One voter. Or the man, or no best selected three on the ballot.
2: So, my first choice is beer, I see, my next one you wait, the third choice you wait.
5: In the year, into fat, oh, Kaya,
2: okay,
5: for Bakumbia, it is so fat three. And only 13, a honey did delay the battle. So, what they could have done was, oh, Munkoto, Motua, do
2: you want to draw? No,
5: exactly.
2: Why a first?
5: First.
2: Why a better second? No, why a second vice? Why a better second? Why a third?
5: And one,
2: hey,
5: wow.
2: They
3: should have been soon to see, and he said, Omunchim no be on election.
5: Okay.
3: To open third vice,
5: Nankomo
3: candidate.
2: Oh, okay.
3: Second, Omo candidate, or first, Omo candidate.
5: Yeah.
3: No, okay. No, tobacco.
5: O tobacco. And one.
2: This is a first vice, na me pa. Second vice, na when I'm going to come. So, Justin Frimpong Kodia, 43 years. Yuji Bwachi, entry, 56 years. It looks as if that's a race number, Jina.
3: Yes, and I require a name, the Iron Yard Green Train.
2: Okay,
3: it was so.
2: Okay,
5: one a question.
2: Okay, I think, yes, I call them back, but you the National Treasurer. No?
3: Yeah, National Treasurer who be over here, Skasems.
2: Okay,
3: and they are one of the elections. I am man for him.
2: Yeah, yeah,
3: the government is a
2: in fact, I'm going to be so crazy. So, we will be sure Skasems. So,
3: it's a technocrat. It should be appointed.
2: It should just be an appointment. Yeah,
5: and basically, in a social clubs, I'm sorry. Groups, they usually are not a man and I touch his castle.
2: Oh,
5: and I said,
2: yeah,
5: man,
2: but we are enough for no party in perform my directives, no ever. Yes, I'm ranting to me. Yeah, Obia, your war, say national chairman, bit me, say general secretary, bit me, say national organizer, woman organizer, bit me, say, I couldn't your treasure be a master because I know back at just my senior top of my own. You can't even shut me down.
3: No credit, Banzer.
2: Nipo, you see, Casodia.
5: Yeah, Emra, I'm a party consumer, natural will be a rule who play. Won't we get it in 20? Look, you are talking about MPP. I'm to obey you on my national officers. How many of them? They pick them three out.
2: And I know.
5: I make them say, "Hey, yeah, brah, and nobody yet."
2: I was, and I know Supreme Court they are telling Mobile say parties no expand the delegate system now for every card bearer member. But which has more penny make say me? Rupa crowd are such a woman.
3: Yes, it's the Odin kind of ballot box and so. Hey, Ruka.
2: Okay,
3: Saida Ahmed.
2: Okay,
3: and on all the. We're in the third time of course I election.
5: Okay.
2: Okay, for the same position.
3: Yes. The third time
5: I okay, we third time look.
3: So I tell you
2: So me fat ballot paper now.
5: Yes.
2: Aye, 10, 10, 10.
5: Mm. 13.
2: Look at how the arrangement have been made. Assuming, say, me pay bright a stiffy.
3: On the ACO.
2: 13th. On I'm paying as my first choice. Assuming, say, me pay Richard Anyaba or your fourth. Me must only have second choice. Assuming, say, me pay Obaya and Ponsan Frimpong. Or them third choice. So me team we are. Or some me first, second, third one.
5: Debbie, it doesn't. Who team am I paying?
3: Me inside no one.
5: Okay. Jomo Kokanya don't do no.
2: Okay.
5: Okay. That's what is going to happen.
3: Okay. Sir, into no.
5: But come on, Shani ya kuaku. Sorry to cut you. Come on, Shani ya. Rejected ballot bedos. Because number 13 or more line. And he said, "Uko yitre." Into come on, Shani ya food. Come on, Shani ya. But who said do na betwa sen. But again, they are party officers.
3: Yes, but the woman is in kind on a omo ye JHS leavers and a secondary school leavers and a Dawson were delegating him. Sisi no ra omo enim kakra omo ali diploma na de no.
2: Okay.
3: Omo enim pa. So we can position na chiche mu ho. So we call constituency secretary who has a award degree. Into delegates ni mwasa.
5: So,
3: tini enhwe se improvement beba or rejected ballot ni mwa. Did you think I or her Mustafa Abdulhamid, former NP boss, former spokesperson and Akufo-Addo. Ono no din kai ballot.
2: Former information minister.
3: They also told me you know, Kojobamba. Kojo for Subwedu. Kojobamba. Ono no told me you know, ho to her NPP. Macho men for ne kakra mo bo party no buy asantu.
2: Aha, I wey on record ni say.
3: Delta Force.
2: Hey.
3: Ono no her omo so.
2: Kojo Bamba Delta Force. E first vice chairperson. Okay.
3: Yes, ono no no. Ena kwamna bankwa ye bo former treasurer.
2: Former national treasurer.
3: Yes.
2: And also the time one appointed ni elected.
5: Oh, elected. Elected.
3: The contest.
2: The elected official. Okay.
3: Yes. Ena Richard Anyagba. Also, okay. Communications director.
2: Okay.
3: On Uncle Hobio. On our vice.
2: Who's a Richard Odik or Bar Ghana and Casa? No, so general secretary.
3: General secretary. Only John Boyd.
2: I'm not John Boyd. No, so general secretary.
5: No, so
2: hope. But you are calculating who's going to say there is a home one.
3: I know a shit. Uriah Alhaji Masoud Osman.
2: Okay.
3: Third national vice chairman. Also, Thomas and Van Gum.
2: Okay.
3: You're quite any man, Metro, the entire old memoir now, baby.
2: Okay.
3: Only will be the essay. Until you acquire a new metro. And Richard Otibuatin, NPP Sweden, former chairman.
2: Okay.
3: 12 years, NY chairman or NPP Sweden.
2: Wow.
3: Richard Otibuatin. And Egrisu Bruni, Abna Pokria, Amwa Buati. Egrisu Bruni, no, Egrisu constituency. By election, by Oko primary.
2: Yeah. Yeah.
3: And US chairperson.
2: Chairperson Obaya.
3: NPP US in Nano.
2: Obaya. In fact, who you said? When it shall see no. Not vice chairperson, they might tia or buy it in a mate for a man. So a man for me, so say the way they easy craft for buyer. Either so be a second and answer third. But let's say who's there, they say no, no one or buy. Or Jimmo.
3: A man a Dawson.
5: I'm here three.
3: Now the Otterson Kuno and Anna B.
2: Okay, Henry Nanabwache.
3: Yes. Current national organizer.
2: From youth organizer to national organizer. Aspiring to be
3: first national.
2: First vice chair.
3: Yes. And NLE. Samia Uku deputy.
2: Oh, okay.
3: We also know a Western Region Regional Treasurer. Akesi Mieza.
2: Okay.
3: Honor Akesi Mieza. Onunso Wohobi say Otoso Edu.
2: Okay.
3: And I am a former KM boss, Sampai.
2: Okay. Also, former Ashanti Regional Secretary.
3: Regional Secretary, 12 years.
2: And, or Electoral.
3: Regional
2: too.
3: Secretary.
2: No. Or Electoral.
3: You are Tradio SS. Tradio SS.
5: Anglican.
3: Yes.
2: What's that there?
3: And Nana Kumia.
2: Okay.
3: Former Information Minister, former MP.
2: Employment, Deputy Employment, former MP.
3: STC boss.
2: Okay.
3: Former STC boss,
2: okay.
3: Dr. Baomia Communications, we be on the Shannon side.
2: Okay.
3: And Bright Esilfi Kumi. The last election, 2022, no call national organizer. And they were about vice. The vice, you know.
2: The man for.
5: Oh, yeah.
3: Almost, you baby.
2: Would the Baumia factor play a role?
3: Yes.
2: When it becomes less,
3: you know, okay. Election way, Martin TABO grounds that there's a system candidate.
2: A system?
5: It yes. Has always
2: the been system near Baumia.
3: Yes, system near Baumia.
2: Okay.
3: Nitim Waho. Okay. Metro National Chairman.
2: Yeah, Omo Okrofu, Omo Nufi, se delegate ni Abamo, Ekwa Abamo Mua, Ebe Bwada Baumia.
3: Yes.
2: Okay.
3: Mema Osa Atim, you know.
2: Okay.
3: All the
2: Salis Neol.
3: Yes, it's okay. Called the next
2: position, the, okay. No?
3: That's national organizer. I had a bone of contention. Baby.
2: Yeah.
3: Komona Dawson. Ewahanum.
2: Wow.
3: You didn't kai oho engineer Kwame Prempeh.
2: Okay.
3: Okay, former PPA.
2: Yeah.
3: And no a deputy. MPP Abenso. Public Procurement Authority.
2: Yeah.
3: No a deputy. Ewa honum. Ajenim Boateng, or also Wahonum, or also in our party nimbi.
2: Okay.
3: One of our organizers. Achibald Gamo,
2: yeah.
3: Anonso Ewoho, Nana K.
2: Yeah.
3: Nana MPP Communicator, Nana K.
2: Yeah.
3: And so Ewoho, Ali Maiga, former MP for Doma West.
2: Yeah.
3: Ono Ewoho, then Kwasi Buja, okay. Voter Regional Organizer, 2/3. Yeah.
2: Oh, okay.
3: Anonso Wum. And Titus Glover,
2: okay.
3: Former MP, Tema East.
2: Okay. Anonso. So, Yeba Titus, but Kogu keep going to that, mami. The ethnic cardinal.
5: We'll call it regional balance.
3: Regional balance.
2: What say?
5: Regional balance.
2: Ah, yeah, that's it.
5: Regional balance.
3: Regional balance.
5: And Oshie MPP historically.
2: Okay.
5: They pay attention to the region. Then come say one region. You have five national offices. Where three and now four.
2: Okay.
5: A balance are forming the. And some a balance are in fact a ima. And you almost a delegate. Look, you know my course.
2: Okay.
5: So they will decide. We call chairman. Where is it?
2: Because me, I do be another one. Bonte, chairman, who said Richard Ahiaba, the fake, a cancer. So that man for
5: say. Come here, electricity.
2: Yes. Or is a vote from the voter region.
3: Voter region.
2: Yeah, you know they look as a part no extra. Voter for no extra. Why?
5: Ahiaba.
2: Ah, okay. Then you quite that as you go in your age that global.
3: Okay, in your organizer.
2: Yes.
3: Organizer and come on work grounds. And it's a title's favorite.
2: Okay.
3: Overwhelmingly because of the last contest on in an Abi
2: Koi.
3: Obemu strongly.
2: Yeah.
3: Ashanti region. We win almost the whole region. Ashanti region is disappointing.
2: Okay.
3: Ashanti region Kwan block Nana B. And I might obey the second.
2: Okay.
3: Olusu narrowly.
2: It is this time, no. You shouldn't need a strong Ashanti figure be a woman.
3: Ashanti region, Nana Prem.
2: And your Nana if you Ashanti. I'm a strong figure like who Nana B, who Justin Frempo, who Dr. Matepoku Prempe, yes. So this time you need that figure to be a woman. So it looks as if say if to two words more. So the Yetche Ali Maiga.
3: Yes, Nkomo all grounds and it's a Titus Glover, 61 years. National organizer position. Oh, I'm gonna be here. You should be everywhere.
2: Yeah.
3: At all times.
2: You should be active.
3: Very active.
5: Then,
3: everywhere. So, Oko Hobi. Into no her title, Glover, and the age now.
2: Okay.
3: A big concern.
2: Maybe I'm going to do a say post. I'm going to say a peripo on the global info analytics. I know. I'm going to report. Yeah, but I'm going to slice. I'm going to tell you. Hey, you're going to say that. So, senior post. I'm going to call you.
9: Yeah, I'm going to call
2: you. Post. The says that I'm going to from the last one, I am saying was 28 September 2026, and I 3rd October 2026. Who tiny a cost of a year like me? Say, you bet me as a son.
9: Hey, you mean that? Post I need the final poll idea, but
2: okay,
9: overall, you need to say, you bet son in terms of the order of the candidates, no,
2: okay,
9: if you're third, second, no. That will remain the way they are. I am very sure or confident about that. What might change in the percentage is no idea mine because numbers are very small, so
2: yeah.
9: The numbers will change the percentages. But also, I think normally MPP almost declared in the actual vote normally declared.
2: Okay.
9: But in terms of vice chairman, no, hold here, out of the four, no, we can't guarantee which one would be in the top three.
2: Okay.
9: It could be anyone, because the gap between the top and the bottom, no, is just 4%. And anything can happen on that area or in that area.
2: Okay. So yeah, but the whole post no in holistic, but yeah, me who maybe say the only side that I've looked, if you maybe say only side that they are considering a corona.
9: The model that the bar on channel, it doesn't include only side. You have
2: okay.
9: Yeah, yeah, model of it. I cannot see now.
2: Okay.
9: So okay. We're calling them what we call committed voters model.
2: Oh, okay.
9: You know, all my must say undecided. Yeah, you want from. All my say I won't disclose. You want from because they believe say their behavior. Very similar to those who have disclosed.
2: Okay. Yeah, the national chairman, Musa Dankwa, Global Info Analytics. How did you arrive at NIPA Obeledi? Yeah, Mufi, so are you likely to be the national chairman of the New Patriotic Party? Now, Musa opposed, no say, hey, why?
9: Hey, simple. If you delegate, number two, say, why number two, and 48% of the committee here. Don't wait.
2: 48%.
9: Yes, 48%. Don't wait. 38%. Ejakun. 12% Afoku, and 2% Samikram. We in Samoa onwa Kachireyeng delegates to Kachireyeng across all the regions, including diaspora and national offices.
2: Okay, so almost the entire office. Jombodu will be a better chairman as against the other aspirant or no more echo.
9: It becomes that question. Sir, you identified four factors. I believe we say it's going to influence them.
2: Okay.
9: As to who they will vote for. But we unite the party in strict discipline, grassroots person, and a personality. If the, say, you can't say unite the party among these four, no. Why in the say which may unite the party, no? A change the other. 30% of the responses almost say to Mbwedu.
2: Okay.
9: 17% say a Jaco. So on the most important issue, 45% say a Hyomono. John Wood has 13 points advantage. And this is the reason why John Wood will win.
2: Okay.
9: The point is that they are looking at these two or four gentlemen and see who will it be easy for that person to unite a party. As to what factors they use, I don't know. But they believe that Jombod is more like the candidate who can unite the party than the rest.
2: Okay. So this parameter is 40. I'm going to say it.
9: Yes.
2: And I'm going to call it. So yes. Can it be like say the SM trade? We can say, I'm going agenda and I'm going to call it.
9: Now, what's the agenda? What is agenda? You see, a poster designs his question based on sentiment that goes on.
2: Okay.
9: Please don't say my amount for worker.
2: Sure.
9: Amount for say MPP need to be all discipline. So if you could discipline, is it wrong?
2: Okay.
9: Amount for say MPP need grassroots. Grassroots is there. And I'm a boy.
2: Sure.
9: If you don't see what for be our personality, and also what. But people were thinking, say, personality should favor Ajaku, me boy.
2: Yeah.
9: Discipline should favor Ajaku.
2: Sure.
9: Me boy.
2: Yeah.
9: Grassroots may favor Jombwe, me boy.
2: Yeah.
9: You need to know, nobody could tell, me boy.
2: Yeah,
9: but the poll has shown that on all the four metrics, you know, Dumbuedu is leading by at least 5 to 13% among the top three, and the only place are only by 1% per air discipline.
2: Okay.
9: There's no single metric in the Mayad exactly leading, and that's something that you must understand. Sir. It has consequences on the outcome of the elections.
2: Okay. So, Vice Chairman, then what can because of the numbers in the woman in four now, more you need to know. Yes, I am called me, Brisa. Yes, the General Secretary, De Breno.
9: I mean, that is the most easiest risk for us to predict.
2: Mm.
9: That's in Kodia over 71%.
2: 71%?
9: 71%.
2: Ah, 71% in. Some of the parameters I must set here for the general secretary, and I say 71% as a whole.
9: And it sounds like why number two, say forward.
2: Okay.
9: There was no, the parameters were set for only chairmanship.
2: Oh, okay.
9: But, and I didn't say amount for bare KG on it. So we ended up to find a way of understanding it better.
2: Yeah.
9: So that parameters was only for chairmanship and not for any other reason.
3: So Dustin Frimpong could get 71%.
9: Yes, of the committed delegate vote goes to the Gerson Kodia. And the reason why he is winning like that is that 70% are Omutuma Jaku, Omutuma Gerson Kodia.
3: Okay.
9: 72% are Omutuma Domwedu, Omutuma Gerson Kodia.
3: Okay.
9: 61% are Omutuma Afoku, Omutuma Kodia. So, unanimously across every key, you know, he's getting most support from the chairmanship race.
3: Okay, okay. So, most of like all the chairman or mom, yeah, the key leaders,
9: he's getting most support from the chairmanship race.
3: Okay, okay. So,

0: Okay.
1: And yeah, before question, yeah, one my answer is no. You miss out the international something, something, and then it's
0: the national organizer, dear no. Mo pike bibi from the last election na course na mo dey figure in as Titus Grover be winning tin amama na as Titus winning ana
1: yeah be be say obstacle why e count to
0: okay
1: as about to
0: okay
1: you say count to
0: yeah
1: omo mo ka say Titus Grover no and omo he omo ya him omo yes 50% of the total vote here wono so enye permutation and enye permutation bia o enye permutation o
0: okay
1: omo omo say omo bo Glover Dino are 56% of the people who have committed to vote.
0: Okay, so in the case of the national organizer, no, can we have a similar picture to the general secretary say, one na epe national chairman also feels as you nya titles Glover.
1: Sharp is there.
0: Okay.
1: It is in the report. Oma Motuma, in fact, we turn it around into Don Wedu supporters.
0: Okay.
1: And I that's in supporters, no.
0: Yeah.
1: Oma much more than could be allowed. Do don't want to etuma Glover in the same order.
0: Okay. Ah, so people. Yeah, so it looks as if this election is going to be an block election.
1: I think it will be as we have predicted.
0: Mr. Pato, just like a man, I'm in Kokuma say Emra is here. Fetch me pa. Why, Mr.
2: The new Patriotic Party, only share Mudi Kesia 1 year old Baba Yara Sports Stadium. 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So we are here just to welcome you and say, sir, Kawakuma 2 years because a new man by the close of the day, you'll get to understand why we continue to be your election headquarters, Kokromoti Power. Welcome on board. Yensaka, just beyond even the politics of New Patriotic Party, Yensaka, Ghana, Nidisheba, Godom, New Patriotic Party, Eba, Manyo Sema, and one Semkano, Uti, one Hana, is a witness to your Hunuke Sepa. Make us say the Ira McMenu, and I make an answer me. Ira McMenu. Your election headquarters, multimedia brand, yeah, that's it for your time. Maybe be able to call you before, as Yako Kasepa, you may be the Kadiam answer.
3: Meda multimedia for us.
2: Well, William, sir, situation will be in him that because you make a separate demo so I'm obey any. So, what's your expectation?
3: Oh, said the old name, no, a Jumano, a shall say since January. Ah, you're to obey ye, a flag bearer. If you want to, you're a polling station, you're a electoral area. Yaya constituency, yaya regional, and then yaya be capono with the national. Ninya so a homboa boa and a party na ye rebuild. Sebi their course 2024 about one. Anko ye jitum ye committee yera professor okwe and then dano moon pisimpisi moon. Omo de omadun chireba e na national executive any national council ejitum enti sisan na o se sisan no ye tu wan amon ebi e

0: So that was Omar Hene Kwabra Asante, and our the former national chairman, my NPP, Amayoko, Urapita Makmenu, Echi, and Kofanchi, we saw back. Now, I got to Omar Hene Kwabra Asante, Urapita Makmenu, Kofanchi, so. Musa Nakwara, so, so. Oh, Fache, still be telling us. So far, they are the national organizer and national.
1: Now, just say, oh, the block
0: organizer, yeah.
1: Block voting, eh? Ebe koso. In the main fan, say, Nipa, chairman, Nipa, nine air con. Who say, titles here popular.
0: Okay.
1: For national organizer position.
0: Okay.
1: Oh, when you have a, oh, maybe many titles, be Juma. Into the about 2 months. Sakari is individual.
0: Okay.
1: Omi yina adibema titles.
0: Okay.
1: When you better man, enne ma.
0: But Kwaku, is it faded into the system campaign thing?
2: Yes. My memo boss.
0: Okay.
2: We heard the system list.
0: Okay.
2: Me who on the ground, sir.
0: Yeah.

0: chairman John Boedu.
1: System, no?
0: Yes, system list.
1: System list, no?
0: Yes.
1: Which the system refers to the flag bearer of the party.
0: Yes.
1: Dr. Alhaji Mahmood Bawumia.
0: Yes, around him.
1: So the national chairmanship in here, John Boedu. Okay.
0: Now, General Secretary Kodia.
1: Justin Frimpong Kodia.
0: Yes, organizer, Titus Glover.
1: Okay.
0: Youth organizer, Abanga.
1: Okay.
0: Woman, Hawa.
1: Okay.
0: Na Nasara the omoja o hono ma mo
1: fa che na mko ba hine kwa brasa ante en che e bi na on e che ma Peter Magmanu en to mko ba hwe so
2: major decision eti si enya tuwe na party no make decision say o ma hine any dey che na so ana obi o ye party member o believe in internal democracy you must

0: Mfa chee pa bi, mfa chee pi. 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So uti ya live so we Adom TV. This is your election headquarters. Kokromoti power. Aha. Era kwa mwantu yeke sana kasa ewo. Eba apato dia. Minye hunu bi.
1: What was that?
0: Minye hunu bi.
1: Omwa mo ko consensus elections. Yeah. Region.
0: Okay.
1: Regional election. One of can say which of the candidates among them can say be them about many about who you are. All of them.
0: Obias only about
1: me. Obias only about
0: you. That's after seeing you. That's about who about me are no.
1: Even from the police, you are me there. Me cross that you are dada. Into no, we are leverage on the baumia.
0: Okay.
1: Factor. And no, we are not chuchu votes. Oh, any about me are you mad? The end no. Any about me are you mad? And into. Kabu mba atbe kase ba omea support ubi ya.
0: Enye kasa.
2: Enzi.
0: Fa chemi na misa. Mesa antre kumase. Last one sa. Enche asiem. So yemko baba ya last
3: question. Yehuse, it was not right. And that when the party doesn't have a flag bearer idea, the chairman is the leader of the party. But when we elect a flag bearer, then automatically, you know, he must be the leader of the party. Okay, election way, or when he becomes president of the republic, then the chairman becomes the chairman and the leader of the party.
4: There's a lot of conversation there, but as a stance now, there's a school of thought. Amujiri say, your party, the New Patriotic Party, ain't yet that attractive. Your preparedness and readiness for 2028, you know. BBNUA demonstrated some we are ready to rule Ghana come 2028.
3: Maybe you are not following current method of politicking. First, we value each voter. They respect and then you build your relationship with him. Campaign. Now it's over. They say on a one-on-one basis. And the way we are now articulating and receiving our concerns from the electorate, you know. I said, Dr. Bamu, Ghana Medical Association, we share Ninya or Tapu or Mufus, which is important because a woman and a car or no adequate. And those meetings, you know, it's not for nothing. But maybe people are not recognizing that Park is only a rally. I know there. I know one time. But between now and some time to come, there, a recognition of associations, one-on-one, relationship building, emotional confidence. That's the way.
4: But between now and that time, maybe not all your party people are showing you now. Because that's the order of the day now. Almost every party member is being arrested or invited by our security agencies. So the confidence to push for campaign, the confidence to go out to go and even oppose what government is saying. All these things are not really happening. Arrest, arrest, arrest. Invitation.
3: The arrest can go on. But I can tell you, sir, Numpo driver Nipa to MPP. Because we want our liberty, fundamental human rights there, which as a center-right party, you believe in. If you want to take it away, you are bound to lose. And NDC will see the effects of this arrest as arrest. Why are they taking us back to PNDC dictatorial era? Nobody wants that. Nobody, even their own members don't want that. And the country must grow. The country must democratically give respect to the human being. Human rights, media rights, enterprise rights are very important in any country.
4: But these advocacies, they kept being trampled upon by both parties. The MPP will be in opposition today, talks nicely. The next minute, MPP that's the challenge we all have as Ghanaians now, because trust is an issue when it comes to politicians. Mumu be the more distinguishable to that level. But the issue is that the masses don't see reasons why they should queue or believe in a politician again, especially when they are in opposition.
3: Well, I think everybody in MPP knows that you don't take the voter for granted. You should respect the voter. And that is what the party is doing. Well, those who think they have the power, so now power is in their hand, so they can do whatever they like. The voters will show them that power is in their hands, power is in their thumb. They must get ready in 2020.
4: Finally, the most important seat there, because the chairmanship and general secretary, you've been there before chairmanship. And Unim say an onerous position, a very responsible position, that steers the affairs of any political party. At this point, do you have a preference or you want to put across things that the party people should look at and put the chairman there?
3: Omahe, you know, I am voting today, but I will not come out on national...
4: An attribute of who a chairman should be?
3: I am a matured politician. I won't come out on national television to announce who I prefer or not.
4: The chairman should come from which region? Maybe for balancing sake. Which region?
3: Balancing, it was during my era as chairman that I brought appointments into the system. Because we realized during my era, me and my team realized that when we do the election,

0: We are doing interviews just to ensure that the Ebekosu Ahabiano Ebetimide Abro. Well, Onipa Bakwa Onyinida, you are wondering what Odina Exercise Club is. Obama Nyose Musuno, Bibi Ebiano, and it is now come. If we here represent Kufuor Penso, why am I saying Jenny? Why are you after Wakoko or that one manager? Only me. We did me and me who do be brave. In fact, was I ambassador crapping? Who na ni pejuane dabro? Na nse yante who no amanyo semu. Was I baba tani party aji? My age na ano. Asia. We did me and for Yera. Yeah, Isaac. Where the heavy?
1: It's been a long time. Very long time.
2: It is, yes. Baku is a galaxy problem, no. They come on my no. They're just me, no. Hey, drugs. They're just me, no. Hey, sir, I teach a teacher, no. Come on, say, the democracy.
0: Baku, about what's it? And your collective responsibility in terms of galaxy.
2: No, but they are the ones who should lead it. That's why leaders are elected.
0: If you're not okay with it.
2: What I'm saying is that you almost cannot air no prayer. Nelson, I'm not so much anymore. I'm not so much anymore. I'm buying no cassette. Say, you're best here. I'm not for what I'm
0: about drugs. I almost say the more they are catching people, the more attention they have over money. Why do you say they're not performing?
2: What I'm saying is that we know it's a problem. We know it's a problem because the incidents are really too much. And now Ghana is intact.
0: And finally, the issue about Atisi. Unye Bonia, so Yenchu.
2: Unye Bonia, cry, Omitimichu. Yetimichu. Obaya. And the Sula cry with them. For what? We don't need that in Ghana, for God's sake.
0: But what is Omoka Obano? And it's our Obaya, you know, they are conspiring to disgrace our president.
2: Well, conspiring. They should bring the evidence and let the courts decide. Now we continue to move for what? Yeah, man. What do you achieve?
0: That's why. What's your expectation?
2: My expectation, basically, to elect the leaders that we want as a political party. And an amendment so far. We hope so. Everybody going forward.
0: And your thinking is that MPP that we are attracted to the Ghanaian.
2: Oh, it is. You yourself, you can see the excitement all over the place. And people have come from every constituency in this country to come and participate in the National Delegates Conference.
0: Here I say, Meda as a powerful, a year also come out here, baby. Make us say, it's a coverage of what really is happening on the new patriotic fix.
3: I am so happy.
0: So the SBI okay.
3: NDC for Omu say MPP hasn't even started really doing our opposition work. We start when the flag bearer really starts engaging. We start when the new leadership is in place. And then soon here, Baby. To me, they may know. I just told my brother here, say, whatever NDC has seen, no, there is nothing like they are going to see from today.
0: But people have fear, sir. Muho exercise because no, and a lot of confusion about more than any union ever.
3: But your mantini ye.
0: Among those GDN is a one way as a Kasakasa bomb, a baby we pay your dad in Kabo Mamodeva.
3: And then, oh, Debbie, why would they believe that? Now, Oshia, Senia, Sobano, and Jacko Nunina, they are coming back. And you know who is bringing MPP back together? NDC4. President Mahama is responsible for everything. Raymond Acha is doing. I repeat, because he reports to him. He's the head of national security. So here, Ghana for you know who say BBBA Raymond Acha, you know, is at the behest and from the authority of the president. And the president, you know, you can some munchu or money president. Here is the case that we had the double salary scandal. But another president looked at it and said, I bet disrupt a whole democracy. At least on YMTO, saying disrupt it. That is the kind of wiser leadership that we had. And then you hear MP, now you Jojo, a whole MP. Yeah, Jojo, no. Adia, you bet me I investigate. Nana, I bet me I investigate into Boise. Me who be here? Adia, no. I was here for Adia, no. Hey, yeah, cheap papa, hey, Jojo, no. They haven't even filed a case, so. Me, Nana, is on President Mahama. And I put it on the record, say, I don't believe that Ghana will ever have a worse president than President Mahama.
4: I wish you all the best.
3: Me das.
4: I wish you all the best. Say, you didn't come on. My part, I'm going to say, 1 minute, and we BBI, come on. What's your expectation? And
5: my expectation, yeah, profile, or messes here, or more. Say, yeah, Baba, Patsy, know how we are, or more. Yes,
4: you want to go for food, you say, women, and say, so, more by a man.
5: And a drum cassa, and a man about the sound. Then, go on the cassa to me.
4: My son will be pressing you okay with it.
5: Yes, so far. Security
4: steps and finally, where is your MP back for?
5: Therefore, unfortunately, winning baby our war at this point in time. And sorry, but yeah, reposition. You're making sure, sir. You're better, you're near me. I'm making sure, sir. 2028, Baba Power.
4: All right, madam, I wish you all the best. My main car say, Mammy, Akokwa. Minya Akukwa Hanum say Anna Mina Rema say it's in the house. I have to be there and to be talking to Auntie Cecilia Afishiapa Apom to say. Bibi Boko, the Madam Boko, what can you say? Your life on Adam TV, that's Auntie Cecilia. Doctor Napo Afishiapa, your life on Adam TV.
6: We'll go to his house and go fight.
4: You're live on Adum TV. Dr. Napo, you're live on Adum TV. Be very bold
6: here.
4: So, and then what's your expectation?
6: My expectation is not different from what happens at the MPP Congress. Peaceful and successful.
4: Temu Kakai.
6: I said, Bibi Abe Koboko, Nanyan Kupato, Sukha Basu. I'm a DB, Biano, Atui. I don't know.
4: No, it's better to explain because here it is. The system.
6: They will say now can answer the Ubu Sam.
4: The system is skewed towards certain candidates.
6: There's
4: a system of
6: operating. Obi didi. Bodi.
4: Any preferred candidate?
6: Many preferred candidate. Today, the wisdom of the masses will speak. The MPP for Pedro. On the 12th of God.
4: Yeah, we are now BC one. Yeah, because we are by your parliament.
6: Pacho, and then, Nyame, Yeba Hase, Yeba Beka, the CEO Stadium. Basa, Ekos, Ogana, the engine.
4: Yeah, we are now.
6: So, Basa, Ekos, Ogana, Sakodru Pempensu se Ubi awaye MP da na memu wase Yachi MP a two Yedi Ghana Vision Yamisa.
4: It is a wound ye dear. You could phone a can into mana.
6: So, you also work at it. Na MP the Enchino. A dear master upper four free MP club Salasama to a co-speaker. One drunk co-speaker, I'll go for MP. Yeah, they're two and they're joining in the kind of call MP office. Kofa, no one photo did you know? And yet, a home tip, a yahoo cup, and yet, Buga Buga Manion, speaker, a friend. So, oh, so I said, you're running coffee. Obusa said we audition him.
4: All right, I wish you all the best. Do I have the permission to say running mate for Dr. Mahmoud Baumiana?
6: That is your thoughts, your words.
4: Do I have that permission?
6: I don't need the permission of Dr. Baumiana.
4: All right, Medasi P. Hey, lawyer. Nabi Bia Boko
7: there. Yeah, yeah.
4: Bia, come on.
7: Nabi Bia, come on.
4: Ekoyi.
7: Koye ba.
4: Much is said, Brandon Bia Pampe.
7: Ache.
4: We are hearing amendments. There's a Bakubi, you know, yeah, it's a mover point. Give me a car. Vice chairman, see, but this is no Babuza, it's a game. Oh, yeah, no man, when I give me a son, you put my feet in the car and leave
7: me. Navy, Navy. I'm the delegates ever come on dream. Nami chairman de me denka. Oh, baby, I'm one. Say, babe.
4: But it's
7: a yeah, babe.
4: 4 years, I understand that there are some amendments.
7: Yeah, babe. Yeah. Who's the national officers elections? But on the sidewalk, constitutional amendments. No, inti. If you are here, enche biya muniyamo beti yebekoso.
4: I wish you all the best.
8: Thank you very much.
4: Minya, you are still campaigning, right? Are you still in the campaigning mood? And our officer, what do you think,
8: as a member of the committee, they say they're here committee. You must put my chest in. Now I'm going to secretary bid no. But I'm making no number three. So I'll give you say number three.
4: Well, that is your thinking. Say them running with cash. Babinasi. Hey, that is a minya. Papa, we na make a special prosecutor in our command. So, is it 20,000 for the past 1 year or 7 months? 7 years. How do you feel?
9: I feel that people think that when they're given positions within the state, they must use those positions to benefit themselves. And I believe that at the end of this case, maybe you know, now I'm going for when who, when nature. It is the rule of law must speak. That is why I've availed myself.
4: What's your expectation?
9: My expectation is that I want the conscience of the party to speak. If I say the conscience of the party, what is right for the party must be done. About the party in the 50 grassroots are missing, and about 60 to 70% of the old executives are on our 21. So it means that the party wants change, and I believe that when the conscience speaks today, 2028.
4: Yo, that's the man guy G. And he says, Akokwa.
10: In fact, the new patriotic party, I'm more by friend of my national executives. All backgrounds and no matter.
11: Oh, who said I'm okay, Canada, across Europe. They say our MPP members in the excitement for the party to do well. No, Abba. Na me wo didi eso se ene jume di aye babe ye bibia beko ewa asumdwe kwa eso na ye yi ipeni mfuwa ombabe ye juma ding edi ama party nsedi ebe ya victory 2028 nini ye ebe ye fala
10: but all your positions no omu opre no it seems mano isu akakra and mano ahon keka ewa party ni moni omu ahon famaso omu peso omenya positions no menim kofe mana.
11: Oh, mean Jin, this is a coffin. But the American is a yeah, a man or more feel say, certain positions, no, a man and to me and corporate, it should be woman organizer. But youth organizer, woman, who bet me a corporate. In this, in this, this is a man a dream. So it should only be woman organizer now by our corporate. Who to me pre treasurer, who to me pre youth organizer, who to me pre organizer. In see, sir, you made the no SCA, yes, said the Bayer, a bit me a man be brave holding some executive positions. Now, mean, yeah, me then say, say, yeah, a mad duanupo elected, meaning say a Bayer appointments now. You better any up selecting a man at the account, said the Bayer, a mad duanupo executives, so a becoso.
10: And to share women organizer position, no, Nipa or more air preno. Oh, carry or Moshe said, yeah, is it you number ni okay? Why not? You say, obey to me about party.
11: Oh, me, dear, me colleague, former member of parliament, Honorable Howard Kumsin. Meaning it's not parliament, meaning it's not cabinet. Meaning said, yeah, we'll see any juma. And I mean, him said, yeah, or war, a door, edema, a ma. ye ye di nti minim sa se de 2 minutes an insa se onbe ye woman organizer na obeye ejuma ni ye ne ni so eden e na obetumi abuabua mbana no no we 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
10: 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Ah, maybe I bought as a bit more dress as why or barber, maybe I will be a muhia. I don't know.
11: And yes, I will barber, ma. I didn't need your time beyond in ya. He has obey. Time beyond in here, so obey. Me is a how or a calm person.
10: Oh,
11: okay. A calm person, or yenny juma, or yenny come up, a quine so. And so say he has say eh say o wo so ne ho so a and ya we e sure say obe wo so no ho no wa ya e sure say ne eh say esi no esi nti enye say ne ni e den keke say da na oye gidigidi but time a he has say say o kenya ne ho no o wo so no ho no obe wo so say na ye say time bia we ya calm so a wan hwa ye nkrofo bebu afa oso nti time ese wo ye ka wo be ye ka time ese wo jina mbrane so ese wo tumi jina 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
10: nenra wo tin en kan de nenra wo ti how come sin kan me ye sure se wo hu bibia na what's it
11: there? It means here, Bobamani.
10: Bobamani, oh. Also, the Chepe Pestria, Mamunina, and I'm the Abom Mobile.
11: Oh, no, sir, and you're Bonnie. Bonnie. And you're Bonnie, who quite brochure, a man are encouraged to carry it in their purses because, yeah, and Crawford to me attack you in Pofrimu, who cry, who did defend you? In see, me dia minim say enye boni. Me time I make a campaign, na me will be da me bag mu. Aye, in see enye adi enye boni kra. You are not using it as say we will be here offensive. But when you are in a critical situation, I say we defend it wohu. Na we kra. What me di defend it wohu? Aden enye boni wohu.
10: Everything say say or encourage violence.
11: Or encourage violence. A defense mechanism. A defense mechanism because who nam na sempo free mo bi etu ahye wo so na untumi wo your ba nipa kro na ho odin bo so a eden na wo beye nso eno de wo di gune ni mpe we disable no then you can escape into omo eni so bia ho ni say e your offensive and your offensive is a defensive mechanism abroche kra ya chichema school for ni emani ade nyina ni encourage omo say they should carry it with them every time so that if you find yourself in a difficult situation what to me defend you into I know there me feel say a very good idea
10: Rabo Barbara full name
11: Barbara Otinjesi I'm former Minister of Tourism and former Member of Parliament for Priscilla Hunivalu.
10: We are at Parliament, you know. All right, let me see. I'm in honorable my brother Tricky Nkomo. And in fact, your election headquarters, Adum TV, Yegusua, Yemao live coverage, and Afi, the Ekosua Hedinano, a penny phone, Pinua Bedru, a Reni Muse Bibia, a beginner. 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
12: me e fere just about for me former na me former executive
10: All right. Now, and I know people buy, you know, atmosphere and it's saying, I have no more in Shisha any other as former executive.
12: Perfect. ne me kuyi basa basa BNC san ya ehwe no se nya me be ya dom na e kan ya ba be si you be win majority ne be chusu no no se be ya tu ehu asu ho ne na be 2028 Bomia Pierre Dr Bomia are the people's choice wa be present amagana mai ne na ni swadi hu na wo no di kan ebi da wa vice wa ti kan ebi na sebi Ghana afane to my personal.
10: Matthew said before the elections, you know, there will be an amendment, kakra. Will be amend the constitution, no? I say no.
12: Me ni mu ebia. Ndem penfo no ne be ba so dia ina
10: ebe. But the company said the omoke kan ikan no. Within the constitution amendment, ba se flag bearer no mo be have total control over the political party. Oh yeah, okay. Former is okay.
12: MBP dey say majority no ye ye. First, in Bibia that the in Yenches war, they are do don't ever come any day.
10: All right, so I don't see
13: that's it. I cook. Ah, now why you tell me, Papa? Wish him. Chief Nabokodi.
14: Salon.
13: Okay, we'll do private conversation. So I'm just telling you that we're here. Bibia na namne kwa so eya kama pa I tell you na oh sure oh I see akokwa so nim no aha yenko then I saw eya the new patriotic party amanyuko no omo delegates eya eh yes you are superior as you say.
15: Oh yeah, Daniel Miasi. Not you, no. Won't send me you, no. Okay. So basically, no. A program here, yeah. Nebe mobilize part to no, and make it fitter for 2020. It's not about internal elections. Who becomes the chairman or who becomes general secretary? Currently, we are looking to take the fight to the NDC. That's all. So I say I am preparing your whole properly, so that when we come out, we have a leadership part that is having a precise combatant.
13: And you're thinking that this is going to be the solution to that challenge?
15: Of course. As soon as we get this successful, because we have already got a presidential candidate, excellent, competent, charismatic, and credible. Anybody the NDC chooses, Bawumia is already ahead of him. So we're going to prepare the elephant, you know, so that Bawumia can ride on the elephant. And then we go and win.
13: You have some preferences for...
15: Oh, yeah, John Boydu.
13: For the chairmanship?
15: Oh, but nobody. John Boydu is incomparable. He's a unique character. There's nobody in the MPP, dead or alive, who has that uniqueness like John Boydu.
13: If you look at the experience of Ejako...
15: Oh, no, Ejako has not got political party management experience. The difference between longevity in a political party or longevity in service of government does not equal to management of politics. Management of politics is a complex thing.
13: So what do you think the school of thought that thinks that at this point you need somebody who can ensure sanity in the party, regulate the
15: Article 4 of our party constitution says how, it explains how disciplinary proceedings are made. So there's no any single individual who can bring discipline. Discipline can be brought by the steering committee, the national executive committee, the national council, or the national conference. If we are not happy with certain clauses of the constitution, the national conference should amend it. There's no single person who says MPP is run by committees. Yeah. There's no single person who has authority to run MPP. It's committee. Steering committee takes in day-to-day management of their part, not the chairman or general secretary. It's just that the general secretary is the lead officer, and the chairman is the senior supervisor of the MPP.
13: At this point, you're thinking is that Chairman John Boydu, yes, is capable of riding that
15: boat. He's the best. He's the best. From polling station, he's a grassroots chairman, youth chairman, Ajinkesie, the big brain, polling station.

0: communications, presidential spokes, vice presidential spokesperson in the 2016 campaign.
1: But there was a thinking that you were going to go for the general secretary position. Why didn't you go?
0: Yeah, because I needed to get somebody to support him to lead this party, because I cannot be a chairman. I don't have the skills to be chairman. And the reason why we need John Wick to say, and it's a partner, yeah, chairman, we don't need any other person. We need a big head so that we can reorganize our infrastructure. No?
1: All right. Mr. Superior, I wish you all the best. So that's it. We are still on. Ewo Adom TV. We are just ensuring that Bibia Ebetofumo, Ebekosu Abiano, you get to understand what the realities are. And Mehu Mikrum, former minister, how do you say? Former minister Ahafo. Ahafo, former minister. Now, Pom Tisei, Bibia Eboko, you are live on Adom TV. So those who say the party is not attractive, you know, for 2028, it's not ready for 2028. Yeah. Oh, there are people who be out here saying, "Abrabo, Gefro, ni esane, Gefro, ni esane." Obi a manaba mumu, ni njia nkamu, ni amwa. Na mnyango mwa buana si yeye elite siriwia. Meni mse, adije baba party mumu. Ami ya kundi ya jikuni.
2: If you have, you are going to join for them to bring back the seats.
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2: Former Afro regional minister, Anwar Tiso Okasa.
3: Well, anything entrepreneurship, anything business, anything setting up, they were here. Out me in Fimuda, or one or Banu Abeira, or one or Nimdia and Yamedia Man or Debua Ghana, nor Debua Inuma Hodwa Hodono, you can't take it away from him. Decent person, is matured into the game, or a lot of experience beyond the shores of Ghana, in a part of the New Patriotic Party. My question is that the party, New Patriotic Party, at this point, is so attractive, say, only GD said, this is going to be the solution to your coming to power 2028 and Irakwaba. But I say, is your party still beautiful and attractive?
4: Well, it isn't quite attractive yet, but we are going to make sure that from here we go and preach the message. Once we get the right people in place, we are going out to the people to tell them the good news that we are reorganizing. We've come together, understanding is the name of the game, and we are going to rebuild. So we have 2 years to the D-Day. And we promise you, we will do the work. Yes. Sure. Okay. Oh, yeah. Well, Council of Presidents, we are resolved. Say, we will take over after the elections and move the party forward.
2: Mamanas, I wish you all the best. I wish you all the best. Yes, Gusua. Hey, whoa.
5: Back my job will be our semi by your answer, my UBI. Time now, your mind, you know, you say my disappointed Kaka. Because you can say best at 10. I bought them, you move your wife. Yes, almost at him. But I'll say, because I'm really aside. I bought 10. I'm here and I could delay program. No. Expectation is a beautiful congress. Say the Biamine Wokano. A binomusio na NDC MPP agu. NDC Romakasi agu. Omutumi ye constituency officer woman. Omuni constituency officer ampo. Eti ene, you know, ye be ye national executives. Nomi Dr. Mahmoud Baumia, Ayede, Alp Yajuma. Competent people. Competent people. And I'm everybody obi a oti ebia no Mr. Ramo. There's no system person. There's no list, Mr. Ramo.
6: But there's a list.
5: There's no list. That be patrol. Me, Dr. Honeybus is here. Also, Oma will be a list. Me, could you put on a maker? Yema will be a list. Oh, Masa. Every delegate in him say, oh, yeah, call your system, assist delegates, no bed reject you. Let me catch you. Oh, man, and then you be beautiful delegates. The national executives will come together after today. We'll build. We've already had a united party. Oh, say, if you start here, constituency as in Biamba, regional as in Biamba, and then you call national. Afterwards, no. We will now complete the national delegates.
2: I wish you all the best.
5: Thank you,
2: Oman. Monday, Bishia. I tell you, it's going to be something else.
5: Monday,
2: oh, wow. Minister, let's go back to time, man. Let's see, I'm a kaka, bra, tem. Hey. Nadia. Just 1 minute, Minister Jinayong. You're a good one, Chidako.
6: Hey, the founders are here. Yes, sir.
4: The founders are here.
5: Your expectation.
4: My expectation is that there will be elections and there will be winners. And then the party shows that it's ready. It's ready. It's the first major party to be reorganized, to complete its reorganization.
7: Preferences?
4: Yes, I have preferences.
7: Chairman?
4: The one who will win is my preference.
2: All right. We wish you all the best. Minister, former.
6: Come on.
2: Social regional, still you're proud of your region.
6: Hey, Papa B.
2: Regional, you know.
6: And I am there.
2: Take it over, no.
6: Question. Me da. I want to take it. Do I take it over, no? When I ask somebody, I can come. Somebody, I'm busy, Papa. Now, so man, I'm cost 20. Man, town, I'm cost 20. Some will be here. We will soon be retired next year. No boom. We fear na yechi no. So I will. Now, control fine.
2: If you're not in AC,
6: now you can do me up by the Viami Warner.
2: If you're not in AC,
6: you can do the same here with
2: you. Right here, that's it. You're busy. I wish you all the best. I'm going to know where.
8: Be a very, come on.
2: I see. Adiyamikai, who can say? The book can say. Your winner is what the delegates will choose.
9: Yes.
2: Who has delegates chosen?
9: Oh, so I'm choosing.
2: Trump.
9: Don't be choosing any winner, any preference. This, I believe in the wisdom of the delegates.
2: What is Subin MP?
9: Oh, a Subin MP. The last time I checked, when I left Accra, he was still in custody. I don't know what has happened now, but he was still in custody. Lawyers, we do our work and then we get paid. That's all I know.
2: All right, Gabby, you better start by the head. I see. Cameron Pachobra, you that's so Adom TV. Oh, Adom TV, quickly. Ida, about the your expectation for today?
10: Well, we shall share the orderliness that is preceding the conference that we said BBA ever corner coin. So, I will not be surprised and said BBA ever corner coin. So, and that is very typical of the new patriotic party.
2: Always refreshing to see one of the honest top most government politics and shape a lot of thoughts that will come and enter the key member of the new patriotic party, Eru Quick, and then we shall
10: morning
2: shaping the thoughts of Ghana on the time, making sure we get the best. And then what's your expectation for your party?
11: First of all, like my senior man has just said, order. Properness. Yes, you're a senior man with a party. Yes, son, but you're a senior man. And we want to show, as usual, that we are the trailblazers when it comes to internal political arrangements. We were responsible for enlargement in this country. This huge enlargement, which has changed the face of internal party politics, is a big credit to our party. You will see plenty of order. Because people are going to make their choices free without any coercion, intimidation whatsoever. And that should be a good line of progress for this country. And in principle, you realize that throughout the campaign, people who have been telling you what they have done and what they intend to do, this should be a big cue for people in the future. It's not a matter of insults. It's a matter of your own achievements, your own pedigree, your own plan for the party, and your plan also for the country.
2: I wish you all the best. I'm sure after 5 we are going to see a lot of issues here. All right. Hello, Mom. What do you have to say?
7: You are live on Oh, hello. Good morning to all your viewers.
2: Tell them something. What do you expect today?
7: Well, today, first of all, we thank God for bringing us to this day, and we hope everybody has a very successful conference. Members of NOEC have put in a lot of work to give you a very transparent, open, fair process today, and a welcoming atmosphere to the Garden City. So we wish ourselves luck, and we ask God to guide us through these proceedings.
2: I wish you all the best to you. That's why we'll talk. So we are still on. We are talking politics here. That's the New Patriotic Party. That's the New Patriotic Party. That's the New Patriotic Party.
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2: Chairman Buti, let's say live on Adom, Bibeboko. Chairman, lawyer, the only Nakasavi in Akamibianse. Lawyer, the chairman. Chairman Buti. Only lawyer can save you. Only men can save. Lawyer, that's why we party.
12: I am the lawyer.
2: Only lawyer. Chairman, Adum TV. It's you.
12: As well, responsible
2: for the crime. What do we expect today?
12: Oh, very good elections. That is all. What do you want me to say?
2: Are you so far satisfied in the security organization?
12: Yes. Very. Fairness, very good. Fairness.
2: So that's it, Chairman Buti. And that's Chairman Buti for you. That's it. That's so. The New Patriotic Party. Honorable MP for Jabin. Napoli say,
12: Oko Razo.
2: Omo friend o schema. You be Oko.
12: Oh, be Oko.
2: Oko for you na ba kama.
12: Ah, we do na ba.
2: Okay. Na dey na we say dey see.
12: Oh, dey here na we say Yankopon beti you mama. Dey dey kind. Na dey be ya hanum so kwa sum biem. Say dey be ya. Any pa na e be you no. Juma na o be ya no e be shashi afi na because of e kwa ba so be you no. Dey dey ama na e ye boko a. Juma na e won nim su na be boko.
2: Maybe you should preference it. This is what you say.
12: Oh, as at now, there, men penny for the year, and I don't know the because men come in Yobia, among what kind of does.
2: But at least your thinking is that at this point, New Patriotic Party, Communion, Sumesi, and all Bintia.
12: Oh, if you say the penny, I qualify. As at now, it didn't say, Yame, I don't know, move you, I could be a PR. Minimum say tax ahead, no. All of them know a bit in here because I'm off a bit in more. I'm on to EDD and no EBSAB Sobensam, EDSODO Sobensam, I'm on who say, I'm meeting my team, I'm do this stage.
2: Job in Rashi Bejani, in the young four, also a town, I'm not to come on. Finally, are you thinking that you're putting a team together, Namay Adma 2020, they're very attractive, I'm meeting me, I conquer the minds of Ghanaians, reasons why you have to vote for the New Patriotic Party 2028?
12: Oh, I know there, certainly, I are there, yes, sir. It's a funny barber dano. On say, a Jabiano, you're the Janice Simasana by the crazy Neguma Manasso. It's no, you're the Janine Naguanum, the crazy Neguano Amanasso, which are an impenny for your money. And on Barber Cova, the Iron Natuas in Yana, it's media in Yami Adma 2020.
2: All right, but I said, maybe you've been hearing or mine in a Dubachi or mine in a Dubachi, that's my senior brother, or your sophomore, and also a presenter, and owner of one media house, Uya TV. Very, very, very humble and real person and character. This is you go say here, Jumano. Thank you. Yeah, what I'm saying, we say, why a crowd almost ready for the show to start on all our platforms. Adom, Asempa, TV, Adom TV, Asempa FM, Adom FM, Love FM, Insura FM. 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Mami walk through Kakra and Afi Yambra back to Omankasa Omumuma. The MPP National Delegates Conference, no, I see in October 3rd, no, our buyer sports to the maker say a very, very, very, very critical and very crucial because Abako Semono. Ahana the highest decision-making body New Patriotic Party according to Omo Article 9 of their constitutions, Omo Yanoma Miensa, to elect national executives every 4 years. Now if Omo amend the Omo Party new constitution. Now if Omo set the direction and our strategy for the next election. Oko Abako Sumwa. Eshasia 1992 with only 1,998 delegates. Now, Edi Chusu on flag bearer. In 2010, we expanded call in 106,590 delegates to reduce vote buying. Say the Bayan Anka, Oko Twaba, and Sikasikasikan, and Osebe Ye Free Home. And now, actually, in January, in 2023, flag by elections, 203,439 delegates. That means that they had now moved from 106,590,000 people to 203,439 delegates in 2023. In January 2026, last election, 211,849 delegates, the biggest ever, and are on the buy. But see, we past conferences in Inano, Omae Biwo, Cape Coast 2017, Koforidia 2018, Trade Fair Accra 2019, Heroes Park, Kumasi 2021 and 2022, University of Ghana, Lagon, July 2025, and Omae Bijumawo. And then this, you know, a conference, Kasia Wande, but I'm saying, it's last 7 a.m., one party, one purpose, united for a year victory. Nabibia ebekosu ene ohwe wono ngoma omudi abetu anusia onankasa edio monkomo kama kama wose propose motions for amendment of constitution of the New Patriotic Party MPP National Delegates Conference we general secretary Anna Krata we ode atu abontin members of the constitution amendment committee nira Frank Davis or mrenim for on 80 training afi ye maami nimnyam for Patricia PJ Nimion for Kojo 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
1: Stop!
2: Oh, sis.
1: You see, I would have loved to drive you home, but
2: as we speak, my personal car, sleek,
1: accident-free,
2: 2017 model,
1: Aventurian blue,
2: paddle shift,
1: 140 horsepower.
2: It's on the high seat.
1: Now, sir, my name is Ndendia. My clever pun.
0: Tastes real creamy deliciousness anywhere.

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Okay, TFN la saka se kombo once again from Kuma of my head kwabna as at this. It's your election headquarters, Kokomoti Power. Ghana Adia to Mikaske from Kuma of my head kwabna as at this. It's your election headquarters, Kokomoti.

0: your projections.
1: Okay. We the iron here here him say they see your grounds.
0: Okay.
1: You need to hear chairman. The argument chairman say a race between Boachie Jakun and John Boedu.
0: Out of Nipa 4, no?
1: Yes, out of Nipa 4, no.
0: Okay.
1: The otoso me inside Paula Foko.
0: Okay.
1: Who didn't say I can remember? I can't say me say. Yeah, you see a dear so so in a you see a example.
0: It's a fan for be okay.
1: Paula Foko race in a bed in the man.
0: Okay.
1: It sounds a brown motto about man.
2: 2014.
1: A VHA in this in chain.
0: Okay.
1: Was anti the hook a crave free party.
0: Okay.
1: You know, he detached himself from the party for a long time.
0: Okay. To holding in Abena effect.
1: Abena effect.
0: Oh, Paula Foko so.
1: And currently, race in a air course on own Tinidin Papa.
0: Oh, okay.
1: Yeah, her almost endorse a candidate no. They are, apart from Mohamed Amin Adam, former finance minister.
0: Yeah. And I think the former Asantimampo MP,
1: Adenimo,
0: and so supported
1: Palabra. Apart from Nipami,
2: and Nkote. No,
1: Nipami, you know, and then who will be a supporter of Paula Foko.
0: Yeah.
1: In the numbers, Nisha.
0: Okay.
1: To Paula Foko, not in the race.
0: Okay.
1: A race between Boachie Jakun and John Boedu.
0: Yes. Okay.
1: Because on one constituency of Lagos South, me whom so I'm the new election way.
0: Okay.
1: Let alone Greater Accra.
0: Almost the region, no?
1: I'm finding for election.
0: Okay.
1: The red India man.
0: Okay.
1: Over Eastern region, at the John Boedu,
0: Boachie
1: Jakun co-election.
0: Okay.
1: Over Eastern region.
0: Eastern region, that block, Ninina.
1: Regional chairman, and end also, no?
0: Okay.
1: So it means, the Muedru Eternity.
0: Okay, and a regional chairman, so now, Eastern region, no?
1: Jeff Kunedu.
0: Jeff Kunedu. And so, we so mean kind of boy, we so unipa
1: Brian
0: Champo,
1: yes,
0: it's the regional commando.
1: You know, her grounds,
0: so it's a man looking as if say
1: Brian Ade Boachie Jakun,
0: Brian Ade Boachie Jakun ever.
1: You know, her so struggle in the polls,
0: okay,
1: it might be one of them
0: because of her,
1: Dr. Baumi and Crawford, do one,
0: okay,
1: is for John Boedu,
0: okay.
1: I think that some of this information on the grounds, a man do on a high towards John Boedu.
0: Okay.
3: Well, Akwesi, I have the post somewhere here, yes. Even as at a nano pay crowd, when the delegates need to be Kasa, Omo share.
0: Nya.
3: Obetima boa, monomaba power. And yeah, menini. And then men and me war personality. That is all they are looking for.
0: I was watching delegate, a candidate, no, some more, matching delegates in the hotel when you're on the monk because it's Munya and Yafana Conway and Mobi. Muna Mokawa, I don't know, Eddie, and I we Ekan, we finally say, Kojo Safua,
1: yes,
0: Ekan. Time I'm on the mass and my statin, a 10.
1: And you do women organize a metro di India. It's an okra near projections of Boachie Jakun leading.
0: Okay,
1: two things the spirit of the party.
0: Okay.
1: Boachie
2: Jakun.
0: The spirit of the party.
1: Yes. Because at this time. Do one like as no Boachie Jakun. Neni mo nyam. Ohe na okasa ubibeti credibility or credibility.
0: Because the bad economy. Sa kasa nso yana mo aman for you to decide.
1: But see say no.
0: Neni mo nyam no. Yeah, dear. You are narrow down to on a John Boedu. Neni mo nyam no. Does it affect John Boedu? Say neni mo nyam do in the NPP such as John Boedu. As the national chairman, I can't say more. Send a man for the Oboni, the Abema Boachie Jakun ask him. Yeah, apply the same farmer John Boedu.
3: You see, I could see because I'm gonna compare.
0: Okay.
3: Senka Koya said, who compares Paula Foko and Boachie Jakun? The new Yam name.
0: Okay.
3: But because John Boedu is much younger, and in tea, and oh. And it is Ghana for.
0: But see, you are quite all this commanding. And is it
3: that we are about to?
0: Yeah, but it was about the superiority of office, no?
3: Yeah.
0: And yet to the person.
3: Yeah, 2 minutes.
0: That is it. It is that at the ease, we will be different. But Akonyana Quatraso, and Casso Naka said, when you're baby draw. Go open for me, bro. One more between what I say. Same Ghana, Kunaka, common self, Fatasso, baby. But when you're not a Kunaka, so near the Akofrancia, and the same share, yeah. That 2 minute walk on you, no.
3: And also, yeah, to me. But a human, the Como are you?
0: Okay.
1: It's an ocean and Como are all grounds, sir. Sanity for now.
3: Oh, hey, block voting. And I
1: could you say what here, Jakun, a lady.
3: Oh.
1: But John Boedu has the momentum, and he said, a brat, my own to be a quay fiasco.
0: Okay.
1: All the attention, the team, and Dr. Baumi and

0: Duduona Jombuedu. Mm. And Jombuedu is from Greater Accra.
1: Yeah.
0: Ofra Bilikuma South. Wayejuma in the region. Asanabe National. Okay. The Greater Accra. Duduana the Jombuedu kwa election.
2: Plus one can say the home region.
0: Central region.
1: Central region.
0: Yes. And I only say Ofri Asin.
1: Okay.
0: Asin for Ofri Ashanti region. Yeah, Asante yeah. For Mina.
1: Yeah. Okay.
0: Into Nora part of Ashanti region has supported Jombuedu.
1: Okay.
0: Buache Jakun never pay free. Asante Jamase.
2: Yeah.
0: Let's
2: region.
1: Also not forget that so the same Ashanti region, the man Jombuedu both from as yes. General Secretary, and General, Justin Kojo.
0: Yes, yeah. It's an over. I'm moving in Ashanti room.
1: Okay,
0: and we'll be answered in a region ever.
1: Okay,
0: but Jombuedu in Greater Accra. Yes, Oban, so I'm moving in. No, a man be a support half a support to Boateja, who half support to Jombuedu. Greater Accra, ma, Epe Jombuedu.
1: Okay,
0: Ashanti region. I'm over Boateja. It's in the numbers, no, a dozen. Permutation in Dawson. That is why our delegates in Yamai. Because people are convincing them.
2: Some of course.
0: Say Mkosi. It being some pene internet and on acquired to mammy channel.
1: Okay.
0: On say you also election say TNT womb.
1: Yeah.
0: TNT no
1: be a small way we can find the Mako can also with TNT be and baby. That's the
2: ideal situation, but I know my course will down.
0: Oh, it's a BOB at TH will be. And yeah, my family and mess of
1: permit is what we see. And no one
0: That is the thing. You do woman organizer metro.
2: Before I come in, look. When in delegate in the beginning, come
1: on.
2: Okay. Catch us a second, I'm going buy a bed. But, yeah, I'm going to make a decision.
1: Okay.
2: And I'm going to
1: make
2: a decision.
1: Yeah.
2: Kwaku, block voting a cost. Constituency base.
1: I'm telling you. So, block in the Kwaku, but I say, is it going to be original? Constituency.
2: Constituency.
1: And I say, block on venue side. So, all the account communities will decide, say, you floated the amount way.
0: Oh, sure,
1: all the northern communities will decide, say, you floated the
0: amount way. Election MPP kono. Maybe a vote, no, you can say, a constituency.
2: Constituency?
0: 19 yeah. Executive. Mm. Nationally, only a 74%.
1: Mm. Okay.
0: The constituency, now, to a month, election will lose.
2: Because only delegates, we need to come out. I'm so, yeah, dear. I'm a pair of people, to speaker. Yeah, no. Yeah, no. Yeah, chairman. Yeah, yeah, you say.
1: Yeah, honey, echo.
2: Honey, echo. Now, a bit must say, Omope, assume as he understands it. It's too sure. Block voting, a bit play a major role. Of course, when you want two infiltrators, say, maybe they're okay, you know, I say, but no, and a bit determine who becomes a national
1: okay.
0: Yes, but mind you, say election way a secret. On the normal creative ballot polling stations.
2: 31.
0: Yes. Because Obi Kwase will be a woman. The election is very, very tricky.
1: Okay. Ah, you're your vice chairperson.
0: Yeah, vice chairperson, only a 13.
1: Okay.
0: You're a Nipa 5. And Omu Dean Basrock is here.
1: Okay, pay your post, you know.
0: Pay your post, and they are on the ground.
1: Okay.
0: They didn't carry Nana B. Yes, it's ahead.
1: The current national organizer.
0: National organizer. Okay. It's ahead. Because over here, Wajina youth organizer, Watuas Wabe national organizer.
1: Yeah.
0: And Uti Fomwa, he's one person. One nature boys in the brain. In terms of education, maybe I'm a school or a brooch, maybe Ube Rema, Pibi the amount. Now her regional organizers now.
1: Okay.
0: Dodu Anuata Anechi, on your man Antiache. Youth organizers, on a Dodu Anuana Antiache. Her MPs, Dodu Anua, Onua Nebua, my first time MPs. No.
1: Okay.
0: To know her Buakwa South MPR.
1: Yeah.
0: And a bosom friend, Womuno Mopeke, MPs bear 10, and a peke in a
1: form.
0: A failure.
1: So it means the blessings of the Ashanti blog.
2: Oh, yeah, and you may hear as
0: organizer. As organizer, Ashanti region, I didn't buy.
1: Yeah.
0: This time round, it be more Kasawe Chizu, and I be Bua, me any. Be a grab, but on your marker, sir. So, I'm not gonna say, and there will be your vote no Ashanti region,
1: okay.
0: And now, send your mu year about one almost all mu year crash for no more you will go for
1: okay.
0: And Osha
1: delegates now, Jim Ponono.
0: I dream Ponono now, Buga Buga for any mean chairman Buga. Oh, so no, any team,
1: yeah,
0: my what that you
1: yeah,
2: or wrong. So,
0: so Delta Force,
1: Delta Force,
0: and also no organize. Matumen for one kakra at the boa party no.
1: Okay.
0: Kojobamba is showing strongly as one of the candidates because on no kwa or catch your say yeah party no opposition. Otoma mia. NDC into me CC party in terms of security. Munyamame.
1: Okay.
0: Meme yed manamamu. Nsiko Jubamba is very strong in the race.
1: Okay.
0: Urini cry nyama wama. It's very, very strong. It's very, very strong.
1: So nana be na na komia oba ya mposa Kojo Bamba Mustafa Hamid.
0: Yes. Ohe wow. Nana komia. Dodo anu ya kanze nani munyam.
1: Okay.
0: Onye ni ewo
1: yabanya
0: manyesimo. Yeah. You know, you'll be in so our Ben Dr. Baumia.
1: Okay.
0: No, I'm fine. Hong Kong can't crawl for anything. Who said any answer? And if or your first vice and or your vice chairperson or co meeting, someone will be can. And I'll heard a communication very coherent about MPP.
2: But it has come a long way.
0: Or no, she has here. So your communications director or communication level.
1: Okay.
0: Until now, come here, is in Mustafa Hamid and so very strongly.
1: Okay.
0: And then say, in all these things, a bit more is free the minority tribe sections. You know, more minority tribes and we are voter for Kakra, we are Zongos Kakra, no free Zongo and Northern extraction.
1: Yeah.
0: So almost who is a yes, any penny. Omoa about one Mustafa Hamid is also in the race. Uber Kaya Rita Sobaidi.
1: Yeah.
0: Wa won't bear 3 times. Man for face or by says or by free. Apart from the woman organizer position, there's nowhere I'll be home about.
1: No bar.
0: A woman. Yeah. Obana or call youth organizer, unim, unya youth organizer. Into no her woman organizer back of it. Into no more her vice. No. And the Yema
1: buyer from US.
0: Yes, from US okay. Chairperson.
1: Okay.
0: Because over here, Mieza, I don't think the Western region, the Mieza by election. And a Grisu Brunin, so. Many also been yes our vote no. Until we are looking at Obaya.
1: So we are having Obaya from Ashanti, Jesu Bruni from Ashanti.
0: Mm-hmm.
1: Okay.
0: Yes.
1: Okay.
0: But Obaya more formidable because of free a bigger wing.
1: Yeah.
0: Until the resident Nana B likely to win the first vice.
1: Okay.
0: Nana Kumia will be in there.
1: Okay.
0: Akabako. Ayoba. Kojubamba. Sir Reese, vice chairperson.
1: So Kobasa said now okay, send him delegate Nifi said this time omon blending the academics and the bugabuga for the dia. Then it means one will have to sacrifice for Kojubamba.
0: Sir,
1: if they want to go that way, they are
0: into Hanna Dinepa.
1: Okay.
0: Now so much you saw ban so Nabekabako.
2: And
0: between Nana Bin and Anakumi and one on Befa. It's a vice chairperson. the toughest race in there, apart from the chairman, vice chairperson, is very, very tough.
1: What's not going
2: to be? Well, say, Utie, Peter McMahon, my amendment, I do have the opportunity to appoint sex, no, share regional balance.
1: Yeah.
2: And based on the outcome of the parliament, then, selection,
1: appointment,
2: now, nobody a fat regional. It be my bit just to balance it.
1: Okay.
2: Oh, intinu obi se kujo bamba. Sempo wenya. I'm very sure. Say appointment will be nya na obaya. When we don't go first trainer, appointment will be to menya.
0: And okay. So the you ever call nimni ahwe the other position.
1: Okay.
0: Yeah, call nim.
1: Yeah. Okay. So general secretary.
0: General secretary.
1: Okay.
0: Your projection is Justin Frimpong Godia. We win the election.
1: Okay.
0: Because virtually all the positions will be new people.
1: Yeah.
0: All of them.
1: Yeah.
0: Chairman will be new. Yeah. Organizer new.
2: All of them.
1: Vice will be new.
0: Vice will be new.
1: Okay.
0: It's in the party inside that be and the Emma could be on ho. It's an almost knock off in the first term. Now or you're young. We're seeing a dear kakra.
1: Okay.
0: It's an piano uncle. It is because omo maka omo contestant. Omo ma race ni race papa. Because Eugene Boachi entry, Ashanti region in piano, Ashanti region goes to piano Kodia, of Ashanti region, so Ashanti region piano Eugene, obey to me a bit Kodia, and I'm going to election in my Abeha, but her grounds are Kodia is still strong.
1: Okay, so beyond Ashanti region, and if I'm na Eugene, are you strong?
0: Beyond Ashanti region, because Greater Accra is doing Kodia.
1: Okay.
0: Western region is doing Kodia, Central Kodia. Kodia looking very strong.
2: Eugene is appealing to party for now. I say, Abonyon Kakra Wumumu, a party by power. Now, no, maybe opportunities via Yashifani Enya. And you know, almost same. Eugene is appealing to the. However, Eugene, a Bayer MP, He concentrated on his constituency. The rest of the constituencies were show so much interest. Apart from some be a coin house, okay, me contesting me.
1: Okay.
2: Juma Ben why in the past across board. Now we share more and more chairman organize various positions. One more form alliances. You can leverage on their voters to secretary slot now. Omo nyina no omo aru eye Justin Kodua
1: sir.
2: So that is why other three na aka no who say emu they are not pulling their weight. They say tete we go out we ye dede ni ade nyina but it is too early. This time
1: and she yes I come back to Baba Yara Sports Stadium because man boy from by HM 17 wants to be a PM, especially when it comes to the proposed amendment na ebana. The acting national chairman of HM say only idea about that proposed amendment. Okay. But we are here to confirm. Tien Chemepo, Eddie Ra, Baba Nyara Sports, and Yakoche, near Ecoso. But Koku, back to it, Ebeko organizer.
0: Mm-hmm.
1: Now, this issue is about say whether Justin Frimpon could be any jumbo debate. I hear you, ma'am. Metier, many mutsad and Kodiko, but now share the post now. Both Namrak added, they say. I'm not for do a air to about the ama John Bordino. Or would do an air to about the ama Justin Frimpon Kodua. So it means the party is expecting, say, the two, despite their differences, who you flew and when you're
0: here.
1: A coin ya, John Bordino first will lose you. The last election of me in Greater Academia. And up to now, who she has some of the teacher for me, say, they were not happy. Why they are not happy is only up to them. They are not too happy. But how they are going to work together? Yes, and share one of them the partner not 10 year chairman by a partner the general secretary. But if that cohesion or any one more, as maybe against what you against Justin Frimpon Kodua, and I may be powerful against Justin Frimpon Kodua, when he sees himself with that a higher person in terms of age, because what Justin Frimpon Kodua and John Bodua. Belly best amazing. That's 3 years difference, and I'm more.
2: We're 43, 50.
0: And they move.
1: Emua.
0: They cover 10 years.
1: Right? Okay. Yeah. But what would you compare John Polafoku and I say, you see yourself say, you find yourself in a certain bracket with John Bodu, I say, oh, me and I colleague. And now, on not contesting a position, we're beating it down. Why are you not going to do it? The man of course, me father,
2: yeah. Oh, so we are national chairman. Say, I'm fine. Say, John, John Bode will not be national chairman. Justin Sui, general secretary. Ombe yo, ombe juma. Ni esi na ano no. In the a party, whom they see. Now, John, I will be tino no. On one be a bigger position, which is the national chairman.
1: Okay.
2: It is so a general secretary. Na, at the end of us. There's nothing there. In general, so, ombe yo, the common interest is for them to come together and win power. And that is what they are going to do. In doing to me, I say, maybe person, ni etwe, ma, ubi ti, me na, we ye, mi, mi. One of our election will lose any idea on that.
0: Obiani,
2: you would know, sad because we be our coalition with the anticipation. So, we will
1: be there.
2: It will call us a bunch and when you supreme. Internal ban is as a self financier. Okay, can send me.
1: Okay,
2: it would be Mujashuna Beckham. But say, eventually, that's not certain. 4 years later, we'll be in a bigger position. That's a Mukra will be free.
1: Okay,
2: and you work.
1: Okay,
2: but even I see, say. John Crab be bua more because oye general secretary jumanda and I so be chairman.
1: Okay.
2: In the dube be kura na kodu ya yamwa or no crab to me abuan say minia fanisi nanu bia me wo no. Weni problem we never buy.
1: In fact, I think all things be equal apart from Nasara coordinator, women organizer, and the ABM. I'm saying, look at the position. John Bodu is
0: down.
1: Who do you?
0: Yes.
1: Is you get a part of the structure like I say?
2: Too many deals.
1: So a juma of a national organizer, a juma of a general secretary. John Bodu, yes, and I think a vice chair.
2: He's a good communicator.
1: Oh yes. So no, a deputy communication director of the party. Yeah.
0: It's an
1: organizer.
0: Organizer. Titles Glover. Only contest.
1: Okay.
0: Only contest. The Abema Omo Makano. Yeah, candidates. I'm a catcher. I was a onen and I've been a choir.
1: Yeah,
0: he did very well. Almost the whole country we winning.
1: Yeah,
0: Ashanti region the Dini Ramo. And now Ashanti region Buana Oko. Asante region said any candidate.
1: Okay, ebi so, so Titus here no. Asante amwa Titus because Nanana B was in the race in Tiana. And as an Asante mpe Titus.
0: There be on the election. Edube be a Obia Conadian.
1: Okay.
0: Today I'm one send the voter region will go for Hyangba. Because Omohun is almost in the panel.
1: Almost in the panel.
0: Yes, most of the regions.
1: Yeah.
0: And then some of the positions, all the corner be bre albury. And corner be bre is every free and different mame.
1: Okay.
0: Why wouldn't you vote now? Obery. Titles on any contenders. The Abema other people na bem a TNT no.
1: Okay.
0: Mm-hmm.
1: TNT no mutual.
0: On which you brought titles, the SUM you know, titles are so basic.
1: But how's as when you say a beach year 2000, beach year 1500 penum?
0: Why when
1: you have, I was a Yanukre.
0: Why when you have Breno, beach year?
2: A lot has gone on.
1: Why when you have
0: Breno, when you have Breno, beach year?
2: Why when you say, Omina, I'm researchers. And no, Omaya permutations. No, who say, ah. A honey, ye weak wa. Into a quinia be a number way best or swat,
1: sir.
2: A beboa in Japan, sir.
1: Who best spend 2000?
2: Into no more off a moment in a what a fuck a best or the barber's also.
1: Okay,
2: no, they affect you. That's all. Oh, my yano across board. No,
1: okay.
2: And I share a binuko yawada.
1: Yeah,
2: I'm called it danko fufi. And son eventually the party in their mom or move. And a delegation, baby, who nobody goes as a master. A party in his caddy, a dear. Into be a de bar or beji
1: chairman. Okay. But you to organizer.
0: Yes. And also one of the reasons.
1: Interesting moment.
0: Emu edin no no.
2: Obi abedi di peche.
0: Abanga. Abanga Yakubu.
1: Okay.
0: CID.
1: Okay.
0: And a Pope Michael Osebo.
1: Yeah.
0: The Abanga Fem Kakra. And I say Asante region votes in Medos.
1: Okay.
0: But Kwame Opoku CID, Clement Opoku Jemfi, Kwame Opoku CID, or 5 votes nibi. And Pope.
2: Okay.
0: And so even though no ye organize our Ahafo.
1: Yeah.
0: Ahafo and so ye Ashanti people. What's na Ashanti region da? Youth organizers nibi and so ni Pope na nam. And the godfather and the Dr. UFRE. Dr. UFRE and a youth patron for Ashanti region.
1: Okay.
0: But me, I hope people vote you know, for my Osebuatin.
1: Yeah.
0: Osebuatin, but this second, I'll not be surprised. But Abanga, and I've said, say, all the election, the court send me free heart, Tomamia, Abanga will be at a loss.
1: Mm-hmm.
0: Of Western North, Western North, 9 constituencies.
1: Minority regions, Libya.
0: Yes, okay. 9 constituencies.
1: Okay.
0: Okokoye did there, or delegates, sir. And or Kusasi nearby,
1: right? Okay.
0: O de ko onso a
1: onso
0: sa apa isin su die sa nti ko ka se mi free hamon to mami a
1: over that form
0: but Abanga the last contest no he did very well or no a second and say nye eh block voting and omo ye ma salam a ka Abanga winning party for no hun is Abanga is resourceful Oska.
1: Okay
0: o bet mi a boy youth wing you know
1: okay
0: nti na ma ne be die anim
1: so maybe ebe sika na mema Abanga aban ni moja clebro poku jemfi kwa mpoku siade
0: yes
1: yeah ofri Asante mantemu
2: a resource
1: that's a kwa mpoku sika sam no form
0: yeah form
2: well a resource enna
1: lawyer ni no
2: akosi a resource enna the power of kodua jombwedu
1: okay
2: Abanga jombwedu
1: Yeah.
2: Enti jomwedu omo beto abama no
1: majority ababa.
2: Exactly. Titus the same thing.
1: Okay.
2: Kodua the same thing.
1: Okay.
2: That is what is going and the bebwa Abanga.
1: Kwampo kusia di or ye system candidate.
0: No, system candidate Abanga.
2: Understand?
0: Abanga na system candidate.
1: Okay. The system na ye Dr. Mahmoud Baumia system no. Abanga them.
0: Abanga.
1: Against Kwampoku.
0: Yes.
1: Because now Kwampoku is supported by Omiana.
0: San and Tieno. Saying the flag bearer race.
1: Now Kwampoku supported Dr. Baumia. Okay.
2: Yeah.
1: And now, Obi, Pope, so.
0: Michael Osebo Atin.
1: The
0: Honor Crown and Tieno grounds and he say, Asante region, Emuache. Omohoni say, Napo Epe Kwampoku is the idea.
1: Yeah.
0: Na Dr. UFE. And the Pope Oba.
1: Hey, the young who is a Napo Eddie, Kwampo Kusia in Eba, and a doctor, are you a free Eddie Pope Oba? It's one of them, Robert Timia splits our vote, you know.
0: Split. because you see a council of a patron for okay. youth wing our Ashanti region SKMA our youth organizer
1: yeah
0: Omafa Dr. UFRI as their patron
1: okay
0: to so
1: we fit into on the youth. A Pope agenda no
0: Pope beat me anya because the last time I was by studio or the constituency youth organizer 10 and they buy
1: okay
0: now you just saw the account but some train the account
1: yeah
0: no they on by 10 in Ashanti region.
1: So, so the race Nankasa no NC Ahano. Esa Tuasumano ko who becomes the running mate to Dr. Mahmoud Bawumia.
0: And also,
2: so many interests. Oh, I don't know what to do. Interest in Dawson. I'm telling you.
0: Bibri.
1: But is there like Louis Bawumia betimi as a Saint Napo?
0: That was a bad thing. Because I woke up a choir bano in free war. And they're better if you
2: are not. Only as a son. Only as a son from 2008.
1: It's from 8 people. So on the youth front, no. Say, a comma, Kwampo Kusiadia, would then cement the authority of Napo in Ashanti region.
0: Yes.
1: And a comma, Popa, would also affirm that then Dr. Mahmoud Bawumia need to have a rethink about who becomes his running mate when indeed he was to choose from Ashanti region.
0: So Nkomoni drew her no more honor, so Nkomoni Beba.
1: Okay.
0: Mm-hmm.
1: Okay.
0: So Nkomoni drew her. Who's already in the NSA regional chairman? No, in Aponipa.
1: Yeah.
0: Mm-hmm. Regional chairman, no. No, in Aponipa. Okay. Now her youth organizer. No.
1: Yeah, anyway, a Kuka.
0: Yeah. Then who could appear?
1: So for the result, we said, na. Na posene a munt minka. And oh, you free and ye. Now, Napoleon won't no more.
0: You know, who has he saying so, Doctor, you are free.
1: Okay.
0: Once I SKMA, I'm a patron, SKMA youth organizer.
1: Okay.
0: When you say Napoleon Pane sentence, bavo.
1: Yeah.
0: Election, you know, truck.
1: Where we in here?
0: The SKMA, only Doctor, you are free in the egg, man. The other youth front, our Ashanti region, almost split the votes, you know.
1: Okay.
2: Oh, and then a bebu abanga.
0: But abanga there for all the regions. They are saying say oh abanga ubi.
1: Oh, okay. So did you didn't hear any sick car?
0: Yes.
1: And
0: I resolve
1: from that.
0: And
1: I'm commanding
0: them. Onze, because who call electioner?
1: Yeah.
0: Delegates need to sick car. Until next time, no bows you acquire.
1: But cheer that. Say at least no bow fra.
0: No.
1: Okay. Yeah, so because this is your election headquarters, Kokromoti Power, Adum TV, Adum 106.3 FM, Asempa 94.7 FM, Afi, Inshra 104.5 FM, with over 100 affiliate stations across the nation. And yes, for the engineer, live also on DSTV, on GoTV, on Multi TV, they was also live. And so, maybe Ashem, call all social media platforms, so for you to remember my engineer can kind. While getting to this, and then we're back to Baba Nyara Sports and the question. Yokosu, I want to say amendments, no, Ashe, I see, and I say, and Shah, see, Sasha, see, Baba, we're time and about 12 sweat me at Waso every baby. Or my hair, Kablas and Tina Fe, I cook off in Shah 104.5 FM, cream with same fame, and so our grounds. If I saw common chimney, no, I'm going to say, oh, Baba Nyara Sports and Kogu, women organizer.
0: The toughest race in all the nine.
1: Wow.
0: The toughest.
1: Who become the next woman organizer?
0: National woman organizer. Okay. Race way between Hawa Kumsin and Eke Jemfua.
1: Hawa Kumsin
0: and Eke Jemfua.
1: The current national woman organizer.
0: Yeah, Adia Safiano on Uonim.
1: Okay.
0: On Ujina Nchang, Ujina Mami Ketechi. Between Hawa
1: Kumsin. Mami Ketechi na Epia Hajia Safia.
0: Yes.
1: Okay.
2: Oh, she came on air. Well, call okay. Other platforms. I call opening campaign.
0: Because the deputy.
2: Yes.
1: Okay. And when Jimmy said deputy, she was free on a KJM for on them. Yeah, Daniel, I'm not man. Obey to me at twice, sir.
0: I be on the KJM for a party person.
1: Okay.
0: The argument, and they say, our council could be minister. Okay. Now, I'm buying on my party in Lucy to where the area.
1: So, what my quack will lose here? From what I'm
0: saying. Now, party for. Any party, Edma, or no Kejimvua argument, no. But the spirit of a party, or her nationally, they want our Kumsin.
1: Okay.
0: But Kejimvua is pushing for Hajia Safia Mohammed. And when is a Kejimvua, a man at Nai, to know her in this race, endorsement and also.
1: But I'm going to cross check you, so if I may, I think this is some crap, so I step it down. Meaning how true it is. May I cross check it?
0: Endorsement in the women race and Norson.
3: Okay.
0: Ooh. Yes, because the man who is a Central Regional Women's Organizer, Charlotte, or no, how I comes in because of our Central Region.
3: Yeah.
0: And how every Savannah,
3: yeah,
0: every Salaga, to the Women Organizer.
3: And so,
0: NNNM, and Ashanti Regional Women's Organizer.
3: And how
0: I comes in. How I am.
3: Okay.
0: And I will call Western Regional, the oldest Regional Women's Organizer, Ajua Kwala.
3: Okay, so, Mean yeah, the trend analysis throughout the electoral years there, but Kakra Mehuni said, as I say, NPP were opposition, there's a kind of woman organizer they go for.
2: Sure.
3: When party were power, there's a kind of woman organizer.
2: Exactly. Exactly.
3: It looks as if, say, in opposition, on Pewana yet had two. Yes. Then in power, no matter who be, I'll admit me, calm it down. Nerves now, at least Abu Fokra ever tells you, yeah, no power into me, I'm not training. Ever play a role this time?
0: Yes, or the election, I know they play a role. But my cancer, KJM for animal for not na ye.
3: Okay.
0: In Tino, will be on Per Safia, no Behawa, oh, unity. And again, in this election, Omunim say our comes here resource for Oscar Kakra.
3: Okay.
0: Because they are minister, cabinet minister for 8 years.
2: MP 12 years.
0: MP 12 years. Into the cash for Hong Kong. Into no, so be declare my Hajia. I hear the IHA or Hawa.
3: Onyebi.
0: Onyebi. And I'll declare my Hawa.
3: What did he?
0: O declare my Hawa, the Akate Moche, Onyebi. Into no show more than our only delegates, Nikasa, workers who woman in a mammy. You may be a tight slip. It is our election way, very tough.
3: Wow.
2: Let me give you an insight. A man, women organizers across the country. Do you want to call Yawada?
3: Okay.
2: I'm saying it. The following day, Enra, they move from Kate Fee. A call, baby, area mom. I was in charge. Enra, I'm a joke. I'm a vigil. I work with them and say, "Omo, your party."
3: Hey,
2: I am telling you an inside information.
3: Wow.
2: Yes. Even this morning.
3: How come it's Nigerian?
2: Oh, come on.
3: For a man who a party after the vigil.
2: Yes. A man who Omo nyina be free ojuada. And to matche ni sa no man nyina ko.
3: Okay.
2: Kids, a plain robot. The conversation is that. Let delegate me say, "What be do with here?" As women organizer, what are the party in opposition? You are part of it.
3: Okay.
2: What role did you play? Now, how are no on us no emwaben or de buano when emra or contest to say yes? Then I will call.
3: And I'm going to say, for a say, how are Kunsi May Minister in a squad money at 10,000 cities?
2: How on Swabekan is on Swabekan say, or here not being so becon or declared intention or command 20,000. Said J, be the amount. May they sell walk and say make a contest.
3: Hey,
2: I am telling
3: 20,000.
2: 20,000.
3: 200 million old cities. It's a market gem for us all. It's in the coin.
2: Nah. We need delegates. A bit didn't come. No more can say.
3: Okay.
2: What be do you do?
3: Yeah.
2: In the head, then I will say, me my baby a chino, me cofana by and uncle by now it means your power. And also me in Cobium. Then when I'm training, you'll be to me. And in the MPP, also share. All the executive positions are more contest now. Why not? We'll be a son is happening. We'll be a son is happening. We'll be a son is
3: but will not be the likelihood card.
2: But for me,
3: Nana the Danko Kufado played with for Dr. Mahmoud Bawumia. Though, yes, one son is an open campaign for Dr. Mahmoud Bawumia. But party for the face, the coming of Dr. Mahmoud Bawumia, so we pray. Flag bearer the brave war NDP Amiu Kumno was as a result of that Nanado Danko for the then president Etanechi.
2: Yes, you see continuity. Etanechi, because they have come a long way from 2008. Sir.
3: Similar can be said about Kate James Fua and Hawa. It be okay. So be a young
2: van. You see, so for me, a man, you know, a no man resources are Hawa and the ma
3: okay
2: constituency. A man and Kotwaban, the yeah. Same resources. Like
3: you see, me challenge you to work a crowd here, say, how are KJM for a year resource for no? Can we say same about Safia?
2: No.
3: The answer is no.
2: No.
3: Yeah. So now, if say, and they say, Safia team be winning, now, Ochinami KJM are unsupported financially, how will Safia be able to get some resources now, and the KD tell the chairman the management?
0: Yes, on the party management. Wachege akwa ka ze party na enye ni pa ba akolia resources ze party ni penny resources ye kuma injine e imagine individual so even those who work akra otimi the start bibi ansa na party na ba bebo
3: but we so say enu say the but nipa yesi ni penny to say coach ya mansa
0: sa
3: so do because of phone say wo party a e bia no be man so ko pin me be different
2: exactly
3: yes party be my resources but party need to mean your resources be up be
2: all the time party resources
3: sometimes with influence your ability to be able to convince obi the entity also team in the sika better type of party that you know that's what I'm from yes party do say obi e chair obi e chair the 5 Ghana obi e chair the 10 Ghana obi e chair the 20 Ghana but so better 10 million Ghana so better 5 million 2 million 1 million they are say who won't me invest such amount into the partner. No? Yeah, no, you're the well, person and then the credibility of
2: him.
3: Nipa at stake. Oh.
2: Let's look at the two candidates. Safia okay. And
3: Hawa Kumisi.
2: Hawa. Ehina, Hawa started a soldier. Ablikuma, North by election.
3: Okay.
2: Ah, Yakoburu no ne San Gidigine Bao. She won the sympathy of his party people.
3: Okay.
2: So this is a kind of leader be a yepe. Say, do how? The near debate on Bogram.
3: Okay.
2: Oh, Honor Hawa, a soldier. And now, what the IA Babi doing the MPP? When you see, you mean both NDC and MPP, when you are in opposition, like you said, your approach towards campaign is different from when you are in power.
3: Mm.
2: So for me, we show me a Nuna, you cut any a ding, any the presence in the media, the communication. Hawa is ahead of Safia.
3: Okay.
2: We should cater. Kate, as a national women's organizer, can you count a number of times, sir? Kate called public or yeah, you know, analysis, nothing. Yeah, they say, well, oh, yeah, the way my way, yeah, the way my way. That is her style.
3: Okay.
2: So for me, when you say, and the contest, no, say, Safian to me and Winnie and if you Kate, for appealing, supporting, events, saying, Safia.
3: Now, I said, Hajia,
0: the woman is a Hajia Safia, no a deputy to Kate.
3: Yeah.
0: In the absence of Kate,
3: yeah.
0: The name how operational no yet. Nationally.
2: Kate, yeah, no nationally.
0: Okay. And the point, in the absence of Kate, long absence before election, Kate, no one available.
3: Yeah.
0: Into say Hajia, and women organizers, no, about 70% retained.
3: Women organizers?
0: Yes.
3: That's almost no more under Kate Jemfuano.
0: Almost
3: 70% is written among constituency in regional elections in the course now. Say. Okay.
0: And you know, sir, Omone Hajia may ye.
3: Okay.
0: No matter ye.
3: Okay.
0: Pepe Hajia might get the votes.
3: Okay.
0: But Hawa, nationally, or even from the camp of a flag bearer.
3: Okay.
0: Even from a camp of Penifu, a war partner.
3: Okay.
0: Parliamentary caucus now. Nah, or your more
3: so system favor Hawa Kumisi.
0: Hawa Kumisi, yes. But okay. KJM4 is still pushing for Safia.
2: Because that is why the delegates in it also.
0: Yes, that's why we share a man on our own Kasa or Kasem or away and away there be or Kenya Jinimino. No, I call to the secret ballot.
2: But who is the resources now? Omuchen. It is almost at par.
3: Yeah.
2: Cash away, man, away, maybe. And to my way, man, way, maybe I'm telling you. Yes, it's basically next to interban, sir. Say incumbent need the wechi. Not the resource, no, but you main opponent, the only corners who ma equal as
3: Ogine. Okay, so that's on your screen. Hajia Safia, the deputy national women organizer, Emma NPP, Amyoku, your name, how are we saying? A pray. I can't say case upon any phone here to TV so yeah, Oshe. So this Mame Hawa Kumisi, a former member of parliament, former minister, and now aspiring to be the national organizer, a national women organizer of the New Patriotic Party.
0: The woman connection Hawa Kumisi or started for constituency.
2: Yeah, okay.
3: As a woman organizer.
2: Women organizer. Yes,
0: into Kujinawa, yeah. Which meets them, man, and say, oh, I don't know, I'm here, Bida. Hey, and say, and say,
2: okay. But probably, she's taking inspiration from the late Amabe Nwandu. obey minister, obey MP, let obey this women's organizer.
3: It's yeah, they say the same analysis. Yeah, how the trend no etier for Dr. Smasapon or more as opposed to the by Dr. Atimika Mwacha no pain. Prof. Professor Smasapon.
4: She is the most likely to carry the day.
3: Didn't na NPP woman delegate say how a commission open at this time your party no ewo position? Mo no mo chew komo no.
4: Well, Abia Sabre di and Ebeka no delegates nente, but carefully we decided to exclude those ones. So anche chiremu no ye free mu because ahe a wo kwachiremu na e koma obi competitive advantage.
3: Yeah.
4: But since I read here, I don't need you with you. But yes, I can largely, I'm not for no show, sir. We're conducting a whole year on many issues of party and concern. I'm a Sabio near my CCC, I'm not for no idea. I don't know who Jim is. On one case, I know for a very hard terrain, a Kaswa Hono.
3: Yeah.
4: A whole year, baby, a magro. Enti do do no adwen no na nyen ani na edi anke hokran ko enti means survive for the period she survived and owie yen so free ka so ho no so many of the issues ablekumanov many instances be abu hun se ma bi no mujina kono na oba ha wa kunu se ka ho it looks like largely a man ehu ni se obetimi design ni edin no a ya santo anu ani edin ni bi at the about man front in politics generally no I am a man who is very soft a weaker side and the only baby at least or what a little and you think a cry or the other balance general softness and man one one ever more no I actually most of them come out delegates near boy and they're not in Nigeria said you know for man in the near day I what demonstrated said we will free banner and you can cry what then they didn't know almost was as a mood manual obeti me amasa or show no et me abo ewura e ma ni muma omoso obeti me aye ni obeti me aye di abo a omo party.
3: Okay, I've heard the other position here to also with national chairman, general secretary, national organizer, national treasurer, youth organizer, and Nasara.
4: Good million say me sado ase ada me ka say on the national chairmanship no 47.9% there for John Buedu there. Let's just say, a very difficult for something to change. Of course, politicians in there, in so much my BBR. But from the data point of view, the day is going for John Buedu 47.9.
3: As against?
4: Against Minia Penny, Bwachie Jakwating 26.2 or so. Minkita, laptop no my name, Habat.
3: Okay.
4: It's a good gap. I just said, of a boy, I could double the efforts. So, for example, was 26, just I would double once and I would cross 51.
3: Okay.
4: Unlike 47.9, with a little effort, you can cross the 50.
3: Yeah.
4: In fact, I'm right here, I'm paying 49, I'm a drone. So, I'll be to me, 47.9, said that person is already gone because, sir, I'm going to say, no, I'm going to say, I'm going to no bia ko dobo ne die adia ko 50 enko ba se yenyen ni apeni samekra onye bi kura te munyina ko nyenye bi na se oba ko timi te ne ho nya 47.9 it tells you say dodo ono ano so say John Buedu at this time should be given the opportunity to lead the party.
3: Okay, yes, general secretary.
4: General secretary no so say ne ho ye no my conclusion was that JFK was going to win with the widest margin ever. The widest margin in the entire contest is going to come from Sir General Secretary Race Noah, Ebekwama JFK. Now, data point of view, yeah, the NNA is 60% from the delegates.
3: Okay.
4: And even the general stakeholders, Nekwa Nai was still 50, I think 6.9 or so. Over 56.9 and 60%, the NNA is of all the Ama Omubetu Neneno. How I come see Nana Nedian from our data point of view 56.6 and so being a 60% there. There's a general secretary position now is going to be likely won by Yenia Justin Kobia Frimpong, and not only just winning, but likely to be the win with the widest margin in the entire contest.
3: So the general secretary, one day close see Justin Frimpong Kobia Ye.
4: None of Ben Justin Kodia Kakra, about 18%. Nay, a sly. And I hear
3: Silver Star. Tete.
4: Yes, yes, yes. We are meaning a sly. English, I'm from.
3: Okay.
4: It is, say, yes, sir. I won't be surprised if JFK comes first, Sly comes second, and then near Minia, my former MP, I'm the constituency, Eugene Bwachenchi.
3: Yeah.
4: Beba third, and then near China, Dr. Charles Jamina, Beba fourth.
3: Okay, so yeah, the national organizer, so
4: national organizer, and also now a former MP, MP3, has been in the lead.
3: Okay,
4: in fact, Nane Dieno, almost I think 49 points, almost 50%.
3: Wow,
4: and
3: my 47.49%. Yeah,
4: that's and only a general, and only a delegate level.
3: Yeah, okay.
4: I was a mere graph, maybe no, but yeah, general one. No,
3: yeah, but who general one? No, the general one at 48.7%.
4: Multiple bar chart, no, yeah, delegates, no, dear. No,
3: okay, okay.
4: And the blue, no, blue, no percentage, no, just no. Unfortunately, me to me refer because of laptop name,
3: yeah, yeah.
4: You can see, sir, Nadia, no, so what it means. There are four positions there. It was not difficult to call, sir, and they got to have a young 2 year, there, but it's already gone. I hear chairmanship, I hear organizer, I hear secretary, and then the women's organizer. My conclusions are me draw any day. Now, it's very difficult for anything to reverse the trend of the numbers. And see, I thought those positions were gone. And then the Aka, now my first battle, Kakra, Womo, I said, ne, Obiya, and who not me separated the strong from the weak, you know. I hear, and maybe only the youth, I hear Nasara, the no. Treasurer Dieno, those three positions were very, very tight in terms of a clear winner. Dieno, you know, even though people were in the lead, treasurer, for example, Junior Alfred Thompson was in the lead, but okay, the lead, you know, na interval no, and also as against the undisclosed over Nasara, Junior Awal Mohammed was in the lead, 8% gap difference between or no, and then the Otosumi, you know, dear, but 8% gap in this. Chairmanship, dear, and I say over 30% difference. And this is secretary, dear, 60% to be at the home. And this is, that's why I was very professional in calling for one of them, even though there were people in the lead. Nasara Awa Mohammed was in the lead. Youth organizer Clement Opoku Jemfi CID was in the lead. And then Kojo Thompson was in the lead for the treasurer. But I mean, I still want to reserve my call because the gaps they were having for the lead, you know.
3: Eti, where the fact, Professor Bacho, from him called the National Youth Organizer. Okay, so National Youth Organizer, do you know? Me unu on NPP National Youth Organizer, that's among all correspondents. Clemmer Boku Jeffy Kwampoku Sia, they are 25.9%. Abanga at 17.5%.
4: Right.
3: Okay, my mentor, the constituency officer, the electoral coordinator, the police station executive, as still leading with 24.4%.
4: Absolutely.
3: Then undisclosed is 18.4%. Michael Osebos is 16.2%.
4: Good.
3: Then Abanga 18.3%.
4: Good.
3: The undecided Nanunya de Nodo.
4: On the it's not make us say. Where the people, some of them have reserved their comments.
3: Okay.
4: Nasa also will lead, you know. A Munson Sangwa, CID ne Abanga lead in about 6%.
3: Okay.
4: It is always, and yet also the case that undisclosed winning in Abeka Manipabako.
3: Sure.
4: They will share.
3: Best split, yeah. So,
4: Nia Obenyamu Kesia, no. If when you're Kesia, bro. And I'm so saying that, oh, when you be, for example, when you're 6%, of the undisclosed, Nia CID in Subenya Bema on also could any massive. So Abanga, for example, will have to get more of this undisclosed people than CID may need. That's when Michael Oseno Ponoso will need more of the undisclosed goods than CID will need. It is a lead. Only that to be a CID. And can remember meeting Munya that would have worked even harder to maintain the lead.
3: Okay. So what a main clash. You post together there, but looks as if as one said, Uncle, yeah, the prophetic data. But the same delegates, I'm not Mokasai.
4: Right. I'm not sure. Compare your notes and I mean it was an obvious no because we don't work in the same firm. We'll be an idea all year. My sample size might not be the same as the sample size.
3: So what was your sample size?
4: 9,882 for all, and then 5,276 for the delegates who will be voting today.
3: Okay.
4: Almost all my predictions are similar to Miniano de Bayano.
3: Okay. So, a bit more, for example, the national chairman, general secretary, national organizer, national woman organizer, when the delegates need to be educated, was it because these people now have become a system candidate and team almost supporter. And I said, truly, truly, that's what they believe. So, let me be part, you know, for the Victor Motion 2028, you know.
4: Good. Thank you, my Matipa, na ABN, delegates, no, our partners, so Munti, and Timothy Miaka.
3: Okay.
4: Near, maybe what kind of one is a home? Many of us say, oh, that you saw ABBA. She has here.
3: Okay.
4: Conduct yourself in a manner that will put you within the league of favorable or Sadamukano institutional candidate as a system.
3: Okay.
4: You see, is it fun that you are anti-system? You become the wisest for being for so who couldn't find. And you know, the voice of the majority becomes the voice of God. In democracy, the majority position becomes the democratic position. There are a lot of theories and axioms that support group work other than individual. One kwa wotu, one kwa si bebi, ya kwa yeyi, enye fan. Maybe I'm a foot when you say, so be what we be your china. Aya, don't be too anti. Enye wun se jama, so be nyan sani minako benkuma, sa wudi eni kwa nifa.
3: Eji prof, sa me tu wasi ya. The system candidates, no, ena abua e bidim for the national chairman, general secretary, national organizer, women organizer.
4: Yeah. Me make say maybe the minimum be a friend system. Na me ni say a friend be system. Nepo muno say oye nipa na kakuo bi ho a.
3: Okay.
4: Aya say mpo say who view no. It becomes opposing to the majority view. A friend the majority view. For say who dey now nyaa anka ye be kwa sori ejuada.
3: Yeah.
4: Ene kuo ma ni nyina ko hia na ejuada for mo mo nsa so e. Na mo na maybe a me nsa. Okay, mo am pese ye kwakwasi ada mo ma me nsa so e. Omu ye a 9 point, even if they are just 1 point difference, many question in America and say it becomes the majority position.
3: Sure.
4: And it will be in your interest to fall in line with the majority position,
3: okay,
4: at least until it is reviewed. And the
3: okay.
4: system we need
3: Mati.
4: BBR system. So don't mean a cobinkumuna sebio unifa. Yours doesn't become anti system, a only democratic position you have differed.
3: Okay. Mati, Professor Smasa Poemet has been a nano person, your
4: bread,
3: any air train call, make us a call, Babanja Raspos, and him say, by Haxa, Mexa, and Haxa capsules. Mr. Wada, and one more, they say, a cum nipa ye pa e kaye, a one more from H. Pallaris. Now, she said, H. Pallaris, a bony page, you are near, and say, more fear could too. Now, boo, as you show, we be a crabby nose, why you marry, and the moon and a coffer all sudden, you know, at the ebb, Mr. Winya. Haxa mixture and a Haxa capsules libin one. Men find out good. fans and normal assembly MKK. Fan normal assembly via Funa Kutu KK. BB and never KTS system. No. Estrada, Pepito Awan Cry, Okashi Drag Lane, Repart Ventures, Tinatet, Halloween, Utsubinya BO, Kumase 4 Encore, PFA, Freddy Menz, Colinac, and Afay, Biaudo Ayeto, and Nubiam. Open the domo to a friend. 0546 189 405 0546 189 405 and 0203 822 855 0203 822 855 Hacksup mixture and Hacksup capsules. Osa, time for Kessia Pa. You have your next Babanya
5: is it achievable?
6: Very much so.
5: Oh, quite best. Oh, quite best. Yeah, we are flat bearer, Dada. Party for any purpose. Oh, Mujina. No one saw the G2 mini at the Abua flat bearer. A Jimmy McKenna near Lubomwa. Meaning, sir, in Kunim Diano, Ebeba, then Kunim Diaba, and Afi Asmong, Afi School Sam, Ghana for Sir Swans, you are now Swans.
7: But School Sam of Abbey. Government says that. There will be a lot of factors and about the in Ayabedu and say a lot of disruptions, even in the calendar, a lot of things. There's a way much for a lot of normal.

0: your time.
1: We gave them allowance. We gave them a 30% increase. 30%. Another year, 25%. 55% increase within 2 years. Yeah, you know, I am a teacher for there. One more than few me, no. Yeah, they've been a church, yeah.
0: So, as a former minister, what would be your suggestion to the current minister?
1: A mini BBA Catrano.
0: That is very unfair.
1: Oh, yes. Ongosia. Yeah, they are traded at the whole one reading hand over those mini BBA Catrano.
0: Not to suggest, sir, and I sort of
1: talk. Yami Subano, no. Oh, no, I hand over those. Onga King Kai.
0: Now, say, BBA Najik is senior. Why are you not ready to help?
1: Yeah, well, hand over those. Nasa Wante. Debbie. Mini BBA Catrano. Uncle can hand over nose. Bibia ya who be a womb. Baby also we hand over nose. Uber Kumasi as a boy, sir. Uber who junior high school. Your biology lab, chemistry lab, physics lab. Your money and say, my almost supplies. No money experiment. Now I'm for junior high school. Enko do baby a be mother. Kwakra STEM Academy. A school, I want engineering lab. Your biology lab. Your chemistry lab. We a minister say, say, I don't see what that. Envidia ni kundada. So I'm so surprised.
0: So what happened during your time at wholesale, no?

I'm going to be a man.

0: our time case the national executives, 9 positions, and a down 1.4 and pray and who say one apart delegates and quack to a bad year you almost say omneco. But so may come on and be a free a year summit crab camp as a yet to say. Same crap, I withdraw from the race. Now, you don't confirm yet, the Yenyano, a man confirmed you. But the attitude so from ground, so such as him, Same crap, and I one file for accreditation for himself. The agent is one file B, and so for them.
1: Ah, now, one file the Anquana, so the
0: NA as I'm so.
1: And now, on also no, on nomination for pitch, and I didn't know.
0: Yeah.
1: So, as I saw file for accreditation. And one is a more approval, no, my any denominator.
0: There be a question accreditation, a different and declared altogether.
1: It's just
0: at the same party, the Bassani, the same electoral commissioner here in Abatu also. But a brilliant as if he agent, plus one for agent, and then say, Commissioner Mitra Bunjimaka say,
1: and yet, you know, it's a micro knack.
0: Now, so it's a agent forms and a war accreditation forms. Yes, if you accreditation. You can't say me four forms, over five.
1: And the one
0: you can't say file or file. Yes, if you accreditation forms, one fill it more accreditation.
1: Ain't
0: you make us meet me? I say, ain't you? But yet it's from grounds,
1: only at this.
0: Nah, eh, rather.
1: Only at this.
0: Summer Brand Boy is sending message, we said, ready for to Dr. Spasa. I say, I could tell Dr. Spasa, Professor Spasa Pong, that he's wrong. We cannot all be expected to follow one person. It is a democracy. You what is happening? Professor Spasa Pong, everything. So, Kwaku, yeah, you know, I just said, at least I said, say, system candidate, Nana, so far, a far, you know.
2: Yes. Yeah. On say, no, I'm sure, I said, for chairman.
0: Okay.
2: System, no, heard John Bodu.
0: John Bodu. Okay.
2: For general secretary, Justin Kubia.
0: Okay.
2: For youth organizer, Abanga.
0: Yeah.
2: For organizer, Titus. Women organizer, Hawa.
0: Okay. Okay. Yeah, ever casting. Okay, so that's the John Bodu post. Summit Crab, an aspiring national chairman of the MPP, has withdrawn from the race. Is John Bodu in the post here on a Facebook page?
2: Yes, we are surprised, Kakra.
0: Okay.
2: But there we are now, Summit Crab, or your negotiations.
0: Okay.
2: Because on himself, race between John Bodu and Boacheja.
0: Okay, so say, has stepped down from the race and thrown his support behind John Bodu. Or say, let's win together. Okay.
1: Now, you see, and you say, on the polar folk, on the
2: polar.
1: Into the presumption. And that's what should be.
0: That's even if I say, obituary, wait, grab behind somebody.
1: One political scientist will tell you, say, vote the beer, kotua bar.
0: Yeah.
1: A person number no autumn.
0: A county.
1: The be a winnie.
0: Ah, okay.
1: Uncle Toba said, wait a minute, so, oh, winnie, so, me, to a man. Only a few. Into a ton of banana so that Obey associating with the winning team.
0: Okay.
1: It's a beer, Sammy. Well, say if this is true, then you're hacking.
0: Okay.
1: We need
0: to have a beer.
1: Nami, who say, Kakrano Kobino or Greater Krano. Okay. Obon too much of Wedding and the infant canoe. So that a bet may answer any chances of winning.
0: Okay.
1: Oh,
0: okay.
1: So, Uka 2-3%. Yes, oh, winning. But 2-3% of 7,163. A vote,
0: because
1: and this election simple majority.
0: Oh yeah.
1: Well, so you can even won.
0: Yeah.
1: Or the BFM, not the court.
0: Okay. But who said when a man, so I can say, a brave man as a make who's also throw the weight behind.
1: And the maker said, if it's true,
0: say, we'll throw the weight behind John Bodua.
2: Once a Sammy Crab on him from day one.
1: Day one, yeah.
2: So we knew racing him.
1: Yeah.
2: But once or no. We'll be an answer thing after.
0: Sammy Crab.
2: Yeah, we'll be a way can one. On why I just walk on walk.
0: Okay.
2: But at the end of the day, on the Oko grounds, to say delegates, she has said,
0: yeah.
2: Oko now will be a money also. Uma will be being one shot and you also, sir. No one who say, order form. And I race, you know, pay all the polls, Abba. And they are delegates, I can.
0: Yeah.
2: One more boy, I change your account, I'll be John Boyd.
0: Okay.
2: And I know, John Boyd, I'm from Abilene South. They are from Greater Accra.
0: Okay.
2: Inti no ra obetumi obe support John Boedu.

0: let's fight first one day. Okay, let's fight first one day. Sami a Polafoco. And a year Juma at that time. Okay.
1: Yes. Okay. So, that's why I'm saying that M1 was all Kodjombo.
2: So let me
1: but on so once in this election. So one co election now. Negotiate
2: yeah,
1: who is
2: yeah.
1: A governor's RBD?
0: Yeah,
1: I will not be surprised. Miracle will propose this union deputy exactly. Communications director,
0: okay,
1: because okay. We are stepping down, man.
0: Yeah,
1: until they be negotiating. So, okay, would they my member Tawashi? It be an appointment, we say, or honum. So, yeah, no, we're PM.
0: Okay,
1: the party is in opposition.
0: Yeah,
1: we'll be up a baby, you know, Sunny, a bear party in the bar, a bad appointing BB.
0: Sure.
1: To be a PBB, I say. To call elections in our way. Now we need grounds, sir.
0: Yeah.
1: No answer, we need to be at all grounds, sir.
2: Agazi?
1: No, the wash, baby.
2: And TM fan is so swamp, pana. Paul of Fugu is my step for Dama Boacheja.
0: Any bay.
2: But change the dynamics of the
0: world. Any bay. Any bay.
1: A bay. Was powerful. A bay home because Paul of Fugu. Over a projection, even is that he can be a kingmaker.
2: Yeah.
0: Okay.
1: Yes. Because also, on also a resourceful.
0: Yeah.
1: Or cash cracker.
0: Yeah.
1: To be a delegate, our kohoa, why in agreement, and maybe a while by my scan met to Obama who. Over to me and ya, between 5 to 12%.
0: So it means it should be in the interest of Boacheja to win Polafoco to his side.
2: Yeah.
1: Way,
2: before the election, things can happen.
0: At this time.
1: Around
2: this time.
1: I call rounds the whole country. Sika Ben or the call rounds I will be to me to your man and say, we did not want to
0: see. Okay.
1: And the yes answer politically is done. Because delegates be a Jewedi. See, I don't know. Now, I drew grounds and also worry. The beer or bears or call position be a
0: internet. Okay. Yeah, Babet Ma Emusuna, Echina, Equia Bachua Yadom. So this is your election headquarters, Kokomoti Power, at DOM 106.3 FM, Asempa 94.7 FM, Samsung Inchina 104.5 FM. 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Emsu El Kumasi Baba Nyara Agu Pramasu. Your honor musu edu abago edi efinti. Kenny nina abumedi esu amakase. Haksa mixer and comes on us here same year day. Kokomoti Power. Life courage, bro, Mr. Wada. So, also, you have no a awesome quandia. The town focus here, a haxa capsules, haxa mesha. And no quandia do it to us here, a Amakwazi, but you are quite
2: yes, the mechanic, MPP of opposition almost behind you.
0: Okay.
2: Take a more power like a campaign, ni big boss, I can see any day, baby, crumb one.
0: Okay.
2: Also, more position, be the other form. And omo yom bibi abo ko na yekweba intin se dati omo nya kwan bi di omani su bi omo a se ne omo yom campaign dey empo twa ne no manoma nyina akofom omo nya ne sa
0: okay
2: omo hunya kono
0: okay main come and is about ensa
2: ensa
0: ensa
2: onya
0: omo nsu ya hwe
2: omo nsu ya hwe
0: omo nsu ya
2: hwe onya tumi na di open up
0: eh omo nsu ya hwe ni open is say tumi no open
2: open
0: to me no pay.
2: And then over bread.
0: And to say we the ASA na a tea. And who's
2: in Ghana for you?
0: And no a Ghana for you. No more daddy chen ye su. Yeah, ye su.
2: Yeah, and they on my book call me. Yes, sir.
0: It's a
2: subano.
0: A subai.
2: Subayan
0: Casanity. Open to me.
2: Open
0: to me. To me, we are.
2: Crama umbras.
0: That's when you're to me. I do a sign a phone number. Where's the idea? Oh, maybe almost young. That's a challenge. Is near also from 1992. No one answered to more. And I'm going to say,
1: no one.
0: Baby has a sign. And I yet to my phone, so you're challenging a man for catching and say, you want to. And 1 year summer from 1992 be Sydney. TBS, I'm going to ask
1: you.
0: I'm going to switch them. Okay, but you're here to the motor. But then you're going to see, is here. Yeah, that one by seeing them about us. This is your election headquarters.

over there, baby. Wait, I am new door ice jam. Wapos. We don't go corner here. We are all the first one. And yet you might say, it will be ice jam. At you, you know. There's no people howling in us. I'm soon away. I am new door hot jam. Wait, say no. SSPA. So, would it teach you what was so? A best shoes, market you every bed. I am from a trust limited. Or more.

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1: Na edi na ya obeyi a. Oda former son ye funu emunumuni.
2: Oh Mr. Entry, eya also. Also ya re ya titi be ben fie pi nanso ne ye mo nyono da. 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
1: Me nyi ni se, what also tamfo Haxa Capsules. 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
2: An komni nchi.

0: Pedudu Etua, Ko Okanshi Drug Lane, Kumasi Dani Herbal, Takradi AA Mensa, Anafre, 020-3822-855.
1: Apin fo, abatanya wama wan mofra no fo, eni mofra wani infiedu mienu enka hon.

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1: The Ministry of Education, through the National Teaching Council, presents the Ghana Teacher Prize 2026 on the theme, Empowering Teachers, Architects of the Future. Guest of honor is His Excellency John Dramani Mahama, President of the Republic. The most outstanding teacher will be awarded a three-bedroom building. First and second runner-ups go with a 4x4 pickup and a saloon car, respectively. The best teacher in leadership and administration and the best non-teaching staff get a saloon car, respectively. The best college lecturer gets a 4x4 pickup. The best private school teacher gets a huge cash prize. Juicy cash prizes for all the level categories, full scholarship to all award winners, educational trip abroad for the top winners, a two-day symposium on the 3rd and 4th of October 2026 at Nut Hall, Accra, 9 a.m. and a Grand Deba on Monday, 5th October 2026 at 10 a.m. at the Kofi Ohenekunledu Auditorium, UPSA, Accra. Sponsors are Soul Media Partner is the Multimedia Group Limited. 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My teacher, my future.
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1: 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We are delegates now. We are less than 40 years, sir. Uber two will be apart from women's organizer, but tuning in and a Nasara. And I saw your bar so apart from Nasara. Now we are less than 40 years now. A constituency officer who tuning in a in the command, sir. Nekaini, even vice chairman 13 on the ballot. Ye 3 in the final. One candidate voter be an or two many three on the ballot. And so they kokaya, ya kwa tally, frequency, cumulative frequency, and so on. Intinu and you made yenosu. So I'm surprised a premukoto be seen there. Omisha say
0: because initial organization near me by the nas oh ya toto near me nyina bibia guakwemu ba minim this ye nyam penin for no
1: na
0: 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Social amendments a course so after Michael Quay committee no year were dreamer ye recommendations a by ya. And che be ya and such a year course was a chairmanship position no. Ne mandate Juma said bre was a chairman acte. Eti kwasi resa ye knew so a numpum fan ye Juma
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2: So how do you link MPP to us? So I think that everybody na ma ye worried ni say. Operate and transfer. MPP Tamika said, Mufa Abarisika, market. Frank Quay can tamanto market. Frank Quay, and you have a good view. 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Baba, we will see Cabbage. Baba, back to my sister. Now they are buying Sika Pesa, and Pitamo, and this Tamo, what they are buying Sika, Namodia Quayasa, and yet. Am I not to my sin? 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
3: Yeah.
2: No, that's actually.

0: Adeshi Esan Emma Kwaba Bio Deba Adum TV Adum FM Asempe FM and Ensure FM yani affiliate stations ahorua ya kambum live coverage here Debremo Efi Asante Mantem and Adum TV Studios and Ewe Anopei Nini na ano ejina MPP Amanyu Kuno Abatono kwa si ajma ewufia ha doke ewufia sada suna minu abema kwa kuchum ewuha Misumidi ekuya buachiwe yadom. 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
1: Yo, the woman is work I have a fear cream 2025 July bosom and no de toss with dunk no 19th July no musia legon amendment do one corso a bit I'm a delegate list no I be do 7,000 and can 6,000 constituency executive and electoral areas now the almost the 2 to 2 go can home the executive you know from 17 I call 19 amendment back one assume and it's a party name who say flag bearer no you know we are ni tumi o kita na esonodo ntino omu hwan so na omo de akoma national chairman ntino omo ye se national chairman will be the leader of the party both in power and in opposition enso na in 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Especially say party new opposition chairman be leader. Nemo ye to abama flag bearer pet. Not to me na be cra flag bearer. Send ye tier da da noa. And our president still obey leader of the party. I just a party in the opposition. Na ubiya nye flag bearer, na party na chairman a take over. Ntia no na amendment de dikanya omobeye. Nti no her powers omu de ma chairman on besen rhyme so. To know how they are reducing the powers of a chairman now, Mbessan Yi. And to know, say, a chairman for front, ne, or any leader of the party, the flag bearer will be leader of the party. So, Mujituma, and to know, say, a Brenna Ketchri, Omaka, so Mbessan Yi at 9 a.m. And so, no, do me no, Bormon Shasi. 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Unse se youth organizer. Omo ye 2,700. 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Women organizer so ye be 2,000. Enonso ye delegate sa. Na sa race ni so mwe ding. Tino delegates and so you're ready so more back. An amendment is so I become. Tidy Dink and is a party chairman obey leader of a party, both in power and opposition, and on person saying rhymes to be you. Now, if a flag bearer or no obey party leaders here to Abamanwa and obey president so I know a departing in him, because he's a party no, a bebo opposition, not chairman take you over. And a be you, so no. I was a vice chairperson now, you know. Constitutionally, on be me and son. I was a ballot box and so. No move, yeah. I'm going to say NDC DNB. NDC DNB, so I'm going to appoint to become. You know, we're here at Samuel Sapon, the Samuel Sapon election. I'm going to appoint to 3 a become. The NPP, so I'm going to say. No more, I say. And over election, I'm going to say, almost all the election, the account candidates can dominate the national executive. Until no appointment, no more the balance. No, because her national chairman say, Ebuache Jacone, John Buedua, the same thing, general secretary Justin Kodia will be a can candidate, who call vice, Nana B. Be winning, and Akumia Winia, Selakan, Obaya be Remoa, Selakan, Kodubamba, Ebi Remoa, Selakan candidate, into one ring at the end. Of almost composition of national executive miracle already on okay. Our communications director. It's in our can candidates never dominating national elections. They say everyone is a conversation and can say NPP can party never sound baby. Into some of these amendments, I'm a chairperson, you know, So omo amendi constitution anya miensa na ka ho dia on be consider other regions. So what say nra pa oyando no we can say dey bia yesa MPP dey anwa fu nim. Nti omo anto ama ahiagba ya asem. Ono nso bi enro. Nti sa ahiagba ama three nim a na bi a constitution amendment ne ba. Not to be ka ho a ahiagba may be considered. And I will be a one winning from other minority groupings, you know, may be considered. You know, so I have three chairpersons or more consider. A be also on consider, say, Nasara. Say, Ubia or a Muslim person in the executive, in a delegate bracket, 7,000. So a Muslim person now will be. Now a constituency chairman, I be a Nasara election. I say, Mao, quite Mao, but to be that amendment, so mayor. And a Supreme Court there or the by is a delegate system a criminal. And also might be considered because Supreme Court my 1 year roadmap.
0: So be an fa mo abo ano. 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
2: 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It could be up here almost at the base. Almost so upper. 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
0: You.
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0: 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Yenhwe amendments anne among four proposals say emra ewo the existing constitution or mode eye adwuma num. If say na no ada fi etwa mu committee ni wie adwuma o maya ensache wo mra kuni num. 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
2: I'm not sure if you're a chairman. I'm not clear about that.
0: Doc, when you on person or much that say yenya party ni nyato abamano say nipa obe di party neni mua na senka say to me na beshen is anya say just a Ghana for to abamano party ni to abamano na who lead the party noa then you become the leader of the party sana or mu propose ye.
2: I understand ya ani kanye na. I dare back up and I'm who almost the 2 minutes a share a nipa beam. If you didn't the understanding, sir, a quorum up a pie in the public percent or more a capture a quorum. It is almost in the preference or more presidential candidate and our honor and on. Can't say I'm fan of Mukoy flag berano. Oman fa tantia si and yen shishaye and yajuma. A very, very significant. And if you did into that understanding, we are a conspiracy sort of a theory if you want more. They can say you will be a friend concentration of power. And a dispersion of power in political science. And Redo Duanoa, that philosopher's did it say to me, Nisuba in Tinu, I'm finding in a shen papa custom. And this all boom, not a sheni pami and numi and San Samoa. Now, Obia to me balance it to me, Obia wa, and a ma and she share a quenimu ye.
0: Yo,
2: Sam Remy, who said,
0: yo,
2: the presidential candidate, you know, they did to me about the man or no. That is exactly what they seek to do, especially when the person becomes the president.
0: Yeah, that's it, Doc. Yeah, that's it. Papa, ne omua every Ebusia. Dr. Kofi Amache Boateng enye neno achuchen kwa mo efi ya sante mantemu udu muo kwa ame nkomesu ya pungumua enye mpeni mfu echadie fama nyosemu hono peni echadie oho ye jina sante mantemu hono mwana ya kwa baba ya ragu pramaso omahine kwa mna sante e take you over.
3: Opa, uye chairman de, enye wase mnyo, nese uni mge uye.
4: Meche seme de pa. 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
3: Opa, omu eye. 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
4: Gender balance. 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Two genders, enye be define ya batu. Women and the youth. And that is my vision. Enti madie. Hey, baby, I'm a mumu niye vu. Cause what

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0: dispensation, what strong hand of it may I have here on top of it?
1: Oh, under this current government, BPN, Makani, now one of the top and sweetest prime ministers of our world. He has his fair share. Your friend Mr. Sneaky, how much you over here? Need the answer, obey your mind, I'm over here. So what is happening here? What is happening in Ghana?
0: It's strange.
1: Very strange and weird.
0: And you're worried.
1: And you know what? It's very concerning, very worrying. And as a matter of fact, Ghana, international world, we should forget it. You think they're happy with Toronto. Yeah, I'll be celebrating the wedding anniversary on any year. And I'm at a restaurant. Downtown Toronto. Cyclist be brave to say no matter how much he. And I'll be close to Papa Nikem. And Papa Nika say, oh, Munyai na kaya masomi. Bibi abeti miyes. Unfortunately, yeah, hey, and a cyclist, yeah, because she's a pay car. Emma, whoa, police for do honor. See, police for cry out. They do honor. Get she, papa, no, Eddie, our bank, our S1, Sayan Cassie,
0: why,
1: attorney general, NTA Jano, what they're.

0: your name.
1: I wish you all the best. Yes, sir. So after election, you must ask someone.
0: What do you mean, Casa?
1: You must say, I
2: asked you more. Yes, I am a view at Adom TV Studios and here at Adom FM, Asempe FM, and Asia FM, and then MPP Amanyoku no Mpenimfo a wobedi animu abato ya Mpenimfo Eguso. 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
3: A bit depending the type of flag bearer. So a flag bearer or no, a party interest, send a party beba power. Na or be boa party, no beka party na boom. 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Do you know on for ubia dream po any jumadia and it will create a problem. But a kubiano. It's as a dream. And I born a toa. And I yed the yang in a swo. And I say, yed the yam shemra ama, ukuno. And you for me, MPP, you need be other as who said 2028, obedient winning election. And you know, say, Ghana of whom who say, and papa moom, mentimu was a woman to mamma.
2: Mhm.
3: Omon to mamma would die. And yet, oh, yeah, why am I to my, if you say, Mwankasano, mo and come whom we yed your man, mamma. Sana mubeye. 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
3: Efi so, onone ni mune eko ballot paper no so. Now, we are national chairman. Na, ubuwa flag bearer. Ema ni bidi omane soa. Obe president ono ye decision ma omae. Mu national chairman. Mu ntumi mfa wo pe enka se me na me leader of my party. Inti the whole president me ka se ye na na obe enye adwuma sa. Because e do ope e president ma omae mu ni nyina. E na no me bi SEC in the past. Inti se wo national because at the end of the day no wo no kura party ni sunsu na de call election. So wo ko na obo ho mode a. E party for them same. Next time, no, then they will have the opportunity to change you. Well, then maybe in the wisdom of MPP Penny Fono, they want to avert clash. Now, me nim se abano mukoto nene. So man biyo mu se, ubia onye establishments person be winnie and tin so be winnie be and say ye di can ye we anna. I don't know. Mm. Because what she said, bra, unfa marry ni juma, unhun sinto wom. We said the etching was Miss Aso Besses and you mean me that. A second train, Moody Yer Juma, Bain Fear Nine, Miss Afia Considio, so Debbie, I did we am why. And this for some time no more. National Propaganda Secretary over a long time. A do baby, a dean almost a sign, no man, national communication. And I a woman, you know. That then, and she shared more maquoia. As we be says, any part do one I call legal. And you know, quiet amendment on Quaji two mono. And on when you know, and a echo. It be a become what the na delegates in Ancasan or what tea. Sign she shared, I say, education ben on my mamma. Within this short period, a moment here, see it. So, okay, and you saw the woof from I say, it's a crazy airbay. I see him saying the same, you say, party for no war for no. Eh, no more call you on my chairman, organize any open penny for no. Oh, my no, my church, Mwama Ghana for tears you. Now, so be our no quadia, science, she said, not too. So, on tears here, a dear no quay. Only delegates, to be very honest. Bay up now, can you? Almost every day, many delegates be Kasani Adi. We bring tears. Omu di answer kotoaba.
2: Delegates in
3: your head. 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Eni adebe. Baby. But all this sir, and them bring. I mean, you party system. Eni eni sir. We here constituency officer. Now say we be delegates here. We are an important person of the party. We are national. Events. We are constituency officer. When I'm making decision, when a grassroots, we born to a, we are leg work. It is someone take one cast of party decision. I say, so we try to hear about you any more radio. So he be sound somewhere. We say no move.
2: And on the ABC, the youth organizer position, no so. Adia ba ko amen hu a bobo ba we say we ka ho aye nipa mienu papa Sammy Crab say wasi form or na chita ya ma John Bodu say si aso hwe na eba pope say wasi form pope si form no ko hia say ota abangechi say wo hwe research ahoro a aba survey wo mo eye omo a say say ni eba no no ye ba no no ye pe confirmation no na ye tumi esi so aka ba se sa na ti ese na ye kan ye a na se ayemye nu youth organizer 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
0: 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That is what is going to happen means me who say once you talk about as a national youth organizer by appointed 2 deputies
1: okay
0: into go on open deputy into smart me just for near because me head am win. Yes, your post in Bibia, yes, a banga na yoko. Ain't it semisono? My new Bibisa, I near a banga unconscious, and Missia Monemu may appoint me. One shall damn so could work him, and you make him hope, and you drew a major's work. Exactly, yeah, no, say it.
1: Ubia
0: would interest, and you want to wait in Ubia would interest. Into no, and no, I mean, did he say? Eh, Cosono. No, Sammy Crab. Medica has a. Onu a osha onka nguro no
1: na so onu kwa
0: 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But it's far better. Omo yen say ah, say that should be. Na se Ghana for who omo bono mo di tumi mo omo. Omo yen sa. Omo yen so mesi say sa musubai. No, because Ghana no. Strategies amu di win election 92, 96, 2000. As I say, this time no, the voter no fe wo. Wanga sa credibility, the value ah wo. Any un sema obeka dem man ah carry wo in public. Njidiye wo omo ni atu abama wo. And yes, because me a party ni waiting, there be one show wild party crown got to aba. Wild party ni nukra, or so domo party nukra, no. The buffer ban uncle to aba, or better than film well loose. Internet is a politician, so MPP. O monshisha no more yen, o mony ye. No mon come, mum ye. Na ye empece beche a chiasem, and a way for Hannah, way for Hannah, we vote in ever debi.
1: Ma young comra kwa kwasante yen central for yati wagum joy fe motebro for manin yon wanwa multimedia don't say adom joy yen yina ye boom yen kwana kwa kwasante en kwa mochuchinya wane empenifoni bi e chuchin yen fa ba kumi yenu emra.
2: Listen to you 2024. You know what I mean? You know, so sell yourself properly because now they can compare and contrast. Okay? And then also be bold enough to say that, look, these were the things that we did. These were the sacrifices that the people of Ghana had to endure in order to get us to where we are today as a country. Okay? But are they utilizing it properly for your benefit? So really, it is a combination of what the government does with the economy and what the opposition does in showing to the country that we are a better alternative.
3: Finally, and as we prepare to wrap up this interview, you are very close to the former president. How is he? Will he be here today?
2: Oh, he's in town. Oh, okay. I saw him this morning. I flew in this morning. He'd been here.

0: I think 2 days.
1: Okay.
0: He's in good shape. He will come here. He will be here. And but he's in good shape.
1: What is his relationship with the flag bearer, his vice president, like? There's a lot of speculation there about some uneasiness. I don't know. In the lead up to the primaries, they were claiming that he didn't support him. In fact, did you find it a bit odd that his vice president, somebody he had been with since 2008, he decided to say, "Oh, I'm a leader of the party. I don't want to endorse a candidate." Do you find that odd?
0: Let me tell you something. In 2024, did he endorse his vice presidential?
1: Well, not really.
0: His vice president, did he endorse the vice president?
1: No.
0: Did he? Did he publicly endorse him?
1: No.
0: Okay? But in 2024, after the primaries, he was accused of using the powers of the state to support the vice president, even though he never said a word. Okay? So, if he's now not in office, and his vice president has gone on his way to win the mandate
1: of the people.
0: Of the people. What does that tell you? It means that things have changed. Dr. Bawumia is now the leader of the flag bearer of the party. And their relationship is excellent. And you know, we've never seen in this country where a presidential candidate has stuck to the same
1: running mate
0: for that long.
1: Yeah.
0: Of course, John Mahama has done it twice with
1: Nana Jane.
0: Seriously. But Akufo-Addo from 2008, 2012, 2016, 2020, and then Bawumia took over. So I think Bawumia should be given the space to assert himself as the leader of the party. And I think that's what Akufo-Addo is doing.
1: And do you think so far he's doing it well? There are those who say that he doesn't have that level of control on the party like Akufo-Addo did in 2016 when you won the power.
0: You know, look, parties, you know, the seasons are different. You know what I mean? The seasons are usually different. And what it is that I think there's no doubt that Bawumia is now the leader of the party. There's no doubt whether the constitutional amendment goes through or not. And there's no doubt that he commands the support of the party. And there's no doubt that even if somebody claims that this is Bawumia's candidate, okay?
1: As we've seen going around with the national chairmanship, there are those who say that Bawumia wants to onboard.
0: I have spoken to Dr. Bawumia. He wants national executives that will support him deliver. And I know he has a relationship with all the people contesting, from Nasara, from youth, all the way to national chairman. But there are those who will throw their names around. I mean, I was here when Afoko was going around also throwing Akufo-Addo's name. I was here when everybody does, because he's the leader of the party. I really don't think that anyone can say that there's any candidate, okay? There's any candidate who will not support the party for 2028 if they were to win. But we leave it to the wisdom of the delegates to take a decision.
1: Right. Thank you very much, Mr. Gabi Asarotiri-Dapo, strategist with the New Patriotic Party, formerly of the Dankwa Institute and all of that. And so he is really...
2: Ebusi haya sabe bio ewo Adom TV so kwakwa sante enia yate ni interviewer one enu abema Gabi etwetwen ye no onumo eguso watibia otebrofo amane nyonwa waninyina eka ho bi enia de bro na nsa na yebeko 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
3: omunhwe yi
2: se ye beka se in parliament leadership na da parliamentary caucus no represent the party no edu se ye ko prime minister contest no. So your leader and kwa de will be in contest no.
3: Well, say democracy is about contest. It's about adventure. Ubi anywa ya wo no. Nini yene se oni ya bo se ube president. Udiye ube ye majority leader na minority leader and chief whip. A ye contest. Party for na you. And sa no manu na omukwa ya na party for a form for mbu funu. Munyemu. The days of Kufuor Ibrahim Oseidu. My majority leader. Oh, Lucy.
2: Hey, Felix, who's Japan?
3: Yes. Oh, Lusu. Ibrahim Oseidu, Lusu, Teba. But who took over? And the Obe take over and all retain here.
2: Because senan sachira ye bi po be ba ne nka sabre no so kai ebra mu say time no
3: tese
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3: no I disagree we ye MP e se se unya wanem sifo wo constituency wo party fo wo ho nya party office obi bia ro pese na disia de be to MP na MP ni wa obu wo be gini nyina dia bra MP MP tu wanamo ka de ese so bodi shemu no ye obi wo wini first time when we need seat ama party and NDC did that. I commend them. O ka kwe no there is a winning from 96 that MPP wini sa until 2020 ama there is a winning be winning here omoko primaries they protected eh we see good wo eno de otu se nipa no and you sit, and you save seats, and walk up bomb on the aqua Jeffrey opponent, and they be protecting was also retaining. And no necessary show come was him. And he said, majority leader and minority leader, and you save seat in Okuta, not just one of fun wedding. Maybe a minority leader, the constituency, you know, and your MPP stronghold, one of the MPP stronghold, maybe. In general, no, when you're from a prime minister, we are MP. And because of a minority leader, you're protecting. Is that what you are saying? No! In democracy, I say you move via equal opportunity, equal chance. I'm to me, express all my ideas. About to one or more two at the grassroots, it strengthens the party. And my party is very active. Now, so far, leadership, leader be on no young to the sober prime minister. One fan wendy. In the office, your PBR no heading. Obey, how would you account? How would you account to the people in your constituency? After Benin, sir, your allegiance and loyalty will be to the top. National officers, per ma semwa. Now me yet the omopedia, they will protect me. And against the suffering of the grassroots at the constituency. No. Because constituency for the omo elected president, omo elected MPs, and your national officers. It is hard enough omo deba, no mufi ni ye. Now.
2: It is umu ne sa omo betwa, omo betu swaba. I said delegates no, I can no because me kai ni omo ye wo enkran ha Legon stadium ho no.
3: Ebi
2: wo ho no mo baako omo reject baako eno de omo anya ntum so ebi edu ho no na se omo ni nye ho a they can take a decision say ye nyi ntum na so we be bia ka for ne de a.
3: Now you see then again enye majority of the party can bury members in court. It's only a flag bearership election and a party phone over 100,000. But this time, only a few, about 7,163, and I could make that decision. And meanwhile, a voice vote. And who determines whose voice is loud? Machine Ben Eddie calculating. And Adia, say, if you can't, you can't assume you are no better different from the amount for no voice in a car. Debut, they do move on a soon day in the bar. Continue, Papa.
2: Continue.
3: I just want Tiamma, son, what in ye. I careful. Democracy, no. Yako, any minion, and Sakai wound ye, yes. But Ghana, we are still fledging. Ye, ye, two and a monk, a cranker, we are, ye, do. advanced democracies in stage. And nipa ba kumi to make a decision. Na party food in atias yet. We are not there yet. We elections a free party activities. What goes on are the consequences? At the police station? Nothing. Election, and it is a leadership. Why do you protect them? So people protection and a move for mama. No one can say, okay, baby, Oba will be a main contestant because you have more women in parliament. And I say, Obi, I work with J, safe seats of opposition, Eddie Abano, you are protecting them. Than say, majority leader, minority leader. I don't know, the national officers, together with the flag bearer or the president, can make a decision and change outright. So you're in a few. No. Oba can end this before, Omkoyi Aron Edwis winning Muta Kamkra. Edi gidi gidi bae. 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And then, some put on self and some copy president yedi. Sanko for me 20 yao. I'm telling you. Na wama mi enchwa mkono baku, ube chwa kudu. No.
2: Ntine ya se, ene, omu omu kwa tuwa bane, oso omu omu ni edda ho. Fise, propose ya sinu kwa si, edo son. Ebi wo hono mwa, ayidi, enche edem pie ye. Because, who say MPP wo Nasara ring.
3: Yeah.
2: Proposal ni bi ne se yenye Christian ring. Proposal ni bi ne se bebia yedru no. Enye director of elections nko na party bi behia. Director of IT. Se we ye to abana ho na wo se odi ani mu ti se ni nyina keka bo mu a na wo ken se bi wo ho no mu a ehun hia. Ebi so wo ho no mu a. Nti bi ti se Christian ring ne director of IT no.
3: Empape mu no me de ba o mai ni mu. Ghana, a Christopher incredible for Osuma Wayina Kabu Fefe, Semikotoko, any Kosi, I mean,
2: Nasara Ring, and I don't know your day.
3: Majority of them, only your Muslims.
2: And I maybe almost will propose you win.
3: And I'm saying, we don't need it. They have to have the moment of okay, yeah, yes, we are so we are here. After the year, no, a man is home, say, I'm back to an as a democracy, and I say, can you boom? Wa nhwa ne edin papa mu koba ntino munyai omunyai me minya kasa splinter groups ina munyai ninyina anye party for back because benya national chairman bi oyɛ kremoni the vice Christian so what do you need Nasara again say night is that be mun komo abolish ceremony ninyina anye uniform ninyina mun koto aba NDC omunni Nasara de sa no but they win elections. So why do you need them? Into koye na Christian phone sorry and a way I say oh my friend here in all manner of interest groups ebeba ne konya ko ba pe edit papa mu beba democracy nsuno enye papa mu adwuma e yade e ka nipa bo ano e ye nipa dodo adwen e na edi bu oman enye mi free ha ye group bi pe yade da bi democracy enye ne sa even ka we say delegacy kui. Kawu ye constituency chairman. Ubudja wafe u police station executives na ni party for naba. Yeko tuaba. Constituency A. Mwana na mubji di se yeko tuaba man as a chairman ana we. Ya yewo constituency. Yepe we no ma ye list no. Anka mo de ko ma ko tuaba mamu. They to be the representation of the people. As we obeshe no. Me ma ko tuaba ye chairman. It is chairman who call on the agenda. It is undemocratic. And what? And what can be made in cabin? And could any man sound? And in papa mumu neighbor.
2: A bet to me, Abba.
3: And yet, Eddie Bamba.
2: My men call Master Marquessi, Minia Bemajan Pahine, Ewo, Zumi, and no, and Chichen Como, and Free Baba Yara, Apra Manasona, Yenche say, and Penny for no to me, Ashasia. Ajan Pahine. My dear, no, to me, I shall see. Anna, dear Nessie. Hello, Adrian Pine. Many have a matter, Menka. 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
4: leading party, delegating from when into from ancient Nepal, the message that resonated with the party. No more problem. They're new on the age. They are rebuilding party to recapture power.
5: Are you impressed with what you're seeing?
4: Very, very impressed. I mean, this is, there is orderliness. Basa basa ya biya emma ye. And I am happy with the work and committee that here. So now, and I know, sir, San Ebeya to the end of the day, I as Abeka executives, they are to me, I'm working with them to recapture power and to intervene.
5: So aren't there what people are represented here?
4: Very much so. You are delegating our hand. And I am so here, you delegate to Ayaba. You have a bomb with you, dog. I'm a more trouble patch. There's a cup party here. Yes, I can executive my brother party. No, I'm here to recapture power.
5: Your thinking is that your party is ready for election 2020?
4: Very. You're trouble and you're very near. Your trap and mine, take it from me. You're very near me. Because restructuring of the party, starting from the police stations, Yaya to national, and Naka, we are ready for election 2020. That's what I can tell you. Only party, baby, I can say, you and I are ready, sir. You're busy, I'm a Dr. Mahamudu Bamiya, and you're president in 2029. And you're crossing the Yanko election. We are ready for this election.
5: Do you have 24-hour marketing ever?
4: I've been on to my bed.
5: My hospital now, under my administration, you see how far with it?
4: Yes, here we are. 2 years here, nothing has been done. What do you know that's why this year? Who be so much then, I come say, Minister Gaitra was on me. We are in October, and yes, sir. October, November, December. I got 3 months for us to end the year. Still, I'm on your show. No contractor is on site. You're in the hospital. So what are they doing? You see hospital, you have commission. Just operationalize it. How many more years? Oh my, hospital is you are. A so airful. And poor basro. Nothing is happening. Ubisa, so they don't have anything to tell you. In Tiapaya, Pasia, Bisa. Okro agenda 111 hospital. That pain, I'm baby. Because I fear Mukaye, a Yako Yea, be anyway, see. Hospital Swiss were at the Japanese, I didn't hear. It's your mind, Mr. Mumfaman, too.
2: Sir, I was here, Miniaver, my Kojo Brace and Watson and Canabia, who besides say, na Kojo, Kojo in him. 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
6: 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Nelson, so no, sadly, no good one, and I'm actually up by the end. So, the two years, a good one, I can watch it from Oba, let you make it fast, you know. One more in your own movie. And if you and I, yeah, I imagine so, I can share an answer at Kakano. About a year, I can pick up to do not.
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7: mɛgyeso Yeah, in the Volta region and over the period, we've had so many activities happening until this grand eba that climaxes the entire celebration. We began this morning by a street procession with various divisional chiefs and the Paramount King, Toby Afere, the 14th, also being a part of the procession as well. Now, over here, we did a couple of rituals, and I'm talking about prayers. We did the Muslim prayers, we did the Islam prayers, and then we did the traditional prayers. And currently, what is happening right now? We've got the welcome address speech that has been delivered by one of the chiefs over here in the Volta region, and others will follow. And speaking about the dignitaries that are joining from presidency, we've got the Honorable Julius Debra, the Chief of Staff for the Republic of Ghana, here with us. The Regional Minister, Honorable James Kunu, is also here with us as well. We have the Roads Minister and the person of Honorable Governor Kwame Abuja also here with us as well. And then we have from Tourism, Arts and Culture, Honorable Abla Jifa Gomashi, an MP, also in Ketu North, also here with us as well. And also, we have the Minister of Local Government, Chieftaincy, also here with us in the person of Honorable Mama Ayaga, also here, celebrating with us here in the Volta region. So, if from the presidency, we've got quite a number of people who are representing and ensuring that this celebration, the climax, become what it's supposed to be. A bit later, we're going to have a couple of speeches coming through. We'll bring you an update on that. This was our live coverage for the celebration. Now, it is proudly sponsored by Ecobank, the Pan-African Bank. Ecobank, the Pan-African Bank. It is brought to you by the Multimedia Group. So wherever you are, you can also have a taste of it. And it's on Joy Prime TV. We're live on Joy Prime TV. We're live on Adum TV as well. So I'm going to be mixing the languages because our friends also on Adum TV should also know exactly what is happening over here. So in summary, this is what I said in chi amamre ena ye ye no na amamre ne amani enso eba na che se gan hei na ye tutu na sekra esan se ye nyina ye jitum se ye firi bebi ene ye baaye ena ye ba na ye 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chere e ye yam festival oba Volta region eye who hanum say I just say Asogli state no the Katesa near Yam Festival. Ain't he Asogli Yam Festival 2026? And now when we also who should be at just say Bibia Echo and Kino na Senior Tini and Opano yes that fee a Krum, no, I am for divisional chiefs Nina, a buyer, Omu Yena, and Ante Ya, Bayer, Doshri, and I do a baby, I was a Siano. Now you be do an no Sene, a man, Yenya Mamre Cherno, or see a bompire, and see a bompire, Yenyanum came before your Omodia, Yenyanum Christopher, your Omodia, and a Yenyanum, a traditionalist, and so a your Omodia, Fefe, I no know, ye chego. Na make an anamage, or say, a year, and Pinufonia teacher, or Abakaya, or Hanumsia, Yenina, Kabuma, ye, ye, Jumedi, Fefeno, Oko, a Pemua, your regional. Minister, I want to say, a bano, a voter regional, or no, and I shall so, a honorable James Kuno.

0: Enti me hwɛ mabakɔsɛm o party nim the way over the past 33 years my adwuma o party nim as police station chairperson, me a founding member police station chairperson ɛwɔ Klote Kɔle Snaps Nursery Polling Station. I know actually, Miss Abbey, original treasurer, Ebua, Inya, Ishmael City. It made me Pija region, you know, say that time 2009. Timinya, 16 seats from 9 seats. Now, I'm sure they were Mbeye Juma as treasurer. Now, treasurer, and also Mbeye, you know, many party nation more. We took 2-1 in the MAE. I've been saying, I've been in the decaying. Timmy money be account and the Sika firm and my partner to me a accountable at all levels, including the region.
1: Obey a treasure and a party in the accounts.
0: Here. Now, most of the constituencies in the accounts. The team be an Asikano, a qua, we had the money. Because sometimes be in the past, he can be a older man and election day as his can and could do, and they could do a cra, the assessor of the corner. And Kong could do, said their father. Baby also soa. Ebi also soa. Sika odi akono. Ebi a odi 100,000. Isan se yeni accounting system e this kind of firm. System e this kind of firm into speculation. Speculation e ba ubo na executive say yesi amane se. Yesi amane se. Yesi amane se.
1: Dale microphone kaka ma me open.
0: Yesi amane se. Yesi amane se. Enti ma wenchu wenchu pi ba party nim at all the levels. The time I me ba you know. Onyame adumara kwa di di kam ye ne se ese se party no obi a wo account at treasurer and the chairman ne sign se chairman ni wa secretary na through that account no numu ne do sika bia say campaign sika say sika e de be boa party na the constituency ye de be fa na ye de fa so so a party secretary sun bi hu sika e de aba ne de ese so ande ye te no yade am institute ya boa party ne ma at all levels you know. Oninya will make us confident in our accounting system and transparent application of funds. And which and I say National Council, National Executive Committee, and I'm paying for your party. But who ni pakuna obijinano? Who necessary who ni mdiyo who ni MP who also be to me our advice chairperson. Be you pakun? Tama be a Greater Accra treasurer. Greater Accra ne problems will happen. The same album, ne books, ne kunta ne niema. But what happened? Me to the then chairman, Ishmael Ashiti, me so rest in peaceful. As a chairman, unim, they were niema ti. As a chairman, problems to balance. In that then, Oma, who vice chairman, unshe, part in seminars and abiduya. And based on that advice, ye chakra mumi yenu. The eastern part of Accra was headed by Divine, to be a regional chairman recently. And at the western was headed by Mandedi, may he so rest in peace, former LA, a MCE. In the year in the Sano, I'm assuming you're by, and Sanis Asimono, everybody be pijano. Now you resolve. Now, one thing I hear a problem, I may maybe first say, a boy, I may aduma, meet me, Abuane say, quick resolution of issues. Okay. Are very important. In doing young penny for an in Nipa between Abuama, a simbi bar, one of the can intend them so. Yeah, can intend them so. The person should be forthright, and that's why you're bias. Who can say no, we wouldn't intend here or the back on ten was it. If he position as treasurer, my vice chairman of the Presidential Elections Committee on two occasions. 2023, I'm a vice chairman to Prof. Michael Kwe. 2025, I'm a vice chairman to Joe Osewusu, Honorable. And in all these two events, you know, the candidates who were presented, you know, at the close of the day, were able to come out and say, sir, election, you know, truly was free and fair. And it was a surprise to a lot of people. But no, it showed the attributes of some of us. Because for somebody to say, oh, this election is free and fair, do a jitum. No, sir, I can view after some few years, said the election is true and fair. And then it means the people now organize the election themselves, you know. I, Nipebia, want to walk attributes of a difference.
1: But if you move and cross swing in a family, you bet you may see a damn mendano. Mm-hmm. With your experience, any worker 33 years was some why a treasure for two terms new way in an unim baby a way on one. Time remundo who is so way or mushy more my yet. Bibi a bit to me,
0: yes.
1: Info analytics, the word they aba. Professor Masapo, University of Ghana, they will.
0: Yes, a lot of growth year statistics in any man. Now, as only be party man.
1: Now, sir, delegates no more so money on Casay.
0: Oh, sir, me a cancer. Baby, and you are. Became your radiae, so be bought Urab and Quire Boa. I delegate because who name me. All the executives, Upper Fred, when you are booming. Oh, papa die. Oh, no. No, ye n'edjuma ye. Papa die. Ne time. Isika e saka ne kana. 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Everybody. Enti me.
2: Asempa FM.
0: I am a campaign. And I know so by the grace of God. Come third. You will vote for number three. Kwa braba nkwa yebwa. And the minimum. When are you on the statistics, you know? Fine. See statistics, they are sampling. And when you do sampling, you do 100, 200, maximum 1,000, even 5,000. But in our case, yeah, delegates are about 5,000 plus. In the why you're sampling, cry, we are 500. But that sampling cannot reflect the majority. It's true, say, a lot of delegates, you know, are new. But P, I'm in only share. I do communicate still. We've seen some fee. Party as national treasurer. My dear name here every day, every anniversary and every event in the year, sending messages to congratulate them, to encourage them. I always do it. Mm-hmm. I get your message. I'm not going by what they are saying.
1: Okay.
0: Because it's God who determines leadership. And they said, the word of God says, Ohinakuma. Delegates are coming down your mission. On the D-Day, we bet you alcohol. Now, so, no, I'm your assistant. And then there's a box. Into, I know the person mechanic say, me bar party, no, the MIA. And then we turn them on. For example, I initiated printing system in the party. I'm a tutor printing equipment. And only you use to protect the party's information from getting out. Albums here printing in our party. And the SEC, through my initiative, by the grace of God. And when she asasia, near here, I taught asasi fight in front of the party office. And also so was an initiative by myself, with my executive then, through prudent spending and good financial management. And do all these things, and I want to be sure. And I believe, sir, when I'm here, I want to be sure. And they can't make them say, and then a lot of issues about him. No one in he obia or when him dear war or him a juma experience. Now or GD or your own bias. And if I bet me, I can say, be juma di obedino, eh, no quarry man. See the bear during our primary session, we'll be able to resolve our matters. And now on the course, so they shouldn't forget on the 3rd of October, which is Saturday, they should vote for number three. We are going to vote for three vice chairperson, and at least I should be the first vice. Thank you very much.
1: You said that's so funny.
3: Mm-hmm. Your first competitive party election, Ujina.
4: Yeah.
3: And your disadvantage, man.
4: It's even an advantage for me.
3: I didn't hear.
4: Sir, me may be that. Mm-hmm. And my first time I'm here, Benny. And it sounds my year, Jumo party, no much. Na nyame adom president Akufo-Addo inya gidi omemu I appointed me a brother and I'm just 30 years old.
3: Yeah.
4: Same so, me kwa district chief executive. I mean of record time na party ni ne bi nsi wo ye party no mu da nti ye ma obi bia no ni me da kwere kwere me say na hwan ni na all of a sudden I mean at the point people thought ah where is he from
3: yeah
4: e we dey o fi hin na especially those who didn't know me but woman no know my adwuma o party no mu ya idea they were not surprised and I can tell you say my appointment took center stage
3: o
4: wo mo kan ho asem ni na nti it gave me a national character ti se nyame adom na me kwen so ma nko di magunu hwamo ma ndi president Akufo-Addo ni Dr. Bawumia hwamo me yire me hu yi me yem bo adwuma ema nioma wo se me ye in my capacity official capacity as a district chief executive me ye ne kama kama in my private capacity as Clement Opoku Jemfi ESQ me ye ne kama kama nti ema me advantage over the rest because one a bad corporate experience I'm there because my adwuma okuku board pain I rise here be the senior staff secretary when I was in my 20s and it's an advantage for me to be the national youth organizer when meeting me mobilizing the corporate youth because any your okko and corporate say Boston, Ghana, Watane, I mean, Cocoa Board, Gapo, I mentioned them. Mebunu Bebre, Jumana, Fana, Mebunu Neye. So you need someone with that corporate touch who will have a way and who will be acceptable within that corporate space. Unim say, even Yama Imwewe, disco, and I say, club, be or Okokra, appearance is Miss Etimipamo.
3: Yeah.
4: To me, fat, shows. And that's slippers and vanco. Exactly. So if you don't know all these dynamics, I'll be in for so. And you say, your person co mobilize it, maybe a corporate world. Because woman sababa boy me a winning election. Because I'm so be adaptive pulling station by aqua. If you have one come nipa 20, more adaptive pulling station, nipa 20, more adaptive pulling station. Meaning you say, a brand say Ujina wa school near Jumai, Aucha Camry. But we go to these corporate people and mobilize resources from them. Yeah, they are fine. So you need someone like my caliber to go to them and speak to them. Because I will speak their language. Obi we are Juma or Tama wo a ECG. He says I'm trying to miyaga to say Charlie su cola na tuma. So what's here? Aye. What's here? But Obi on your Juma corporate or ka cola on Tiasia. Oka PF crowd on Tiasia. Oka buy one crowd on Tiasia. Especially say December ni bedruza and you can buy one. What's them trying to say? So if you don't understand all these technologies, now you're a youth leader. How do you even approach them and get them to come? So it's also an advantage for you. And professionally, me and Nunse, we are in the same profession. It's easy for me to attract you and attract other professionals like doctors and nurses and teachers. Mention them. So if you are professional, so if you have a youth organizer professionally, you want to support you as a practicing lawyer.
3: Yeah.
4: Are you telling me, say, the professionals there, mebrun nebe also. And I'm told, say, just next month, you'll be calling the people over 1,000 to the bar.
3: Yeah, 1,000.
4: Ghana Medical Association is also held in Namo, Dental and One Council, Motor Namo, Pharmacy Council, Beba, teachers. And I say, why recruitment be a, Omenya be a man for Chicha, if you move, and you have a Munya Butre, Dr. Baumia Soba, Ubi Bia, Binya, teacher, Jumani Bia, just home so be. Yes, next for how much years school, Mutifi. School of youth, if you need your mind yet. Are you telling me, said Dr. Baumia, as a Mawaka so bar, now agenda 111 now? Now the boat note motive said, yeah, agenda 111. Said a bear, you know, you school, you bet me a pursue woman. Yeah, mamma twasso. Or twasso me a pursue him to home with you know, Omunya woman come up and to me. And yana baby, you're quite a faster band, go hospital soon. Yes, you know, be to all say, baby, my automatic posting. Now imagine what to no automatic posting, no old post to move the Mako Guin. Hospitals in 111 hospitals only part of it mafa and hospitals so run it 3 shifts and the hospital be out from a zone be idea you see example say morning shift nurses in 150 it means that afternoon shift over 50 evening shift over 50 yeah 150 multiply 150 by 111 every parallel air for majuma you are telling me say we in a mumpe but then it's good never go ama you say mother partner dead. So you need somebody with that professional touch also. Now for you know so omo Wall Street num ne ghettos near the adi. Obi. How the one yet here to street num de the moon is here and same di. You know man a toss pa near the wall. Nemo muye nina. You know man a shower ye di juma. So you need a leader who is versatile, youth yeah. leader, or cut across all these demographies. They don't care whether their parents are MPP or CPP or MPP or what. And to who bet me, oh, my four. Oh, my man. Oh, part of my MPP. And crown of four. Oh, my bet me, I'm 20 years old. What do I say? What's the one every 4 months and got three? And you're negative three. Oh, boy, a cat. And so I'm crying in a room for education. And some crown cried the room. They have finished a present for time. And what shall I say? Your woman womb free, a womb free, a show womb free, a woman be school free. Dr. Baumia, cry also signed about Kubia Basset. Obehama, you know, I must be damn dick a crown woman so cry a cottage and mokuni free. And she said, who was uncle fooling beside woman? She's only the be aware you are beyond any free. Make I at a point present for time, you co school, I shed a school uniform. Oh, for Kufobas free. Penny by an also regimen. And to be for kind free kids. Makusia Buakwa, Masan Faba, Naminya, just for the fun of it. But they near any hobby. And this annual man, Bana, this is a party, a junior Nipa Hunfekai. So you need a youth leader. Note, Obi, yen ye youth leader, Emma MPP Fonkwa. Say, if we get it right that we are, I remember conversation I had there. You are electing a youth leader, a national youth leader, for the entire Ghanaian youth, Ghana mining. This our youth leader, and there was also Jina Brani. Mabunu no ewo school no must see him and see a mentor in him. They must see him and see an idol. So, oh, me penance mo. Oh, when I grow up, I want to be like him. So mabunu no ewo school mo omu sia de omu form na eba no. If they don't see a mentor or an idol in your youth leader, you have failed the party.
5: Determined. So kwanya me for so year me campaign. So kwana na mdebe mobilize resources. And logistics, na media resource, but your position. One resource, we'll be also moving up a campaign. No one man motto, one per car man, Oberago. One man can crack or quay or co naming ceremony, or ragetto, or rouse our boys' voice when I say on a switch to Major Zampa, or a conscience youth commander. So this is our name, I want to be our resource or my motivator. A bad day is a resource now, you know, a bad day. We are sure Bobby Bree. As you shall Bobby Bree. Now, as you shall Bobby Bree says, here per 4 million voting. As our voting, you mean, I saw them be a diaba. Being our first time as normal secondary school level 200 secondary school form 1 form 2 form 3 if you are next 2 years and nobody 18 years my man say first one it mean a grab us half when you know politically mean to me better my disclose strategy in I but I have a way so our first time voters in and the person you choose at the back no more the needs as some don't you no more NDC because NDC air dada no more to me more oh it in your money be a market woman message when I first said the coho near chain at the bar. Nina will be a coho, a resource in the back. Oh, but do my dear beer, a beer call, full form, so coho beer, and no boar form number 40-50, and so coho do a domano, no original cochiao. Okay, so to so no one was ultimate so be a daddy the whole day, and brown man in so in a day, and to us who will be a corner, and so ben or deco. But as it is a way to achieve, we may have the best strategy in the world. But without resources, you can't implement any. It's a no, and I may just say, may resources no any day. I'm from my personally, I'm a businessman. Young boy, I may bomb home, but yes, I'm coming to me in so and manage party. No, Mabuno. If I should say, I'm coming to me, I find I'm a big lie. Now, we'll be service anymore. I ain't coming, I ain't anymore. But at least, or say, Miss Chiller, say, or Papa, a woman more. Tema wumi muna mai ready 7% resource and I may to be normal to be so ready there abua we business may start a joint campaign for me my business communities men not less than 40 year my date omo ina be so mo baba me patrons omo bua me they are willing and they are willing to contribute monthly but me be am be ma me kakra ni abua me bu no no
3: eli abua
5: and e be your yes businessmen yes I can do need to do ja we go go meet me that cell phone so 40 of the make campaign no e be you talk another bit team message na touching akoma kwa no nene consistency e be business no work framing oh me you talk another be kan was so message here da we are o patrons and fa me ka ho as national once there any special organ into me national youth organizer me wo so unko I say me team appoint me patrons have number here juma in the test on ne on yama nema bebre are willing to contribute to support obi kura offer me motorbikes obi offer me pickups obi offer me even 10 Chinese pickups but there is 15 wow. Yes and I mean see for me

0: nation Ghana for bro. Even though you are the foreign gas person supporting. Now who show commitment and sacrifice? And then we want just the abo. The resource the end of me.
1: Wow. That's Abanga Yakubu Fusani and I'm turning canon. Uko election or your campaigner, you can see how it end. We know you are clear, say you are winning.
0: Oh yeah, me aduma winning the NTC 2022. NTC me prime is 2019 no. NTC 2024 elections no. We in the party for na settle already. Also yeah, then now we now from Monday before it no. And I'm who push we stress we go out come on call rounds. Now I go position 11, 5, 8, 2, 3. Results never find me fair never. I'm say the boys academy so she say you man now you pose. I say we say integrity say head for me. Ko be we na be am your professor, me your doctor. Obi she we say baby on far as empire from ecosystem free. Me don't start to program here no. E be am Saturday change na baby on Saturday free. Baby or dia be do help brand am birthday ekosisei na obe ma ka bibi na obe banena da go kura sabi se o integrity na na so yele no it is so far so good. The target is not to win less than 80%. That is the focus.
1: 80% of the
0: say you tune some person must send the signal
1: say
0: omo jibitum ti je make bia Ghana for so say the bia Ghana for no be so mu prekope om say signal no 80% na omo to mame na omo ntimi nya assurance kasi omo mu.
1: Yes, sir. We both say a Kusi Saint team led by Nana Chumberem, you know, into Omo and a putty team together a year this particular poll. And results, no, Abba, the day a moon seminal, a betuja, a day. I mean, I know, me my teases, Kaka, but anyway, you know, let's get into the real issues. From what Chum, any team, you know, they were able to speak to a little close to 2,000 of the delegates 2,000.

0: youth organizer, women organizer, and then a Sarah organizer, no, I'm going to move 7,000.
1: Yeah.
0: Sending a smaller electoral college, mm-hmm. Different, but when we picked at random 2,000 of the delegates, and you know, it didn't come on. We'll start with, anyway, for chairmanship, John Bwedu, Eda number one.
1: Okay.
0: 34.4%.
1: Okay.
0: Boachie Jaco number 2,
1: okay.
0: 17.6%.
1: Okay.
0: Paul Afoko number 3, 7.2%. Same Crab number 4, 2.4%. By Hano again, the undecided near 38.4%.
1: Wow.
0: You understand? Inti still very close to call. Still very, very close to call. And Hano acquire one position, what was a campaign, no? Obia your campaign massively. A lot of the message in our controversial in our for chairmanship.
2: Two positions, Obi. Chairmanship and then the general secretary.
0: Yes.
2: So two positions. Yes. And a very important. Mm-hmm. Yeah. Youth organizer, no, a camp.
0: Yes.
2: But so two positions,
1: yeah.
2: We.
1: Yeah.
2: Mm-hmm. So, omu to me, yin nipa. Omu ti amanyo semase.
0: Yes.
2: Omu to me, yin nipa. 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
0: Based on number of vote, obe timi enyano, obe ye first. Yodisu mienu be ye second, adi otosu mien sa, aye third. Na, ushe ye yi. Polling results now, Abana. As many expected, no. Henry Nana Boachie, Nana B,
2: mm-hmm.
0: and A lady.
1: Oh, okay.
0: Yes, with 17.6%. And also, no, because in the panel
1: doors,
0: behind it, mean your vote, the big brave.
2: Sure, in
0: 17.6%. Nana Akomia, Eda number 2, with 14.8%. And then the DEA up. But I know so because of the campaign message, say party for one in shame, na omotoma krat mienua, na omape, then edena peg it for, not just a krat if one in you, but almost one year. One guy, beer. Nidindi Kujobamba, no, eh, Miki in
2: Kujobamba, yeah,
0: yes.
2: Kujobamba.
0: But your top three need you unimubi.
2: Ni passe.
0: Eh omodoso pa. Omodoso pa.
2: 3, 4.
0: Omodoso, that's for the
1: but
0: national first right. It is your toso me sign the oh no yeah Musta Hamid and Kujobamba no toso a 9. You understand? Mm. But I mean I think sir sa campaign message so say why would you to yenfa a creative one, mole back on here some way or more.
1: Nipa
2: mienu.
0: Mm-hmm.
2: Ufa yanhwehwe mu ya ya ye.
0: Yes.
2: Wo de no to nche ya.
0: Yes.
2: Nipa mienu.
0: Yes.
2: Nana Boachie.
1: Mm-hmm.
2: Nana
0: Akomia.
1: Bala Mustafa Nsuwum. Hamid.
0: Order.
2: Who say this is the position nipa ye competent wo no dos.
0: Mhm.
2: Eti se wo chusu a ebe ye den pa but nipa mienu. So fa Nana Boachie ya. 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
0: dabi.
2: They want to leave the party behind. Yeah. No, so I beg the post. You need to be current government.
0: Yeah.
2: hwe nipa pa eja party na ato ho no mo
1: eko
2: eko afi do mo koyo mo ko hu se
0: eja party na president na from so
1: me ma so
2: na se ye ye free bi mo ma nko
1: yeah
2: some people were called ah omo e ka so omo nko but ni e bi kura lobby for who you are talking of president called some lobbied emma from go do office omo se hwi ni wa fe o na we di eh Akwa had a new. See, I can't say. When him saw best up by party marriage, I did him because he has said, you could send him pampa. But Obi to send Nebuachi, Obi, say, I buy a bako ye. Nanado abresho. It would jiddy say, Nanka, Nana be in to me in your position while I'm
0: moving.
2: I know of it.
0: We are back.
2: He's one of those, sir. Omo, say, Enfam was a party, no, Omulusu ye. Or dedicating a war a Jumanum. And then I make us a Nabra Bunina from

0: to me a year juma no obi on mo no wa fa party ni se e ye na juma same as ufa obi ti se nana kwome a
1: yes nana kwome
0: because nana kwome he fits everywhere maybe I would ne beko enti na make say ha no omo same as ufa obi ti se nana kwome a
1: yes nana kwome
0: because nana

0: third. Bamba ni follow closely ewa number four. And you would see. But I think any of the four ya yabuboyi, say uye nana bi yi nana komia, two na kan ba kumbi ya beka hwa. I think they should be fine. But me, ubu sa me personal preference there, I would wish for Mustapha Hamid to be part of Sa because of the gravitas and the what he brings on board. He is a huge personality. Achibor neda fourth. Kujo Ejeyebu neda fifth.
1: Okay.
0: Yes. And Ali Mega neda sixth.
1: Yes, on the
0: and Emmanuel Kosi Bujano neda seventh. Inti undecided 18.8%. But I think it's a runaway win for titles. What team they call? General Secretary. General Secretary Ninsono. You were Justin Kodua Frimpong, you were Eugene Boachientri, Sylvester Tete, and Dr. Charles Dramina, popularly known as Dr. China. And also, if you poll results now, you are that first, Justin Kodua Frimpong, 42.8%.
1: Okay.
0: Second, Eugene Boachientri, 21.6%. Third, Sylvester Tete, 8.6%. Fourth, Dr. China, 4.4%. But undecided, Rohanen Sunu, Ewo Kwenim, 22.6%. India non still, I mean, it's, there are a lot of votes up for grabs, but commanding lead, maybe Justin Kodua Frimpong, ATK for General Secretary.
2: The race is between sitting General Secretary and a former MP.
0: And a former MP, Subin, and Sylvester, and so a woman, I don't know, the third, you know, powerhouse, I don't know, so it was our race for him.
1: I don't know.
0: Okay.

0: That's money by now. Abanga Fuseni Yakubu Neda number one, 31.2%.
1: Okay.
0: Number two, ye Michael Osei Boateng Pope.
1: Okay.
0: 22.4%. Okay. Number three, ye Clement Opoku Jemfi, 14.8%. Mm. Chris Lloyd Nikwe Asamoah, 8.6%. Mm. Vera Oye Bram Labi, 5.4%. And Alfred Kumi Labi, 3.8%. But the undecided, because undecided, no, will determine who actually wins.
1: 13.8%. Abanga your favorite.
0: Yes.
1: The entire man your favorite, they say. Mm-hmm. First, last election is no more coin. One salam.
0: Uh-huh.
1: Who's not hope,
0: no.
1: But
0: yes.
1: Now she had garb now. Then she done yet.
0: Satan is not delegates, no? And no. If you need to win it, you can get a little over 200 votes.
1: And you say, about let's say 20 votes, you say.
0: Yeah, difference, sure.
1: Difference, yes. Winning a banga.
0: Yes.
1: And, survey, the IM one will be a CID. Because then you say, in Kaye, a banga is CID.
0: Okay.
1: But, now you say, Pope is strong, sir.
0: Yeah, but so we undecided now, it can change depending on last minute campaign. More power, but as you said, no,
1: yeah.
0: The favorite in the polls, I mean, even apart from ADA, you know,
1: yeah,
0: Osha Prof Smart Sapon, you know, Kwame in the lead,
1: Kwame
0: Pokusi in the lead,
1: okay,
0: but Osha differences now. Ali Maiga.
2: There were two for my.
1: See, there was Ali
0: Maiga. No. On cluster constituencies, we know co constituency be one by one. Or separate for so while they'll be a mobile travel.

0: and we can question them. But I say, poor no still doesn't reflect.
1: If you have honorable Titus,
0: yeah, huge. Titus Ben, I am consistent on all the polls. Yeah, on all the polls. Yes.
2: Well, because I wish Titus baby of free. From ne afag ne party no mpenfoa wo wadi omachi ni sese experience no ho
0: yes
2: and his vocal not say okasa keke onim ne oka and oti adwuma no so ase eti when it comes to organization work no a wo nye obi sa wo nye obi sa ebebo omo pa se omo de be ma no ye ye nto aba
0: yes
2: ye nto aba but so omo
1: Omunye.
2: Engineer Kwame Frempe.
0: Yeah.
2: And Daniel.
0: Daniel Ajenim Boateng.
3: And Dr. Minority Chief Whip, who is also with us. We also do have some ministers of state who are present with us also. Former Minister for Energy, former Minister for Education, and former running mate to our presidential candidate in the 2024 elections, Honorable Matthew Opoku Prempeh, is also with us. We also have a former CEO of Cocoa Board, former Ghana's ambassador to the United Kingdom, Ambassador Isaac Osei, who is also in our midst. I will keep mentioning the names as and when they are supplied to me. We move on to also take notice that this event is being hosted by the Ashanti Regional Executives. Ashanti region is the host region, and so we would move on to take up the welcome address by the Ashanti Regional Chairman,

Thank you.

acting national chairman, His Excellency the former president of Ghana, Nana Akufo-Addo, our presidential candidate and former vice president, Dr. Mahamudu Bawumia, Her Excellency Hajiya Samira Bawumia, former second lady of Ghana, members of parliament, members of the National Executive Committee, regional and constituency executives, distinguished guests, distinguished party members, members of the media, ladies and gentlemen, all protocols observed. Ladies and gentlemen, on behalf of the Ashanti regional executives and the good people of Ashanti Mine, I welcome you all to this important national delegate conference of our great party. Ladies and gentlemen, let us give thanks to God Almighty for bringing you all to the capital of Ashanti region, Kumasi, Mamunyina Mapaba. I want to use a minute of your time to pay tribute to my predecessor, Bernard Entribos Tiago, popularly known as Chairman Wuntumi. Many people have been to prison and come back stronger and powerful. Chairman Wuntumi is not a saint, but on this occasion, we believe he is a political prisoner. Let us continue to pray for him that the good Lord will strengthen him. He was in the good spirits. He displayed love and gave me hope when I visited him in prison. May God bless him and may God see him through these difficult times. Amen. Distinguished party members, we have gathered here today at the National Delegate Conference, and the purpose of this conference is to reflect on our journey, deliberate on matters that affect our progress of the party, and take a decision that will transform our party's future. It is a moment to renew our commitment to unite, strengthen the bond between the 276. Constituencies and the national leadership to draw a strategic roadmap towards victory 2028. Let us use this conference to put aside our personal differences, combine our strength, and work together to rebuild the party. Ladies and gentlemen, MPP Party belongs to all of us. It is our party. It does not belong to any single person. Please, let me tell you the truth. Our great party is not in the best position now. The party is in opposition, a very unpleasant place. Our place is in government, not opposition. Our party faces a challenge. Therefore, we need to stay united with determination to build a stronger and a better future. As we do this, we must stay focused to deal with our challenge. In times like this, unity becomes a duty. As we reflect on the importance of unity, let us remember that it is not a one-time effort, but a devoted fight until we achieve our goals. This will need us to respect each other, listen with open minds, speak with kindness, and act with integrity. It calls upon us to heal wounds and sow seed of hope for our party's future. Let us put aside the differences that divide us and focus on the values that unite us. We can achieve what it seems impossible when we stand united and turn our single ability to a collective strength. Ladies and gentlemen, Martin Luther King Jr. said, "We must learn to live together as brothers and sisters, or we perish together as fools." Ashanti region, the heartbeat of MPP, will lead the way. And ready for 2028 victory. Ashanti, we will not disappoint MPP in election 2028. Ashanti will not disappoint Dr. Bawumia. Ladies and gentlemen, MPP is the only political party to transform Ghana. As MPP members, we must be proud of our achievements in government and to protect our legacy. Yes, some things did not go well when we were in government, which contributed to our defeat in 2024 election.
We must admit this and take stock so that we can amend it for the future. The 2024 elections taught us important lessons. As leaders of our great party, we must always listen to our members. Ladies and gentlemen, with your hard work, determination and teamwork, MPP will see victory in 2028 election. Dr. Mahmood Bawumia will see victory. Dr. Mahmood Bawumia, you are the Ghana's next president by God's grace. Ladies and gentlemen, it is clear that the NDC has no policy. The condition to support and create 24-hour economy policy is not available. It's like buying a train without a train tracks. They have failed the unemployed youth. They have failed Ghana. Dumsa is back. Our market women are suffering and calling for women's bank. Water and electricity bills continue to increase. Things are now more difficult than when we were in government. The NDC know they are on their way to opposition. Ladies and gentlemen, the fight is not between ourselves. I believe in our tradition. We have done it before. We can do it again. It is only a matter of time. The MPP I know will rise again. Delegates, you are the owners of this party. Your voice matters. Let us vote wisely and responsible and live here more united than we came. Let the message that goes out from here be one of unity, discipline, and readiness to work for the victory 2028. I thank the planning committee for their hard work. I thank the security and the media to tell our story. Ladies and gentlemen, Ashanti region, MPP is proud. Ashanti with the rich culture will continue to make Ghana proud. Please, as you are here, take a visit to Menchia and the cultural heart of Ashanti mine. Bonire and Ntonso for original intent. Once again, Ramunina Makwaba, enjoy your stay with these short remarks.

buy coca. I care. Thank you very much. The newly minted, freshly picked regional chairman of Ashanti Region, Odinohu Kweku Appiah, Chairman Coker. Thank you for a great welcome address. I will take this opportunity to take us through all the newly elected regional chairmen of our party who are also constitute members of conference. From Ahafo Region, Honorable Robert Safu Mensah, Chairman for Ahafo Region, we acknowledge your presence. The Chairman for the Bunu Region, Honorable Kwame Bafo Abronye, we acknowledge your presence. The Chairman for the Bunu East Region, Ibrahim Bukare Baba, we acknowledge your presence. The Chairman for the Central Region, Dr. Joseph Kobina Esibu, we acknowledge your presence. Chairman for the Eastern Region, Honorable Jeff Konedu Ado, we acknowledge your presence. Dr. Bernard Okoboy, Chairman for Greater Accra Region, we acknowledge your presence too. Alhaji Mohammed Fuseni, Chairman Nuru, Chairman for the Northeast Region, we acknowledge your presence. And also Makafui Kofi Wanya, Chairman of the Volta Region, we acknowledge your presence. Honorable Mohammed Bantima Adam Samba, the Northern Region Chairman, we acknowledge your presence. And also Dr. Frank Yerenchi, the Chairman for the OT Region, we acknowledge your presence. Alhaji Idrisu Sulemana, aka Professor Kalmonia, the Chairman for Savannah Region, we acknowledge your presence. And also Elvis Figo Awen Nakai, Chairman for Upper East Region, we acknowledge your presence. Abdul Aziz Abdul Rahman, aka Chairman White, the Chairman for the Upper West Region, we acknowledge your presence. And last but not the least, the Chairman for the Western Region, Ignatius Kwesi Afrifa, we also acknowledge your presence. And the Chairman for the Western North Region, freshly mint Pius Abeka, we acknowledge your presence. Thank you very much for the works you are doing for the New Patriotic Party in your respective regions and leading the charge to bring all your delegates to conference today. We appreciate your good work. But before we take the speech from the acting National Chairman of the New Patriotic Party, we would like to cue in the MPP's anthem for all of us to sing through. Please, Mr. DJ, the MPP anthem.

0: We would also like to acknowledge the various PWDs who are now members of the MPP conference in their respective regions. All our PWDs under the tent to my left, we acknowledge you, we appreciate you, and we know your involvement with the MPP shall be great. Thank you very much, all PWDs.
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0: I'd like to introduce the acting national chairman of the New Patriotic Party, the one-time central regional chairman of the MPP, three times chairman of the MPP in the central region, Honorable Duncan Smith, a.k.a. Butte.
2: Thank you. Your Excellency John Ejekunmu Akufo, Your Excellency Nana Adodankwa Akufo Addo, Your Excellency Dr. Mahmoud Bawumia, who is our flag bearer and the next president of the Republic of Ghana. Member of Parliament, regional executives, constituency executives, police station executives, electoral area coordinators, council of elders, my colleague, national officers, ladies and
1: gentlemen,
2: today we gathered not merely for another conference.
3: My fellow patriots, this is not the time for bitterness. This is not the time for division. It is not the time to tear one another apart. This is the time to rebuild. This is the time to reunite it. This is the time to renew our faith in MPP. Let us remember that before we are members of different groups, supporters of different candidates, or holders of different opinions, we are one party, one family. The election before us must therefore be conducted with dignity, discipline, and respect. Let the bylaws speak. Let the will of the delegates prevail. Whoever emerges, let us stand together behind the institution of the MPP. Our people are
1: Asempa FM.
3: Ghana is watching us. The future is watching us. We cannot afford to disappoint them. Today, let us close the chapter of division and open a new chapter of reconciliation, hard work, discipline, and renewal. Let us leave this conference stronger than we came. Let us rebuild our structures. Let us reconnect with our grassroots. Let us restore confidence. And above all, let us restore the spirit that made MPP a force to reckon with in Ghana politics. Fellow patriots, the party was not built by people who were afraid. It was built by men and women who believe in something bigger than themselves. People sacrificed, people suffered, people traveled long distance, people gave their money, people gave their time, people gave their strength. Some gave everything they had because they believe in the dream of a better Ghana.
1: Asempa FM.
3: And today, that dream is our hands. That dream is in our hands. We cannot betray it. We cannot destroy it. We cannot allow personal ambition to become bigger than the party. We cannot allow temporary disagreement to destroy permanent political tradition that is the MPP, which we all belong. Not to one person, the party doesn't belong to one person, not to one function, not to one region, not to one generation. It belongs to Ghana. Fellow patriots, today we will elect leaders, but let us understand something. We are not simply electing people to occupy office. We are choosing people to carry a burden, the burden of responsibility, the burden of unity, right? The burden of rebuilding, the burden of restoring confidence, the burden of making this party back to ordinary men and women who have kept it alive. So I say,
1: whoever
3: emerges today, do not inherit the office and forget the people. Do not sit in Accra, do not sit in Accra and forget the constituencies. Do not remember the police station executives only when an election is approaching. Do not remember the grassroots only when you need their votes. The grassroots are not tools of politicians. The grassroots are the party. And if the grassroots are strong, the MPP is strong. If the grassroots is respected, the MPP is respected. If the grassroots are united, the MPP is united. Fellow patriots, let us tell ourselves the truth. We have sometimes hurt one another. We have sometimes spoken against one another. We have sometimes allowed our differences to become bitterness. But today, I ask every patriot, how long are we going to fight ourselves? How long will brother fight brother? How?
1: Asempa FM.

0: If the grassroots are united, the MPP is united. Fellow patrons, let us tell ourselves the truth. We have sometimes hurt one another. We have sometimes spoken against one another without becoming bitter. We can lose without becoming traitors. We can win without becoming arrogant. Because when the election is over, we still be one party. The candidate you support may not win. The candidate you oppose may win. But
1: Asimba FM,
0: we will still need one another. Because the MPP is bigger than today's victory. The MPP is bigger than today's defeat. The MPP is bigger than every individual sitting in this conference. Fellow patrons, the road ahead will not be easy, but if we stand together, if we put the party before ourselves, and if we remain faithful to the democratic values upon which this party was built, there is no way challenge we cannot confront together.
2: With Dr. Mahmoudou Bawumia. On this note, I, the conference owner, open the conference. But one thing I want to say is that

0: the opportunity to acknowledge key personalities. As I mentioned, we are also joined by Honorable Konedu Apraku, who used to be a Minister of Trade under
1: President.
0: We also have with us the former Chief of Staff under President Kufuor, Honorable Kodjo Ntini,
2: is also here with us.
0: The Senior Minister of the previous government, Honorable Yao Osafo-Mafo, who is also here with us.

joined by the former member of former minister for local government, in fact, member of parliament for Techiman, Honorable Martin Ejemensakosa, who is also here with us, and also a former speaker of parliament, Venerable, the Right Honorable Aaron Mike Okwe, is also here with us, and the former minister.

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0: of the New Patriotic Party, live from the Babayara Sports Stadium in Kumasi. 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
0: Somebody like Honorable Alan Chemartin and Dr. Frimpong Boateng are out there, and a lot of people are listening to them, and that is causing some kind of problem. We are urging everybody, both here and home, to fully endorse whatever you are presenting today. Whoever you are voting for, you have to be happy that you are having such leaders to lead you. Don't pay attention to those who are going to distract you, because Ghanaians are already disappointed.

I'm not here just to sing praises, but I'm just trying to be factual. Let us encourage democracy, because what we are experiencing now as government is saying something else. People, the intolerance attitude, we just experienced it just this afternoon, and I must say I am disappointed in my colleague Fifi Kwete and the chairman Asiedun Ketia for nominating people who do not have patience for democracy. They came and they got angry and left. What a shame to a political party like NDC. In this day, a bright 4-1, I really thanking God Almighty for making this day a bright 4-1. I really love the colors here. I will make it a great and a stronger one through a better leadership.

also present. We also have a former Minister for State at the local government, Honorable Obi Amwa, who is also present. We have Honorable former Ashanti Regional Minister, Honorable S.K. Boafo, who is with us today. We are also joined by former Ghana's Ambassador, Ambassador Edward Boateng, and also we are joined by

0: solidarity message. Thank you, UFP. UFP.
1: Kukrudu! Kukrudu! Safwa! Safwa! Mobete Krau! Krau! Okay. Good afternoon, President Kufuor, the former President of the Republic of Ghana, Nana Addo Dankwa Akufo-Addo, immediate past President of the Republic of Ghana, Dr. Alhaji Mahmood Bawumia, 2028 flag bearer of the New Patriotic Party, distinguished MPP members, representative of various political parties, members of the media, fellow citizens, ladies and gentlemen, I wish to use this opportunity on behalf of United Front Party to extend our best wishes to the leadership, delegates, members and supporters of New Patriotic Party as you prepare to hold your National Delegate Conference at the Baba Yara Sports Stadium here today. This is an essential moment for MPP. And we believe that every political party have a responsibility to strengthen its internal democracy.

party. Ladies and gentlemen, I wish to draw your attention to the need for all political parties in Ghana to discourage the politics of insult and the personal attack in this country. Political parties exist to serve the people, and therefore, political discourse should focus more on policies, ideas, programs that can improve the lives of citizens. Political parties should be concentrated on explaining on policies to the people and convincing citizens why those policies deserve their support. I remember very well during my younger age and more energetic days within the New Patriotic Party when the party member went on radio and mistakenly insult somebody, the party leaders will quickly intervene, assemble the person and rebuke him or her. The culture of indiscipline and responsibility of something I believe political parties will continue. We should disagree on issue, but disagreement should not automatically translate into insult, character attacks, personal abuse. I will also encourage members and supporters of political parties to emulate the approach and the leader of Dr. Mahmoud Bawumia, particularly relating to public discourse. In my observation, Dr. Bawumia generally does not respond to politics of insult. With similar, he would demonstrate a particular approach to a political engagement that Dr. Mahmoud Bawumia is a gentleman of Ghana. I therefore encourage all political parties, communicators, supporters, aspiring leaders to focus on their energy on presenting political defending ideas, offering constructive alternatives rather than engaging in exchange of insult. Ghana needs political discussion that educate, that illustrate, rather than divide the country. Ladies and gentlemen, on behalf of United Front

0: ANC representatives to give us a very short, brief solidarity message.
1: Too direct.
0: PNC, Ayokube, the acting national chairman of the elections committee, His Excellency John Ajekum Kufuor, former president of the Republic of Ghana, His Excellency Nana Addo Dankwa Akufo Addo, former president of the Republic of Ghana, His Excellency Dr. Mahamudu Bawumia, flag bearer of the New Patriotic Party and former vice president of the Republic of Ghana. Delegates, invited guests, all protocols duly observed. It is an honor to stand before you on behalf of the leadership of the People's National Convention and the membership across the country. Please accept our warmest fraternal greetings. We bring you the goodwill of a party that has walked Ghana's democratic road since the days of Dr. Hilary Mann, and that respects every party which takes part in building our republic. We congratulate the MPP on the unity you have shown in gathering for this conference, a party that can bring its delegates together from across the country to deliberate in peace, shows a commitment to organization and to the democratic process. We urge you to elect competent leaders who can manage your affairs effectively. Our democracy does not need people who merely occupy positions, but leaders who are efficient and can help consolidate it. Ghana needs a national conversation on the growing moral decadence on our political discourse. Irresponsible political commentary and incendiary language on radio, television, social media, and at rallies are eroding the respect and civility our democracy depends on. Words can inflame, words can divide a nation. Political parties must lead in ending this. We must distance ourselves from those who trade in insults and provocations, and we must sanction party members who engage in such conduct rather than reward them with recognition or opposition. No party should incentivize these ills. The PNC is committed to this, and we invite the NDC, MPP, and the other political parties to this noble call. Allow me to speak as a friend. Reports have reached us that this conference may consider amending the party's constitution so that the flag bearer becomes the leader of the party, even when the party is in opposition. Whatever your final decision, we respectfully say, modern democratic practices generally suppress the role of the party's electoral candidate from that of the party's leadership. A flag bearer carries the party's banner in election. A party leader must build structures, reconcile factions, and hold the party accountable between elections. Concentrating both roles in one person risks weakening internal democracy and the space for new leadership to emerge. We say this in the spirit of fraternity, not in interference. Ghanaians are watching since 1992. Power has alternated between the NDC and the MPP, yet many citizens still wait for the jobs that these parties promise. The fair distribution of resources, clean campaign and clean governance. Neither of the two big parties have fully lived up to the expectation of the people. Ghanaians are asking for something different. The PNC stands ready to answer that call. Beyond the MPP and the NDC, ours is a party with a record of political gains in the Fourth Republic, and we are building on it every day. We are confident that in the 2028, Ghanaians are going to place their trust in the PNC. Just as your team indicates, one party, one purpose, united for victory. The PNC is here to solidarize with you and wish you well. God bless Ghana. God bless the People's National Convention. Thank you.
1: Thank you. The PNC for your solidarity message. I have been aware of the presence of the National Democratic Congress, and I have also been made aware of a press interview granted by their representative who has claimed that they do not have the patience to wait to deliver their solidarity message, for which reason they have abandoned our invitation and have left conference. We thank them for even making the attempt. We never expected them to show up, display this level of immaturity as far as political party organizations. First of all,
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1: We thank them for the accepting our invitation. It is pretty unfortunate that they do not have the patience to sit through our conference, and we have taken note of that. I would like to also recap our program lineup and schedule. We will continue to take a few more solidarity messages from our

Ofor, who is currently not with us, but has taken time to record a message for conference, after which we would also proceed to take a recorded message from the immediate president, former president, Nana Addo-Dankwa Akufo-Addo, who has also offered conference a recorded video message. After which

0: based on that, we will move on to invite the NDP to give us their solidarity message. Based on our time, we will allot you 2 minutes to give us a brief statement. Thank you very much.
1: Thank you so much.
2: Be bold.
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2: I stand on the existing protocols to bring you the solidarity message from the National Democratic Party. The National Democratic Party brings you fraternal and goodwill to the leaders of the National Democratic Party. The National Democratic Party

occupy a dominant space in public discourse. For the purpose of this goal, the NDP wish to make an urgent appeal for the National Compact to direct public officials to devote attention and energy on mobilization and policy implementation for employment and livelihoods. By such a compact, the nations are curtailed vitriolic speech in the public space and save us from the headache of the flourishing social media militia that threatens national security. We encourage all political parties to continually strengthen internal democracy, respect the rule of law, promote tolerance, and create space for constructive engagement across the political divide. Ghana's democracy is greater than any individual political party. Our republic belongs to all of us. Consequently, while we compete for political power, we must also cooperate where the peace, stability, and development of Ghana demands it. As you undertake deliberations and elect your national officers, the NDP wishes the party a peaceful, orderly, and successful conference. We trust that the outcome will further strengthen democratic participation, responsible political engagement, and Ghana's multi-party democratic tradition. The NDP stands to engage all political actors in extending the frontiers of our multi-party democracy and not to be the ones to seek to the limit and civil effort aimed at democracy and pluralism. On this occasion, we reaffirm our conviction that we may belong to different political parties. We belong to one Ghana. We may compete for political power, but we must unite in protecting the Republic. We may disagree on policies, but we must never disagree on the values of peace, democracy, and Ghana's progress. The National Democratic Party wishes the new Patriotic Party, its leadership, delegates, and entire membership a peaceful and successful National Delegates Conference. Long live Ghana, long live Ghana's multi-party democracy, long live peaceful political competition, long live the Republic of Ghana, long live the National Democratic Party. Thank you so much.

0: very short message. GCPP, thank you very much for honoring our invitations. This is how political parties must behave.
1: Chairman Bute, former President Don Adekunle Akufo-Addo, former President Nana Addo Dankwa Akufo-Addo, former Vice President Dr. Elias Mahmoud Bawumia, Mr. Digital, former Second Lady, former Chief of Staff, Madam Fremo Opari. We the GCPP, we are here to give you five things, if God permit, to win these elections. You know, from 1957, the development of this country, UP play a more role. And yet, this time, the dynamics in politics has changed.

0: policies and programs. Now that people are adopting that political result, I urge you, those who are going to be national officers, to adapt how to communicate, how to sell the flag bearer, how to sell the party, how to sell the policies and programs. We all know this Fourth Republic, after every election term, the first complaint we hear is unemployment. And we know that the youth of this country, they are engineers, they are engine of this country. I know your policies and programs play a big role in this Ghana democracy. So, we the domesticators, we are urging you to adapt policy from us, the agri sector, which is what we eat and what you grow. Grow what you eat and eat what you grow. We know the backbone of our economy is an agriculture. And we are urging MPP, once you play a big role in Ghana's democracy, we are urging you to adapt and invest more in agriculture. We love you. Long live Ghana. Long live MPP. Thank you very much.
1: Yeah,

of the man APC. Thank you. Choboy, APC, power to the people. APC, power to the people. Your Excellency, former President John Adekum Kufuor. Your Excellency, former President Nana Addo-Dankwa Akufo-Addo. Your Excellency, former Vice President and Presidential Candidate of the MPP, Dr. Mahamudu Bawumia. Former Second Lady, Your Excellency, Ajia Samira Bawumia. Council of Elders, National Chairman, General Secretary, National Executives, Honorable Members of Parliament, formal government officials, delegates, candidates, distinguished guests, ladies and gentlemen. On behalf of the All People's Congress, APC, and our founder and leader, Alhaji Dr. Hassan Ayarga, I bring you greetings and a message of solidarity as you gather in here in Kumasi for your National Delegates Conference and the election of your national executives. Today we come not as political opponents, but as fellow stakeholders in Ghana's democracy and national development. Ladies and gentlemen, unity is strength, tolerance is power, and political responsibility must never be taken for granted. Internal party democracy is an essential pillar of our political democratic system. The leaders you elect today would play an important role in shaping the organization, directions, and future of your party. Ladies and gentlemen, we therefore encourage all delegates to conduct themselves peacefully and exercise their democratic rights freely without violence or intimidation. Ladies and gentlemen, Ghanaians are becoming very discerning. Ladies and gentlemen, Ghanaians are becoming very discerning. And we would want all of you to partake in this national executive election void of tribalism, void of religious basics, but elect leaders based on competency, leaders who would reunite your party, and leaders who would bring you all together in readiness for the 2028 general election. Ladies and gentlemen, the APC believes that the democratic journey is strengthened when political parties respect one another, compete peacefully, and place the national interest above partisan interest. Ladies and gentlemen, I extend our best wishes from our founder and leader, Dr. Hassan Ayarga, and the entire APC membership to the new patriotic party. We wish you well and wish you all the best out of this conference. But be mindful to understand that in this conference, surely there is going to be winners and losers. Regardless of the outcome of the election, let's be reminded that MPP shall remain united and resolute. Let's be reminded that we have GAF first before any other political party.
We wish you well, that you would have a peaceful election and have a successful election. God bless the MPP. God bless the APC. God bless our homeland, Ghana. Thank you.

0: much our friends from the APC. Next will be our friends from the PNP. PNP. PNP. Please, we are hard pressed for time, so we would like a very short and brief. Choboy! Choboy!
1: Mr. Chairman, kindly permit me to stand on the existing protocol to proceed. I bring you warm greetings from the People National Party, its leadership and the entire membership. In particular, Madam Janet Asana Nabula, our hardworking leader. Our party, the PNP, is anchored on three cherished core values: my family, my community, and my motherland. These values embody the spirit of unity, which strategically it is the center of your Congress today. We therefore wish you well. As we elect your executives, I urge you all to choose leaders who will unite your party and strengthen its values, not those whom you must expect to receive something before they can serve. Permit me to use this your platform to call on the governing NDC to kindly address some pressing concerns. First, the ongoing labor dispute. Teachers are on strike. Special Education Workers Union is on strike. Will this organization be the last? This situation must be voted for a better Ghana. Their concern deserves to be addressed through meaningful dialogue and concrete action. Secondly, we commend them for stabilizing the exchange rate. We commend them for decline in inflation rate. We commend them for decline in interest rate. But we are appealing to them to kindly use the same energy in getting these figures in their lowest level to let it impact on the daily lives of the ordinary Ghanaian. We are very concerned about the increase in fuel prices. We are concerned about farmers struggling to meet their average cost. We are concerned about traders finding it difficult to be able to settle debt. We therefore call for economic policies that do not only produce positive statistics, but also translate into tangible improvement in the lives of the ordinary Ghanaian. Finally, free speech. Our democracy is benefiting from free speech, despite its excesses. We are for controlling the excesses, but we believe this should be done using dialogue and not intimidation of individuals who are engaged in expressing their right to free speech. Ladies and gentlemen, Ghana belongs to all of us regardless of our political differences. We must continue to work towards a country where unity, accountability, economic opportunity, and democratic freedoms are protected for everyone. I thank you for this opportunity. May God bless you. May God bless the Republic of Ghana. Thank you. I believe we serve Ghana jollof. Are we going to be serving Ghana jollof?
0: Indeed, your lunch will be jollof this afternoon. Thank you very much, our friends from the PMP. The last

0: constitutional amendments right after the PPP solidarity message. Thank you very much.
1: Thank you, sir.
2: PPP.
3: Awake.
2: PPP.
3: Awake.
2: PPP.
1: Ghana man Yenshe Monse. I stand on all protocols observed. We are grateful for the opportunity to share a message to the new Patriotic Party as it elects its leadership. We are encouraged by the MPP's discussion on expanded electoral college, widening who decides and how parties can earn legitimacy and how democracy deepens and when parties open their doors to people who carry their cards. Difficult times are reserved for those who are willing to step up and take up the challenge. To every candidate standing today, we say well done for answering the call. We wish the party safe, sound, and progressive elections. As Ghana and its political parties continue to grapple with difficult national questions, the PPP remains clear in its position. First, the total separation of Attorney General from the Ministry of Justice so that the law will be served without political interference. We are all aware of what is happening in this country. You say something today and tomorrow you are here. But we all believe there are political undertones in there. But if you are able to separate the Attorney General from the Ministry of Justice, at least we will have a fair view and we can say democracy is at work. Second, the truly democratic election of metropolitan, municipal, and district chief executives so that power will be handed over to the local development and it will rest with the people. Third, an education policy that which every child will not left behind. These are not slogans. The PPP has laid out the blueprint for solutions in the 10-point agenda. And we invite every party and every Ghanaian to engage with it. To the MPP, we wish you peaceful election and united party at the end of it all. To candidates, we congratulate you and good luck. God bless our homeland. God bless Progressive People's Party.

0: peace, and we bring the curtain to an end as far as our solidarity messages are concerned. We have at the moment to invite the members of the Constitutional Amendments Committee, the chairman that is led by one of our very astute lawyers, Frank Davies, as the chairman, the members, Honorable Patricia Apiejay, Honorable Kojo Opon-Krumah, Honorable Dinah Osunuba Dapa, Honorable Ebenezer Gilbert Nate, Honorable Mr. Kofi Makafui Wanya, Dr. Antoinette Tibudako.
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2: Kwame!
3: Yes, ma!
2: Who is it?
3: It's Luck!
2: Who?
3: Ma, your Luck is calling!

0: and determine that certain limited but important amendments to the party constitution were necessary. Accordingly, the Council Tax Amendment Committee, which had previously undertaken the 2025 constitutional amendments with the responsibility of assisting the party in undertaking this exercise. Constitution Amendment Committee is comprised of Dr. Ekwea Amoakun, Honorable Ebenezer Nate, Honorable Dina Asunaba Dapa Esquire, Mr. McCaffrey Wanya, Dr. Antoinette Tibu Dakun, Honorable Kojo Opon Nkrumah Esquire, Honorable Patricia Piaje, Idi Muhayudin Esquire, and my good self, Frank Davis. Terms of reference. The terms of reference of the committee were to receive proposals for constitutional amendments from party members and identifiable groups, to categorize the proposals under various articles and clauses for ease of reference, and to make appropriate recommendations to guide the debate at the National Delegates Conference. Procedure. The General Secretary, acting pursuant to Article 19(2) of the Party Constitution, by letter dated July 8, 2026, formally invited party members and stakeholders who wish to propose amendments to the Party Constitution to submit their proposals ahead of this conference. The invitation directed that proposals be submitted to the Office of the General Secretary or transmitted electronically to the official email address of the Constitution Amendment Committee. Consequently, the committee received over 100 amendment proposals submitted both in hard copy and electronically. In discharging its mandate, the committee carefully examined the proposals, bearing in mind that the party was undertaking a limited constitutional amendment exercise, having completed a comprehensive amendment process in 2025, which culminated in the current constitution of the party as amended. Given the limited nature of the present exercise, and considering that the 2026 National Delegates Conference is primarily intended to elect the national officers of the party, the committee recommends that the total number of substantive motions to be presented for consideration should be limited. Having carefully considered the written proposals received, the committee has developed these amendment motions together with recommendations on each motion to facilitate informed consideration and debate at this National Delegates Conference. The committee has also assisted the Office of the General Secretary in streamlining and compiling the proposals received for consideration. The compiled proposals have subsequently been circulated by the General Secretary in accordance with Article 19(3) of the Party Constitution. We will now consider the motions formulated by the committee and its recommendations for the consideration of the National Delegates Conference. This exercise is not novel. We had one last year at the University of Ghana Stadium. So the format of last year would be what will prevail this afternoon. So when I put the motion, we'll listen to the eyes and the knees. And as the supervising officer, I will determine who has carried the motion. Motion number one, amend articles 417C and 169 to increase the representation of the National Council of Elders on the National Disciplinary Committee from 1 to 2 members. The recommendation, please.
1: Work ahead.
2: The proposal seeks to strengthen the representation of the National Council of Elders on the National Disciplinary Committee by increasing its membership from 1 to 2. This will enhance the experience, the wisdom, and institutional perspective brought to bear on disciplinary proceedings while promoting greater balance, fairness, and confidence in the party's disciplinary processes.
0: Delegates of this great party, you have heard the motion read and the recommendations supporting the motion. All in favor, say aye. All against, say nay. It's obvious the ayes have it. Motion number two. Amend Article 72 of the Constitution to appoint for the appointment of one additional constituency vice chairperson to the composition of the Constituency Executive Committee.

0: person. This will broaden leadership participation, facilitate the effective distribution of responsibilities, and improve coordination and administration at the constituency level.
1: All in favor, say aye. Those against, say nay. The ayes have it. Motion number 3. Amend Articles 72 and 91 of the Constitution to include the Regional Information Technology Officer and Constituency Information Technology Officer as members of their respective regional and constituency executive committees.
2: The justification. The amendment seeks to formally recognize IT officers as members of regional and constituency executive committees, reflecting the growing importance of technology, information and data in party administration and electoral activities. Their inclusion will strengthen data management, digital coordination, accountability, and information security while providing the necessary authority, independence, and institutional protection for them to effectively discharge their technical responsibilities. It will also enhance the party's operational efficiency, institutional continuity, and electoral preparedness in an increasingly digital political environment.
1: All in favor, say aye. Those against, say nay. The ayes have it. Motion number 4. Amend Articles 72 and 91 of the Constitution to provide for the appointment of Deputy Regional Communications Officers and Deputy Constituency Communications Officers as members of their respective regional and constituency executive committees.
2: Justification. The proposal is necessitated by the transition of regional and constituency communications officers from appointive to elected positions, bringing them in line with other elected officers who have deputies. The expansion of the communication structure from the polling station and electoral levels has also significantly increased the number of party communicators requiring coordination. Given the critical role of communication in modern electoral politics, deputy communications officers shall provide essential support to the substantive officers, enhance coordination, and ensure the effective management of the party's growing communications network.
1: All in favor, say aye. Those against, say nay. The ayes have it. Motion number 5. Amend Article 91 to provide for the appointment of 2 additional regional vice chairpersons to the composition of the Regional Executive Committee.
0: Justification. The proposal seeks to strengthen the capacity and effectiveness of the regional executive committees by providing for 2 additional regional vice chairpersons. This will broaden leadership participation, facilitate the effective distribution of responsibilities, and improve coordination and administration at the regional level.
1: All in favor, say aye. Those against, say nay. The ayes have it. Motion number 6. Amend Article 1013 to grant voting rights to the chairpersons of the Regional Council of Elders at the National Delegates Conference.
0: Justification. The proposal seeks to ensure consistency and fairness in the allocation of voting rights at the National Delegates Conference. since Regional Council of Elders chairpersons are members of the Regional Steering Committees per Clause 3 of Article 9, and other members of these Regional Steering Committees enjoy voting rights, extending the same right to the chairpersons will eliminate an anomaly and ensure equitable representation.
1: All in favor, say aye. Those against, say nay. Thus far, the six motions read have all been carried. Motion number 7. Amend Article 1013 to grant voting rights to the chairpersons of the regional patrons at the National Delegates Conference.
3: Justification.
4: Justification. The proposal seeks to recognize the significant financial and other contributions of party patrons to the growth and sustenance of the party. Granting voting rights to regional patron chairpersons at the National Delegates Conference will enhance their recognition, boost morale, and strengthen their sense of belonging and participation in party decision making.
1: All in favor, say aye. Those against, say nay. The ayes have it. Motion number 8. Amend Article 10.2 of the Constitution to mandate the National Council to provide for an administrative manual containing the detailed duties, responsibilities, and functions of all elected and non-elected party officers at all levels of the party.
4: Justification. The proposal seeks to institutionalize a clear framework for the duties and responsibilities of all party officers. The manual will promote clarity, consistency, and accountability, reduce duplication and conflict of roles, and ensure that officers at all levels have clear guidance for every discharge of their function.
1: All in favor, say aye. Those against, say nay. The ayes have it. Motion number 9. Amend Article 10.3.
3: Bufio.
1: 10.3.2 and 10.4.2 to provide that the presidential candidate shall, in consultation with the National Executive Committee, develop the campaign structure for the presidential election and appoint the chairperson and other members of the National Campaign Advisory Committee, subject to the approval of the National Council, to oversee and coordinate the national campaign of the party.
4: Justification. The amendment seeks to ensure that campaign leadership is aligned with the vision of the presidential candidate while preserving the party's institutional oversight. The presidential candidate should therefore lead the development of the campaign structure and the selection of the campaign advisory committee in consultation with the National Executive Committee, ensuring both strategic effectiveness and collective party ownership.
1: All in favor, say aye. Those against, say nay. Motions 7, 8, and 9 have all been carried. Motion number 10. Amend Articles 10.4.1 and 13 to provide that A, when the party has an elected presidential candidate, the presidential candidate shall be the leader of the party. All in favor, say aye. Those against, say nay. I think the ayes have it. B. I think the eyes have it. B. When the party is in government, the president shall be the leader of the party until a presidential candidate is elected. All in favor, say aye. All against, say nay. I think the ayes have it.
3: Justification.
2: The amendment seeks to formalize the party's leadership structure and eliminate ambiguity or potential contestation over who exercises political leadership of the party. It recognizes the presidential candidate as the principal political focal point of the party, and when the party is in government,
3: No.
2: The president as the holder of the highest executive and political authority. The proposal therefore establishes a clear and logical succession of political leadership. The presidential candidate leads where one has been elected. The president leads where the party is in government but has no presidential candidate. Chairman.
1: Motion number 10 is accordingly carried. Motion 11.
3: Yours is the last one.
1: Amend Article 10.5 to provide for the appointment of 3 additional national vice chairpersons, totaling 6. 3 elected, 3 appointed. Appointed vice chairpersons will not be eligible for succession to the national chairmanship.
2: The proposed amendment eases the national chairperson's workload and improves regional mobilization while promoting geographical, ethnic, religious, and gender balance across leadership. This proposed amendment, Chairman, satisfies Article 55.9 of Ghana's 1992 Constitution by ensuring national leadership reflects all 16 regions.
1: Those in favor, say aye. Those against, say nay. Motion number 12. Amend Article 10.5 to provide that the offices of first, second, and third national vice chairpersons shall be separate elective positions, each contested independently at the National Delegates Conference. Accordingly, candidates shall specify at nomination the particular office they seek to contest.
4: Chairman, the amendment seeks to deepen internal party democracy, promote fair and transparent competition, and provide clarity in the respective roles of the first, second, and third national vice chairpersons. Separate elections will enable each delegate to distinctively determine who they want to serve in each of the 3 positions, rather than voting for a general pool of vice chairperson candidates. It will also encourage aspirants to present distinct visions for the specific office they seek, while promoting greater accountability, effectiveness, and operational efficiency in the party's leadership structure.
1: Those in favor, say aye. Those against, say nay. The ayes have it. Motions number 11 and 12 are all duly carried. Motion number 13. Amend Article 10.10.2 to reinstate the president when the party is in government as a member of the National Steering Committee.
4: Chair, the amendment.

0: President. The President's participation will facilitate timely consultation and alignment on urgent political and governance matters, strengthening the party-government relationship.
1: All in favor, say aye. Those against, say nay. The ayes have it. The last motion, motion number 14, amend Article 15.1.2 to add a new paragraph G mandating the Women's Wing to champion and promote the progressive achievement of women participation in our political dispensation in accordance with the Affirmative Action Gender Equity Act 2024, Act 1121.
2: Justification. The amendment seeks to strengthen the mandate of the Women's Wing by

0: Jesus for the Women's Wing to promote, monitor, and support the progressive achievement of women politics in line with the Affirmative Action Gender Equity Act 2024, Article 1121.
1: All in favor, say aye. Those against, say nay. The ayes have it. Ladies and gentlemen, distinguished delegates, all the 14 motions which were presented before the National Delegates Conference have all accordingly been carried. Thank you all very much.

And that's our live coverage of the NPP National Delegates Congress in the Ashanti region, the Babayara Sports Stadium, to be precise. We would go back there more.

0: or to go back there. But let's take some few messages and get back.
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Thank you very much, conference. This was very

of our party and as far as our reorganization efforts are concerned. We thank the Constitutional and Legal Committee Chairman Frank Davis and your membership. The party continues to appreciate your good work. Of the flag bearer of our party, we are getting ready to take the messages from our former president, President John Adekunle Akufo-Addo. We are also getting

want an MPP. So, and once the processes are over, we will please introduce all the aspirants who are contesting this election. Please, the police, please ensure that the VIP section is properly manned. Please. Please. We will take production. Is the production ready? Are we ready?

0: Labour President John Atekum Kufuor.
1: I'm happy to have the chance to welcome all of us to this all-important conference to select a new crop of the National Executive Committee that would give a functional leadership to the party. Let us operate democratically the way our tradition demands of us. We need all the unity we can get and master within the party. Ghana needs our party to lead it into the prosperity and transformation that must be the aspiration of all of us. So even as we meet to pick our new crop of leaders, chairman, general secretary, and other office holders to lead us forward, I want to appeal to all of you. Let us, from now, select the National Executive Committee of the party on basis not on glib talk, but on careful examination to find out the sort of leadership that would enable us regain the confidence of the people of Ghana, and let us show true respect to the idea, the vision that true sovereignty is with the people generally. When we do that, then our definition of democracy would conform with the idea. I wish you well, and I wish you success in this conference. May God bless NPP and all of
0: you. Thank you very much, the former president, His Excellency John Atekum Kufuor, affectionately called the gentle giant by the great MPP family. We have heard your message, conference has taken your message, and we will do justice to your kind words. At this point,

fellow members of the great elephant family, Kukudu. I send my warmest welcome, fellow members of the great elephant family, Kukudu. I send my warmest welcome to the delegates of our 2026 National Delegates Conference. This gathering represents an important step in our party's reorganization as we elect new national officers who will partner our presidential candidate, Vice President Mahamudu Bawumia, and our parliamentary candidates to prepare ourselves for the great goal of achieving victory in the 2028 presidential and parliamentary election. I am confident that guided by the theme, One Party, One Purpose, United for Victory, delegates will rise above sectional interests and elect leadership capable of uniting our ranks and rebuilding our fortunes at every level, from the polling station to the presidency. It will be an arduous task, which will demand of us all our energy, time, determination, and loyalty. I believe, however, that with God's guidance, we will emerge victorious, as we did in 2000 and 2016, and form a government under the leadership of Dr. Mahamudu Bawumia, we did in 2000 and 2016, and form a

0: thank you very much. Great piece of advice from our immediate past president, President Nana Addo Dankwa Akufo-Addo. In fact, I have been told that the former president is making his way to conference in no time. At this point, we will invite our friends from the CPP to give us a very short and beautiful message. 2 minutes.
1: Thank you very much, Honorable Kabo. It is good that you saved the best for the last. Your Excellency's former Vice President, Dr. Baomia, elders and patrons and yet-to-be-determined executives of MPP, I stand before you today on behalf of the CPP, Council of Elders National Working Committee, chaired by Honorable Moses Amedu Yaya, to extend our warmest fraternal greetings and a message of absolute solidarity as we hold this event to elect your national executives. As a political stakeholder, we wish you peaceful, transparent, and a successful exercise. Your internal democracy strengthens the wider democratic fabric of our beloved republic. However, as we observe the political landscape today, we must speak the truth to power as our democracy is under severe threat from monetization of politics. The dangerous culture of using money to buy votes does not just undermine the integrity of our election, it strips the power away from the ordinary citizen. When leadership is auctioned by the highest bidder, competence, character, and vision are thrown out of the window. We must work together across political lines to end this auction block of politics. Leadership must be earned through track record of service, love for people, and clear politics, and not the depth of a candidate's pocket. The core ideals of CPP, which remains urgently relevant to today's Ghana, demand that we restructure our economy to benefit the masses, but not the privileged few. Ghana's first president, and I dare say the best president so far in his book, Africa Must Unite, left us a powerful blueprint for a kind of character to lead and transform a nation. And I quote, "For this end, Africa needs a new type of citizen, a dedicated, modest, honest, and informed man. A man submerged self in service to the nation and mankind. A man who abhors greed and detests vanity. A new kind of man whose humility is his strength and whose integrity is his greatness. May the delegate elect men and women who embody such qualities. We look forward to a robust, issue-based contest as we collectively work towards a better self-reliant and truly patriotic Ghana. Thank you and God bless our homeland, Ghana. Thank you very much. Thank you very much. CPP.
2: Forward ever.
1: Forward ever, backward never. Thank you very much.
0: Thank you very much. Our traditional sparring enemies are the CPP and we are happy. Please, too much movements on the stands. At this point, we would invite the leader of the minority group in parliament, our own

our flag bearer and leader of our great party, Dr. Mahamadou Bawumia, acting national chairman of our party, 2024 running mate of the flag bearer, former chief of staff, members of the National Council, colleague leaders in parliament, members of the mighty minority caucus, former ministers and appointees, our constituency and regional executives, distinguished delegates, dear patriots, I say to you this afternoon that although we walk through the valley of the shadow of death, let us fear no evil. The Lord God, our God, is with us. And come 2028, we shall prevail. On these notes, I shall set in motion my remarks. It is my distinct honor and high privilege to stand before you today at this National Delegate Conference here in the historic city of Kumasi, the revered Garden City, and the undisputed pulsating political heartbeat of our great party. After our painful defeat in 2024, some of you carried that wound home. You felt it at the markets, in your church, in your mosque. Some of you stopped wearing the colors of the party. Some of you stopped believing that we could get back to power. I, on behalf of my colleagues, have not come to Kumasi today to tell you the wound of 2024 is small. I came to tell you it can heal. And I came to tell you we will heal it. It will be you and I. It will be all of us. We have gathered in Kumasi today to undertake an important exercise. One we just completed to the constitutional amendments. And second, complete the final phase of the reorganization of our party. After that, we also have a duty to support our presidential candidates and National Council in ensuring that parliamentary candidates in all 276 constituencies are elected so that we would have the full complement for December 2028. There are bound to be winners and losers among those who have shown courage and commitment by putting their name forward for today's contest. But when the ballots are counted and applause fades, nobody must leave this venue believing that personal defeat today is a defeat for either themselves or the MPP. After today, ours will be the only major political party in the country that has succeeded in choosing from the polling station level all the way to the national level, the men and women who will lead and guide us to 2028. On top of that, our presidential candidate for 2028 was signed, sealed, and delivered earlier this year. We should be proud of ourselves, and we have achieved what we have achieved so far. We have our presidential candidate in place, and the entire party is proudly and solely behind him and his beautiful and adorable wife, Lady Samira. Let us leave this venue with a clear message to the Ghanaian people that we are indeed one party with one purpose: to win back the trust and mandate of the people of Ghana and get back to the all-important exercise of building with them one inclusive Ghana of opportunity and prosperity for every citizen, regardless of the circumstances of birth. This means we shall not leave Kumasi divided. We shall live as one. We must live with one purpose: to win back the trust of the people,
defend our democracy with all the vigor, hold the government accountable, and push it without fear of arrest or intimidation, to deliver on the promises it made to the Ghanaian people. On top of all that, we shall present to the country a more credible and impactful vision and programs that would address the concerns and meet the aspirations of the Ghanaian people. I am happy to say that in our leader, Dr. Mahamudu Bawumia, we have a doer, an ultimate problem solver. In Bawumia, we have no fears, for he is way ahead of many others when it comes to finding solutions to the problems confronting our dear country. That assignment is urgent. My dear fellow patriots, yes, Ghana passed painful judgment on us. Over the last 18 months in opposition, we have drawn encouragement from the many things we did right and recognized where we need to do significantly better. Let us continue to demonstrate our commitment to making our party more attractive in order to win back and maintain the trust and mandate of the people. The Ghanaian people themselves have also had time to compare and contrast, and over the next 2 years, they will see more and feel more of the difference between NPP and the NDC. The people are already seeing the difference between the leadership of those who believe in settings and optics are all that running a country is about, and those who, even in the most challenging times, look for solutions to turn things around. Opticiology is a new course in governance that President John Mahama has introduced, but optics alone does not put food on the table, provide jobs, or pay rents. We faced a serious crisis in our last years in office, but we managed to put the country firmly on the path to recovery before the NDC took over. Let us not forget that. If the NDC were honest with the public, it would acknowledge that we took the tough decisions and the Ghanaian people made hard sacrifices, enabling us to bequeath it an economy with lower debt burden and a clear path to greater growth. They have not introduced anything new. They inherited an IMF program and only saw it through to the end. Low inflation, low interest rate, stable CD, and wonderful macroeconomic statistics they boast of were all inherited. What the NDC has simply done is that the initiative of Dr. Bawumia on the domestic gold purchase program, even so, after adopting, implemented it poorly, which led to losses in excess of $1.7 billion, as reported by the IMF. So, my dear patriots, let me remind you of something. In 1940, as Hitler's army swept across Europe, Winston Churchill did not promise easy days. He said, and I quote, "I have nothing to offer but blood, toil, tears, and sweat," end quote. Hear that again. Because I offer you the same thing today. I offer no soft road and no shortcut. I offer work, long, hard work, because that is the only thing that has ever won a battle. But I also offer you a reason. Churchill said the aim was victory, and quote, "victory at all costs, victory in spite of all terror, victory, however long and hard that road may be, for without victory, there is no survival," end quote. Therefore, for us in the NPP, victory is not about jobs for ourselves. It is survival. The survival of a Ghana where you can speak without fear. So look at that Ghana we are fighting for. Today, teachers wait for promotion, arrears, and allowances. School placement is in crisis, causing parents sleepless nights. Strikes empty the classrooms, and the children pay the price. Last year, 2,949
Ghanaians died on our roads. This year, floods have killed over 30 of our people and drove many thousands from their homes. Drainage failed, planning failed, preparation failed. Our rivers are being poisoned by illegal mining. And according to organized labor, Galamsey has gotten worse since the NDC came into power in 2025.

0: minority leader wrap up his speech. Thank you.
1: My dear patriots, today, as you may be well aware, drugs worth millions have been caught leaving Ghana in timber and charcoal and found in a tipper truck at Pedu Junction. Where are the big names behind the drugs? Where are the criminal convictions? And what does the government do with all its power? It goes after its critics. President John Mahama, we knew, has become very sensitive to criticism these days. It is as if his crocodile skin has peeled off. It's as if all his appointees have no crocodile skin. Critics are now being arrested and jailed for saying things the NDC government does not like. Under President Akufo-Addo, we heard worse things from NDC activists against our leaders, but we endured and stayed focused on dealing with the problems confronting the people of Ghana. The same standard of tolerance that we allowed to strengthen our democracy when we had power must govern the exercise of state power under President Mahama and the NDC. We have raised concerns about the treatment of Chairman Wuntumi, Kwame Abafo Abronye, Dennis Miracles Abuaje, Camilla Al-Hassan, Baba Amando, and Salome Awitibafu, who have been arrested and detained for exercising free speech that makes the NDC government uncomfortable. We also protested the reported attempt to arrest Member of Parliament for Minshew South, Nana Ajay Bafwewa, at a court house after he had appeared as counsel in a bail application for Salome Awitibafo, a nurse based in Techiman and a mother of three. He has since presented himself to Yoko, and after the office had clandestinely secured a warrant to arrest him. We assure you all that we'll defend our freedoms, insist on equal justice, and pursue accountability through lawful democratic means. We, the mighty minority, shall never be intimidated in Parliament. We will fight for you today, tomorrow, until we get victory 2028. We ask for one law for all. The same commitment requires an independent judiciary. The Chief Justice's reported remarks during visit to state institutions raised concerns about the appearance of political alignment. The Judicial Service subsequently explained that the remarks were made in good faith and were not intended to undermine judicial independence. We wrongly reject that explanation. Public confidence requires judicial leaders to exercise particular care when discussing political agenda of any government. President come and go, parties win and lose, but the bench must remain the bench. Its loyalty must be to the Constitution. Its purpose must be justice. Its independence protect all of us. But when the law becomes a whip for brutalizing and terrorizing the opposition and shield for friends and cronies of NDC government, then it is not a law anymore. It is a tool for instilling fear, and fear never stops at its first victim. It comes for the journalist, the lawyer, the trader, the student with a mobile phone, internet bundle, and an opinion. They want us tired. They want us afraid. They want the critics of their hopelessness quiet and our ranks broken. Meanwhile, they can't even implement their initiatives in their manifesto. No 24-hour economy. No one job, three shifts. High electricity tariffs. They sell gold and make losses. The failures are not limited to slogans and abandoned promises. Cocoa farmers are today being rewarded with less money than they received under Akufo-Addo. This has never happened in the history of the Fourth Republic. A new government paying farmers less than the previous one. The same is happening to rice and maize farmers. Even the economic data looks good on paper. My dear patriots, none whatsoever, none of us should panic, no despair. And what's the mood in this stadium? I can refer to Franklin Roosevelt, who praying for his people on D-Day, asked God, quote, let our heart be stout. Yes, stout heart, not loud mouth, not thick skin. Stout heart that wait out the long struggle and bear the sorrows that come. He asks that, quote, temporary event, end quote, never deter an unconquerable purpose. Our purpose is unconquerable. It was not born in an office. It was born in the prisons and exiles of our founders, like J.B. Dankwa and Kofi Abrefabuzia. They suffered so that they could give you and I, Ghana, free speech, free enterprise, and free elections. Shall we throw that away over bad election? Shall we stand it, hand it to people who will never protect a lawyer at a courthouse? I say no. Some will say the people have turned away. Then let us walk to the people until they see our faces again. In conclusion, let me say to you, my dear patriots, here is my call. Hard work, all of you. Hard work, all of you. The old and the young in this stadium, the women and the men, the MPs and the polling station officers, the professor in the lecture hall, and the trader at Kejetia, all of you, let us stop looking backwards. Let us stop looking sideways. Let us look ahead to the day in 2028 when the people of Ghana line up in the sun, in the rain, and in their millions and say, enough of NDC government's incompetence. We are going home with the people who listen. On that day, there will be a young graduate who will find work, a farmer whose harvest reaches the market, a teacher who is paid on time, a mother who does not bury her child after a flood, a journalist who expresses an opinion in the media and sleeps in peace at night. That is what we are fighting for. That is a victory. I tell you, it is deserved. We deserve it. Let us leave Kumasi as one. One people, one purpose, one Ghana. Dr. Bawumia is one person. It is our collective duty to work for his victory in 2028. Therefore, let the chorus end here. Let the work begin here. And let those who laughed at our fall watch us rise to reclaim power in 2028. Our watchwords must be humility, hard work, and unity. Let's not attack our critics. They may have opposed and said unpalatable things about us in 2024, but we can win their hearts if we demonstrate tolerance and inclusiveness. Let's not be too hard on civil society groups who are still critical of us. Let's build, rebuild relationships. Let's reach out to them and bring our core back together. May God bless Dr. Mahamadou Bawumia and his dear wife. May God bless our new patriotic party. May God sustain our democracy. And God, may God bless our homeland Ghana and make it great. Thank you very much indeed.
0: Thank you very much. Let's give our leader a round of applause. Thank you very much, leader. Thank you very much for such a wonderful speech.

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He should have been here with us in the beautiful city of Kumasi. And these men who continue to sacrifice for our party to thrive, this is a lesson. We must get ourselves ready, get ourselves

0: parents. 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At this point, we are coming to the most important point in this conference.
1: All right, the new patriotic party, Koso, Eyo Mujumedino, just gone by a minority leader speech. Our dear ba, you be call a commercial break. You call ba, a fein a battle on Ankasa, a babeshasi, a wababa yara sports stadium. Na you try a honey a coba, a dear new copier so ho. Na ya he said ya ba.
2: Kwame!
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0: yampo se akwantuo mu nsem ye kanedu onim na wa akobia na ye osatesem eno ma bebree na Ghana de hye nemu won kofo amanso de otia woni begye ene de owo ebeho
1: yokura yewu yasi slow ato eya 20 inches 3 days yet to be pure. Where are you crow? 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
0: Anything, Tia Bruchenko more. I could qua manqua. I couldn't tell you. Eddie Bro was Semper 94.7 FM. So,
2: you dream me, Dana, saying you are no more man on it. 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
3: Memory Debia, a bonusia, a permusia. 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
2: Ze na je se abrochin kumo ne dimu. 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
0: 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No wa chere wa dwene.
4: Robert David ne kaso fi Germany.
5: Kobe. 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

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Cool Crudo. Cool Crudo. The acting national chairman, Danko Smith Buti, the former president, His Excellency Nana Addo Dankwa Akufo-Addo, the former second lady, my beautiful Samira. Members of the National Executive Committee, the minority leader, members of the Council of Elders, members of the Diplomatic Corps, representatives of political parties, electoral area coordinators, and polling station executives and regional and constituency executives, distinguished ladies and gentlemen, friends from the media, fellow patriots. It is always a pleasure to address conference, the special congregation of committed patriots from all walks of life across the length and breadth of the country. And it is always a special feeling for all of us to be in the Ashanti region and Kumasi, the heart of our great party, which has stood with the NPP in good times and in hard times, when our tent needed holding up. Of Ashanti region was one of the pillars that held us up. On behalf of every member of the party, I say Midasi for the belief, continuous support, and a great reception to all of us for this conference. Fellow patriots, today marks the end of a chapter and the beginning of another chapter in the glorious history of our party. As we go to the polls to elect new national executives to steer our party to victory in 2028, by the grace of God. To our national executives whose tenure ends today, we say a big thank you for your efforts, especially carrying the party through a very difficult period in which we lost an election, and also for initiating the restructuring of the party to get us back on track. I pay special tribute to our acting national chairman, Mr. Danko Smith Buti, who at a difficult moment stepped forward and steadied up the ship. You have led with calmness and with loyalty. The party is indeed grateful. I also pay a special tribute to our former

0: Adia yeni eda sudi jumedi ekoso ewa baba yara sports stadium yeni di echile dende mene waka say over 7,000 delegates no eya humbwabua na yede election nankasa ashisha so na sedye ye nyane nte yeno 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Some of the key highlights of speeches are ababe sinu konibi enso eyadie enumu befemu. Minority leader encheye ena okasaye na mwa winim were raising issues about free speech MPP fuwa in his estimation ye targetum. Yanko back to Baba Yara Sports Stadium emra Dr. Mahmoud Baumia ekasa.
1: Offices. It is a step to serve our party, and I congratulate every one of you. You have traveled across the country, met delegates and party members in every region, and made your case with energy and conviction. Whatever the outcome, the depth of talent on display in all the positions tells us that Ghana that the MPP is not short of leaders. This, however, is just an internal contest to select a few from well-qualified aspirants to serve our party's collective and ultimate objective of winning back the trust of the people to serve our motherland better. Therefore, when the voting is done today, the contest must also end. To those who win, the first hug and call you make should be to your fellow aspirants. And to those who do not win, I want to firmly assure all of you that this party still needs you and will still need you. There is work for all of us to do. Let us vote in peace, accept the results in good faith, and leave Kumasi as one family. Fellow patriots, since December 2024, we have in our quest to reorganize done what every serious political party ought to do. We have listened and we have to Ghanaians in the markets, on the streets, on the farms, in the offices, and on campuses. We have listened to our own members at the grassroots and we have learned some valuable lessons. We have learned lessons on how we manage our party, how we organize, and how we communicate, and how we treat the loyal men and women who tirelessly carry this party on their backs at the grassroots. We have learned lessons in how to make policy for government, that good intentions must be matched by sound evidence, careful design, and genuine consultation with the people the policy is meant to serve. Those lessons are already shaping our reformation. You see in this conference, you see it in the rebuilding of our structures, culminating in the successful and peaceful manner we have elected our executives from the polling station up to the regional levels. And you see it in the way we are preparing our program for government. As part of our reformation, our party took the great decision to have early presidential primaries. And at the beginning of this year, I had the honor of being elected as the presidential candidate to lead our party to victory in 2028. It's been 8 months already, and we have given meaning to that decision by constituting various policy committees and instituting meaningful engagements with different stakeholders. We will not wait for the campaign to start thinking about how to govern. The work is already underway. We continue to deepen our engagement with various groups, and I am confident that when we lay out our 2029 governance program before Ghanaians, the hard work we are doing will win the hearts of the majority of Ghanaians. Fellow patriots, an opposition party has a duty to hold government to account. And nearly 2 years into the NDC's administration, it is becoming clear that the questions that Ghanaians are asking through us are yet to receive convincing answers from this government, which is struggling to fulfill many of its lofty promises to Ghanaians. The NDC promised Ghanaians and the youth of this country, in search of jobs, a flagship 24-hour economy with one job, three shifts, and three people. 1-3-3. Nearly 2 years have passed and the jobs have not come or even showing any signs of coming. The young graduate and artisan who voted for the NDC because of this sweet promise of a dramatic job boom through the one job, three shifts, three people offer under the NDC is still waiting for his or her shift. Sadly, the promised 24-hour economy jobs have now turned into 24-hour demolition of buildings for so-called 24-hour markets. Even the NDC cannot explain. They cannot explain why people in my village or your village will wake up at 12 midnight to go and buy Kobe in the market at midnight. Permit me to commiserate with the good people of Labadi, whose livelihoods have been reduced to rubble. Traders, artisans, and small business owners have watched years of hard work flattened in hours. A government that promised new jobs is instead destroying the ones that Ghanaians created for themselves. We stand with Labadi, and we call on government to engage those affected, provide alternatives, and pay fair compensation. The NDC promised a Women's Development Bank. Almost 2 years on, that bank has not opened its doors to a single market woman. They also promised a reduction in electricity tariffs under their so-called 24-hour economy. However, nearly 2 years on, there has rather been a dramatic increase in the electricity tariffs, thus crippling households, small businesses, and industries. Today, the barber, the shop owner, the hair salon operator, the bread baker, and many young businesses who were promised lower electricity tariffs are now striving to survive because much of their sales are going into electricity bills under this NDC government. As if the suffocating electricity and water tariffs are not enough. The cost of transportation continues to rise, especially in the cities, due to rising costs of fuel and spare parts. The cost of rent has also continued to rise. So even though on paper inflation has declined to 5%, the cost of living for ordinary Ghanaians has increased massively. In the midst of the government failing to fulfill its promises and unleashing these difficulties on households and businesses, its lifeline has been the relative stability of the city, largely supported by our innovative domestic gold purchase program. In June 2021, on my recommendation, the Bank of Ghana launched the domestic gold purchase program to protect our currency from global shocks. Records show how the program saved our economy from serious crisis and revamped the value of the city. And the program is today the major support behind the stability of the city, and with it, easing of inflation and interest rates. As they say, a good tool in careless hands becomes an expensive one. In 2025 alone, this government is making unprecedented losses on this gold purchase program we left for them. It is therefore not surprising that despite the city's stability, businesses continue to suffer, prices keep soaring, and the cost of living for Ghanaians is getting higher. Also, several programs bequeathed to this government that are designed to help Ghanaians live a higher quality of life have been abandoned. Our crucial national care intervention, Agenda 111, which was designed to provide all districts without much-needed district hospitals, has stalled. If the MPP was in office, these hospitals would have been completed to provide easy health care to millions of Ghanaians and tens of thousands of jobs to health care to health graduates. Apparently, this government prefers 24-hour markets to hospitals. In education, Free Senior High School is suffering under the NDC. After they promised to improve meals for students, today it has deteriorated. Many of our young BCA graduates are being deliberately cut off from Free SHS. And what frustrated parents are told by government is that their wards have deservedly failed. They criticized our phased introduction of the double track system to accommodate many of the young BCE graduates in school. They promised to abolish it, but rather they have abandoned the promise they made to Ghanaians. I believe many Ghanaians are not surprised by the way the NDC government is managing the Free SHS program. They never believed in it. They bastardized it for years. They called it 419, election after election, until they realized it is its impact on every household in Ghana. Free SHS would be truly functioning as intended if it's the NPP was in office. My brothers and sisters, our dear motherland is gaining notoriety for drugs being arrested abroad, having passed through our borders unnoticed. Our country's name is being dragged through ports in Europe, and the government has answered with meetings, not results. We have called for a bipartisan committee of parliament sitting in public with the power to summon witnesses and demand the shipping records. Arresting couriers is not enough. Ghanaians want to know who is financing these shipments and how they keep getting through. And many religious groups, civil society organizations, and concerned Ghanaians have expressed this is ruining the international image of our country. It is important, ladies and gentlemen, to note that under the MPP's tenure, virtually all the drug arrests were made here in Ghana. Today, the biggest hauls are being found abroad after slipping through our ports unnoticed. This means that systems and people under this government have been compromised. Our good name is at stake, and we must act now. In Ghana today, flagrant abuse of rights and liberties of citizens has sadly become the order of the day under this government. The new era we are in is the weaponization of state power and the running of a different justice system for the NDC and another system for other Ghanaians. A nation cannot have two systems of justice, one in haste for the government's opponents and one of leisure for its friends. Yet that is what Ghanaians see today. Cases against persons linked to the governing party have been discontinued, some after the courts had already ordered the accused to open their defense. Meanwhile, cases involving opposition figures are picked out for hearing during the legal vacation while other cases wait. What is worse is the arrest, jailing, and refusal of bail for critics of government just because the NDC doesn't like what they say. Only last week, the Member of Parliament for Menchia South, Honorable Nanaje Bafoewia, was accosted at the Accra High Court with no warrant produced while he was there defending a vulnerable woman, a detained nurse from Techima. When a warrant was later obtained, he did the honorable thing and walked into Iyoko voluntarily. Yet a sitting MP who surrendered himself and who poses no flight risk was detained overnight. No one is above the law, but what purpose does detaining a man who came of his own free will serve other than to humiliate and intimidate? That is not justice. It is the weaponization of state power I spoke of. As I have already said, I disavow the politics of insults, and I remind all in the political space of the need to be decorous. But I also remind the NDC government that any infringement on the right to free speech pushes our democracy backwards. And when the MPP returns to government, which inshallah we will in 2029, there will be one standard of justice for all, one law applied equally to every citizen, whatever their party. Ladies and gentlemen, on Galamsey, let me say that Galamsey has troubled almost every government in the Fourth Republic. It is a complex national challenge that demands seriousness, not slogans. Yet this NDC government made many promises to Ghanaians. It promised to resolve it in months and restore our polluted water bodies to their natural state. Ghanaians are reminded every day of how the NDC and its senior officials, many of whom were cabinet ministers and top CEOs today, they lambasted the MPP government and told Ghanaians that they possessed the magic to end Galamsey instantly if voted into office. Today, under their watch, in nearly 2 years, Galamsey has grown embarrassingly worse. The promises to cocoa farmers to increase the cocoa price to 6,500 cedis has turned out to be a scam. The promise of automatic posting of teachers and nurses and the improvement in their conditions of service has turned out to be another scam. The promise to cancel teacher licensure examinations has proven to be another scam. Just as the promise to pay all Men's Gold customers and customers of all financial institutions which collapse. Even their much-touted Nkuko Nkitinkiti has failed. This, ladies and gentlemen, is the record of NDC 2 years on. As our elders say, Agrone Beswa na Efri Anapa. But Anapa Ekemu Ene Ejina Anaju Ene Ekono. And yes, sir. And Agrone Beswa na Efri Anapa. Yakodu Anaju Agrono Ensoye. Enti Emfa. Ghana deserves better. I assure you that inshallah, when the MPP assumes the reins of office in 2029, we shall bring to bear the lessons of our successes and the challenges to do a way better job in these and other areas than this government is doing. To the incoming executives, the task ahead is clear: to build a strong party machinery on which the policies we are building and the campaign we will set up can ride to victory in 2029. This requires us to keep our ranks closed, keep our focus on holding the NDC to account, put our best energies into the selling of our policies, and give every Ghanaian a reason to believe in the MPP. Put our best energies into the selling of our policies.

and ready. Vote in peace. Accept the results with grace. And from tomorrow, let everyone of us return to our constituencies with one message. The MPP is back at work for Ghana. God bless the New Patriotic Party and God bless our homeland, Ghana. Thank you very much.

0: yampo se akwantuo mu nsem ye kanedu onim na wa akobia na ye osatesem eno ma bebree na Ghana de hye nem won kofo amanso de oti a woni begye ene de owo ebeho
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0: Anity, Tia Bruchenkomo, Aqua Manqua, Akuntejo, Eddie Bro was Sempa, 94.7 FM. So,
2: you dream me, Dana, saying you are no woman on it. You almost see a cacra, you almost will hunu, yes, yatia, in your etrasia, yeah, cabum.
3: Memory Debia, a bonusia, a pemusia, a question of what a change in your home, our approach, said the Akuhu, any diabetrufi, the hum, near her, the ye, near the abba, the enyano, and you can say,
2: yeah, yes, abrochin kuma na dim tintim pa
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0: shenison say e memene da bia 6 p.m. And bugger near Abrochin Kumuni.

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1: 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So say the what do?
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0: 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Still! Phone papa. Is he?
1: Kwame!
2: Yes, ma!
1: Why not, friend?
2: Ma, I like.
1: Why?
2: Ma, we like your friend.

0: Yabo, sir, a quantum with them. 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
1: You cry, you throw a top a year 20 inches. 3 days, yet to be here. Where are you grow?
0: Any tea, Tia Bruchenko, Akwa Manqua, Akuntejo, Eddie Bro was Sempa, 94.7 FM. So,
2: you remember that I say, you know, Mamma, no name. You almost see a cracker. You almost will know. Yes, you are tea. You need Nasia. Yeah, Cabum.
3: Memory Debia, a bonusia, a Pemusia, a question of what you change your home, our approach, said the Akuhu, any diabet drufi, the Yahu, near her, the Ye, near the Abba, the Anyano, and you can say,
2: yeah, say. Abrochin come on a dim tintim pa.
0: Yabere no ma hudua. 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O man yimpuntu. Na habot a sign. Passport won't send some. Nini na ye de bro. E wa brochin come with you medium. 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
0: Shannon, say a minute de bia. 6 p.m.
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0: Wa esinyina emu akasia ewosa wuti biara asempa yetia e na obetino asempa yetia eye kasie bo a ye de brown ewo asempa fm enwe no nsia empire mu 6:30 sharp ensema hudwa esisi ye wuhia ni nyina ye de brown asempa yetia eye straight to the point essence asempa yetia. When you know, Timmy, who say, and canon, and I am more for entombing than a Joma Yansu Yendebi. Nasus say, dear, are you labs gripe what I in Tisakodanda Nina, a trim? So, woman Timmy Dana, Joanna, I bring you now, oh, soon, and ask what you chin in one, and ask a woman in the onion went to India. Are you labs gripe what I and no never buauba, a manifisa or yawning in them? Are you labs gripe what I walk on cavigil, any metapi perita? Are you labs gripe what I bet you work in them? Now, some bobanobine. 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
2: 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The future belongs to those who are ready for it. 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National Investment Quiz. 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
1: shene so say ye meme ni da bia 6 p And bugger near approaching company.
7: But I better be my uncle.

Contestants ni nyina die so ye bako. Some obey the next big voice for radio so. Na se track and corner de omu jina mu so mu nchira mu bobra. 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Kwasi de ni kwasi de bia nyumre. 8:30.

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2: What happens when Ghana's brightest young minds go head-to-head? 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Because this is more than a quiz. This is strategy. This is confidence. This is the challenge of knowing when to think, when to act, and when to make the right call. The future belongs to those who are ready for it. And the next generation of investors is already making its move. National Investment Quiz. Educating today's youth. Building tomorrow's investors.

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1: Also, our former or currently third vice chairperson, also vying again for first vice position, our own Honorable Masaudu Osman.

0: the current treasurer of our party, Vying for General Secretary, Dr. Charles Domino, Dr. China.
1: DJ.
0: Dr. China. Dr. China. 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

Minister for Information, former CEO, National Youth.

National Youth Organizer, former National Organizer, former General Secretary of

Yes!

The former National Director for Communication, current Director for Communication, vying for first vice chair.

Yeah.

Vying for the national organizer position, Archibald Gamma Colette. Also for the national organizer position,

Vying for the national youth organizer position from Greater

From the Western North region. 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

Zomer!

via international youth organizer, a female, Vera.

Last

0: that the police and the National Election Commission to take and start their work, to take their positions and start their work. All candidates, all aspirants, kindly take your seats. 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
1: To my brothers and sisters,
0: let's allow the EC to set up. So please, DJ, no music. All aspirants, all candidates, kindly take your seats. Kindly take your seat. Nobody should come up to the stage. 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
0: 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In doing so, every region is going to have their own designated voting center. 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
5: What music do you play?

party voting, no. Yemre and Obebe Echo, please. Please, yes, Ramu Edima and Daho. Ops, please. I want you to clear this place. We have your Ghana card here, Richelle Asantua. Easy and her, your Ghana card is here, so please come for your Ghana card. All regional organizers, please. Regional

0: And before we do so, we crave the indulgence of all delegates, aspirants, party supporters, officials, anybody who is in this arena to go back into the stands. We want to see a clear arena before we hand over to the Electoral Commission. Those behind this stage, on the grass, please, if you are not part of the production crew, please kindly leave
1: us the grass
0: page and get back into the stands. As we are aware, we started this journey a couple of months back. We've gone through the processes of opening nominations, closing nominations, filing of nominations, vetting of aspirants, preparation and validation of the register, among others. We have worked very closely with aspirants, their representatives, assigns, and agents. And we are very grateful for the cooperation that we have enjoyed with all the aspirants. We set off with a total of about 50 aspirants. Today, at the Babayaro Sports Stadium in Kumasi, we have 45 remaining aspirants for the 11 positions available in the 9 categories of the elections that we are about to undertake. The Electoral Commission is here with us, and they have the responsibility of conducting the elections proper. Shortly, I'll be handing over to their leader, and he'll be explaining all the voting aspects, processes, and procedures that you'll be using to conduct today's elections. What we are asking from delegates and aspirants and their agents is to conduct themselves very well so that we can be processed very quickly through the voting area. It's quite a huge number of delegates today, 7,163 confirmed delegates. That could take a few hours to be processed. So the earlier we listen to instructions and the smoother the EC is able to process us, hopefully the quicker we'll be able to bring proceedings to an end. Let us cooperate with them. We remain very grateful to the aspirants, my good self, to my left, my vice chair, the Honorable Abena Osayasa, a member of parliament for the good people of Etiwa East, and also the chair of the Public Accounts Committee of Parliament. To my right, a member of the committee, Mr. Frank Davis, also the chair of the Amendments Committee and the Constitutional Legal Committee of our party. Madam Oboshisai, and the young men like to call her Lady O. The Honorable Apianima Damata, the Member of Parliament for the good people of Efijakwabre South in the Ashanti region. The Director of Elections, Electoral Affairs to be precise, Mr. Evans Nimako, also a member of this committee. The Director of IT, Mr. Eric Intori, also a member of this committee. Our own Anthony Abaifa Kabu, the Prince of Lora, the former Member of Parliament of Lora Constituency, and a bona fide member of this committee. The last but not the least, the Ashanti Regional Chairman, Asante Mankoka, Chairman Odene Hunkwa Kwapia, a member of this committee who also chaired our local organizing committee. Together, we say we are very grateful to delegates, to the party, for the honor done us. And we wish all aspirants the best of luck as they move into today's elections. May we emerge stronger and more united and have the best of elections.

0: Thank you. Thank you very much for the opportunity to serve. And on that note, we hand over conference to the Electoral Commission led by the very able Mr. Akwa. So the floor is yours. And
1: arrangement as far as
0: Can the National Police assist us in moving the supporters of the tracks and the pitch? We need a totally empty space. So National Police, please assist in moving everybody out of the arena so that the Electoral Commission can start proceedings immediately. Thank you. Everyone on the pitch, everybody in the on the tartan tracks and the lawns, please move back into the spectator stands. Thank you.
2: Thank you very much, Chairman of National Officers Election Committee, Honorable Opare Ansan. Before I start the processes for the elections, let me take this opportunity to inform delegates that we have selected polling stations for the various regions. We have selected polling stations for the various regions. Starting from my immediate right, the tents over there, the white tents over there, that is where we are starting the voting from. And these are the regions that have been designated to vote at center one. At my immediate right, the white tent over there, Oti and Ahafo are going to vote from polling station one at my immediate right, followed by Bono East and National Officers. Bono East National Officers, former President, Council of Elders, they will vote at polling station number two at my immediate right. Then polling station number three will be for Savannah region, followed polling station number three. Central region A, Central region B will follow suit. Central region polling station number four, Central region B polling station number five. Then polling station number six is Western region. Polling station number six is Western region. Polling station number seven, Eastern A, C Eastern A, and polling station number eight, Eastern B. Then polling station number nine, voter region. Polling station number nine, voter region, followed by polling station number 10, that is Upper East region. Polling station number 10, Upper East region. Polling station number 11 is Upper West and North. Western North. Yes. Polling station number 11 is Western North. And then polling station number 12 is Upper West and Northeast. Upper West and Northeast. Polling station number 13 is Bono region. Polling station number 14 is Northern region. Polling station number 15 is Diaspora. And polling station number 16 is Diaspora B. We have Diaspora A for polling station number 15, Diaspora B for polling station number 16. Then Greater Accra, police station number 17, A. Greater Accra, A, police station number 17. Greater Accra, B, police station number 18. Then police station number 19 is Ashanti A. Police station number 19 is Ashanti A. Police station number 20 is Ashanti B. And police station number 21 is for Ashanti C. This is for the five main positions. When we come to the wings, when we come to the wings, we have the youth organizer that is at my immediate right here, where we have the red tent, the red canopies. At my immediate right here, the red canopies. That is where all the wings will vote. We have five polling stations for the wings. Polling station A for youth is made up of Greater Accra, Eastern, and OT. They are going to vote for youth wing at center A. Police station center B for wings. 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Then police station number C for youth is Western, Western North, and Central. Police station number D is for Ashanti, Ahafo, and Northeast. Police station number E, that is the last police station for youth, is Upper East, Upper West, Northern, Diaspora, and External, and then National Youth. So these are the five polling stations for the youth. Let us come to the women organizer. We have three polling stations for women organizer. Police station.
3: Your election headquarters, Adum TV, and our Niguswa Owe, Minuo Kase, say party, NPP, a handy over the Medinina Diama Electoral Commission. Then now we know about Tono Honshisha, baby, a region, Biabe Kwakotonaba. But your correspondents, nay, in Timua, a war, Babaya Raspo Stadium, Aya Krado, Minia Ampofwe J, Aya Kradoa, also mu, our Babaya Raspo Stadium, na Enkomoa, a war grounds, no, or the Ninina Abba. Let's cross over.
2: Then let us come to Nasarawa. We have two
4: Raspo Stadium, Madam Seya. Edi, say Edi, and more and Como. Me were lawyer, Philip Osebosu, Obi, Ewa Menchain, and Afe, Dr. China, Wano, and currently, Oye, National Treasurer, our Vice Obey General Secretary. Obi, Memoir Kwaba,
5: Major Sumina,
4: the Guinness of Biaboko.
5: I,
4: Papa.
5: Too much.
4: Too much.
5: Media village, Anna. Almost every VIP and we were positioned here, said the Benya exclusive interviews. And the panels are generating heat.
4: Sure.
5: And that, and I only say, for you, I am familiar with TV, you know, the lights that you use
4: also to do.
5: Double way in the heat.
4: Sure.
5: But I think we are managing. Some of us are used to it.
4: Sure.
5: Conference after conference. Say, so, yeah, even State of the Nation address, the there. You know, maybe any probably was
4: the heat, you know. But yeah, yeah, yeah, Johnny, I said, it's here, they are, and what they are. And why you debate your human or your question, baby? Dr. China at Nassi, Dr. China, yeah, Semeka say, or vie for general secretary or transition from a national treasurer to general secretary. Obi, I didn't Dr. China, you go back.
5: Dr. Kwaba, let's say, so far, we are candidates. Which organization are at the same?
6: No, I must say, Makada, Namasa's group said, the operations are led. National Officials
5: Elections
6: Committee.
5: Okay.
6: because it's not handle my money.
5: Yes.
6: I do what you say. Send a dad down with your elections.
5: Okay. Now, Mr. Obi, your supporter. Now, time I introduce a candidate. No? Yeah, bro, you know, I think there was a little mishap. I'm a
4: person.
5: Sir, support a be air shah. Should he or she be worried? Sir, maybe I will support one instead of any so papa.
6: So, as a matter of
5: and I'm about one. Okay, have a bow. They don't see you.
4: Crowd no shout ni chant no entrance. Tana person chere.
6: As far as I'm
5: concerned. Okay. What was the motivation for Tete Lester?
6: I see my life reflected in this song.
5: Okay.
6: Tem biana enu mo be bono. Tem be back memory lane say indeed. Na come in why? The original chairman because who am I? Yeah. Who am I? And come in why? It is said well to me I'm an assume so na che say we be enu man. And indeed, we be enu so we
5: be.
6: Sir,
5: you are still confident of a victory.
6: Elections are won at the police station, not police in the stands.
4: But Ode Mopeninko na yeah radio base and I'm a key. Monkoni radio base, but
5: I did a new one. Mm-hmm. I mean,
4: Nipa or back closer, Sylvester Tete, yeah.
5: But that's what it's been. I mean, it's been a real contest between Kodi and Sylvester Tete. So, what the billboards around the stadium and the then you think what
4: Decided the eyes will have it.
5: The challenge with that will be, sir.
4: Mm-hmm.
5: Delegates, there was an amendment.
4: No.
5: From the history of such congresses, you know, amount for machination. The question then is, Omoa Ekemu no, are they all delegates?
4: But who has noticed saying no in the doors?
5: Yeah, not no in the doors.
4: Okay.
5: You cannot run away.
4: Okay.
5: But I think the decision they have to make is, are they all delegates? But they also know, say, if you this level.
4: But somebody may ask, say, if say, who feels that Omoa is delegate, why do you even ask them?
5: Yeah, but the power is with the chairman of the committee. Omoa Nebeka said, I'm going to parliament. When the speaker says, the eyes have it.
4: But the honorable Kwada Swempi, I need to name Komoga Kana. If you hear better, I'm going
5: to go away. Yeah, because I'm going to say, I'm going
4: to say, I'm going
5: to say, do you agree or disagree, say, indeed, the nose had it. There were motion number 10.
7: The eyes had it. Because Namete.
5: Yeah, to you.
7: Okay. Namete, upset the podium. No?
5: Yes.
7: So, before I say, Obe can motion. No?
5: Yes.
7: Oh, put a definite noise. That definite noise. No? Yes. Yeah. But, no. Then also.
5: Okay.
7: Then also.
5: From your OTA, you know.
7: Yeah. Then also. So, but okay, same thing. They are among people are almost opposing.
5: Yeah.
7: So obviously no. But from all that I heard, the material party, the eyes had it.
5: I think eventually, what the chairman says.
7: Yeah.
5: When the chairman says, I think.
7: Yeah.
5: But also, what he thinks. I think the yes.
7: So I mean,
5: why do you think that motion? I'm now officer was a delegate for 82. The motion said when in your motion amend articles 10(4)(1) and 13 to provide that when the party has an elected presidential candidate. The presidential candidate shall be the leader of the party. And when the party is in government, the president shall be the leader of the party until a presidential candidate is elected. Why do you think this is necessary?
7: Yeah, because imagine, you know, the flag bearer and the president, also the party architecture, most activities are championed by them. In fact, race of mobilization and all that. I don't know yet about any more. So it is assumed, say, our total control over the party. So our those powers now. If you say a boy for healthy leadership of the party, because when they came to the swap, now Okonya chairman be a. On our issues with the leader or the president, there could be some friction. Some friction, I heard they are fine, but there could be some friction. I heard destructive. I want to say, when you're not doing there, you can't 100% verify. So, say, president and our flag bearer are not. Air will control over the party. I think
5: it may sound good in the short term, but medium to long term, you weaken the party. I would have thought, say party new opposition, the flag bearer being leader of the party makes sense because you want to galvanize everybody for power. But when you win power, namunya president. That is where you need a stronger party to put the executive. No my back. When you are in party, when you are in government, then I thought the chairman should have been the leader of the party.
7: No, so,
5: when you are in government.
7: So stronger party. Party no, you have systems.
5: Yes.
7: The fact said the president and the leader of the party doesn't mean say. Other structures are not allowed to work because the president cannot do everything. We have the National Council, sectors are mandated to do some things. So I don't just say everything will be done by the leader. That's not it. And if you say any intervention be any absolute, obenya positive side, obenya negative side. Negative side, never. How do we deal with the negative side? So they be unable to amplify the positive sides, no? Nature how to minimize the negative sides. So air perfect. There'll be issues here and there.
5: Yeah.
7: But we feel say where the party stands now, no, that should be the way to go.
5: The way to go.
7: Yeah, I don't see anything. But we'll be our nature. People, you are a lawyer. Even judgments, be I be make be I don't.
5: Sure.
7: They are dissenting opinions on them.
5: Okay.
7: So let's see how I bet my position a partner here. What I want to see, say, they are behaving now. It bet me I will need power in 2028.
5: Okay.
7: The party, no, any NTI say, you are to any constitutional provision and just started. I said the constitution and laws, they are living organisms. So as time goes on, no,
5: yes,
7: there could be changes. They are implementing, you know. I say your whole challenges are either we cover the challenges or we abandon it.
5: Very
7: so
5: well.
7: I mean NPP is a reasonable party.
5: Very
7: so
5: well.
7: So let's accept it and then find the best one.
5: Very well. From my chairman, Honorable Henry Korte. Now that's the member of parliament for Kwadaso constituency and Moten and Kano. But my uncle campaign manager for the Boatie Jaku campaign, former MP Okai Grace Central constituency, former Minister of State, Ayawaso. Is it okay? Ayawaso Central. Honorable Akwaba, let's say.
8: Yeah, Obi. Onyami Adum.
5: Didi Ekoye.
8: Onyami Tiasi.
5: A former
8: Onyami Bekasa.
5: Onyami Bekasa.
8: Onyami Bekasa. This is David and Goliath.
5: Okay,
8: but David.
5: Why not David? Why not
8: David? Will succeed by the grace of God.
5: And in this case, no, David here, yeah, honorable boy, change up.
8: Hey,
5: now, is it in a drum? Where do you go, Goliath?
8: Ah, sir. The acquaint, sir. Hi, boy.
5: Hi, acquaint.
4: Now, hey, honorable share. Introduction, reception, response, no. Honorable question,
5: honorable introduction, no response now. Buache ya kunya na na etsen.
8: Oh, they did kind of. You better okay the aponya kupansi. It says man proposes, but God disposes. He started campaign no as underdogs, but by the grace of God that we serve. Irrespective of all the propaganda against him, is the only aspirant who has taught the entire 16 regions twice and even more than twice. I send me an to your quince. Yet campaign team declared Poniti and Yania Ama Wakofa Paracetamol. So then you can see. And then we have met with the people. We have sold our campaign message to them. They have listened to us. And I want to say that the MPP is not sitting pretty. Baby, you know, and yet, and Nipana air contesting, you know, woman, you know, Sumbo, the Momono, ye be ye, Ebusia Penny. Ebusia penin su de sebi seven previous son. Uko fiebuna se busia penia. Ebusia penia unya sem na do no ko na so tun in mumua. Uhu to me eye kakra. Now enunti enene ye de a chopa e de ahubrasie e de madeligi se womunche. No one try ban my boy say Jack. I want number 4. Say be a party no. Baby, I could jina no. Onyame mwaye na infani ntuma pa. Infra. Again, I give you a little analysis. Yeng rabra che Jack we are yet to about 2008. Anya ye no. And a party no. A committee dear friends, Dr. Jimmy Heyman committee. And also I come to you. I hear Dr. Jimmy Heyman and I watch it up. Oko Ghana nyina na recommendation and my MPP expansion the friend of police station executive structure. Now I give you another analysis. After 2008 elections, Nana Addo Dankwa Akufo-Addo internal popularity was only 47%. Between 2008, 9, 10, 11, when Bachir Jaco assumed the role of the campaign manager, his internal popularity rose to 78%. By the time we got to 2016, 2014, Akufo-Addo had done 94%. Now, that aside, it's an intro the way. And I feel your baby, I had to do any 2008. It's an answer, you got Dr. Baumia, or 56% of internal popularity. So you need Benkum, you need Nifa, and you need a fresh face. I come here, Koyense, Nifana, air contesting in Anu, the woman in Ewa Kumyan Huda. But Che Jaku comes with a breath of fresh air. It comes the best of faith. AI Essence, if it 2018-19, what open on MPP near? What got left here? Send me any who? Ah, Oba. Afay, let's look at the intelligentsia. Let's look at the campuses. We are losing the campuses, if not all. The CSOs we've lost. Mumidia for your money and podium. Party no, and you know, so you need a candidate who will be appealing not to MPP members alone, but to other groups. Say they are MPP division. Again, why I'm more convinced, sir, I have done a research both on MPP and NDC. It might interest you to know, sir, and you can check. Both NDC and MPP, since 1992, anytime they elect a chairman who is below the age of 60, there is a problem. MPP from 92, Odoi Size, Bitala Gete, blah, blah, blah, blah. When they got to Obi, already 52. And Topa, SCA between the chairman and the general secretary. Then again, Omosan for Obi, already 59. And also Sudie. The party had to virtually remove that chairman. Now go to NDC. They had all their chairmen with the exception of Samuel Oposwampofo. What happened? He was below the age of 60. So by convention, it is becoming clear that chairmanship position of SEBI, a tenure juma, Essence, national organizer on a juma, youth organizer on a juma, general secretary on a juma. Name moment of national chairman and then so transi not to the ama. Again, if you look at those who are contesting for general secretary in MPP, a Kamia Koyas woman in a omu emujamu. She none of them is above 60. If you are not careful and you give them a chairman within the same age as a member.
9: But the reverse is also that a chairman now yet relatively younger, no, because he will not be an armchair chairman. He would move in the regions, make sure say he is visible everywhere, any other. Doesn't that also make sense?
8: Well, sir, Yewuratame is not the house to house buyer. Yes. Obi, I don't know the research you've done. But if we go into 2028 thinking that we are going to do house to house, it's a waste of time. Social media is a new era. The Gen Zs, they don't sit in the houses for you to come and speak to them. When you go to Malata, everybody has phone or TikTok. So you need a national chairman who will sit and have a good strategy for the party. Now, Bwache Jaku, as far back as 7 years ago, no, he's been able to develop a template that produces a party card in 30 seconds. So as we speak today, by the grace of God, he will be elected. And I know that within 100 days, he will be able to comply with the Supreme Court ruling. Because you see, the Supreme Court ruling, from where I sit, I'm not a lawyer, and I stand to be corrected, but simplicity. So a party should now start thinking of how to reorganize itself and register members in good standing. You see what I mean? Now we have some 4.5 million people voted for us. Almost about 2 million did not vote. If you are able to register all these people, and that's Bate Jaku's message, 6 million people, and you levy them to pay dues between even one city to 50 cities, depending, you turn into, say, like America. So MPP under Bate Jaku is able to raise between 20 million to 30 million Ghana cedis a month. Say, program my sika and no and excess will be at all back now. I'm the party again. That man now, your campaign manager. No, I was then the campaign coordinator for Greater Accra. We were able to negotiate in constituencies. Anything that it's me by RBD 169. Young councillor said, I protected your protective seat. I'm over co independent, but there's a dialogue. You are spoken to. Utia says, okay, Manunko, Yaba, Ubenya DC, Entina, Akufadom, Rescofobi, Nya Post and Crofantia say. But there's been some backdoor arrangements. I want a chairman who will come now. Greater Accra has 5 seats. How is he going to blend it in such a way that you bet me any MP Sako and candidates? So I bet me a winning seat. Ah, went Trimba. We have lost all the electoral areas, assemblies. You need a chairman who is going to be focused, to be strategic, so that we can win that. So this whole business, and yes, sir, yen to abani and koye chowwe chowwe. For the first time in our history, we now have a research that has been decoupled from elections. You do not want to have a research that is just sitting home. We have to give them capacity, training, so they can research properly. And tell me, a parliamentary candidate in my constituency, that nipe tom brodo, what you say? The demographics. Then when you are campaigning, it is tailored. You see what I mean? And I've had conversations. This is the line that is coming with. So, and yes, sir, the MPP has passed the Vigilantism Act. So you don't come and say, oh, boom, crop. AP92, MPP almost always comes with the new ideas. And the background of 4 person. From open ballot, it is always MPP. When we say, Yeribiaba, I have the persons with disability, back my words. In 3 months' time, NDC will do PWD. Yamomo, we have recognized persons with disability in our party. So NDC will do it. So we set the pace. And I need a chairman. So wait, my friends and reporting. Baby, I get Drunye. We need this and that so that MPP can rise again. That's where we are now.
9: That's interesting. The amendments, no. The acting chairman had said, moon focusing on the election for today. Now at another Congress, no, Marsha deal with motions. But I think the generality of Congress didn't agree. On my head, I emotions, no. The most critical amendment was motion number 10. Control of the party. More power, any more oppositional. We call Legon, now, the national chairman would at all times be the leader of the party. That amendment in Legon, no must have re-amended, now, at all times, the flag bearer and or the president will be the leader of the party.
8: First of all, this is the highest decision-making body of the party.
9: Yes.
8: It's closed. It's been taken. It's closed. But then, as a campaign manager of Bwache Jaku, I don't think that the issue here is about who becomes the leader of the party. No. Far from that. Seven prayed you as a person of power, Bruce. Now, it's not blame one. If you're in a business class, yes, and you know you go to come here. Now it's an economy or business class. So Munsia, Munina move for immigration. Now stamp passport said buying. Welcome to America. What we need as a political party is to win power. And clearly, Uya calculation the crapo noa. No businessman ever said chairman una leader and TG. President in the chair post no. President in the put that to be no. So whether you make him a leader or not, by default, he's a leader. So for me, I think this matter, at all. And that is the position of Bachelor. He is saying, sir, Nymphia Wedino, on your chairman or better transfer position. Because 4 years, he trained more, with his 74. What is he going to do again? He wants to be a chairman that the NPP fraternity will remember, just like I remember BJ Darucha. So on Odie, he wants to win power, and he wants to win power in 2028, not 2032. So whether there is an amendment or there is no amendment, by default, the flag bearer of our party is the leader of the party. It's closed.
9: Okay. And see, meaning say campaign manager with Juma Edolfo, vote in a chance here, Dada. The confidence level there was in CCR.
8: Oh, my catch was Unyame Bekasa. Wache Jakun by the grace of God, and I say again, the grace of God will win these elections. Because you see, Utieti Formwa, and Nayabe, Trotro the objects, eh, Munko Trabano, Emma Penin Four, ah, on the carpet, no, so Mun Nima and Trabano. I've heard this 5 times for Asantime Bay, and you know, and yet Nyonko Fabi and Yakoye. It's a serious business. And I'm clear in my mind that Yakwa Pro, Yakwa Pro, Yaba Kumasi, Yanio Mako Kasa, and also Abano Yabetua Utumu Baby Echo.
9: Yeah.
8: Me bomb pie say in soon top. Me bomb pie say light and off. Me bomb pie say BBNC. And a delegate, no, Omobe Kasa, no more Yibacheja as the national chairman.
9: Honorable Yedase, we wish you very, very well. Bye, Yedase. That's the campaign manager for the Bwache Ejako campaign. And I'm going to say, ADN Komo, very confident about victory. And then you may well. Baba Yarasko Stadium. My name is Insu Neni Naba from Anasa, Adia Nasa.
4: Adia Nasa, say, since you are here, because you're about 7. And I say, yes, of light, and so it's in G.
9: Ah, okay.
4: Said the room was okay. Because somebody can say, any natural light, no, no,
9: okay.
4: A flat light, no, no,
9: okay.
4: A show, it is an animal. But a couple 7.
9: Yes.
4: It's definitely a day, a sumo, a big unity. Now, Dr. Kingsley, why?
9: Yes.
4: Ashanti region, I said this time around, presented like 6 candidates, almost by 5 or 6. Is it the case, say, be a region, you know, more resolve, say, your candidate be a oko be a your resume be pushing on. I'm gonna go through ana and a very difficult. Ewo, yeah, vice. Chairman, I say honu kwa mku teni pami ensa.
9: Ewo. Asantefoni mi ensa.
4: Different from the region, yeah.
9: Okay.
4: Yeah, Nanabi Sampine and the lady from Ejusso.
9: Ejusso.
4: Ejusso, yeah.
9: U.S.
4: Bruni. U.S. Bruni. There be onu ne Nanaya. Ejusso Bruni su um.
9: Oh, onu su.
4: Ejusso Bruni.
9: But I hear say. Bambani also here, Asante region.
4: Oh, you see, that means Nani, Nipani is 6 in America.
9: Yes, yes.
10: So, you know, elections.
9: Sure.
10: What mean prevent to be say, Omane contest?
9: Yes.
10: And me, I know, say, delegates, no? Omane, Tamay Womb.
9: Yes.
10: Omane, say, NDC, Mamono Equity. Omane, the NDC, and the year, our former appointees. And for lawyer, not only. Look at what is happening to him. So they are resolved, say, upon a continuum.
9: Mm-hmm.
10: It doesn't matter who he is. Compare Nipa or more capability.
9: Yes.
10: Nipa or mere competence. Nipa or more experience. Or more motivation. He said, we don't want Jubilee House. No, we don't want a leader. We want Jubilee House. That is the motivation. So, say, as 24, a year 10, or year 15, no, it's the same material. For me, you know, I know, say, the delegates, know they are settled on their minds, though. Umberto Obama, or more, or more desirable to lead the party. So, now, I'm a senior, I come. I mean, I say, time I even 2000 elections, no. General Secretary, Damboche, now, a younger person. But also, we need 2024. So, the last time, yeah, the Obia now name your current name Eba as chairman, but Abano Yeluzui. So for me, you know, I believe say party, you know, in your competent leadership.
4: I think before 2000, yeah, Jenny Boateng rather.
10: Yeah, I didn't Boateng, then Damboche, I mean, came. Yes, but I'm saying, say, I mean, say when you say, in this day and age, you know, your competence. We have some young guys are doing a domo team, no, a change in the mode. So for me, no, the young person said, after elections of today, we bet me a campo. Yeah, you're back. Now you're mad. Because at my thing, and I'm to me, and yeah, wow, when you, and yeah, wow, so bet me a penny more, and now a buffra, and I'll be a new fear and quenim. Name on Mr. Party, no, yet man can't one moon. Oh, I might command the yes, to me, Minya. So for me, that's my proposition.
11: What are you doing from your own country? John, what do you be also about?
10: No, I'm not. Me, the better man. But I'm saying, sir, we'll be on our day. So, they say, make Kinsenyako Akwesi. I need power. Because NDC, I'm the Akwesi. I believe, sir, they're not good for the year, yeah. They're good for your man, Ghana, no. A change the NDC, but they're about no year. So we need the power. So Obia, if he say, or what the energy, or what Nimtie, or what Nyansa, or what Hondin, or bet me a boy, I mean not to me, no. That's the person that I'll go for.
11: So not only the age and not the
10: fever. No, because me executive secretary of the National Accreditation Board. At that time, not me, you know, from Kakra. But I was working with professors on my board. What I say, how many penny for Chamo Jumu do? But soon I was able to lead them. So, I mean, for me, you know, age need there. A quite soon, yeah, but it shouldn't be the overriding factor. But many are penny beer, many are my own team in there. But many are both forget my own team in there. But I'm saying that delegates, they know them. But I come senior party, no, I'm not phone him the wire. John Bodo, I'm not phone him the wire. I focus, I'm not phone him, no. So they are going to look at their competences, what they say. For me, no, that should be the bottom line. I mean, Jabochi, now a young guy, general secretary, or winning election back to back. That's it. So now, if the unity is there, you'll be able to win power. So, I mean, that's what I would say about Abana. Yeah, what you want capable hands, you want competent hands. Yep, I'm motivated. I'm making me a simple effort. You don't get one position. Be a leader. That's what you want me to be in power. Now, leader, not as far as I said. So for me, that is my. I'm going to vote for people that I believe, I feel, said, I'm not making me a year. My name is Delegate Akasa. I know Baby Oma Jinko. My assess sitting in, we had a discussion. And we are going to do the elephant crowd.
11: Let's go back to your program. We need to stick it to the time. Right. Time discipline.
10: Yeah, me. Now I'm going to West of Ghana. I'm a child here. Me, my call lecture lived out. I was there for 8 years. Over my class, way later. Me, my own entire class. At the beginning, no, the students didn't like me. But later, no, they came to like me. Parliament, they called Parliament. 10, 2, and then start here. But I was content. I Ghana voice. Ghana and the Africans in general. Yeah, time on yeah, it did ya. And I think say time do say, was at the time a year to that for me no. For wedding, I'm out 12. Folk are not on start here. So there should be a way. The man disciplined at it must start from our schools. Teacher, upper class late. Now student bad later. You don't have any moral courage to even caution them or try to modify their behavior. So the school system must begin this. I'm not for court, you're not on contempt. I'm a college and nothing happens to them. So sanction. So I'm gonna say somebody can promote discipline. Meet me share OB and Nimka say OB at bad disciplinarian. Meet me cancer systems and the point of discipline. And say yeah, would they go come and the chess with me there I promote to discipline. And discipline is not all the time static. I thought you must use common sense in dealing with disciplinary issues in the world. It's not only the program here, okay, wedding, okay, it is part of our society, which is wrong, unacceptable, and we must fight hard, say, you bet him at the sun. And I, kind of sister, we do all 5:30. Now Ghana and it's kind of sister now for night. Is that how we build a society? Why?
9: Honorable, that's it. Yeah, that's Papa. That's saying, T, Honorable Econo, say, Uko US of Air, one of the states are the strong Massachusetts. In Uko, Massachusetts, vice chairman, the friend of Chairman Raymond. Chairman Raymond, all the way from Massachusetts, Abeka and Sawo, Ghana. Nice. Now, Massachusetts, Yaboko.
12: Massachusetts, Yaboko. Now, Unim. Now, I'm saying my dreams and person may come and name a
9: I think one contest.
12: Chairman, I'm a former Massachusetts chairman. US former treasurer.
9: Okay.
12: And to you be a Yahuna Juma Wayeda. It's a woman, a Quenyana, obedient me a treasurer, national treasurer, and their boy, especially 2016. No, yeah, US treasurer. No,
9: yeah.
12: Obua made the resources by made the Boa campaign, ma, if you position about power. And I say, yes, I will position, you know. Now, persons are bare treasure. No? And most likely, so we have boy, I mean, Saka resources are a dear about power.
9: That's nice, isn't he? JFK, Diana, what is your case for JFK?
12: My case me is simple. From time immemorial, may a researcher, may a engineer, may a researcher. The man who say, secretary. Obe organize ye internal election now. Obe organize ye ye ye. E bwa ema ye nya more votes. E de rene power. E se nya more seats. E wo parliament. A de kroye te sa ane se. Se party base no. Omo e ko internal election. Polling station election. Coordinators. Constituency, region. And a national. Na omo en di yao no mu se. About only free and fair, and my omu babon thing a true general election na a dasa internal election anymore. Omu pie babon thing but two aba, and my it me the winning power because omu ne pie ba omu timiko convince floating voters. So omu somra me two aba ne bi my, and I said voters they belong to other parties. Say omu two aba ne bi my. It internal elections are very important to me. And I in your JFP or buy FM. This is the first time I was running internal election.
9: Okay.
12: And I'm for refi. JFK and running internal election or party Nimuda. On your police station election or a general secretary or only supervisor, a being see. This is the first time I was a deal. Now, we are so truly. What do I sort to form a web sounds MPP internal election? A call the same, it could see say. Oh, the internal election called here from polling station coordinators,
9: yeah,
12: constituency, region, even national, the Ukraine track bearer, top down approach in the buy down, anybody bring TSC, the Amazon say BBID. Me who ne say said who say our ma internal election ID no. You bet me a judge no by the next election day, which is 2028. It is our year to manage ya yen she no yen kotwaso. That 2028 no resource ever banner. And you bet me I can say JFK, I may vote swati, and I saw our mayor lose parliamentary seat or otherwise.
9: Oh, okay. But I will share Oba formula. Ubedru Kumase, minim how many days I would do. What was sort of former delegates in the bridge? You said you
12: would be almost being sapa. I almost say, Yame for the currency, you as a John Cassifia delegates. But once I mean my delegates, maybe. My head delegate to polling station. Meanwhile, my head delegate to constituency and our region. My contest is regional election that 18 minimum. How our delegates were told our signal and almost show as an approval. And maybe you do on a Kasai, I don't see JFK here. Or more, why you do man and I'm not so many. Tumba Twanoso. In fact, and then only being at the highest votes on the ground.
9: For all the positions.
12: All the positions. I only being at the highest votes. Because a Juma Pa ever time to us all. Why a Juma Pano? A group may be party moon. Not in here, Obia Manakasa. Na any part of one either say Omoka appointments and I say Omukuta Bidada. Then Ray would kasap to Muma party or sacrifice Seno. Other contests, you know, secretary to Ghana enough for Kutubia or they sacrifice Seno who say or Yama to do all. When you said an amount to know a time a banner, so
9: yes,
12: and until I told that. Na any baby person would share records. No, he said, yeah, records no cotiano. Like I ain't so far to a bentiano. I don't know much. No, he has never organized any internal election. This is his first time, and then the first time, why you see it going forward? No, 2028. Yeah, I have started a year to me. No, he has a back here. Wabum, yeah, yeah, do my thing. I mean, he said to me, no, about the year.
9: My NASA, we need to have a question. Yes. So
12: you for organizer, not me, media, me, I'm trying to see CID.
9: Okay.
12: Because, me, no, I'm to an among leader.
9: Yes.
12: Now, who are to my CID to me?
9: Yes.
12: It's me. Kenya CIA at
13: said okay, that's what we go to ahead of time.
12: No, atmosphere no koyi. Atmosphere no koyi. Sa ba de ya untu. But they make I say, ma say
13: if you know some man and what you bit my hand.
12: Who say JFK? Me ba JFK me ye adwuma. I want a campaign. It's me to me evaluate campaign. You be some once a man. It's me actually the airport. But CID, me yet more on a campaign. And it's not make us say, me ya anka or Momoano. So I just say, me yet more on a campaign to me, India, the campaign.
13: I want to assessment.
12: Wait my hand. Wait my hand. We focus now on JFK. And the Collins, to me, for me, to me, India, for so
9: Collins is always strong, sir.
12: Collins, who say, unfortunately, all your campaign now, or courageous, and opinion question. You made in the car at channel. I'm sending team members to be that so the hospital. You have more mobile. I don't see I'm not going to me and what. Campaign also. Then so only the party did in command. Almost the last 4 years of a contest, say, you know. Message I know, Tano, no, maybe your castle or Baya or my man is up when you know. A chill of moon says, I know man and I can't buy a man. abua maybe yet we are ready power 2024 enti omo pese akwanya asa ba bio wo sade ne wo abua for real there o me so me hye ne nyam na omo de tumi ho e ma no no be treasure mo ti me jidi se obetumi anya akwanya no
14: zero chairman we da se fine we wish you we da se pa the chairman Raymond and your training can oye immediate past vice chairperson of Massachusetts MPP and I know also call for branch into Oko foreign countries now for the MPP national near branch and a state near chapter and your free chapter Ako branch as second vice chair.
15: Amendment, but before then, the TNM raised the issue of time discipline.
14: Yeah.
15: Amendment, but before then, the TNM

0: what I say?
1: Sure.
0: It's the same way we're doing my things. It's about time. Yeah. Organize
1: this. I think, generally, Honorable Ekam, one of the major challenges as of mine, I was saying, the difference between developed countries and the countries are any developed. Men should be there. The difference is time and what they do with time. And to call Amanonia and what I do, take a country like Germany and look at how they treat time. It is only Germany are developing, not Ghana and developing.
0: That time is money.
1: But time, Mpuno. So, because time is money, our dialogue. Because time is more valuable than money.
0: Mm-hmm.
1: Time is not money. You can save money in your account. And they will say, I will seek a semi-washery. Maybe our account, you know, who about 1 million Ghana cedis, add them, I won't find you here. But the last 2 hours I have spent over the cost of goods, the time is more valuable than money. And one very critical thing. The second thing is, say, Ubet Nasa say so, Nanyamia Wadum, na Ubedi 80 years on earth. That is your time, and Yamedi
0: Mamma,
1: 80 years. Is the Obi, Obi Pesaw disrespecting one, a how or treat you on time. Because that is what God has given you on earth. It is a Nipana and Fawo time, see, there's a Omu. And that's why time is so important. Indeed, so we announced because I always started conference 9. Now conference they started almost 2-3 p.m. There's a But our time on earth is fixed. So Nyamima 70 years are a fixed time on earth. It will be unfair respect that amount of time at Omu.
0: And a chair with seriousness.
1: Sure. And it should be that orientation for the whole country. Time, time, time. Time is the most valuable resource you have on earth. It will be unfair with time, serious, Omu. And that's why we have to be very, very, very serious with time and how we treat time. If you say, yeah, I'll see a platform way so. Near my Ghana form, pimp my energy in even why time is so serious. See, I can say, nah, and yeah, 8:30, 8:45, 9. Nine specific. Is 9. Specific. And our country would think, well, Usha, look at the number of holidays we have in this country. You understand?
0: I mean, yes,
1: yeah, baby account. Weekends. Yeah, instead of going to my baby, when people are working around the clock and you want to be like them, it's a joke. You know, it's, we have to have that view.
0: That's right. Ugu Soshaye, Ewa Baba Yara Sports Stadium, Olexinet Cortez, Kokomoti Power, Doom TV, and I did live coverage in the airport. Sameka Sabatuano Air Costro, Abatuano Egusua Air Costro, region by region, region BIA, and the delegates, Echo A, Omo Air 2. Yen Yemye, Minim say after Sa, a year Abatui, Yebenyan to us here, an assessment of security. But so far, so good.
1: Yes.
0: I think say, police, Ghana Police Service, Aya, yes. Dear Papa, yes. Papa, Minim directions. And I said, Nioma, elections committee, no, Edema, KPI, but I come here, I said,
1: so far,
0: no,
1: so very good.
0: Omo, I am Nioma, Yepa, police for no,
1: I wouldn't say any, so far, Dr. Baumia, Nipa, or share to turn a Nioma, the car director of protocol, I said, only my
0: department. Hey, let's open to the night, Grana,
1: open to the night,
0: I just want
1: to say, and I will for her. What's now required? A Yemia Profitum,
0: Profitum,
1: a cancer, Ewa, Profit, Aqua, but BBI, a book or there. Yeah, Daniel, may I say? And I will share the Akosua Hana from where you sit, et al. Saying, okay, moving back to the way. Yes,
2: Majidi say, Juma Dienna, and Timmy, and Shasi and Temple.
1: Okay.
2: But all the same, a free bear say, no nine airport, no nine ultimate say, I'm ordained about the head in one.
1: Yes.
2: In Amia Dumbibia, call Kama Kama. No, share amendments in Swahia, Amia Dum. A do nine in a party for no Ajia.
1: The one that's a controversy is Kakra, but
2: controversy there.
1: Oh, say motion number 10.
2: I had a
1: flag bearer, Ebina, every leader of the party. Mr. Honor said, no for no. Was a bit loud.
2: It's not true. I was standing outside. Me na mi jina animu.
1: Yes.
2: 80. Eni pa na I was seeing no near loud. Or on the measurement or the area.
1: Okay.
2: It's it can be. You see, yes. What happened was that a group of people be and I know mushin fifi. And you could see strategically, no.
1: They are pushing.

0: here. No. But because of angle now, no modernity. Why careful? You think
1: no,
0: but the yes stretches across end to end.
1: Okay.
0: So what I say, 80, that is the impression. But the yes was resounding, and then what they did was that time or more can yes, no. No, most who said try say I'm gonna can know that they are framed.
1: Yes.
0: But you can say Congress. Now you're motion, now you're motion, sir. Say Obi can yes, no. At the same time, no, no. It shows that a deliberator, I hope I say what is saying at the chrono.
1: Okay.
0: It is not true. The yes sounding across end to end. It is a nipaka crabby shut up a gene and fifi. Now a motion that can know at the fry. And no need to say,
1: but it's a boss FL. I'm going to be boost the relevance of that motion. But I bet you this answer money. That's a part. Tonto and Motain and Canada, director of protocol for
2: the boss, Dr. Baumi and Alfred.
1: Yeah, Dr. Baumi.
2: Let us say, okay, you're not them.
1: Yeah. On the director of protocol, and they send the boss between the Naya. I was said, I'm on the chair, say, Untun and I. And that's Kofi Tonto and
2: all right, Etima, Yama, amount for a Musa. Abatuono, 46 positions, 46 aspirants,
1: yes.
2: And then for a year, 9 positions.
1: Okay.
2: Now, Abraham introduce you, Omono. Say, if Omo responses among for the Mamono is anything to go by there, he bets me a man, 9 positions in a
1: chairman, why not?
2: Chairman, a year, 2 horse race. Say, Tom, what do we near?
1: Ebuacheja.
2: Yes. And you could see, sir,
1: Samikrab. I was supporting.
2: Hey, don't worry about no dinner.
1: Now, Udinechi. Okay.
2: And you would lose watching at home. And to be a Papa Nebetron and Nedding. Go and say, Saturday, I can hold. Make Kaiser the last time. So, oh, yes, I didn't begin. So, Oko contest last minute to my hand watching at home. If you, it's the idea, I was at your head. Na ye ka ho asem ye papa papa na eba general secretary general secretary no doubt say JFK the response I mean
1: I'm not sure.
2: I'm saying titles were fans kakra eten omo maka ni nyina but na nya too clear
1: meba aba be busa other positions especially
2: sure.
1: Women organizer
2: there mamenka how come sin because mamenka kono ne ho fe there but wanya fans no wanya fans a na ho fe no e wasn't get the man no ja come sin we say dey say mu say I say Ablekumanov no aye adwuma papa papa ba ko no ndie ase abone kwa de okọ you organizer no Lloyd on your mabone kwa because ebro na resonate e wo supporters and fans of the man
1: mama
2: ebe hani aka wanze
1: mama ni great aka regional chairman okay in the answer prof Jiwe. Aha, now we are original team. Prof, I call about it to say, yeah, yeah, Obi. Bibi Aboko.
3: Yeah, yeah, Domi.
1: Where do you want to tell?
3: Yes, sir.
1: Who the poll result, Ebai?
3: Yes, sir.
1: Yeah, the home come up a brain. From everything you see, you've seen here, no? Do you still stand by result, who publish it, you know?
3: In fact, man, who a bit no more there?
1: Okay.
3: A bit more fans are, Omunyano.
1: Okay.
3: Now, Nanaka, fans in the BDS and now youth organizer, and why not ask the fans in the world for me?
1: No, say Chris Lloyd.
3: Oh, yes, yes, yes. Oh, no, dear, from the post, no crown, no, now, as you can see, no, now, shut down, come
1: on. It's not just a, apart from that, Nidia.
3: Oh,
1: I don't think your poll no worse. Based on what happened
3: here. Ah. And I would at all times stand by my post because we're not quite delegates.
1: Yes.
3: Sabi we no mono almost a so margin qua.
1: Yes.
3: Say no no margin say and no margin I be say Debbie. I still think sir, it's a win, a straight win for John Bwedu.
1: Yes.
3: I still think it's a straight win for the JFK. Secretary JFK, a straight win for my former MP, Titus Glover, a straight win for Mavis Hawakumsen, and where I think the battle is for me quite close to call, a youth, Nasara, and then the treasurer.
1: Treasurer.
3: And no, the leads, no, youth, no, CID in the lady. Only that I didn't call it straight up because it's just a 6% gap.
1: Okay.
3: Oba no Nasara no. Only Abanga. And I saw the non-response of about 15% being able to overtake a 6% gap.
1: Okay.
3: I'm not saying non-response for Ninaba Kwama or Smessy, but once there is that balance, it can be a bit more causing the variation between Mimi lead, you know, and what will actually happen. Now, if you were back, Nasara and also, now the gap was not too wide between Awal Muhammad. Ah, no, lady.
1: Yes.
3: With Kunata. Ah, no,
1: okay.
3: Tosumi.
1: Okay.
3: And then Treasurer Anukra, they're very interesting. Just about a 2% point between Alfred Thompson and then Collins Nitri, you know.
1: Yeah.
3: And, you know, those were the three that I opened it up and blessed all of them to compete for the day. What will be surprising to me is for the youth, for example, Newberry, you know, Onkoya ABA CID and Banga. Now, Obibe French neighbor, Biabi win, and the bear problem.
1: Okay.
3: And Nasara and also, say, Awa Muhammad and Kunata, no, Obibe French neighbor, Biaba, and Treasure and also, say, Enquire Alfred Thompson, and say, Collins, now Obibe French neighbor, Biaba, that is there. But for the first five positions, Nadia, I do not foresee any intervention. A bit me assess the kind of lead, 56.6% lead for our Kumsen. About 50% pass mark, no. Yes, the BBC was say, "Wow, my video team here overtake it, Debbie. Now, Obano, secretary, this one, I said, Obi winning with the widest ever margin.
1: Okay.
3: Any of these contestants will get 60% for the prediction, and I don't foresee how Asiano can come and overtake a 60% lead.
1: Okay.
3: So now, Oba chairmanship, no, so 47.9%, almost 48% for John Boydu there. I am thinking, sir, if these are the delegates who are here to vote, out of whom 5,276 I spoke to, I do not expect any serious variation between the predictions. But if I'm the first vice chairman, in my prediction, Henry Nana Buache was already gone. One of the slots was taken. And in my view, the two outstanding slots, no, now it was to be competed for between Mustafa Abdulhamid, Nana Akumia, my ass between the other one. And Niotoso Miensano, Neye, Kojo, Fosu Buedu.
1: Yeah, Bamba. No.
3: Bamba, no, and I'm imagining Munona. And Kanidi said then is so proud to the contest. But what he means, pushing himself into Sa top Adino. Nipa Fowa, a Mumian, Sabet, me occupy first, second, and third vice. No. Aye, Henry Nana Buachi in that order. Mustafa Abdul Hamid, Sako Jobueduno, and Nanana Kumia. But the gap between Mustafa Abdul Hamid, Nana Kumia, and Kojo Fosu Bueduno, that is just about 14% to 11% to 10%. Yeah, a bit me flipping in anybody else's favor. It's a honest and a bad surprise. And they say, out of these four predicted candidates, out of which three should come. Now, Mumu Bianco, you know, before we first see her baby. From the list, no be the 3%, we need 10%. Me na you be share the so the 3% never be over take care of the lady.
1: Yeah,
3: I do the next intimacy in my view. Inti, having said that, I think so far so good. We wish them well. Na yen she say things will turn out.
1: Amu ye exit poll be ana.
3: Oh yes. Na me adamu a omashe inase. Inti na muha na team members since we were from one.
1: Okay.
3: Yeah, how the as they exit, how their polling went. Na me adamu before they finish. I'm sure said the song.
1: Exit.
3: It's recording as they do it,
1: nice.
3: You know.
1: That's nice.
3: Yami Adma Obi, you are hide here.
1: Who the news?
3: Oh, you are hide here. You are hide here.
1: Yeah, that's a part.
3: Regional chairman, so I hide here.
1: Now, Ejumenesi, Dr. Kuba Mpacho, microphone, yes. Dr. Kwaba, let you say.
4: Me, that's it. Mami, welcome, Mumumba Ashanti Riji. Me, the only regional chairman, I want to represent Chamakoka.
1: I mean, I know, sir, you would have wished Anka greater account in hosting Congress for Anka, the first major event as regional chairman. Now, we're calling Ashanti regional chairman in Nyai. Oba, I have a share organization in Bibiano.
4: First of all, yenda nyakuba nasi. Sewama yenkwa. So far, I think organizers know.

0: Belala na mamedina sese hia yio. 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
1: Ni gani ni ja. 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
0: Anything,
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3: Robert David,
0: because
3: of Germany.
4: Kobe.
3: Okay,
4: yeah, Amsterdam.
3: Concept never for Woman and an Woman and a Mutipian. Womu Kran also program, Womu also project.
0: Shannon, say a minute de bia. 6 p.m. Bogenie abuche kumuni. 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

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Friendly service. 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

0: 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The next Asempa star. And Suruman Fufrobi Bepi. Your voice, your talent, your moment.
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2: 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This is strategy. 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National Investment Quiz. 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

0: wow, sir, a quantum with them. 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
1: You cry, you see, slow at all a year 20 inches. 3 days, yet to be here. 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
0: Any tea, Tia Bruchenko, Akwa Manqua, Akuntejo, Eddie Bro was Semper, 94.7 FM. So,
2: it remained that I see Indian woman on it. You almost see a cracker, you almost see a hunu, yes, yatia, in your net, Nasia, Yakabum.
3: Memory Debia, a bonusia, a pemusia, a question of what a change lay your home, our approach, said the Akuhu, any diabetrufi, the Yahu, near her, the Ye, near the Abba, the Anyano, and you can say,
2: Ye, Abrochin come on a dim tintim pa.
0: Yabere no ma hudwa. 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
4: Robert Gibby, make us a free Germany.
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0: Shannon, say a minute de bia. 6 p.m. And bugger near approaching company. 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
4: 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Get a house. Make it a home.

0: For women organizer.
1: Yeah, men can't but at least five positions basically in yellow too. So that for already our youths and our women's and our salary different
0: You don't agree that human resource in the party from the Western region.
1: Tama, Euro McMahon up for national chairman.
0: Yes.
1: Yes, that's the underdog. All right, sir. But we made sure he became the national chairman. All right, sir. And see, he had win the power 2016. The national campaign manager came from Western Region. 2020, the national campaign manager came from Western Region. It's how many midi today? The human kakaka the year year. He had another be the president. He had the Kujakwa, no, a deputy national organizer.
0: Yes.
1: And see, actually, there. Western Region Free so that's not the issue. The issue is that
2: Freddie Blaze. So now
1: Freddie Blaze became national chairman.
0: Yeah, national chairman.
1: As and I was the coordinator.
0: Yeah.
1: You see, the panel at us today, Danubina, for instance, President Kufuor, over Western Region.
0: Six cabinet ministers. Yes, six.
1: Other people they didn't complain. Into all the business not less when you be and complain the man I didn't bring you. But gradually you see our people playing very important role. In the making
0: it buttresses my point there. At a point, the Western Region had so many quality human resources. A president gave them six cabinet ministers. Now, it doesn't look like another president can give Western Region six cabinet ministers. Looking at the pool now in the region. That's the point.
1: I disagree with you. A political appointment, and political appointment, technically, it's not always about academics or any MGB.
0: Yes.
1: Sometimes the dynamics of the day makes it difficult to put people in certain positions. These are dynamics.
0: Yes.
1: You see, we believe in that the dynamics will be different, may become the next after the next election. And then more Western Region people will see themselves in. Let's not talk about the other strategy or the appointment now. What can we be allowed today?
0: Yes.
1: 10 their constituency.
0: Yes.
1: It's every constituency will never be left out. And that is a good promise. It shows that every constituency will get 10 solid people who can pull other people along and make also make them great.
0: Yes.
1: Because I always come from my own experience at Western Region. The actual projects are, I mean, personally, I consistently brought into Western Region. More than 35 major projects. But that was only one. So sometimes, play to that matter. What is the circumstances? Because I, for instance, had a personal relationship with the president, a solid one. And this is a conversation I had with the president over a 10-year period. Into how many presidents now, all kind of make a regime. So I want you to bring prosperity to Western. And that's exactly what I decided to do. And that's why the difference is clear.
0: Yeah.
1: A beautiful city in Ghana. Yeah. You can't take it away from me. You can't take it away from the MP.
0: Yeah.
1: I consistently believe that
0: But the other thing would be, say, I've listened to Nana Toku, regional chairman for NDC, say, in the Western Region, there are two seats now, I can't remember. I'm not sure on the framework, and he wants to make the Western Region now a stronghold of the NDC. It's looking like, are you achievable, Mawan? No?
1: Are you achievable? Yeah.
0: Hey.
1: I'll give one why it's not achievable. Uh-huh. NDC 4. They had 4. They had 4. No, I'll write it to 8. And now they have the 15. But you know that the first 4 years, that was exactly the time the COVID started. By 2022, from 2022, the COVID effect, you know, why it's so pronounced there? The economic arrangements here in Yano that have gone haywire. But you may see, Obi, in the early bay, Obi and your accident. If you program or one year, what's that? Them are COVID not here because COVID not here. No, I'm too kind of focusing. When you know I'm produced, the disbursement is not here. Not to be then. Oh, yeah. COVID bear imports will slow down all over the world. Even the cost of logistic transportation was so high. They go for import now. Ujai. If the taxes are still here, no. When it comes to COVID expenditure, yeah, more bodo because teacher foot if you say your account. Next is a ceremony insurance, a ceremony additional pay. Ghana foot if you say to dokon, chinam, chicken, fried rice. In your account because the figures may look small. And that talk in the background 40 cities and multiply by the numbers where you need that. What's problematic? In fact, social studies be crowd where you crash there. Because you go for crowds in a few, you know. They couldn't have even put us at work on the car. Also, accidental costs. And see, clearly, we were in a very difficult situation. In the Ghana, it's a crisis scenario. But look at the way even those who don't have crisis are struggling. And like I said in Parliament some time ago, we have to learn to restructure the economy of this country. And these are the questions every day we saw an upper piece among. How did the British do it? How did the Swiss people do it? How did the Dubai people do it? How did the Americans do it? How did the Chinese do it? And as they have Ghana, cars on them Ghana, virtually Chinese cars. And they are competing, not just on price, but on quality.
0: Aesthetics, quality and everything.
1: Yes, intimidated we can also get there. But, so that's my enemy now. Nana Tokuna Junior in there, Ghana. But today, man, or 2024, he's deceiving himself. He's deceiving himself big time. Although your crisis is simple, then the nurses, why crisis are my NDC? Teacher for all strike. In Subu, Atum, electricity table, Atum, in the bank, what's the buyer for? That's all. Transformers, what are overcome? Anything they reward you. And Ghanaians are consistently seeing that this government is wasting money by losing just for even selling gold. Now, Obi, gold is a me. Yesterday, yesterday, one of the critical things about gold is that the world price, you know, includes world prices, includes the discounts that are given, the assay costs, the transportation, everything. Enjoy it now in Ghana for quoting your cotton gold. There's a gold for Bokawa. Sundama and Sananka Ibrahim are Okoto. There's a gold way in Wabokawa. And can you approve Makuatu? And Kasanko for Atu? And I said, but these mines are all working. Now one Bokaw. I went in your mind in the B. And get you in the team. I got to get to this Abokaw. That's a damn near Kadaki. I'm more than to go in Yano. It's not a Kasakasaka. So we see if you command a business. I put me see. And I said, and Ghanaians are seeing that this is incompetence. Because the 1.7 billion you lose, you know, between me and you can do so much. That's why the market said, we only need 20 million.
0: 20 million? Okay.
1: So your 1.7 billion you lose. And I said, okay. When we say it, we should talk about it.
0: Okay.
1: Eh?
0: Okay.
1: Eh? Well, friend, then, Efa. Okay.

0: three. And I supervise number three. And it cost $275 million. And it's with GOAC. But what is that on your project? Up to there, UGFC.
1: Yeah.
0: You're completing phase one, my one. That's a C phase two. You're taking credit. Phase two, but I know you can do loan, right? That's why you want an idea. Enjoy your project. So you cannot see. You are doing big push. No way, you're not doing

0: favor to digest. Which you shouldn't. Also, your project to organ the area, you know, for some sort of production of mine. Examine him, sir. You're not to, you shouldn't deceive himself.
1: In 2028,
0: you shouldn't deceive
1: himself.
0: Oh, you're imagining your back. You're imagining your back. Because, look, if your constituencies were a problem about the MPs, about the MPs, I tell you, Zanka should have been the last person to win.
1: Yes.
0: But I won't. But I won't in my politics. My economic problem. And the economic problem is easy.
1: Okay.
0: And we expect the NDC to do better.
1: Okay.
0: So, but they are not doing better. They are not doing better. Inflation wants to have before me. Who is it to have before me? Please, sometimes you have to look at the impact. Or just effort. Wow. Then the GDP there, to a baby, the organization who will be, yeah, you need to imagine a woman. Then of course, I am useful, and we are fair. And as far as we continue to be fair people, they give us another chance.
1: Marvin,
0: continue the good
1: work. Oh, yeah, that's it. Yeah, that's super.
0: I assume
1: that's it. I'm going to copy your trade. I'm going to also, you know, only
2: I stood as one of the sureties.

0: those exhibits. Okay. In the Otum Sende document covering 10 million, properties worth 10 million, whatever.
1: Sir, you're the most superintendent. You're not going to say, you're

0: and he will be in a car. And I'll be in the secret.
1: Yeah, I can't say that. We have one country to hold a car. Sales one year grow. Yes, yes. But the other one, I see it.
0: But for our one as minority MPs, no, we shake you on Kaka.
1: Oh, Obi, oh, shake you, Obi. In fact, even Bafuwa himself is unshaking.

0: I don't try any. I have the.
1: Okay, in the ocean. I'm sure you came here late, Kaka.
0: Yeah, about 5.
1: Out to Abelia.
0: Out to Abelia.
1: Hey. Oh, okay. In Asia, where do you stand on the argument on the kind of leadership I would hear as a party CCR? The argument has been varied. What do you think is the kind of varied?
0: You know, what's today?
1: Oh, say, Binum today, we hear young blood. Chairman, Obotum, Aram, he will be visible everywhere. The business will hear Chairman, Oba, Wenin, Oye Penin, Ebusu Penin kind of Chairman, Ejirahim.
0: It's out of the few there. Both the two major front runners for the chairmanship, Obiawo,

to watch our now actually whether the people will be able to complement their work in our flag bearer and why we'll be doing. Because for me, you know, my position is that you hear one hour by my

0: because all of them have shown that we were actually power in the
1: head. Very well. Are you impressed about Naomi Fuahana?

0: for Rachel by Rachel. In the next one, I will be able to finish the process that we want. I'm a Mahayana, my brother, that's the honorable member of parliament for EFIA. Abobajay.
1: Sir, I'm not going
0: to do that.
1: There was the other master there, Bahara, and yes, I'm good to go. Nah, okay, interesting. Very, very, very, very interesting. So, say about 20 Koso, and as I grab Romoto, and I said, yes, last minute machinations be so air Koso. Oh, it is a mere moon with Sikaka crown. Oh, didn't move papa, papa, papa, papa, papa, papa, papa, and I do only scans on any abre. What I say about election, not even quite election, I brought back as a open areas. Pempensua, Yabatona Kakuduno, Anka, and you know, Nequino, but I say, and not about the order of the day. What I say, it's a month on the moon, and the moon, I say, Obu or Toba New Year, what the near Trebevi. Nina, Eka Hubi. Oh, yes, yes, yes, yes.

want to know region by region. It's only on my account, you know, even at the regional police stations now. I also want to know about the final police in you say. It's something, yeah. A pedophile of Akoka, he said, Obi, we need our region, and our police center, yeah. Main jubilee. You can say, Obi, our original free, but yeah, likely, sir. Nippon, most of them, maybe, new regions. With the exception of the General Secretary, then I'll be here. A Vice Chairman, I've always said, be any per 2-3, they feel one region. Yakanina, as a regional representation, you know, are you divided? I teach him a popular but Obi, I can assure you, sir, most of any of my you know. I reflect on Professor Masapo. I said no kind. I didn't open any of them.

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Yeah.

0: Muti Power, ohe senye ekoso ewo Babayara Sports Stadium ha. Clearly, abatu ono ekoso, election ye underway. Amafonso esa ejio mweni e chain the final results. But it's been nkoma hodwa na koso. I mean, speeches sa hodwa besineko. Yetie solidarity messages from political parties sa hodwa. MPP for Tun Safromo, Yatie solidarity message fi a former president Jay Kufuor and former president Nanado Dankwa Kufuado. And then we came to the big speech itself, the flag bearer of NPP, Amanyoku Nankasa, Dr. Mamudu Bawumia, addressing a delegates and a time election. But sani yon komono akoso ne doso, yepesi yon kwa humano so, na yeje adwen fufro, niye tuwa tuwa jwene, efa speeches ahodwa, ene ewe, inye nyumre imu, echa ego, and of course, expectations ye wo ema ene jume diye, ene newe ye. 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Prof, what him in car, Adum TV Suni, election headquarters, in a henny Ecoso, and Baba Yara Sports Stadium. First of all, what your speech is Nibia, let's center on Dr. Mamudu Bawumia, ni speech, or my. While raising NPP for the hope patch that 2028 can be also was a party no etimi ewine. First of all, se utie Dr. Mamudu Bawumia nsemwa ode atuja ususu se in Kenya pa ebetimi a revive the base of NPP amanyukwe.
1: Yo, me da se me fa Kenya na ma chiabo ne etifu ina. And of course, you met the NRA, Akoso, and now I say, Guso, Akoso, Ewo, Kumasino, MPP, you met the NRA. Da, me can't say, same way, say, a Shagana democracy, no more Ekena. A Shimu cannot just say, Emma, you who say, I'm part democracy, no, Juma, Ewo, or my. So, the various speeches are. Other political parties, solidarity message from the buyer. Now, the governor, Coco Shessa, the Equium, say, being a political party, now, Sabri, much me organize a national conference. I'm a very successful. Now, a party for no year, two account, BBN, you know, and one process, and a new FA. Various conferences, you know, or more that it's equal source or not a bit you sabre and let's say party no abomade. Na a shashi muke na se Ghana yakwedim yadi inkunim in a sense party no aji atum se o mayeno e ni paduduo ena e ye dia ye di pa bakwa na mi lubidia ena asaji atum se political parties ena constitution no. And say, Yemfa M1 Pija or Mayim Fee Yedim and Quidim. It is all tier speeches are a free unclam prayer, political solidarity messages now encouraging. Now, Nika parties mean now so a share MPP phone crying, say, Umbetoko, so Ama sa democracy, I will me. You may be a hoodwa, I was say, you did the boa, almost be shamukena. She's after all, say, a cobas or mana for a one political party. A dear, they was a party's mina, Juma, no, did the Najin Chen, Ibua, who do walk, who do also wait in the air, wait in the air, but is it there, BFA, we saw, is it there, BFA, say, Nebua, a beboa, Momagana, a benefit. Deal.
0: Okay.
1: Say me tie ye papa Senor Martins or no Suni speech or the Maya. Any other party faithful speeches are omed by a former president. Almost speeches are omed by me tie tie muna say I say it is reassuring the party faithful say yes indeed. Ye free baby, ababi drew baby, ni guso e kwe nim. A kwe crunch. any futile speeches. Now, after your dinner, the question me being minority leader, or Kasai, power, who drew me a one so high party man, they be a home free. Ababe drew the woman and anon, a yo, yeah, a buama, Ghana democracy, it me jina, yeah, and a choir of my child, a my big crash, a woman, no cranky, Ababe drew Sabre, no, or share party man who cry. 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Neomonia no me bet warm critics. I bear warmus and some of the warm critics ever to tell crew. That's more kind of manager who pa that and no and ever boa among my Ghana. Koya, yes, you know, yes, Saka among Puntu, so I, you know,
0: Minim, sir, prof. Prof minimse obeba minimse obeba Dr. Baomia speech in so but before I be call her no me some fun call back to solidarity messages political parties in the buy and interestingly yet the announcement in from the MC Anthony Abeifa Kabo worker say wonu nuanom NDC for buy nanso esa ne say dwuma die ne chair ye ansa na sha senti NDC for no mo ti ase se o ma twen a che o ma bre o mu timi twen biem enti o 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Sad decision NDC take ye se emrena eko etia womu nenya di umbiti me atua swa cheno. Uhunu sad decision is saying. E take bibi away from conference nana.
1: No question me miankasa sabre na me wo baby. 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
0: Okay.
1: 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Echina wo ya wo diye na afre omu a. 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Ye democracy no any conqueror na.
0: Bro, yes, who can watch them no cre but omu program no ni shisha any bibia but party nankasa advertise time omu be shed you media na se ebi abo MPP a chipa and se womu intimen di womu time so emre was a delegate bama jumedi ni shasye no na omu da su okay university candidates nini omu da su din komo Inti ema program na nkasa shasye no eche ye pansa. 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Clearly na MPP fwe inti mendi omu time oso. Hono so kane sayin?
1: Well, democracy, yes, in the boarding. Democracy, ne boarding, and then a money boy a day. Near the money boy a day, sir, and no me bianca, woshe. 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And Kabutre.
0: Hello, Prof. Professor John Osebu Biotiminka. I'm say Prof. Lino Adrope. Ebesan Epusa Humani Biemina. Yede Professor John Osebu Bi Abahumano. So, a political science analyst. 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for taking that decision. Professor John Osebu Bie Aba back on the line. Prof, what do you
1: mean? Yeah, me too, Kappa.
0: Yo, akwa baby, na u chiremuni inti ya ususu se democracy ne bo dene na ye upeni ye a tode bie koni se. 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
1: Aye, yeah, na me kanyi na ne se democracy ne bo dene. 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The mere fact is NDC for ba honon kwa to me. Eye, eye, okay. So it's just almost we go over the other side of the political divide. And to say, "Oh man, to be on Kasa," and can the Papa Minister unko imagine we be nyabutre? Actually, now so the fact is, "Oh man, to be on channel," and then the fact is, "Oh man, to be bar on Okrano is enough to convey message to all Ghanaians." And that actually Ghana put in the Okrano say, "Serve you your entire home, yet the Okrano na."
0: Prof, okay, you heard the other side of Sankomui. I mean, you can say, where your party in opposition, you are government in waiting. On my way, on my your problem back, your time was in this, and in Tikrano, and they have begun a man time. I mean, say, so be here, former vice president, when you're in the baby call, Aliu Mahama. Obohu Deru, former president in so when baby called Professor Johnny Vansata Mills, not a very particular about yen time any home croneba. Ususu say ye doom pempen soa. I was see it miss chile catcher political parties. He said, Womu ebe fat womu time and so serious a kakra. there is a bit of indiscipline kakra when a ba political parties any time a woman this war. Mo ye announcement chire se be no kro de na dwumadie na hyase anesa ekoba wiya be ye e premtobre ne ekobodon kunyina no na still delegate ma ye madwumadie ne hyase ususu se as a political party a big one at that NPP o madum pempen so a anka niema bi sei no san komitimi yi firi o makwan mu
1: 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Now 4 year, yes, so ever go 5 years. Next time we can ever go 6 years. Look, me try there. If you secondary school, asara me by university, I try there. You must syllabus. Syllabus on our try there. Syllabus, I can't say akwadano. In 4 years, such as the Kenya ni awards form ni for 5 ni adi adi na mi change gino. Yamaha syllabus, no, for the next 5 years, and so according to be graduating, Yamaha syllabus, and I did. So, 80 by 5 years, there's a Quran which we are prepared sufficiently enough. So, back when the O level, now 2 years, or the back when the sixth form, no, I graduated. The man asked the secondary school because a brand new scientist, and for the brain being come home. Interestingly, open education for that. Rather, years no crown the artist work. So, yes, the career is called 5 years. Secondary school, they say called 3 years. And at 3 years, they also say, Yashisha has particular syllabus. Sign a political party, many persons want to say, that's your syllabus. And then I'm going to force a look. A queer member to a poor man, a brass of the air you.
0: Yeah.
1: And the matter, I do agree, we have to take it serious. And then I'm down, maybe I say, hey, so maybe a teacher didn't know my syllabus, so maybe find child for idea, now for I need to be passing, sorry. Now for I need to be passing, now there's so many teachers in the world. Now for a teacher, I am out 4 years, and all the cartons all get this. Well, bravo, but when you can see I'm out 4 years, based on that, no, I'm out manifesto. And I can compare 19 crafts, any crafts. I'm out probably 3 hours, it's and I'm out 6 years, 3 years, 8 years, what is it? And the time is very important.
0: Time is very important.
1: Some of our airborne MPP for each effort time, no one will be able to do it. It will be hard in a year, Juma. Now, what if pray here, Juma? And the food to Oba, and the new count for Eva, and the Abutoyemu Eva. And in a way, no, the normal Nayaji say, brother dear, one month 5 years, Juma, and one month I said, will be NCCB.
0: Very well. Now, Jumedieno Mpempen Swane Fembi Ejina Amendments Ahodwa Party no a proposi and omu proposi yes or mobile. Na earlier no, there was a bit of confusion between the acting chairman and the former chairman Peter McMenu. Acting chairman nama if you are singing them who say proposed amendments no crano and yadia wa ya we nim hunhe but I mean, Yababi Dun Pempen Swa party, you know, IG proposed amendments, you know, atum, but it clearly points to a certain disagreement to be a course behind the scenes. But one of the proposed amendments, Omuji Tumu, eye, near Udi party, ne ni memra omu opposition, and ne emra omu power. 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
1: yo no question ni sa insisio am de buy no that aspect no me did say the question no because you see constitution is saying yeye frag bella frag bella no enna say say partner de ne yure ahye ni mu she wa ma frag bella na ya absolute or quite extensive and I to me kesia
0: prof when you fact me prof ma busa wa sabu yi ma no ba fact me but interview bi so koso minianomo join us for our interview because okay I think say we've just lost that and one into mesan ba ho no 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in office no ono nso no be se koso aye o kende ni pacho to a ucheche mu nso
1: yeah the main constitution is se wunya yi flag bearer so umano free hand wo pretty. Oh, when you hear you saw a flag bearer, now the main Aquacusi baby said, Men are main chair at the area with ye. Men are main chair is a quiet one fast war, Emwa. Moment our national at our bay is any panels on our own crap at the Francano. There was a campaign, no more, and a Montonia quite chair is Nick Cup Casiano, a drown or so. If you say, Oh, no one in Corporate in Kutaho, Ajimwa. Financial and material support from various places area by needing that power and also I able. And yet me and me a time and me ten channel me did that power and also. The party no and yet you flag better also the word in this year.
0: Yeah.
1: So in your year to say a previous one was a party no but our power. She said president you know is the leader of the party. And look like most of the political parties. Mm. It is a president party no power na president do na to be in the crown and of course moment abe flag bearer automatically also no na front no and party need to me no campaign the dia edition sir if you say say you no where dia ni mu dey no where she was say mum fa party no front and crown me na me ko di to me bra na ni pa no di to me na man we be say crafa e mo.
0: But
1: imagine you say, bet me up, I say, baby, chairman, any nipper a cow, my dream, no, and yet Honda staff, right there, no, Nigerian, so, or what you mean at the other party. Intermediate, send your mind on a mini problem, be our home. If you said, they pass one, but so, what ya, only cross to be shows in consultation. So, which is that to me, and yet absolute. Ese wo nya saa na mo ntuo na wo saa ni mpanimfo no adire wo di susuya na susuya wo na ade beba na ni wo adire ho na afi yakoya nim
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0: 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power of the chairman of the party who ni saying
1: we democracy ni e birthday democracy na ye birthday no changes etimi ba yetimi reverse yetimi didi ka ho based on leadership no to me dia ma ho mo e gine party na anamuntu ahodo o so go back time since the two political parties no started here. Strikers the brain up and up strikers the other one ejira a breath and it would take a sick partner and you experience the omenya previously and you quite a better so as experience no you bet me I take advantage abua ame yetibi akwe yenim. 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
0: Okay.
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0: Mm.
1: Change, se edi mpuntu ene eba, niti ebre, eni bre nebe chre, but for now, dear, you need too much the needed change, you know. Emra, near the way forward. After all,
0: okay,
1: I'm going to call conference here, I'm going to my conference, but I'm going to reject it. I'm going to embrace it. It is I'm going to reject it, I'm going to embrace it. Yeah, let us say, if I don't want any woman to see any
0: argument,
1: so let us see there what will happen thereafter.
0: Yeah, honey, I'm going to say, a brave betcher now, but a brave swatch like a crap pain. Nanu ya na MPP free power. Emra mwo power no edu mpempen so bia. 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
1: the question is party no anyway.
0: Mm.
1: All the democracy here who is man.
0: No crap.
1: And the democracy is the good one better than the Juma.
0: Okay.
1: Party no need the people. And I've been paying for the powers vested in them, no, on this answer you know by you know. On my father shed them, on the barbanti openly. And at the National Congress by the best, the constitution of the party and the other GTM. It is all this is Sierra Bana National Conference, not just two star. That is whoever, what you have to resolve a party leader, secretary, chairman, whatever, and so also follow that line. If you say that, no man, when you are, you don't hear, no one step down. That's what you are saying. It's the democracy. Beside that, that's the only member of one thing, and yet the before, no one is aware. Say, BBC, but you have to say, I'm going to echo the rounds, no? Where campaigns that's how they do all the more. Media, I know I'm going to have to go to a bench here. It never happened. It is almost the answer here. It means the whole embrace. And I'm going to force all of these to see everybody in the eye. The same party leaders, and some of these people, and the amendment, you know, Ebama, who almost supporters, ever to Obama, almost to educate you. And to me, the Democrats, you know, the Kakra, meaning the Kakra, you know, HSA, a press, sir. So,
0: the challenge is that decision will take you or Legon. I nay, Oma Berry Versi. Oma find near Juman Point, Chakra, Hesse, Ebe Boad, I say, or Conan Nebi. And he said, no, my Babes is saying, is it not too early?
1: And yet, yeah. Then America will be here too early. William, my little house, May take it this time.
0: Okay.
1: Because I want to respect the wishes of the parties.
0: Mm.
1: So long as I'm on Tono and say Ghana democracy there, the political party for France to take another stance, a quite embarrassed way you are moving for a quite embarrassed way control of your party. A almost strategic team. And at this time to see any chain abba.
0: Okay.
1: And a party natural say, Eddie Yajuma. Because definitely, more researchers, more research team, more critical analysis of situation, and only propose as an abba. And he do not idea to more. Let us see what will come out of it. Eh, dear, be pebby free muaba.
0: Very well.
1: Near five bonus, be pebby a free mumra, never boa, Ghana democracy. Me, I am a five, I don't know. Dear, be a bebua, Ghana democracy, according to India, but will be our whole crisis or chair not jenny. Ewo, and no matter the same, Sania, okay.
0: Very well.
1: But me, let's see, I chair my jenny. Eh, dear, me no, Casa be brief, I be a minuo moyagri. But then it's policy, they've taken a stance. So let us see what will come out of it.
0: And we'll wait to see what will come out of it. Prof, you can see Hanamin Nawasi Bibri and then you may know Bra when you're home. Professor John Osebo Bie, a political science analyst, watching on Nkomoa Akoso Fitiano Pabisi, a Wiemua, a Dibura, and you may more. Now, every prof, Sano, you call MPP Nemu, na engage. A former local government minister na intie ono so na dwenchere on the exercise so far mamen kwa homa no so the honorable Kojo Ejeda ko onye krado okay honorable ba yade a yene ne beto ankomo no so na ya yeti ono so na dwenchere on ne akoso so far. One of the downsides of an exercise no e ya time wa MPP ND so Bianca Musha sent him one anchor about to no cranky Bianca by now. A ya baby, there were a number of speeches in Swa, na party na lining it up and almost exhausting in our so. Now, from the look of things, and they said, yeah, a brand new economy, no case 8:23 and a abo about to one a coso election and Casa Coso and Cofo to Maba, and maybe so Bossamamu, a tree, a Soruku Anessa, a dear Germania. Maybe in anticipation, say, or more preferred candidates, Ebi Winnie. Na yeni eda suwa, we still have a team on the ground, ewa Babayara Sports Stadium. Omudio mweni di insemune chiemre, pemu, ebe crossover. 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Honorable Timen Ka, Adum TV sunye, your election headquarters, Kokrumuti Power, minimu dear, so far, uhunu jumedia mudi nukumase baba yara sports stadium no. Sene se u assessia, u assessment be saying.
1: Oh, maybe kano echea etio phone ya phone na. Maybe se so far so good. We have ko suni na no. Ko kama. Na ye hope se ebe ko sa ko wiye ebe. About to knock on Susan Swa, meaning I come over to him. Na the Campbell Moon near Sundia, you show a party in the morning. Yes, Sabbath.
0: Sa and Campbell Moon are more herno, and nay, when your home poprika cry, is there a sign say indeed, mo party no e Campbell Moana?
1: Well, meaning I, type of leadership we have.
0: Okay.
1: So far, we just have constituencies, you know. Yeah, you know. Leadership we have no bia crisis. Yeah, the bia bank kambumu. Yeah, so you have no. Omoye. But nini na suko we national the type of leadership we have. Na enko yese mi support me ti odo na me ni be ejuma na we are support me ti on come from the moment ya ibenya leader or the sa philosophy ni be ejuma no e muaye ti na ka ti ibenya the type of leadership wa ibenya na the national level no
0: but obi be ka se any esese sa de no kura ye mutipaye because se mohe amendment amukoye ya sa to me no any national chairman biem ebe wo flag bearer enti se chairman anase executives you know omo be 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
1: amendment no eno kwantimi ni ha no firo
0: okay
1: e nipa both the mpa utu frank amaye no ene executive wa ukura party no e won say amendment the 2 million akose mpa utu frank aro now so he cannot be at every place at the same time. Eya dey oni ni pa be ye juma.
0: Okay.
1: Ele ni po ni won be ye juma so so no. Me ni ni se oni ni pa wo party ni munya. Idi people will have to make recommendations. Or for mo campaign team. Obeji agbene. Regional campaign teams. And this district kura wo ma ebe ye juma on his behalf constituencies unimu bia but he will rely on the executive unukoye nyi mu se ye de na vo de wo ma e to ma shem ena edidi sa ni mana ni ma eno emwa enti ewo mu se flag bearer no odana faye leader of the party but Selano party leadership no we can leadership wa near Free National Chairman Kusi the executive we wo and then make nyara we have to work as a team because he team for nyara inya flabera no ko and he has to work with people inti kambu mu no baba eye Womunina, the flag bearer and the executive right down from the police station because the police station a woman said department also but among for April now the police station for daily campaign and more house to house now Obi Oha or Privy in Sanka another one Privy but Mumuni said Oye kwesi mwenye nipa. Inti ye mfane nkenye hune nkwa. You are not doing the party any good. Because ebi kurana, onu message, utimi carry message, you know, better than the executive hune wo police station. Inti nkambo mbeba, starting from that area, you know, se ubiya wo horo, sena yesi dina ye juma. Sena ye tap into resources are at police stations, constituencies, regional and national. Now, Akoboa Frank Beram, into being a party leader, maybe, but I don't want to interview
0: him. Very well.
1: That is not the first time. Party leader, Akoda presidential candidate, and our president is the same. So there was a time and then another that party leadership. But eventually, you know, you could see saying, meaning I could be a meeting me with a human, meeting me with a human. He just attitude to be there, the boy.
0: Ono buye nyina hone kakra sa amendment ya makoye we a senior member of the party nti me bi susu se wo nti ase ani hunumu echen ye no mu bie efa sentia mu decide se mu be e take sa decision because na no ya mu colleague ni mu ya amendments ahodo mu de tumi ma chairman e ndi afi ma ba se mu ji dia ma flag bearer Isusu ye bene komu, edien ni e hawonin tia maya amendment ni se. Na amendment we no, ebe abe solve problem ben pa?
1: To be frank, party de na atiki decision. Na, open me opinion biya. enkadame filise ese nya patia ujina brami na executive when we are in power ni ni power swa Frank Bera onsu jina brami na party ni ya strong because with this type of amendment you know, if you get a president who is manipulative like tini wea jajumami tini wea nye jajumano maite yedi 2 minutes nina kwache 1% semu moreover party executive una ye chusu umu chairman up to the last person you know. Udi in the good books of the president uwe dare simba panyini nansusu na uye bia party chairman uye general secretary uye organizer iti left to me alone die enka etina senya na etina mkeye a strong party with a strong chairman and executive ya omu baki the president if you are in power or the presidential candidate na omu nyina awake together mnyese kebeboa na omu mkaya yenisa but campaign issues enono yema fragwela na onua lidi inti inserese previously yaya regional chairman biya ye regional campaign chairman constituency chairman no ye constituency we should give free hand for the presidential candidate to select people are among for chiwo mutum because nye region biya na obekwa party executive no.
2: Well,
1: up to constituency.
2: Very well.
1: Womuli di campaign teams are it should not be in the hands of parliamentary candidates as the chairman there or DCE if you are in power or the party executive there. But the candidate, it is a Onuan Kasa, it is selected the power person, campaign structure. Hopefully the chairman be a good. No, but my why a year
2: campaign
1: only did campaign in that region or constituency so be it but a day be a year the whole I mean America say
2: okay
1: it didn't get maintaining but well or my amendment but you maintaining chairman as the leader of the party then the presidential candidate giving him free hand
2: very well
1: yeah on one campaign structure
2: honorable
1: campaign team but we are human on care yeah
0: honorable mamena wase unchiche mune daho pifi yadasi bibrene ebra wenya waye hon achira wajune ewo a number of things akoso ene ewe ehon Adom TV grateful papa papa honorable AJ Dako nwatene nkano a former local government minister under the SWAL NPP. Enko Baba Yara Sports Stadium na yenti nkomo ni bi supporters no ene yen reporters ni bi ADA.
3: Boss, we can't hand over the party back to the people who led us to the stadium by ourselves. So we need fresh energy, new faces to help Bamiyan become the president of Ghana next 2029. What is the question of the ballot box? Yes!

0: excited. Let me find out from you. I am so excited. They tell me the reason for their excitement is that, as I hear, the party is united and they are definitely going into 2028 to clinch victory. Is it the same for you?
1: Yeah. I'm very excited. Because I've already said that the president we have currently is not a person who can run a four years administration, and Ghanaians will be happy to give the NDC another chance. So as you can see, the party is ready for power, and that's why we are all excited here. And you can tell from the environment that everyone is excited as well.
0: Now let me find from you. Who

0: in 2028.
1: The perfect ones will lead the party.
0: And the perfect one, like, it's as if you don't want to disclose it. Even though I'm sure you have a candidate.
1: The contest is an open contest. Everyone who has a clear eye can see those who are taking the lead. So when I say the perfect, every party member knows the people I'm talking about.
0: With me.
1: Every party member knows the people I'm talking about.

0: Delegates Conference.
1: Yeah, the party is more than united. We are more than united. We are coming out with a new MPP. This party that we are coming out from today, we are going to be more than united, and we are going to what? Man the NDC boot for boots. When it comes to that, the general election, which is 2028. So the party is more than united. Just from here, and if you can testify, you see that everybody is happy, we are dancing. No more camp, no JB, no Ajako and the rest. We are all one. So after here, we are more than united.
0: So do you have any candidates that, or which candidates do you think could lead the party to be united for the next elections?
1: Somebody. Yes. Somebody.
0: Is the one to lead the job?
1: Yes. From youth organizer to organizer, secretary, and the ultimate, which is the chairman. And he knows everything. Because he has been there when we won election, he has been there when we lost election. So he knows all the tactics and how to win election. So John Bodu is the best candidate to lead the MPP to the 2021.
0: Where did you come from?
1: Ketampo. Yeah, Buni East.
0: Right, sir, thank you very much. Hopefully your candidate wins.
1: Thank you.
0: Let me also find out from you. In fact, just before we go, we are having Akwesi party here with me. Akwesi, in fact, your party members, the delegates, they tell me you are united as a party. Is it the same for you, the excitement that's on the ground?
2: I would say this is an evidence-based communication. I mean, you can see for yourself, if you are a poster or say a researcher, I'm sure that when you check, this should be a data for you to make your own assessment. I mean, if you see the jubilation, if you see the freeness, if you see the excitement, the happiness, one can clearly say that, or come to that very conclusion that indeed, of course, we are not where we have to be as a party, but we also know where we used to be. Especially after the 2024 general elections, you realize that in terms of the party spirit, we're a bit down. But we have demonstrated once again that the elephant is capable of coming back. And as I speak to you, what is happening here is a signal that we are sending to everyone and any Ghanaian, including even those in government, that if there is any party that have demonstrated in record time that they are capable of managing themselves, they are capable of mobilizing themselves, they are capable of coming back to build a strong fort, the resilient fort, to capture power in 2028, that is the New Patriotic Party. We have demonstrated that today.
0: Okay, now in terms of politics of leaders, the next group of leaders, who or what do you think the delegates should look out for voting for the next group of leaders for the party?
2: You see, this is a tricky one. Usually, when you give the characteristics, what usually it embodies one of the candidates. For instance, if I talk about experience for the chairmanship, one is likely to think is when about say, I mean, an adult figure, one will also be thinking of a Jaco. So that will leave that to the power and the discretion of the delegates. They are capable. Of course, I came here to market my candidate. That is MPP Abaga, based on the relationship that I have with him. And of course, I know that he is capable of also doing the work. But aside him, I'm hasting slowly to endorse or give a description that tends to endorse anyone. But I strongly believe that everybody has gone through the criteria, all of them. And I have that confidence that each and everyone is capable of doing the work. I'm sure even me myself here, if you give me the opportunity to say, with the right institutions, the right people, the right of us, you'll be able to do it. So how much more those with the experience and the zeal and the passion to serve. So I'm very confident each and everybody can do their work.
0: In fact, during the conference itself, the first phase of the conference where you had constitutional amendments, it was expected that at least your spokesperson, the one you speak for, Kenny Japon, well, I have not cited him. I don't know if he's around. Why did he not come?
2: I don't know whether the response to that question will be material at this time. And I also don't want to give you somebody. But let me give you this way. Kenny is currently out of the jurisdiction. And so it is the more reason why he didn't come. I know we are trying to read those meanings.
3: All right, enti ye nuanomo a omwo Love FM ena omone penin kwesi kwati edi nkomo ono so a stalwart of the NPP no kasa ema

0: party no ewo emume sua ho na nkomo no ne di no ne twati amu an se osusu se party no aka no ho abomu ohwe se de edigi ne oshobo aba eye baba yara sports stadium a ne chimu ne se ekyere se nkabomu na 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whole Kennedy Japan sankane ba nyina ya ususu se what they're going to be share around this time or party no ehiamu aye major amendments to party no constitution if be na we must talk about any national executive sana. Well, these are interesting issues are ebetime egusam panin for na ya kire o madwene e wo hom. But another major announcement are a buyer ene ewie eye the fact is openi ba kwa na wo press obeye national chairman ama MPP eye do openi Sammy Crabb along the line, Edebe Tumu say, "Ware draw from the entire race." 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Na yeti asemuni initially yangu ndi, but actually no Ebeba Betu jasa mpampa ora Sammy Crabb ware draw from the race. Emma say instead of 46 candidates na be 45. Na one redraw keke he withdrew to support another candidate in the person of John Bwedu and now Oye General Secretary some time back. Ebeko niene Ora John Bwedu camp edin komo busa and semba kumi numi and sembi efasa withdrawal and defection emo na edin komo kakra. 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Because you see, party no any elections no. Yeah, they do do one eh. Yeah, they ni paro do one eh. 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It's an advantage and a disadvantage to you. 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Yeah, but what eura NDC so so akachan enyumbre na ye busan semba kumiyonumi ensembi. 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
1: Oh, they be me quite surprising to me. He didn't consult anybody. No, I see a tea and say, I step down. No, the supporter mine, Baba join here.
0: Ah, which are in Kobobia and shut down Koso.
1: Oh, Debbie. It was very, very surprising to Obia.
2: Wow.
0: Now, Ususu said, then, remember Nabana, sir?
1: Well, no day so far the young bisano. Except to say, you welcome news for your campaign. Say, obviously, I say, we're giant, so I say, or the better, you're very welcome. Am I?
0: We know Susan Sobena, who susu, sir, at the beba, my campaign, my spreading message. More GDS delegates better about mammo. Sir, draw away, ne support, we know. A significant mammo to that extent,
1: or a major player within your political system, especially from the Accra area, no. And we are with a very major support with boost to our campaign. Tino, ahead.
0: Who should say a big pulling votes from Greater Accra?
1: Especially in Accra, but national, we were still a national vice.
0: Okay.
1: So I say, Tino, a major boost to my.
0: Now, Mami Musa, John, what do you pray, Chairman? But any makoye amendment to me I will be kura as chairman no e Jeffrey in some dia flag bearer so consequentially or pre chairman e dia yede at the end of the day mo critics ni bi ka se mo national chairman ba be dani simpapenyu
1: dabi onye onye ni to me free say they are setting political reality the reality ni me say whenever you have a presidential candidate, he exercises more influence than anybody within our political system. Especially when he even wins the elections, quite a even wins, because then he has control over appointments in this area. My name, no. It is to me, and I said, it changes the reality in practice. The reality in practice doesn't change anything at all.
0: Why doesn't it change anything at all? Party needs to say
1: no. So we have a political system. Well, yes. When the first gentleman of the country is the president.
0: No correct.
1: President and the Juma Oyeso so a boy. Emma said, Acadia, if free, a bab, yeah, a cubium. She said, that's the reality. Oh, per se, when your appointment, my own call for you, go to anybody but the president. So I just say, the Wubuti campaigner, even though all running, you know, everybody tries to align themselves with the president. They have many presidents, that kind of thing. And these are the realities of our political system. Not just our political system, all over the world. And near Ghana,
0: But you have practically say, you have to be a winner, say NPP a winning presidential. Na president na da so ye the leader of the party na edum pempen so bi a ban na namuntu emboa party ne kan kwa chairman na ho den we he ni tumi we he ni influence we he
1: na ho den ni say the chairman remains chairman just as the general secretary remains general secretary
0: in name the
1: remains treasurer. The organizer remains organizer. And if you agree with the president, you tell the president, I agree with you. If you don't, you just say, oh, to me, you ready. Because our president, they were not talking about AEW.
0: But the party must run. To say, a typical example, at a point, na party needs to say, Muhia reshuffle, Justin Kodia, the Nano to Mubi. Ashanti region MPs eba together mampeni ye reshuffle because na party ni susu se reshuffle na ema so ne kenofurato da so ho no ema party ne nya kono president ntie he kept kenofurata you lost the election muko nya sa scenario na unsusu se sa amendment we ebe weaken party ni influence over the executive and as a president.
1: At the time we see, you know, who was the de facto leader of the party? It was still the president. The reality is the president remains the president. And as far as the mandate Ghana for the money so far running cool, it's not in the hands of anybody, whether you are a chairman or you are not. It is de facto, no. And they say, oh, the man or one farmer, no, no. Or then, no, as compared to you. It doesn't mean, say, who's so de facto, no, who think I say, yeah, we, I disagree with you. I told you, if you disagree with the person, with the president, point to me and dictate to the president. Just as the president cannot dictate to anybody within the party system. This is the reality. You can disagree with anybody. Who's your chairman? You can disagree with anybody within the party. And at the same time, but as far as the party is concerned, the running of the party, is guided by the constitution of the party.
0: Mm. Are you saying, sir, under this new dispensation, president ain't mean dictated to party?
1: He can't. Nobody else can. Even the chairman cannot dictate to the party.
0: So
1: and that's the reality.
0: So the critical question is, will be back, sir, if it is not broken, why fix it? At the end, any problem we need to see who hear some of us in
1: it was something that was done on recently, normal years, I say that the chairman is the leader of the party, such as, and so they just reversed something that has been in place over the years. Because the reality is, the president or the flag remains the political head of the system, including the party.
0: Very well.
1: That's the reality.
0: Very well. I'm about to know do any DHA there.
1: I mean, she was the day.
0: Now,
1: I need to go around and try to convince other people to continue to support my candidate, which is John Bodu.
0: More any margin of victory in mind, Amuhenim?
1: Oh, there's no way I'll be able to do that with that huge number of people voting. Great, you say, even if you beat the person by one now, what beat you? And that John Bodu is going to win.
0: John Bodu is going to win, so you say, well, the clock is ticking. Ebre ne bechre. Ebe samba obiem when bibia ba na wieye na ye no wedi nkomo. 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Yabeko opening Bwacheja Konso camp na yakudin komo. I mean, at the end of the day, Sesame Krabba Chene Hwa, Ehun Sinsuan Suo, Ebe Rabbe on Paula Foko, Ena Afin Suso, Bwacheja Akon. But John Bodu will be the ultimate beneficiary of sa redraw away, ene defection na akoso no. Saying as our two camps win so, reacted to this very news, we'll bring it all to you. We and you may yedi unkomo, yabon komo. Yedi any AD aye NPP wano conference no HA. Na yabesan swako. Emrepemu yabeko back to Baba Yara Sports Stadium. Obi and the rest of the team. Eda some monitor elections. No, I'm told say exit polls be a koso. Yebusa manfo to abani wia huana to abani ma no. Adinti na auto ye. Inti say sa exit polls no. Eko ewie peya ebia ansane ebe kan bewie no kra no eyade aye be hunu bebia ekwa kwa kwie. But one significant thing is here and ewie ene NDC for decision say wo mu ntimi nkoso ntena sentwen e ma solidarity messages no endu mo so because wo ma tena se atwen de da ache amarjumedi ne na nshase e until they had to leave eye Baba Yara Sports Stadium. That announcement was made by Anthony Abayifa Kabo. Mekwa homa no so Deputy General Secretary Emma NDC Amanyoko eya Mustafa Bande. Chief, mamemo adwo enna wase na memo akwaba emra your election headquarters Kokromoti Power Dom TV so. Na enyumire boko de.
2: Already na
0: ya to. Na Decision party for amosoma wo monso mon common solidarity message a wo take his nya dia wo mbitimi atena se atwen bi mu no anye bia no wo consult national ansan na
1: well, that was the number
0: that
1: were chief. We know, I mean, I'm in the hope made to come across him.
0: Okay,
1: now, no, because
0: I'm
1: crying. All right, now, I'm sir, what did you go for? Name among far report and my meaning the sea war and meaning nearby. Umufi a grown asset. And she a home cassadia. Mean to me and come once in the bray until set and go for now. I asked my woman about my briefing. The baby one, they see her coming home cassia and son, and maybe Anna, I would have been able to speak directly to the issues.
0: Okay.
1: Based on details. And the veteran and common the report, no bad. Those conversations will surely be discussed more. But I think that you congratulate the MPP for being able to reorganize themselves to go on a national delegates conference. And you knew the two traditions, time without numbers, we've held national congresses. So that they can lead and champion the policy frameworks and objectives of our more party. We only pray and wish them all the best. They've been on exile. I hope, sir, Congress here, Oma Kuyan San, Womba Bafian, and Sakrai Baba Woma Dream, our massacre. For Subania, MPP for then at ye, the ma won't to me is Womum Rabban. And check and your subanya at the Bob Rank. And now you can say, me and me of a free equity. Public Congress, maybe. 2 years ago, when you acquired by a great minister, and we launched a program, a friend of planting for food and jobs, a binding who loans. Yes, MPP for you, so it's been very successful. Almost free government, me who said, then woman could echo us, aqua could feel a broody among our woman jack. Charles Subano Yadibobra. MPP for better Ben. One district, one factory. Now, Mr. Miami Krum Cradier, just there. And maybe I'm a quick crash name, who said? Oh, my, yeah, Ghana flag, young one, I say, Dania. Come to cassava processing factory. Kratchi East District, Doma Pain, Potimho. I'm sure, one village, one dam, the Baumia set of East no or free menu penny. And yes, so and one village one that say in Kaba, some irrigation, in Yabanya for Mado, two three, a Juma, so Otis State, a Sunday, so over call from Kakran Waba.
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0: 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existing structures o se galam se kura de article insane o se political witch hunt e na e koso o se mas kam koko farmers and then same bebre and all reacted to sansi we saying
2: oh na ba mi ada da ya eni mi eh po so bi amaka ho da da ya ada o tra ba mu di vice president a ya shadow president ko ye juma nke abi nke bre
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0: be ko da ben
2: ye and no wo anu ye say double track in was a program wo mo am de ba ye to ease the traffic in terms of student attendance to school say school no one does want the infrastructure now you want and looking at double track anybody so that we are a first loan one NDC a year 300 million
0: okay
2: yeah they could see schools said they're there an offer will be a barrier back up let's remember schools we have seen we are in cancel double track and here it's a time any a different
0: abu anka se no ma mo time mo se afiba ko mo be ye fi mo ma mo time
2: me ba enke de afiba ko sa di se yi a ka ba o mi ekru mu kwan ke aye
0: me ni ade na mo kan e
2: enka 1 year na ri ye bibi a ka ne kru mu kwan te $2 million no walu gudam a no e discard e ko tri a contractor so go ma ye ana me ka tra o se double track ni ye bi tam mo mo ti aban mu a me emofra once and two year am ko secondary school na emofra na say refugees omo dia ni a omo di omo send video when was the last time you saw a video like that anu kure ka onya mi anu kure awu fo ho e won se onu ye din no be other than ho akunu but in fact I have free tests mo said you eye thing enra na ba omi awo oh yeah, vice president, my best one more top papers. I demand collage on the trailer. Right, papers. Past questions.
0: Past questions. Say no, dear. Past questions in your
2: neighbor. Neighbor. Top papers. politics. Woman, 24 hour economy, yes, you. A policy framework. It enables economy to run within a certain shift, a certain level. And a 24 hour economy, our compartments. Compartments number one, let's say, companies are. Some of the major hospitals are like before local hospital,
0: Dr. Kofi.
2: No, those days, local hospital.
0: Those days, yeah, that being.
2: We are. Oh, there didn't be a crowd. The own farm more will be quite do another own farm. Yeah, politicians. Then, but I do know, sir, in the past, the hospital, no crowd.
0: Mustafa, online break. Me nim say wo movie dia. Ka wo be jina kakrama me a.
2: Eh clear na.
0: Eh se dia.
2: Ha. Ukọ DVLA. DVLA se fi amuye 24 hour economy. They have certain specific places that wo be timi akoye wo drug registration anajo. So it is in progress.
0: Okay.
2: A guy here, yes, it's in the baby. Another phase of 24 hour economy. So when they are talking about 24 hour economy, as if a dying factory will be barbecue, it's a little person, it's ignorant.
0: But Mustafa, Ebia, I guess some barbecue factories, but the specific promise in this 24 hour economy, no, at industrialization, Beba. Special electricity tariffs to factories, new companies, ever subscribe.
2: Correct.
0: Examples are DVLA and BIA ports near the idea. But factories are beneficiaries of such special tariff regime. Any special incentives are mine so at the moment in a 24 hour economy. No,
2: yeah, by he said, do so better. And the boy,
0: Now,
2: Kakra, oh, no, yeah, it has in book. You know, near the consumption alcohol. Safina, yet me a resolve do so issue. They see, I said, they're not like Nedum, no, sir, Sabim.
0: A stable.
2: It means that some work is being done.
0: Okay.
2: And Pierre, the idea here and Sammy, I had the effort.
0: Okay.
2: Now, Pierre, I don't know. They see, I work up excess capacity. So all those things will be rolled out.
0: Okay.
2: For the lightning service, Ministry of Health, the street light, we are installing all of those street lights in the cities and in the villages so that we can lighten the country. Mm. In our current consuming. Mm. So it is done in phases.
0: Okay.
2: And the MPP need be at all. And NDP Obama promise. And Wamunyaya is unfair. Specific promise on another day. And maybe the bar, you better say. Now you have industries are bar.
0: Mm-hmm.
2: New companies are ABBA.
0: Mm-hmm.
2: Within President Mahama's coming,
0: mm-hmm.
2: companies are ABBA settled in Ghana.
0: Mm.
2: Companies are, they will roll onto 24-hour economy. Companies are, they started employing a lot of people because of some of these policies. When we have 2 years, people catch that will say, NDC within 2 years will be able to roll out everything we have said that.
0: Mm.
2: It is a lie.
0: Okay.
2: We will not do that. It cannot be done.
0: obviously, realistically, we intimi yes anime within 2 years. We appreciate that, but may assure sure say for Ghana for do do na no. Omu oji di omu mu se san semu ya makike mu beye. But who can say be say 24-hour marketing here another branch of the 24-hour economy policy no. But this same 24-hour marketing. Utie the umbrella secretariat we implemented 24-hour economy policy now. Clearly, any idea woman who be a woman and come mandate who so busy markets and all of that. And you have also made a point, say 24-hour economy and yet Daya Musisi, but Mububu are dying the sea market. So, really, help me out.
2: Yeah, so for 24-hour market.
0: Yeah.
2: 24-hour DVLA service, 24-hour port service.
0: Okay.
2: These are specific institutions with their own functions, tying up their services to the government policy framework of 24-hour economy.
0: Okay.
2: And you know what you must say? What you must see a guy? A minister of local government, you must say, Sir Oko Agbubulusia, a Ghana Wahono, a Jakeke, Gensi, La Obia, or Basu, or Abotra was
0: in a bed. Who's a Lina Sanjin who be a mo?
2: What's a
0: Lina Sanjin who be
2: a MPCMP before the account? It's under some possibility.
0: What's the problem?
2: Where you seek who they are told near my old baby. That is the concept of the 24-hour market. And I'm a secretary of the Duma. So, Anna, you have done here, there's a 24-hour market. Yes. Demolition.
0: Dr. Baumia calls it 24-hour demolition.
2: It's lazy thinking, maybe. Who do Ghana more? A buying a year as a CB set up a suit, BB, I work through a mra and my whole client said, A buying any new paddle, evidence I was war. Near a juma, I'll be the home fast war. Nemo, home commodino, as I say, Oye, will be an assas, yeah, general. As I say, a buying no amount of adequate compensation. Number two, it is irrespective of whatever structure or a thing that was there.
0: Okay.
2: Number three, you were various disassemblies, sir. A bino IE bank as I say to hope for a certain specific work. Ah, and kofu at certain places. Etiniafas answer as the other thing. And they are yet private projects. At any given time, we are abaying any assassin. Those are abaying no, we don't know any.
0: Very well.
2: Very well. So you see, it is not about demolition. They shouldn't just say, and they say, oh, Baumia, Ekinia, Hombre, Ekro, who crack. The end is for demolition.
0: Mustafa jina ye mame na mbusa me last question and my last question yeah. We jina ye mame na line munya clear na mbusa me last question and
2: okay.
0: My last question we no will take us back to the first question na mbusa e o mame ti asese mone wo mu a musuma wo mu no enkasa enti wonim ade port e ba enti a manamu sifo a nkomkoma solidarity message MPP program ya si omo e free ho no mu ansa na mre ne ba beson. The announcement yet free Anthony Abeifa Kabuano on the days. And it said more representatives no concern. It said one more achedodo na womu ntimi ntwen biem enti na womu ekọ I know say obes pese obeti efri onkrofo no so ano but officially on the days from the speakers when in the MPP they too just say eye mu reason sa reason no wo kan wasem say
2: Anthony Dachan proper and me go to the movie.
0: Oh, but this is not fair to him. As someone I want to hear the Ankobede no akana bo things are.
2: No, I'm say MPP for one in control.
0: No, but I mean, say, a break time until now, call for the call, yeah. I mean,
2: if I were there, I would do the otherwise. And at two, we need one more. Study one more. To do what did you say? See, set me with minimum one more. I'm not my instructions. Then one more saying that I'm in room. I'm not talking about baby or baby.
0: All right.
2: And man, no more crying. But I'm sure that by Monday, Mukwe, Omuko Chan Traba, as we can warm.
0: All right.
2: We have to set the record straight. Niomba Kabia Omonka, but Entrobia Omuchan Ubia Monday will set the record straight.
0: Mustafa Bande, many thanks for your time. Ewo Adum TV. So, when you're a friend of Braboko, you free stream, we don't cry now. You're to uncommon also.
2: Without a million,
0: you're Yo, Mustafa Bande, Deputy General Secretary, I'm at the National Democratic Congress. A big now is so now you're trying to see my Yakoba. Yeah, that's so at the conference no home come on bro. In fact, conference in the we is in a national executive elections, no, and our air course wall. Yeah, the soon soon in other a be bro. Election headquarters near Kokromoti Power. Stick and stay. We're back after these.
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10: 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I am fear.
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0: Now, when you crowd on my Adum TV Bible quiz, your Bible basics, scripture sprint, sword drill, quote I quote, riddle riddle. Ah, now case in your now, ya. I saw the bakupe, and a bit me a bay Adum TV Bible champion. Where the sine quizo, a ya quina, ya faso, near the ashe in Chilimanum cry, near the Bible scholars no at national television. So, what's on your radio now? And your friend now was up is a seer. It was 0240-202620 for registration information. Adum TV Bible quiz. Show your power. Adum TV. Ya wazo ye.
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0: 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And okra. Pacho, I can't second question. Life and living it here. You are Doom TV so. Meme ne debia 5 o'clock. Temakunku. If you are man kwa, if you are pinna man. Temakunku. If you are man kwa and if you are pinna my white.
2: Watch if you are pinna man.
0: Where we need to go, but all we need is the money. Okay.

0: 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Your friend Muskan. 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
1: Enya no kre.
0: Akao, second question. Okay. Boba. Show 4. Ah, we need more Adum TV. So. Show 4. Ah, we need more Adum TV. So.
1: Answer. Guest talk.
2: Girls can talk.
1: Guest can talk. What's the person 4?
2: 4.
1: Hey. Bedroom.
2: Okay, 3. Now, the last one.
1: I'm going to tell you about it.
0: Okay, question. Monsha Adum TV on next year fridge ni TV ne yadeba.
2: Number 9.
0: Okay. Kasimu Jane say, so oya abusive are like obua and I'll bet me a buno. And no cray and I say and no cray.
1: And no cray.
0: After second question. Second question then I did assembly namno. Okay. 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
3: obi ko be jina agugo odin ni sa
1: Muskan
0: wecha Muskan hey obi bua wa ye ayo na twem mieru na man half twem na man half you. Oh, Nyakato! 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I am the pastor, me producer, ye ni say. And just will be winning. I'm the regas at Timana. Hey, why not the aka blender? Kato, ayo, why not the coffee? O say? Hatus. Eya Kazim, ne auntie. Eya no kwa ne enya no kwe.
4: No kwe.
0: Bino time ben ye yi aware sem wa Adum TV so
4: yeah we need one call no
0: one day
4: no ma for me 2 days
0: yeah one day
4: yeah
0: adi abe we no be team half me da say because me the 30 as also onya iron ay eh ma me twa nya bute iron aha Yeah, that be not on for us. Woman almost saw ya sinning. 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
5: Simply better.
0: Adum TV. 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

0: very much.
1: Thank you.
0: For joining us. I've been doing this with Eugene Osedutu and Doc join us. At some point, you heard from my colleagues who are on the grounds looking at all that is happening. There's also the National Nasiriya organizer, Mohammed Ali Siraj, Awa Mohammed, Salim Munsuru Bamba. And then the National Communication Director is Dennis Edward Abuaje, who is deemed elected by virtue of running on a post. We are going to hand you back to the studio in Accra. Evan Spencer, Winston Amoah, the entire team are ready to give you really, really insightful analysis of all that has gone on here. At some point, we'll be back here, and hopefully we can get you some more analysis. The team that is also on the ground will get us more interviews on what is happening. We expect that the voting will wrap up pretty soon, in the next 3 or 4 hours. We can do the counting, voting, sorting, and then conclude this. My name is Kweku Asante. Don't go anywhere. This is your election headquarters. Join us, the best analysis and the best of coverage of this election and any political event is just on this platform. We'll see you in just a few moments when the Accra team hands over back to us.

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4: Charlie, partners now reach out to me. Oh. I'm still now I'm Pese Behrman CEO company instead of Obano.
5: Ah, says it.
1: Naso Obata yebe mudia. 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
5: Hey!
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1: Ye jinam. 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

0: Mama Ganye, and ye Adum TV soon ye. 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Na papa ye obejina hey. Na I say, said you was here for all these years. That's what talk grown and sexy too much. He's looking good, he's looking fantastic. Or ye the first African. And as the first Ghanaian or exporting a music call on the African continent, if you don't know. He was the first young Ghanaian artist maker a hip lifetime. No, now what the Ghana nyum a call a man on it and you know boy, you know, and I would say, you know, or a grown and sexy legend. They say, me sweaty because me and I say, simple, some rappy or nunti, me person rappy. Ewa ha, showtime, you may be any more massa. I mean, I do grown and sexy brown, usual sponsors. I don't go 1, 2, 3, and I touch ginger. I feel see, I don't go next level energy drink. And I what it's natural spices. You will Kojak Pharmacy. And I feel so, no, yes, our Franco Trading Enterprise. And no, any main sponsors here, wa. Any your donors. I must say, bra, take Eba. The African zombie, take Eba. Hey, she say, no, my coming. Me hip hop era mwa. 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They say you do hip life era. A hip life era, no. No other person or transporting hip life, no. A call on the African continent for the first time. And you're the nation. See, you're in the person of. And yet, Nana Kwe Kujia. 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Or ye African zombie. Tick. Yes, our friend, the tick tack kakra. It do be near friend, the tick. And then, yes, your friend, the brat tick. Ah. It do you know. Too much. Too much of me and my son. Oh, officially. Oh, my God. I'm sorry, my boss. We've got me in the war. I said, me as America. Now, I say, now we will crash. So that's what so, my boyfriend do. We're going to make him. Usually, no, yeah, it's not a say. Your friend, what it means, they say, so me know any other person here can sit in this seat. See, I had a new beer, dear, new generational monarch, a dear, ah, wah. Now, Nana, baby, there be free her, Harriet, bet me a bar, catch you, bet me a bar, of a bad decks, and so crowd down, no panel. Obetina ha awfu bia ho ai obetina ha enti me call host for no o me in the person of Harriet Adi or a broadcast journalist as he say no me sama na eke na na hima ye ni enim ti aye say nyina ye suru no o sakura da say yes na na hima pa jo
1: sali
0: eh na na let say
1: sali nyame aduma na so e
0: o why e
1: o so why e so
0: red hair you say no hima na dia anka jacket in game so. Aye, BB said it.
1: Sally, don't expose me.
0: Yeah, oh, me expose you. Me so yeah, nana him. So uti a wet chatting tina make on.
1: But you.
0: Anya BB, I want to say.
1: Yeah, me adam now so eh.
0: Yankupa.
1: Uti we fata opam. Pasho mani yo signature here.
0: Sha, me di ana kale susu di enga mention dam.
1: Fata opapa.
0: Me da si. 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Aye, di aye bandes gari mix abba. It's our bandits break. Near be a new office or our sheep. What's a mitzvah? And I'm saying, I have family business. If it's a meaning BBR. Ah, we have be a brand, a friend's a branch, I have to brodo.
2: Yes,
0: I said, hey, you need to call doors.
2: So, Charlie, so we could work with Yaba.
0: Oh, maybe I missed
2: out on your own.
0: You're laughing.
2: Ready, I was your penny to be here.
0: Yes,
2: ma'am.
0: Welcome, sir. I've heard Diana Sanchez to see a co host to a hat, or also see a broadcast. An entertainment critic, Yabeka, near the air. No, tomboy for any more. And the honorable because we need you right here as a lady. They say, no, pap ladyship or not. Oh, ma. Regina.
3: Must you tell everybody?
0: So say, so would they too honorable?
3: Oh, every day.
0: Maybe I may have someone come to you.
3: Oh, God.
0: And the bed, 10,000 people, next me, I'm not going to be.
3: I didn't see what I didn't see. I don't see me yet. No, I'm saying.
0: Pastor, let me say.
3: Hey, yo, Miss Sally. I
0: like your look.
3: I love your look as well. Thank you
0: so much. Is this the same? No. Me chame hoka kraba. Let me chame hoka. Now, the person who shares screen is on the shard. A shabratic or

0: It's a me to a me car, me pet and I met me as some media, or more dear, you know, no magazine. One moose, so I am in Kua, eh, one Nanaki man, Nibi, Regina Nibi, I am in Kua, Nanny Ori. And then I said, we say, yeah, you're a woman, a family, and Cassa, and no. Now, Bratty, welcome.
1: Thank you.
0: Who in the crowd, me come, me know what's in. I'm going to go to the house. You want the person back, but as a watch to my family. Na bratik. I brought fufu in the with cameras. I'm say kangaroo time. Na I'm see any documentary being you put it in,
2: Swedish television.
0: Oh, ha. Me boy, you are grown a media. You put it in. And now, yeah, why a big star? And I'm so mama gasata me jina so me ho fe me ko jina ho anko be pe me.
3: Yes.
0: Na me boyfriend, I am sending me boyfriend be ba ho nti no. 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Na me hwe say me boyfriend he me say bi am de ne kasa asem be ba. What you say? Nyakopo de bua mi obai. 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
3: Kasa ba ba.
0: Relationship no ke buye. 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Yes, see that the Lumbani all the other great musicians who might enjoy what stardom is. But this man sitting here,
3: take
0: my witnessing first hand who a star is. Tine ne menya na baha, eme de pabra, welcome again.
3: Thank you, sweetie.
0: It is saying.
3: Nyanko pando.
0: Now who ya ha say? Energy near fine.
3: Too much.
0: Too much. Ah, e da ase se wapa. Na answer ni ebe ba usono. This week, ibi ase mbiesi.
3: Okay.
0: I feel say, as a legend as you are, and yeah, it's not hanging on something gap. A disheartening, I see. Circle, fundila na yekuno.
3: Right.
0: Ah, oko, allegedly oko ne mpanaho. Bi odini shia wo online. And we decide it's again that hanwa no oko akoshishe no. Sena girl no so boyfriend nenya altercation kakra. Ewo hun any idea. Enti oko no and wasu. As a baby, I would do no feel fine, ain't you know? Or send the location, come on, the young co say. As a room, no rahon, who say, be my day. Because, soldier, a ye picture boha. Anna, or share table, no swa, then a nato so no swa. Na pistol da ho. Sick kind da ho. For no way, who had ones will ram my day. No sending the location, say, Joe. So one, Timmy, can't hana me woo. Anna, na down for us say, hey, you got poor Barry. Wow, very, I do work was old, Debbie. Is it my tips, Kakala? Now, say, sir, sharp, oh, Barbara, we be. For so the soldiers are coming. It has been sorted. Na down for us say, sharp. Say, what kind of sharp on? Be a sharp pain. No rumor. It's the next day, 10 a.m. And on Sunday, na down for your set or cell phone, see some. Phone types be an open prices off. Na down for no MC no. So what now one of madam for back friend say family na friend say or call Saturday, Sunday no moon no. No say around 11 a.m. no, 11 p.m. no, or send this sending messages be at me say more sending no location to a call in a location and picture no send any a delete every a year on it boy in the chat and so. Now the young no friend can't say. Or then the iCloud, a password man, it's umu kumu no, umu chesi koya, you chesi koya, dani chesi kumu no, a ogaso jaman ho, or say guy ne ma ho. No mako, no masa ba ho bim, or say wa ma ha. Afu omu say, ah, ya dan fu bi fu abedruha, mu a radem, mu a ko yifu on aba. Mu omu ko, omu ko ya no, ana, a ye ka, and then the missing a friend say, post a better abontin in the car. Anna, say na or the car na koma mechanic in ya. The intention is no pursue spray car. Also sakala nature says wafa. Ain't he mechanic in ye? Anna or fray say, ah,

0: Amen.
1: Praise the Lord.
0: Hallelujah.
1: We give praise to God for yet an opportunity to be together again. Last week, we discussed God's plan for salvation. A new righteousness found in Christ to be received by faith. And we discussed and came to a conclusion that this new way that God has laid down for our salvation must be told. Heaven awaits a preacher. Heaven awaits the one who is going to tell this redemption story to mankind. Heaven is still crying out, whom shall I send? And who will go for us? Without this redemption story, one is not saved. Without a preacher, how can they believe? And if one is not sent, how can they go and preach? But we have established that we have been sent. So let us go and deliver the redemption story to those who do not know him.
0: Brothers and sisters,
1: a soul saved is not to populate a church, but to redeem and deliver such a soul from eternal damnation. Let's go into the world with this understanding. Let's depopulate hell. Let's save people for heaven. I want you to bow down your head and let's pray together. Pray that God give me a deeper understanding of the gospel. Grant me the burden to preach the gospel. Help me to respond to this heavenly call. That I'll be the one you will send, Lord. Grant me understanding of the gospel message. Teach me to present it properly. Make me a factor of change in your hands, Lord. Use me to save many. In the name of Jesus. Amen.
0: Amen.
1: So I'm looking at presenting the gospel. Presenting the gospel. As chapter 18, I read from 7 to 11. Then Paul left the synagogue and went next door to the house of Titius Justus, a worshipper of God.
0: And Paul ofri ko ekọ obi a ni din di Tito Justus oferi onyankopon a ni fie ebata siadan no hu.
1: Crispus, the synagogue leader, and his entire household believed in the Lord, and many of the Corinthians who heard Paul believed and were baptized.
0: Asiadan mu peni Crispus na nini fie fu onyina je ewurade di na Corinto fu nu mu bebre a wote anu so je di ma wo bo won asu.
1: Now pay attention to this as a reminder, because we just tagged this a text not long ago. One night the Lord spoke to Paul in a vision. Do not be afraid, keep on speaking, do not be silent.
0: Na Eurade kachre Paulo and iswadi hunumu anejose usro kasa mwiawano.
1: For I am with you, and no one is going to attack and harm you, because I have many people in this city.
0: If we say me kawo hun na obiara re kawo e meya ohwe na me wonkrofo pi
1: kro. Asempa FM. Be afraid.
0: Bensro.
1: Keep on speaking.
0: Kosoa kasa.
1: Do not be silent.
0: Emuawa no.
1: But what do you say?
0: Nanso den ana o kasa obeka.
1: Keep on speaking.
0: Kosoa kasa.
1: What do you say?
0: Den na obeka.
1: And how do you present the gospel message?
0: Akwan ben so na obefa di asempa no ama.
1: How do you keep on speaking?
0: Den kwan ben so na obefa so akosoa kasa.
1: How will it be effective for people to respond?
0: Den asempa na woka no ayetuma na foforo agye so abesa.
1: Brothers and sisters.
0: Yeah, adofonom.
1: Preaching the gospel is to lift Jesus up as Moses lifted the serpent in the wilderness. How do we lift him up aright? Preaching the gospel according to Acts chapter 26:17-18 is to open the eyes of the unsaved and turn them from darkness to light and from the power of Satan to God.
0: And they said, "Wubuye niya onyi niya no eni na wayine efi esumu abahaim eyine efi obonsam tumiyase edino abba onyankupon tumi ana Kristo tumiyase."
1: So that they may receive forgiveness of sins and a place among those who are sanctified by faith in Christ.
0: That's what I'm saying. Send your bear. Will be to me any unqua. Now wait to me a beca. I want to for and I say, Wanga, what to one honor a home.
1: Now let me state that again.
0: Mammy, see where to be.
1: According to Acts chapter 26:17-18.
0: Oh, yes, my phone, you might hear your nuncia if you would do so because you do watch
1: the preaching of the gospel.
0: As empano cano
1: is to open the eyes of the unsaved.
0: And it's a we wanna one yin ye and a one yan kwano any
1: and turn them from darkness to light.
0: Now what dani won every sumu and you won abahem
1: from the power of Satan to God.
0: Now where you won't every obonsam to me, I say, and you won't abba on yan kupon and chain
1: that
0: any beya.
1: They may receive forgiveness of sins.
0: Now when ya bonifache
1: and a place among those who are sanctified in Christ Jesus.
0: So you
1: see, brothers and sisters,
0: that
1: the preaching of the gospel involves confronting the power of
0: Satan. That
1: is why the gospel must be backed by the power of the Holy Spirit for
0: effectiveness. That
1: is why the gospel message must be properly packaged and effectively
0: delivered. Because
1: it is up to do something.
0: It
1: must be packaged well
0: and
1: effectively delivered. Now, what is the gospel
0: message?
1: I discussed that with you last week.
0: But I'll
1: touch it again from other angles.
0: And
1: how much is involved in delivering the
0: gospel? What is
1: the gospel
0: message? And
1: how much is involved in delivering the
0: gospel? Now,
1: this question
0: is
1: rarely asked in evangelical circles today.
0: We assume
1: too readily that all know the
0: answer. But it
1: needs raising.
0: Nanso ehia si ebisa.
1: At least two factors in our situation compels us to raise this
0: question. Now,
1: factor number
0: one.
1: Minimizing approach to the task of preaching the gospel truth.
0: Now, minimizing
1: approach
0: to the task
1: of preaching the truth of the
0: gospel.
1: Factor number two. The reason why we must raise this
0: question
1: is the uncertainty about the evangelistic implication of the doctrine of
0: election. The
1: evangelistic implication of the doctrine of election.
0: So what power you know? Ni nche no ni sunsunso e wo e wasempakemu.
1: The doctrine of election are saying that there are certain people who have been set apart for salvation.
0: And chirechira e fa se wa yi ebinu mu ho no se e ye woni pa ni bia won de ya pa won se omo de we yi won se wo won kwa kwa ji won kwa dada san chirechira
1: do. So these two factors
0: and is sa no ma mienu no
1: should cause us to ask this question.
0: E se bribia mu no e ma ye bisa
2: sa asempa FM
1: the gospel
0: e ni asempa no
1: and how much is involved in delivering the gospel.
0: Ase e di asempa no ma no no ma hu do ben e ne wom.
1: So I'll touch factor 1 and factor 2.
0: E di measure afanu nyina.
1: So factor number 1,
0: ye di kan no,
1: the minimizing approach to the task of preaching the truth of the gospel.
0: E dwuma so a wodi ama ye sie nka asempa no no kure no se e ko form se dwuma na se brass kakra.
1: The minimizing approach to the preaching of the truth of the gospel. See, the modern minister, when he finds that some aspects of biblical truth arouses no immediate interest or approval in his congregation, his instinct is to jettison or abandon it.
0: No kwasem se enne sofo se uhu asempa nu anase tro kunkrum nu kure bia ense da ye de fa asorema no anase wota boji su bebrea ne oyye ne se ode tunche kakra.
1: Yes, that's for instance
2: asempa FM
0: ode tunche kakra e wo ebri tie ebri bim.
1: For instance, some preachers think that it is a waste of time preaching to modern hearers about the law and sin.
0: And you swear to me, I and say, nay, one walk and pano, one being say, see a cans and pano, a chum, see a becas alpha no cre, and I am raho, bonnet,
1: and law and sin.
0: Bonnet, any embran, bonnet, any embrano, Davy.
1: For such things mean nothing to the modern here.
0: One family, San Romano and Nemafo Christofono, and Shada and Tonwa Sumpapa.
1: Instead, they say we should just appeal to the needs which they feel already and present Christ to them simply as one who gives peace, power, and purpose to the frustrated.
0: One dear one family say, ye mama dia cast and pano ne mma Christo and ye obia utimi bwa de bonye ni edene ba and kwanji mwa ebia obia wa bre ana wa to baha brabomuno obe bwana ma wenya sumje wenya tumi nefe wenu na brabo eniso.
1: This excellently illustrates the danger
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1: minimizing approach.
0: Na se ye bo brani se e wa asempa kan ni mu a na chese kwan a e se etumi fa so kan asempa no nokre mu no ase ye brebre na se.
1: It is true that you need to relate to someone to present the gospel, but the gospel is not just relating with someone.
0: Wom,
1: so that the person follows you to church because now the person has become your friend. That is not gospel.
0: A womb, a yet set only be a chas and panwa, umbet me and young Kufebi, a woman tem send a bear, oh, and ye be any pan beduetti, a qua sorry nanso, and no yas and panumua, Debbie.
1: People are looking for so many methods to get people into church, but the issue is not getting people into church, the issue is making sure that they pass through the gates, which is Jesus Christ.
0: Nipa pekwan bebre so afa edinkrofo aba sori dem nanso enyasem no se nipa no beba sori nemu masem no se nipa no obetumi afa Kristo a oyɛ pru no mu ade akonkwagiem.
1: Now if we do not preach about sin and God's judgment on it, we cannot present Christ as savior from sin and the wrath of God.
0: Nokwasem se yentumi anka Kristo ho asem na enum no yanka bone ho asem anka onyankopon temu owo e wo bone ho ankyere nipa en ye ntumi nka se Kristo ye ni otumi di nipa
2: efifo.
1: Perfect. And if we are silent about these things and preach a Christ who saves only from self and the sorrow of this world, we are not presenting the Christ of the Bible.
0: Na se yen tumi anka we ankyere nipa ni yamma Christo yamma nipa ehuru se Christo tumi ji nipa efri bonim ne mom ne oya ne se o ji nipa efri honam ani wiase yawo yi mu a ene na yanya adwuma mu.
1: Such preaching may suit some people.
0: Sa asempa kan o kan sa ebebu ebinum ebeto ebinum asum,
1: but it helps nobody.
0: Nanso e mo bia.
1: For a Christ who is not seen and sought as a savior from sin will not be found to save from self and from anything.
0: If you say Christo, I want to mean who no say otimi ji nipa every bone any wiase ana hunemu no and na yen to me who no say o Christo otimi ji nipa every biribia mu.
1: Are we together?
0: Did you say otimi ji?
1: Pay close attention to what God is telling us.
0: Mr. tie di onyankopon ka kire yen yie pa.
1: A half truth presented as the whole truth is a complete untruth.
0: No cry, you can't find any fire. Young can Ukrainian na answer your young Sachi said, yeah, no cream.
2: A simple FM.
1: Yeah, it's a complete untruth.
0: And you're not here, young Tokra.
1: Does the minimizing approach threatens to falsify the gospel by emptying its doctrinal elements that are essential to it?
0: Yeah, simple. No, yeah, brebre, nipe, woman.

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1: In yumu dumienu.
0: Romans 5:12. Now I want you to lift your head, and if you have written, lift your head and let's read together. Therefore, just as sin entered the world. Now it's okay. Just as sin did what? Entered the world.
1: And you said nam
0: now. So this is implying that sin was
2: Asempa FM.
1: Which just a bonny not a new yase.
0: Sin entered the world.
1: Bonny everywhere we are
0: through one man.
1: And
0: death through sin. What that means is that when sin entered the world, death followed sin.
1: And now one so and bonny so by not just a bonny ever we are so and wo a dietri.
0: And in this way, death came to all people because all sin.
1: Na sane ye and na owo tre ba nipa nyina so if you say won nyina ye bone.
0: Now pay attention to the fact that sin entered the world.
1: Afeti ha hwe dwini hunu say bone ewura wiase.
0: John says that for this purpose what the Son of Man manifested, that he would destroy the works of the enemy.
1: Yohane ose wenti and onipa no ba ba wiase say obesei obunsam nyuma.
0: How did he also do it? Now, John 16, verse 28. John 16, 28. I want you to pay attention wherever you are. Please make sure that your eyes are glued to the screen and pay attention to this reading. I came from the Father.
1: Me free a jano and chain
0: and enter the world.
1: And I'm a bear we are say.
0: If sin has entered the world,
1: say bonnie, I would we are say.
0: He must also enter the world.
1: I say so no so. Would we are say?
0: What is he coming to do?
1: I didn't obey.
0: So the gospel message without the fact of sin is no gospel at all.
1: And unti asempa no ayeka. Yen se dan kasam fa bonnie hono. Enya asempa kura.
0: Sin entered the world. Jesus also entered the world to take away the sins of the world. How do I know this? John chapter
1: 1
0: verse
1: 29.
0: John chapter 1 verse 29. The next day, John saw Jesus coming towards him and said, look, the Lamb of God who takes away the sin, not the sins, not the habits, but that sin that entered the world, that one sin, that enemy, that separation from God, he came to take away that sin of the world. And instead of separating ourselves from God, to reconcile us back to God.
1: Panicheno and osi share when yankupon jama o yi wease bone e krono inye.
0: Please, brothers.
1: Mr. Mo Adofono.
0: Nothing moves me in this world but the gospel.
1: Bribi bia niwa wiasi mweami wanwa chen asempano.
0: For me, if we take the gospel out of the church, I know we will make the church weak.
1: Minkwame fem de minimsi ye yi asempano free asori ni mu asori ne beyemre.
0: We will make the church weak. The church will lose everything.
1: I'm sorry about sharing your own, you know.
0: Including money.
1: Ah, only yes,
0: because God will always back any evangelistic church with resources. Because that is why Christ came. That is why the church exists on earth.
3: Okay.
4: Was
3: test come for you be
4: Ashanti test
3: Ashanti region. Mona munyan to you know.

0: Modiano. Oh, okay. What do I say?
1: F.
0: We are 50. Okay. 80 Wafa, your net has come 40 beans on a bonk on which I say, over Ghana has come for Dona Noaha. Now I can't as Antimantem has come for Naja, for more Indian from about which I say on Barbato. Now, who has the brave fan at Equa de Alpha? And now I want to say, and you basically pay our hat, and yes, I'm Ketua Pra. CMD Kakai, and for so no. Abo dumping our ha. Open in a car, but I don't give you some never say.
1: Within the Abubakar Hassan, I was the East constituency, its organizer, Nima precisely.
0: Oh, okay, so a delegate. Oh, okay, now what about what we? Okay, so far, so good. Ever say?
1: Far so good. I mean, she can say candidates. Mm-hmm. I have found a family person Ben Menchi as victorious.
0: Okay.
1: Your name is Shisha. No.
0: But now we're
1: going to be part of the quality of the youths. Mm-hmm. I may Susu Ebeboa Ghana, any MPP at large.
0: Okay, so far, so could be a game of conference. I want to see this summary. How are you going to rate it?
1: So far, one of the best. Because constituency.
0: But for confusion, be as for Waha. Confusion, be as for Waha. Of our confusion, be as for Waha.
1: And yes, I'm Petra. I'll put you on the screen.
2: I'm going to go to the house.
3: I don't know, sir, if you can hear from India. I think I want to move the NMC for the BIA.
2: Exactly. You will be BIA. You will be BIA. Basabasana KS.
3: Oh, it's so funny. Yeah, and I think that I don't know how to get the confusion over there. But some of the party members are trying to cover the issues there as a BGNC.
2: Yeah.
3: But we are on the camera scene that people are throwing exchanging bros. And look at how some party members are communicating. Tagging is there, and this reported. Look at this funny. Look at this funny issue. That is the short incident that occurred over here just right now. I don't know how the police have been able to make the situation, but I've been escaped from there. Ah, you didn't know more. You go so monitor CD. I didn't know how.
2: Now, could you, okay, MSA, almost tell me once because. Woman Pese Bia a negative reportage be able to form, but clearly, I be a near person who is say, Koyo Timinka. Hello, Koyo. Mr. Koyo Ahomano,
4: and Sir Microphone, I'm a super musical of form. No,
2: Koyo Timinka,
4: the owners are here.
3: But Maton Kapa,
2: not me, Cassa. Pejem of course only you will be now ever say omun pe negative reportage bia but so omun pe negative reportage de ene na omun be well na omun shomo omana monto ye but near a course on your cameras captured it ema ye hunu say na basabasa bi eye akoso ho ntino that is the fact and no na akoso anye mis reportage bia na o ye no e wo ho but so far, Bambon Seminet is saying, a positive form, who said, do be at a santine, our more aye ready, MC crowd control for no. But me hear more do do na, MC won't do bear 20 cry. One more boy, one more because of about one ever ban a year, and I said, at the end, wait me, I got that for home. I mean, sir, could you make one Timinka? Could you Timinka? 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
5: 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Na see the ID kind of test from Pony because I know. How much I said they say in a car, Asante region, test from Bono, Muna, and from Abba Mugan, he said, Womu, a bit to me, at two a bunny be. Naka, you can say, in a part, man about whom you be, a bit in Pomo, but how much I said, I said, if you don't cry, I can't want someone. Or never say, I like this, Yanka, Yanka Tato, Yanka, and you see it. And no, any the issue are, I said, aye de kakra ma oboki omo ba kun yenu na na omo e mu de se omo e be kasa but temperature de e wo pa ni padotu a asa se omo be tu omo adama wi ni de ni ni nya ti ga 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be able to do it.
3: who you are thank you, and I'm there in the panel, a dog, Uma, a Yana Edding, a bit of a prevent, a bit of a better to confusion. In the moon, the American party moved and Kobe, a bit to me, Eddie and for more. I'm calling Chenan Lugomo. Okay, I'm going to
6: 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Oh, too bad. Let me say, could you network, you know, and yes, stable. Okay.
3: So far, so good. So we are a parish in the media mudia. How would you rate it?
7: Operation. So far,
6: too bad. Let me say, could you network in a network in a more? Apart from John Bodu, other candidates need be that so our Juana. Apart from John Bodu, any of the other candidates, no so.
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6: You can trust your election headquarters. We'll never give up. A idea I didn't come in in Abebro. Could you? A hen or copy, and Miss Hadia, Omar to Moho de Neviana.
3: Wow. Okay.
6: So Kojo, your best friend from near the water subimuna said ye and komono elkono na your best the beche and say network no yesa. But certainly ye de hun komuny na bebremo will continue to bring you the best near koso ewo Babayara Sports Stadium emra NPP 4 ato santine eto aba ye national executives in peninfu ebe di party nenimu 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take their votes in fact they are yet to cast their vote afeno mu kwakoto wo mu aba. There are other stakeholders being so sa groups are hold wa almost so ento abano. 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But for somebody like Sammy Crabb ware draw from the race or de ne chita akoma no no ebe timi asesan biribi e de amajonbu adu ana. But one other candidate, our pre-chairman, among four ETPC will be Winipa, the Honorable Boache Ejako, Papa Yubia, Dodona Sususe, in fact, Nenia Dene, Dodona Sususe, a idea, or a firm, or a disciplinarian, Onyo Bia Betimia Cassan, any many how, Dodona Sususe, say, Omunyo be said, deep party, Neni Mua, a Betimia Boa. But said the baby, you know, and the baby who said the ebe ko. Interestingly, National Youth Organizer and so the no so another contestant. You ni ewo sopa. Minu ka say it's a banga and na o take lead na nisa. But the dim said the ebe ko kubi. And the two abani said the abe tete the webe lusu webe wini webe lusu webe wini. But the two we na kanya. Baby, e de pa do ohu. Baby, I had the party, baby, I air sorted no. In 10 years, you're sorted. I know who said candidate to be the no, yeah, be poor. No one who said, what do you know, I said more home. But I told you, I'm sorted. Obedient, but of course, now I feel I got to obedient. So now I know, so I started rising. What I am, she said, no one. But said, the Tibiano, your election headquarters, you didn't come in a bro. You come back to Kojo or Bim Riku. Na yewe se samri ya humano atu tumua. 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Apart from him, wangunu candidate BBM, odasu jina hubi, waheso. 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Could you obey him, Riku, and Homana to Mark? Could you tell me?
9: Ama network na huwa deno aba form eno kahubi ena ahumano etuche sisa ano. 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Well, and come on, Dawson. A bit just had been chilling in other Nayako so at the home commodity abroad. Young call Bim Riku, who be a name, I say, a homano at two more. Obey, I fear what a man can. Okay. Now, you say, here no, I copy a region Bena or Mato Santini.
10: They say, so just bring this war, but the Midra Obedia, a Santa region delegate, you know. Omo eguso e kasa na ni o mahwe e si ginaye sey bi amba matters from phone wa sante we di ha no omo atwa omo jenu sey ade na matana ho ama omo akosu police na wi api na omo eba eno na sey twe screen no so a dipa ka ka na ndemu a obi a e ka ne de obi a cheche ne de mu e wa ha no
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10: I hardly hear from you, but that's a moment to question me. But CMD Kaka and a higher Pedro Kakra, in a test from Pona, Pina, Omer from Abano. I don't know, Ama, aha, I have a better, a pretty poor, aha, ever by, and pretty poor, and soon a beer, Cassad and day and day. If you see what came here. 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even so na we me who say I think say e go full betwa by say e momo nto e dey ankasa

0: I think the right people can solve this issue, no? Elections committee. The elections committee was so benefit me as an
1: When the person has not voted, if this is the area that we are going to mark the indelible ink on the applicant.
2: Okay.
1: If it has not been marked, the name is the register. Why are you preventing the person of it?
2: Okay.
1: So the person may decide to vote at the youth first before coming to the fight lane.
2: Okay.
1: So if the person decides that, I'm going to choose youth next week, I'm going to be in number 2 years. delay in the sense. Yes, yeah, this will be out well. It's only a good 2 year. And son, you're very
2: much.
3: It's a sad marriage of Bob now. What is saying?
1: Maybe I'm a sergeant.
3: Oh, I won't want.
1: Ah, maybe I'm a sergeant.
3: Okay, okay, okay. Eti wafa mehu se enkane health national health insurance director one be chairman to see our case they will no vote no come e pere na bon koma kakra chairman ma kwa ba adum tv so ase mehu so bua pupa
1: e di ase the own na say just come for some to aba
3: okay
1: let me do am ko share here some ko share info to ko share info papa papa ha
3: okay
1: papa papa how and I find am so me to aba na bi bi so say eh exams and I'm going to find out before I get up.
4: For so many years.
3: Mm-hmm.
4: Look, it happened in 2018.
3: Okay.
4: At Koforidua.
3: Uh-huh.
4: It happened again in 2022.
3: Okay.
4: And today, it is happening again.
3: There's a prayer, a fibia, like,
4: yes. So, you see? We are simply saying that, look,
3: mm-hmm.
4: this one is the intellectual way.
3: Okay.
4: In part and parcel, we have been penned down as David.
3: Okay.
4: To vote. You understand?
3: Yeah.
4: So if you look at it today, actually don't know the voting modalities, the time frame, beginning and when and how elections will end.
3: Okay.
4: All of a sudden, yes, saying that the S-form will not participate
3: okay.
4: because ABC. No, brother. Either they allow the S-form to vote or the election doesn't, or we don't end anything.
3: Okay.
4: Yes, you have to look, my brother. Look, I'm so sad. If you look at the numbers today, mm-hmm. we're still about 7,000 plus
3: people. Okay.
4: Please, we have close to 1.7 million people.
3: Let's give you 1 minute. I want to engage the former National Health Insurance. Senior, where are sorry, I don't TV near. Sir, where are they? Okay. Okay. Okay. Okay. Okay. Okay. Okay. Okay. Okay. So,
4: the matter. It is not me.
3: Okay.
4: Mm-hmm. It is not me. They should allow them to participate. Other than that, look, brother, we are talking about the dangerous power. This is what power doesn't like. We are looking for power. Okay. And so you didn't do what power doesn't like.
3: Okay.
4: Huh?
3: Okay.
4: Just allow them to franchise your right.
3: But that's it.
4: So what is it?
3: But that's it.
4: Huh? So at the end of it all, my brother, I am here because of Nanabi.
3: Yeah.
4: And you know.
3: Okay.
4: That Nanabi, whether we like it or not,
3: mm-hmm.
4: we have always maintained that he is the property.
3: Okay.
4: Sole property of the new government party.
3: Okay.
4: Nanabi cannot be missed.
3: Okay.
4: And this elections.
3: Okay.
4: They must win.
3: Okay.
4: The delegates have spoken.
3: Okay.
4: We are yet to see them. And I know it will reflect.
3: That's it.
4: Those who have led a strategic political ambush against Nanabi have gotten it wrong.
3: Okay.
4: No. He is here, bold, experienced, very proactive.
3: Okay.
4: And will occupy the elections stronghold. And look, you see, today we have the Monchina Bank.
3: Mm-hmm.
4: Nanabi is coming to undo the Monchina Bank.
3: Okay.
4: The to and fro of the economy alone has sent a very strong signal to the people of Ghana that the NPP is ready, well positioned, to recapture power ahead of 2028. So thank you so much.
3: Chairman, okay, but that's it. Chairman, I'll call about the TV, so I'll catch up on the phone. Oh, okay, okay, what's that?
5: I'm not going to be able to do it.
3: I'm not going to be able to do it. I'm not going to be able to do it. I'm not going to be able to do it. I'm not going to be able to do it. I'm not going to be able to do it. I'm not going to be able to do it. I'm not going to be able to do it. I'm not going to be able to do it. I'm not going to be able to do it. I'm not going to be able to do it. I'm not going to be able to do it. I'm not going to be able to do it. I'm not going to be able to do it. I'm not going to be able to do it. I'm not going to be able to do it. I'm not going to be able to do it. I'm not going to be able to do it. I'm not going to be able to do it. I'm not going to be able to do it. I'm not going to be able to do it. I'm not going to be able to do it. I'm not going to be able to do it. I'm not going to be able to do it. I'm not going to be able to do it. I'm not going to be able to do it. I'm not going to be able to do it. I'm not going to be able to do it. I'm not going to be able to do it. I'm not going to be able to do it. I'm not going to be able to do it. I It is saying a person a big break at Ewo aha. Ah, and ye as I'm ketwa. Binim say what you mean car edia.
2: Metonka, could you metonka?
3: And a pomadaki. Me share him say and can peniana what none of that national health insurance and coming doing for one world food and then they say Omon pre omon pre omon pre omon to Nancy very pincher or not. Or chess own to me and yang and kasa. And of course one and it be no more the deep ever ha. Chairman, Mamma Kana with the budget for saying.
2: Okay.
3: Okay, now cut us confono. I didn't know so far when I'm a trauma dear.
5: Yeah, what? What's
3: the agenda? Sisiana mobile, a cacaba, yes, I'm a moon to Yamway.
5: You say no underground.
3: At the underground, I'm waiting near my city. Tamuko, Sisia, a mobile, yes, I'm a moon to. They have been telling to come on because they check.
5: Ever two.
3: Number two.
5: Ever two. I don't have any other team to ever two.
2: So, only director of elections, only director of elections, ne edin komono. Oma oti asye se, enfa hon se, test konfon na ye late. Se, omo inya bankuwa diya wase omoto. Ena, ubusa ni se, intino, wa resolve ne se, wasu ono di wakachi romu se omonto. 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
3: o passport abo api mu amu
2: be busa so o betimi abo api ni be bia e wo se test confirm no to abana yesi e mo muto no
3: secretary no
2: ko yoti mi nka.
3: Hello, Mammy Bianco, Santa Hono.
2: Exactly.
3: Minya, even if you say, I will get even so the other police station, don't want to be a movie, a movie, and the
2: sack.
3: Oh, yeah, and the sack. Now, Mammy Uncle Qua, Epia Uncle, that means just said, met me, and then Penfono be Eddie Uncle Momus, Penfono, and Momia Baton Bisho. Okay, it's Pamene about to open for Ruby among company, Ben Kakana, you talk about our community, our Adum TV. So, so far, so good. I think that we get Ashanti building, our police stations now. Munana, no, yeah, Mufeso. I think that there has been a confusion that tries to confirm the moment to the same matter, like a dear assembly.
6: Ashanti, you are too about you. This is why you don't know, Mapa. It's been the beer of her.
2: Now, I want to move the
6: area.
2: You need to move to the area. I'm going to move to the area. Hello, Kojo. Kojo, Timinka. Hello, Kojo, Timinka. Well,
3: Nadia, the state of the they are ready.
2: Kojo, they are to a money bonus, to our money bonus. Kwajo to ama ne bonu so.
3: Akwede wan ne dra adom TV so. Because me no di enkomo baako emienu bi. So far so good the airport tete here. E da baka fa ho.
5: Okay. Yeah, I'm not sure anything. I mean, one of the agents
3: in the protest. Okay. Okay. You say no more suspended. See, you almost
7: still say. I'm up for the album. I was the album. Not
3: the top. I just come for album 42.
7: Yeah. The I want the album information. I say, if you have pictures, and I say, put it in count.
3: Okay.
7: What is concern? The only contention now already.
3: The same pen for committee be on must suspend the kakra. It can be number say reason
7: I can say I said I'm risk matter. Say I'm not na say get na na say.
3: Okay.
7: That's
3: the lesson. It's the next few hours on every job.
7: Yeah.
3: It's at us. They bring us say that come for now late in tina on be some better and also give me. Okay, now it's a my concern. I'm going to close my exam. I want my way to say a test come Friday night. Come on, I'm going to close up.
7: About you say, this is the last test I'll talk about. And some of you, I have placed. Yeah, I'm a specific timer.
3: Okay.
7: And you say, so I'm back. Let's go for the back. That's what we do, man. The moment. We do what we do. We do what we do.
8: And the last person is what to number every day. Okay. Some people are not going to be able to move. Some of us say, if you move to another police station, you're closing the mobile higher than you. Meanwhile, deduction, addition, and subtraction. Across the world, I want to move in every day. They say, young Faudi, I don't want to say anything.
3: Okay.
8: Because I have to go to the mobile.
7: Yeah, come on, you're going to go to the mobile. I'm going to go to the information is just there. Say, oh, you're going to go to the mobile. That's all.
3: There's something happening with this. Yes, yes. So, I'm ready. I don't TV. You are on Adult TV, you know. Chairman, ready. I'm not doing something to the camera. The air happy over the test come, no? So far, so good. I'll cover
7: home.
3: Okay. Let's say, Chairman, I'm for food. About the blue. Now, I say, the blue has a Siana. I'm a famous after the war. A test come for this, you know. What now, no, I'm about to move in. Chairman Afoko, Ababe Druha, Sesia, and T. Yacha, CDS, Sesia, no ABC, Edre Ako, Naya.
2: Oh. Ah, interesting.
3: And they got on March 28, 80, Chairman Afoko, and Abesia, and yeah, 24. They say, when I have a commander, Waha, and Abin Koma. I think the commander agree, you know, so you can say to how the situation is.
2: See,
9: Thank you.

0: Interesting development. 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
1: So far so good. I think sir, Uremuno, Commodin Como, Etino, everything I do with TV for a chair. Now, at the end, a test conference in TSA, they want to play.
2: Okay. And the police have taken full control of the plane.
1: Okay.
2: And the metal men that they were complaining about, I can't say. Mm-hmm. They said metal men were stopping them.
1: Okay.
2: But there are no metal men, they are police.
1: Okay.
2: And so everything I think is about
1: okay. Okay.
2: Okay.
0: Unfortunately, you lose to a Kojo or Bimreku or Zoom no so, but your best hand is in the back. Na ya to uncommon no so. Say, update and say, test confona nanka, yes, see a moment to about because Oma Mantemono. It's been resolved. Ama says Oma to Santania, Omo, Hese, Omo Bokakoto, Omo Abba, Nana, Openini Macon, our director of elections, and Ananke Pesin in a Cassane say, ye zoom na tiko, but we'll get back to you na ye di san 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elections
3: Tell me something, why? Senior, you don't have any private.
4: I like them to go.
3: I like them to go.
4: I like them to go.
3: I like them to go.
4: I like them to go.
3: I like them to go.
4: I like them to go.
3: I like them to go.
4: I like them to go.
3: I like them to go.
4: I like them to go.
3: I like them to go.
4: I like them to go.
3: I like them to go.
4: I like them to go.
3: I like them to go.
4: I like them to go.
3: I like them to go.
4: I like them to go.
3: I like them to go.
4: I like them to go.
3: I like them to go.
4: I like them to go.
3: I like them to go.
4: I like them to go.
3: I like them to go.
4: I like them to go.
3: I like them to go.
4: I like them to go.
3: I like them to go.
4: I like them to go.
3: I like them to go.
4: I

0: say, polling station, there ain't any more than one. In the Ashanti region, there were 3 voting centers. Eastern region, there were 2. Eta Agra, there were 2. And so in this polling station, 21 of them, we are to abandon all the 5 positions.
1: Okay.
0: You can say, there's one institution. Ebe to aba e wo mo reje. Na test on for no to aba ma organizer. Ebi so to aba e ma nasa organizer. Ebi so to aba e ma women organizer. Be bi e jine extreme end the whole ana youth women nasa omo voting centers for.
1: Okay.
0: Me ti e mi nya ni say e bi am no mo test for ko to aba e wo sa youth wing ko. In Chelsea, no matter what you are trying to reach, I am bad at all. Give me an unfamiliar agent, no any communication. But there, I hear any kind of money say, presiding officer and register, no, Santa's confession to the home room. Sans my agent, register a demand of no, meaning I ask you, Musa, ain't it? Assembly, any horse, very strong.
1: Okay.
0: How much do I let because they were stuck in those polling stations, voting for women and NASA, in their film about the doer. The commander said, no more face said, I need to be a baby. It's the Biagi, you almost said, oh my God, that's your sanity. It's your grandness. Okay, I don't have a mere damas. Yes, say, Mom Rana Mbeka. Now, my son said, yeah, the gay and the mutter.
1: Okay,
0: a media village, ma'am. And it's a man market. This young woman,
1: why are you
0: here? That must be a sham.
1: Yes, sir. That's so far so good. The person's know how we do it.
0: Oh, everything is a media. It's a team, it's a team.
1: Okay.
0: And your name, your candidate.
1: Okay.
0: Then the police is heading to town. Then the electoral commission. Any media for you now. And so, yeah, the number. A new patriotic party.
1: Okay,
0: I can say conference, a one party, one people,
1: okay,
0: united for victory. If we are in Indiano, a new patriotic party, they are saying, pay you for it. Pay you for it. On the national, it's not the leadership at polling station, electoral area, constituency.
1: Okay.
0: Regional and national.
1: Okay.
0: Okay. Now when the party is every election 2020, it is all about the other one. Ghana for the better Obama. Now all the share Papa.
1: But
0: now Ghana, it's one thing that must give you everything.
1: Come on. Now can we so assemble? Give me an when this is for mobile. Have a chance. And now we say we delay into we work out. I said, I am one.
0: And young command, I perceive.
1: Okay.
0: Except, yeah, yeah, well, I said, don't show me up my part, my mother buy.
1: Okay,
0: that's a joke.
1: Okay, but I say, it's a offer. Yene ura gare ni makon ena etwetwe ekomo ede fa teskom ho ensem na nei wachi teche no do na ede amaye no ekomo aka die
2: odo ono mumu ye evans
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2: 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Kakoyo to me,
3: Kakoyo.
2: Aha. Na me kase. Or no, nye Gary ni mako. Onu mumu ye Evans ni mako.
3: Ofan pacha me chonka.
2: Onu mumu ye Evans ni mako. Well, let's move on. Yon kwe ye nim. So, se se de, test konfona to santini omu tu abanenye sa. Na nanka, what's a man can and come a pam wobus? I said, or here, baby,
3: okay,
2: a baby, I'm retinting by Senna, a car, or would it be we are about one? But what would you when you are? Usususu, sir, a betcher and son, a woman to abiding in Aviana.
3: Wofa, me patch on, I said, the test component, one more at Tantia, one more air talk, one more abano. And now, who said, youth organizer, I'm going to see her, I aspire until my quaha, never been up, then I could drink or more. But who's also a music consensus? Ebbafo, Ewaha, Eti, Maker, Senka, Ebina, Nanka, Yeneno, Eti, and Pomo, Eddie, Afa, and Home, Ewaha, and who's a youth organizer, Bako,
0: Now, if I said in the book and come on.

0: Yes. Aspirant. Yes. Yes. Bamba. Opani Bamba. Bamba. Ready. I don't see you here. You want to come back? I think that Opani. Eti wafa nanka ye fese ye ne aspirant ba ko e betin komo na o raise concerns bia I think say ano de bet bo nje no we say on kasa na se se no de wafa mame ene ya dunia adwempa hene
1: 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number to mo ban interest and so my elite but there opening Evans ni mako director of elections my NPP dia tujo an say said ye about to ne hye ye tie no test confirm no ekoto elections ni bi anasom 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youth organizers no as society no so issues kakra ya ba up ho em ye hu one of the candidates em say o na o express misgivings big sir I say e ne maybe en kuye e ma no na wo kire na dwene kana dwene fans em bi ho unfortunately wa my opportunity na me ene na nkasa but of course you guys know why you didn't come on any handsome you know every war your election headquarters any Adom TV Kokurumuti Power will bring you every bit of the action and check and Mr. Susu say about to know everybody we here now you know near all we need position crop and send it you can catch on over 7,000 delegates and auto santene eto abano and you're looking at 45 candidates ena eto abano ti ehe bebe be kwa kuwie chairmanship ni e tight pa aye tight sane se na me no ka se ba kwa firimu e ma o de no support ama 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serious mano ye ko tie opening Paula Foko emra woni irianom joy fm edin komo
2: was a problem and that the students were being prevented from voting by so-called macho men. But then as I went to speak to the officers, because I didn't see any macho man, I saw officers. So as I went to speak to the officers, I heard next. So I looked and one student went past to go and vote. And then next and next. And so when I asked the officer actually told me, he said the students came to vote and they were told that the poll had closed. And I said, but that's odd. Poll is supposed to close at 12. So why can this particular polling station be closed? You see, it's so many stories jumbled up. Then I heard that they went over there to the far end where the youth polling booth was and queued and didn't find their names. And so they were then told to come to Asante and that they'll find their names there. So they came. That's all I heard. For me, it is satisfactory that the students have not been disenfranchised. That's all. And that there's been no violence. That's all.
3: But do you think that the process so far has been fair to all of the aspirants?
2: I cannot say. I really cannot say.
3: Why?
2: Because I have not been keeping an eagle eye on what is going on.
3: But you have men on the grounds doing this for you.
2: Of course, but I haven't spoken to any of them yet. I haven't. They are still busy. Because polls will close at 12, then counting will begin. I haven't spoken to any of them. All I have done is talk to their supervisor, who said they were hungry. He had gone to organize food for them. I met one of them going to the washroom, and I said, you've left your post? He said, no. His partner had taken over. So I cannot say.
3: Yesterday, we have some of our reporters speaking to you, and you were so confident of victory. With few hours to closing of polls, are you still confident as you were yesterday?
2: Well, as I've always said, and I'll stand by that, the final poll is what we are going through today. And what the results turn out to be, for me, I think it will determine the future of our party. That is what I think it is.
3: Thank you very much. So that is Paul Afoko, who just is leaving the polling station for the Ashanti region. And that was explanation to what exactly he went there for. But as you can see, the polling station for the Tescon Ashanti is right behind me. And the election is going on successfully. Things or issues that, you know, came up earlier have been resolved, but now all is calm here. So we are waiting for polls to close at some of the remaining polling stations that we have here, and immediately that is done, according to the election management committee, they will bring out the next procedure and how to go about with the counting, the sorting. And the
1: okay, so yate Paul Afoko, yate Paul Afoko nka Emma wacheche mu ni akoba e nense muni njana nse yadia sani yate no sa pepepe otese test confirmation in tuaba eno babehe no ba e otese se macho men bi e oho inti na test confirmation in tuaba na nchini muni se ono wangu huu macho men uhuwa police for e oho na sese no ujina hona ano. And what they said next, afraid next, now is the students in the more quiet to about into Susse, Assembia, Amy Hall. But I know China, my colleague, who's an essay, and you be a nano, Okako to a banner, before I bet to a banner, no, or Casse, a idea or hope pass will be winning. A bebble bear 12 from the natural say, a to a banning in our area, or that's so a war, a hope, say, obey me, winning, and I know say yes, a idea, Nigidia no, and that's so a war sorrow. 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
4: I'm going to go to the next one.
0: confident no honey and everybody said what you are there you tell me that it's young
4: Program na gasa ye work organize.
0: Okay.
4: O share time I say as ye. But how we speed the program? No say the ya. We be making sure say ye enche bibri e wa hanu mo. And o share how we dey check it balloting things no e mo.
0: Okay.
4: I mean police stations you know. Once we know we dey be an at man say we be an we dey be. Ya. O kwa ko. 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E ja so say no to ta tin bi. Once na ye ni say
1: In the next 5 minutes, ye expecti se abatuono ebeba newi ye ewo baba yara sports stadium. 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
5: Hello.
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1: Exactly.
5: MPP election about to run a question.
1: So Zoom no so camera and mami. Ebi ye hu.
5: Me pa chote meka.
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5: Aha. Ebi dina we want organizers for no to amaba no. Oh na me dina sisi a.
1: Okay.
5: Amru ka sa sisi a. We want organizers about to run a question ye pa. Ki wa hanu ma e di pa no e do so.
1: Okay. Ba hanu ye. Amwako e. Amwako.
5: Hello.
1: I'm a compatriot, so camera na ye hunu ne ekoso. Aha. Good. Enti wo baby aye two women organizer
5: about to go.
1: Meti won kan.
5: Aha, say utimi kan ya. Sabia me no ka say me gina. Bia woman organizer for two of my banosi si ya.
1: Okay.
5: Na woman organizer about to no moto no. me ha maninka sa me ha maninka what your sorrow and